Tuesday, September 22nd, 2026, and I'm your host, Peter Bint. These days in Korea, people are flocking to silver grass hotspots. And doesn't it make you wonder why everyone's heading out to see the silver grass? They say watching those silver waves sway in the wind just naturally calms a cluttered mind. Having scenery that gives you a moment of peace amid a hectic routine really feels like something to be grateful for. I'm curious, what kind of view puts your mind at ease? Now, here's a hint for today's hashtag. Let's give it a guess. What is this word that means the... It's a very Korean expression with two syllables, but it's talking about the things on the bottom of your legs and the kind of... not footprints exactly, but the way they go, the kind of treaded thing they are leaving behind. It's a little complex for you if you're not Korean. For the English, I've just gone for the literal translation of that. So, you need the word for a way or a road for people, and then the thing at the bottom of your legs. Put in your guesses on any kind of platform you like. We're on Instagram, Arirang Daily K. We're on YouTube, All Things K, Arirang Radio. And you can even get in touch via our website and application.

That voice, that distinctive voice of Yunha, produced by Lee Chan-hyuk of Ungmu, Thinking About You, 널 생각해, is the Korean title there. Kicking us off on Tuesday, the 22nd of September. I'm your host, Peter Bint, and we're talking about a hashtag that I haven't really used a lot in Korean either, so the term might be unfamiliar for you guys. It means the movement of walking feet, the coming and going of people or foot traffic. So, yeah, I've gone for the literal English translation of the Korean term, which I can see on the chat no one has got, because here we've got Benny saying footsteps. That's not quite it. Oh, but you have guessed correctly. 발길, ba-ba-da-ba-ba-ba. Yes, 발길 is the Korean, and that literally is the path made by feet, or a footpath, you might say. But it doesn't mean the same thing as a footpath, like in the countryside or something like that, that we talk about a lot in England. So 발길, we'll look at the etymology. It is 순우리말, pure Korean, but those are two words that mean different things, right? 발, meaning foot, and 길, meaning path or way. So it could be literally translated to mean the path made by feet, or the movement of footsteps. If we look at some expressions with this in, 발길질 means kicking, or the repetitive action of stamping or kicking your feet. Often it's slightly derogatory and informal, right? 발길질. And then 첫발길 means one's very first step, or visiting to a place for the very first time. 첫 meaning first. So what comes to mind when you hear that, 발길? Or we could go for in English, foot traffic, or the path that people have trodden, or even footpath. There's no real great way to say this. In our daily Korean sentence later, we'll learn how it's often used, and that'll make more sense then, so bear with us. But tell us what comes to mind. Send in your song requests as well. Could be linked to feet, could be linked to paths, could be linked just to nothing. As long as it's Korean and family friendly, we can play it for you in our number one. So lately, people in Korea have been making their way to places like Hanul Park in Sangam, known as the Sky Park, right? Hanul Gongwon, or the Sangamburi Crater in Jeju. Seoul's Sky Park is, in particular, transformed into an ecological one. Especially at this time of year, it looks so much full of nature. And it used to be a landfill, so it's unbelievable how much it has come along. Today, the entire sprawling hilltop is covered in silver grass, making it a must-visit spot whenever you're in Korea. And over in Jeju at the Sangamburi, it's equally famous as an iconic silver grass destination, the crater there, and the field turns into rippling silver waves come autumn. And just like cherry blossoms in spring or the sea in summer, every season has its own signature scenery. So when it comes to autumn in Korea, I really think nothing captures it better than silver grass. And I'd love to know what scenery best represents the season wherever you are right now. In the UK, autumn is certainly seen through the leaves, and they're changing colours to browns, right? Really crisp leaves is what I think of, where when you stand on them, they just crunch down. And I often think of the big horse chestnut trees, where you'll get conkers as well. But then once the leaves have gone dry, and maybe it's not so much the horse chestnuts, maybe it's also the oak trees, but you get these massive leaves that look like giant maple tree leaves, in that shape, right, with the points going out in different directions, almost like a starfish. That's what I think of, where those leaves can be bigger than your head quite comfortably. Okay, what's coming up on this edition of the show? Well, in hour number one, as it's a weekday, we've got our morning buzz, where we'll look at the cultural news that Korea has woken up to. Then we've got our daily Korean sentence, where we'll put a hashtag into a line to learn together. And then in the second half of the show, it's dish of the day, with Chef Ryan coming in. And we talk about either an ingredient or a dish, and we do a deep

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what has captured the attention of Korea this very morning. Let's check it out on Morning Buzz. Humanoid Summit Seoul 2026. The Global Robotics and Artificial Intelligence Conference, Humanoid Summit Seoul 2026, takes place today and tomorrow at COEX in Seoul. The Humanoid Summit is a global conference exploring humanoid robotics and physical AI. The keynote address will be delivered by Nick Radford, co-founder and CEO of US-based industrial humanoid robotics firm Persona AI. Key speakers include Ali Agha, CEO of Field AA, and Kim Byung-soo, CEO of Robotis, and Steve Ji, a co-founder and CEO of Lightwheel. It is hoped that this summit will serve as a meaningful platform for international exchange to support South Korea's national physical AI and robotics strategy. Korean Football Association to host Open Training Day. Robert Marino, interim manager of the South Korean national football team, is set to meet fans for the first time. The KFA is hosting an open training day at 4 p.m. today at Korea Football Park Stadium in Cheonan, South Chungcheong Province. Open training is a signature fan engagement event designed to let supporters connect with the national team at close quarters. Fans can watch the squad train in person, cheer on the national team, and enjoy a special experience alongside the players. It'll be a great chance to get a sneak peek at the national squad ahead of their four upcoming friendlies, starting with Ecuador on the 24th. Hatsuping Teenyping of Love, set for Japanese release. The animated film Hatsuping Teenyping of Love, which drew an aggregate audience of 1.24 million viewers in South Korea, is scheduled to hit Japanese cinemas on March 19, 2027. Hatsuping Teenyping of Love is the first theatrical feature based on the Catch Teenyping IP. Serving as a prequel to the entire franchise, it depicts the very first encounter between Romy and Hatsuping. Since entering the Japanese market in 2022, Catch Teenyping has steadily connected with local audiences via television and streaming platforms. Further details, including the Japanese voice cast and promotional ambassadors, will be announced in due course. Here's hoping this beloved Korean character and story capture the hearts of Japanese audiences as well. Benny saying, ooh, Teenyping in Japan in the cinemas. I guess that could be a massive success. Yeah, it's really blown up over the past few years. And there were lots of memes about certain ping. Like, and there were even like jokes about people's whose name end in ping. There are some famous world leaders. Hint, hint, nudge, nudge. Rao says, I thought you said Marino as in the Arsenal player, but you're talking about Moreno or Moreno. Oh, how do you say that differently? Marino is our footballer. And then the manager from Spain is spelled M-O rather than M-E. Moreno? Moreno? Interesting. And then we got Benny saying, yeah, the assistant to Luis Enrique. Yeah, he was for the longest time, including a caretaker stint means to be broke in British English. A stint is a short amount of time, and he was in charge of the Spain team while Luis Enrique had to take some time off. You said you hope the open training will be good for cheering and getting to know the coach some more. Yeah, I don't know how much the fans will get to speak to them, but they'll get to see them in action. And D20 saying the Humanoid Summit over at COEX, that's going to be a busy time. Yeah, I've spoken with some experts in the field. And what they say about Korea and AI is that it's going to be more AI systems being developed abroad, especially in the States and China, where you need a load of resources and it's not quite Korea's specialty. But with physical AI and robotics, we're really trying to get ahead of the game because our manufacturing, especially for really highly specialized items like semiconductors, is on point. So we can dominate there, fingers crossed, right?
Let's get into our next bit of music and talk more about the hashtag Don't Forget It Today, Palkil, or the path of the feet, made by the feet, something like that, like foot traffic almost. Tableau featuring Panya Dam next, though, with Anime.

That was lovely, wasn't it? From our Korean artist, because we've only got Korean artists. That was Tableau featuring Pang Yadam, who really became famous when he was really young on one of those audition programs, Anime, the title. Talking about Palgil, or the path that is created by feet or footsteps. It's hard to translate into English, but once we do our daily Korean sentence, you'll get a better feel for it, talking about a certain situation. But Benny says, for me, 발길, or I'm going to say footpath, it's a common word that I maybe didn't know about, and foot traffic might be interesting to talk about, because that's looking at how many people are going to a certain place, or the ways in which they walk in terms of pedestrian lanes. Yeah, footfall is something we say in English as well, when we're talking about how many people have visited maybe a shop or a certain venue, etc., etc. Talking about great places to go in autumn, Siska gives a shout out to Soraksan Mountain. It looks beautiful, and you've done different heart emojis of red, yellow and orange, and those are the colours that you're seeing, right, as well as some browns. Absolutely stunning. Looking at some more messages here as well. Raul is trying to correct me on Moreno rather than Moreno. The R is more light, so maybe it should be Moreno for the new interim manager of Team South Korea. Don't forget, we have lots of good things happening at Arirang Radio, including prizes to give away, especially for our show. We've got our three-month premium memberships to talktomeinkorean.com. If you want that, all we need is your email address, so send that in. And if you are looking to improve your English skills, especially your listening ones, that's why you're tuned into the radio. 한국 청취자 여러분, 영어 청취력 키우고 싶다면 귀가 튀는 영어 책 매월 드리고 있습니다. 원하시는 분들은 카카오톡을 통해서 Daily K 영어로 검색하시고 D-A-I-L-Y-K 친구 추가하고 난 다음에 선물 퀴티형 이렇게 보내주시면 당첨되실 수 있습니다. Next track is a song request, and it's from Mr. D. You've asked for Catch the Young with 발걸음 Footsteps.

0: Daily Korean Sentences. It's time for our hashtag to be put into a sentence that we can learn together. So, 발길, or a path created by feet or foot traffic or footfall, we're going to put it into this one. 나 요즘 발길을 끊었어. Shall we find out in which situations this phrase fits best? Here we go. A couple of colleagues are chatting on their way home from work. Isn't that your usual pub over there? Aren't you popping in today?
1: Nah, I'm not going. I haven't been once this month. 나 요즘 발길을 끊었어.
0: Really? Didn't you say grabbing a pint after work before heading home was your way of unwinding?

0: Why aren't you going?
1: Oh, drinking and having pub snacks every single day gave me quite a beer belly, so I'm off the booze.
0: Ah, I see. What about that tteokbokki place over there, then? You used to grab a takeaway from there every time you went home.
1: Yep, same old story there, too. 나 요즘 밝기를 끊었어. I'm on a diet, you see.
0: Oh, really? But how come you haven't lost any weight at all, then? Oh, sorry, my bad.
2: Na 요즘 밝기를 끊었어.
0: This means basically, I've stopped going there lately. All right, so this is how we're using 밝기를 in this case, right? 밝기를 끊다. 을 is the particle marker, and 끊다 means to sever, to cut, to stop something, right? 밝기를 in this case is talking about your footsteps, your foot traffic, one's way somewhere. So it literally means to cut off your footsteps, but the actual meaning is to stop visiting, stop frequenting or going to a place, to steer clear of a spot you used to visit regularly.
2: 나 요즘 밝기를 끊었어.
0: 나 meaning me, 요즘 meaning these days, and then the rest of the phrase that we just learned, stopped visiting, stop going to that place these days. It's a very common idiomatic expression in Korean used when someone deliberately discontinues going to a particular venue, shop, neighborhood, even someone's home as well. So in English, yeah, you might say, I've stopped going there lately, or I haven't set foot in there recently. Maybe that's a good one as well. So here we go one more time.
2: 나 요즘 밝기를 끊었어.
0: You can talk about it when you don't go to a cafe anymore because maybe they changed their recipe of coffee and you're like, ah, I don't like that anymore. You could use it to say, oh, you've stopped going to that area because you might run into an ex or something like that as well. Get creative. Think of situations in which you could use this, and we're going to play your voice clips after the song break. Remember, you can always send them in, even when we're not airing, actually, and we can play them on the next edition of the show and give you tips and pointers on pronunciation. Our username on KakaoTalk is DailyK, one word.
2: 나 요즘 밝기를 끊었어.
0: We'll be back after this track. It is from NCT Dream, 발자국, which literally means your footprint, but the English title, Walk With You.

0: was a fun one, wasn't it? Walk with you, NCT Dream. Let's get to our listener voice clips next. Where are we going to start? I love how many people are really interactive on Kakao and doing this as your daily Korean lesson. Here's Ben from the Philippines first in Manila. Here we go.
1: 나 요즘 발길은 끝났어.
0: Ah, that can be a very easy mistake to make, to read 끊었어 as 끝났어. 끝났어 means something has finished, right? We talked about this last week in a daily Korean sentence, like 벌써 끝났어 has something already finished, but this is 끊었어. So that is 끝, right? And this is 끈, 끈. It's got a 니은 here, double 받침. Two consonants on the bottom there. So it's 끊었어, 끊었어, to mean something is cut, severed, or stopped, right? 나 요즘 발길을 끊었어. Good effort, though, Benedict. Up next, we got Raul from Argentina. Here we go.
2: 나 요즘 발길을 끊었어.
0: Oh, not bad at all. 나 요즘 발길을, 발길을, the 을 particle marker. It's got a blend of sound from the kil and especially the liul pachim there, the bottom consonant. 발길을, 길을 끊었어, 끊었어. And this is 반말, informal talk. So it's used to juniors or friends, etc. If you wanted to make it more polite, you could put a yo at the end of it. 끊었어요, 끊었어요. Here's Matahari from Trinidad and Tobago.
3: 나 요즘 발길은 끊었어.
0: 발길을, 발길을. It sounded a little bit like 발길은, but the particle marker here is 을, right? 발길을 끊었어, 끊었어. I've stopped going there, right? You've literally stopped your feet from making a path to that place, 발길. Up next, we've got Halcyrino from Brazil.
4: 나 요즘 발길을 끊었어.
0: 끊었어, 끊었어. Another example of where the double shiot bachim to a o sound sounded a little bit like a osso rather than an osso, osso. 끊었어, you've done something, right? Past tense. Whereas 끊었어 is meaning because you've cut or severed something, blah, blah, blah. You're linking it to something else. With 끊었어, in the past tense, this is the end of the sentence. So give that a try as well, Halcyrino. I just nitpick because you guys are all so, so very good. Here's Lita from Indonesia next.
5: 나 요즘 발길을 끊었어.
0: 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Good effort indeed, Aim Lita. I'm really impressed. So used when you don't go somewhere anymore. You don't frequent the place anymore. And last but not least, Siska from Jakarta.
6: 나 요즘 발길을 끊었어.
0: 나 요즘 발길을 끊었어. I think the 끊었어 was somewhere in between that and 끊었어 to mean finish.

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Who knows? Good effort, though. One more time from me. 나 요즘 발길을 끊었어. 끊었어. These days, I've stopped going there. Let's get that into our heads. And we'll be back after two of your song requests. I see this first one is Stray Kids featuring Lisa, the Korean version of Social Path. I don't know if I've heard that before. I didn't know they did a collaboration. That's requested from India, from Athma. And then Yongje, Walk With Me, 같이 걸어가줘요. That one was requested from Siska.

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3: 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There's a link via the app as well. And if you're down on Jeju Island, you might actually bump into our researchers on the street. We'd really appreciate a few minutes of your time. Taeyeon up next with Sage, Four Seasons.

Love that one. In any season of the year, because it is Sage, short for Sagejol, four seasons. Hour number two today, as it's a Tuesday, we got Chef Ryan coming in to talk about a very unique ingredient, I would say, not just to Korea, but maybe more so in this part of the world. Certainly in the UK, I'd never had this before. And it's very much linked to Chuseok as well, our autumn harvest festival slash Thanksgiving, which is coming up this Friday. And so Korea is off from Thursday in terms of public holidays. Last track of hour number one to take us out, it's Park Kyo Shin with Sarang, Sarang, Sarang, Love, Love, Love.

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1: Welcome back to the second half of Hashtag Daily K. Thank you very much for sticking with us for hour number two on a Tuesday. It's the 22nd of September. I'm your host, Peter Bint, and we got Chef Ryan coming into the studio in just a few minutes' time, and we'll be doing something related to the upcoming Chuseok, our autumn festival slash Thanksgiving equivalent. It's one of the two big holidays here in Korea, and we're going to feature an ingredient that I still don't know much about, but I don't think I knew existed at all when I was living in the UK, although that might have changed in more recent years thanks to the popularity of things like bubble tea. That's your little hint. We also have to tell UK culture fans about Talk Talk Korea 2026, the global content contest. 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We'd really appreciate just a few minutes of your time, and we'll take those opinions on board. If you're down on Jeju-do Island, you might even meet our researchers who are out on the streets there. Once again, please, just a couple minutes of your time, and it'll help you get a better Arirang Radio to suit your tastes. Here's Mark Lee kicking off the music in hour two with My Friend.

0: How much do you know about K-food? How much hanshik have you eaten?
1: We invite you into the world of Korean food, of course, including the history and culture of it.
0: We'll introduce trendy foods and famous restaurants on Dish of the Day with
1: Chef Ryan Phillips.
0: If you're ever wondering what to eat this week or weekend, you've got to tune in on Tuesday KST to hashtag Daily K. We have the best Korean, global, Brazilian chef in the country. Heads and shoulders above all the others. I can promise you that. Hello, Ryan.
1: Good morning.
0: You discuss your culinary background, how do you describe yourself? Do you say I'm a blah, blah chef? I'm an American chef or...

0: a South American chef or a Korean chef or a fusion chef? Is there any adjective you place in front of that?
1: Oh, man. Often when Korean folks ask me, I'll just say, oh, tachwaheo. Because they'll ask me, you know, what's my specialty? That's the thing people always ask
0: of
1: you.
0: Of course.
1: And it's kind

0: before you came to Korea?
1: Vaguely.
0: Okay.
1: Yeah. So, yeah, maybe from being in Hawaii once before.
0: Okay.
1: Yeah.
0: All right, we'll get onto it in a little while. But first up, it's Chuseok this Friday. That's why we're doing that ingredient as well. How are you planning to spend this Chuseok? I mean, how do you spend the usual big holidays? Because your family is not based here, right?
1: Right. So the weather is just amazing.
0: Oh,
1: and
0: yes.
1: And it's just getting better.
0: Yeah.
1: And we have this new beautiful farm.
0: Mm.
1: And so what I've been telling people already for a month is just, you know, if you just want to come out and relax,
0: Aww. You
1: know, even new customers that were just on the farm recently for an event, I'd never met them before. I was like, hey, you know, bring the family out and just chill on the farm. Just enjoy it.
0: Oh, nice.
1: Because it's so lovely out there this time of year. And I don't need them to work. I don't need them to do anything. I'm not going to feed you necessarily either, but you can just come hang out and enjoy the place. You
0: That's
1: know, treat
0: so
1: it
0: lovely.
1: Like a park.
0: Kind of.
1: Yeah.
0: As long as you don't pull up any of the crops and things like
1: Please
0: that.
1: Please don't do
0: yes,
1: that.
0: Don't do that. Yeah. Of course not. So have you, in the past, because I got this from many foreigners, not so much these days, but back in like the mid-late 2000s, they'd say it was very lonely here during Chuseok and Seoul, especially in Seoul, because there'd be an exodus. Like, people would just leave,
1: right,
0: be like ghost streets and tumbleweed, and they wouldn't have any family to go and visit. And so they'd get a bit homesick and things like this.
1: Yeah, we used to treat it as a great chance to get to know Seoul driving.
0: Uh-huh.
1: So we'd get on motorcycles back then and just cruise the whole town. And it was like a
0: post-apocalyptic.
1: Yeah. So you could really get to know the city well just cruising and have a good time and explore a little bit.
0: So you had a group of friends from the very beginning that you could spend those holidays
1: and
0: with.
1: Once we had scooters and motorcycles, we're like, hey, let's go check it out. Also, the big theme parks were open, and they
0: empty.
1: Would be half price. We thought, let's go. Turns out it's packed with foreigners.
0: Even back,
1: foreigners. Yeah, packed with, like, there's a lot of migrant workers that work in factories and farms here, especially from Southeast Asia.
0: Mm.
1: And they'd be just, it was really interesting. You go, and it's just like all people from Cambodia one day or something.
0: That's interesting, isn't it?
1: Well, yeah.
0: Have any of those original friends, because you've been here more than a decade and a half, I believe, right?
1: Oh, almost 20, man.
0: Wow.
1: Yeah, it'll be 20 next November.
0: Are any of those original friends still here?
1: Very few, but yes. Yes.
0: Wow. Yeah. They've made it
1: and
0: for
1: I
0: the
1: still
0: long
1: talk
0: term
1: to
0: as
1: them
0: well.
1: And, and then some have boomeranged back.
0: Really?
1: You know, they were
0: They've
1: gone
0: away.
1: For a long time and then come back.
0: Amazing. Yeah. So this Friday is Chuseok Day. Thursday's our first day off. And then we've got the weekend as well. And many schools are actually taking either Wednesday tomorrow off or Friday off to give the kids, maybe not their parents are so fond of this, 5 days off looking after the children. So that's why we've chosen today's ingredient and dish. But it's the only time I see this ingredient in regular Korean cuisine, I think.
1: Why is that?
0: I know. Why is it not used?
1: I think in the countryside you might see it a little bit more often, but it's still seasonal, you know. It starts to be available a little bit before now and goes through October. And it's really good. It's really good for your health. It's an old cold remedy or just to like boost your immune system in the fall.
0: Oh, really? I didn't know it had those properties. So we're talking about Torangguk, known as taro soup, I suppose, in English.
1: The
0: That's
1: taro
0: literally,
1: root.
0: Right?
1: Yeah.
0: And the taro root itself. Because I think the star of Chuseok is the songpyeon, the half moon rice cakes. That comes to mind. But this is the only time I saw taro, and it was only actually at my wife's grandmother's house. When we went there, they would prepare it. My side of the family, we do the whole traditional spread, but there's not taro soup there. So I don't think it's a must-have, but it's most common around this time of year, if you're going to have it.
1: When you had it the first time, what did you think about it?
0: I thought it was some kind of weird potato.
1: Yeah, I
0: thought it had maybe gone bad because it was a bit slimy. And I was like, is this okay? And they were like, oh, that's not potato. And I was like, what is it? And they said toran. And I had no idea what toran was.
1: It is a little slimy. Maybe that's why it hasn't, you know, crossed all the borders of the world.
0: Maybe. Maybe not. It's, and then, I didn't know that. Well, they didn't know how to translate this into taro, so I was just eating it, and I just assumed, it's some kind of rooty thing.
1: Yeah. Well, you're not wrong. Yeah.
0: And I didn't love it, to be honest, but then I associated it more and more with Chuseok, and then there was a nostalgia to it. So I'd look forward to going. And now, unfortunately, my mother-in-law passed away and the grandparents have passed away, so we don't get to eat it anymore at Chuseok. And I feel really sad and I really kind of miss it. So I'm going to take the recipe that you give today.
1: Yeah, we'll get you set up, man. Yeah.

0: did you first have this?
1: It wasn't in my first few years in Korea. Well, yeah. Hawaii, I think I did try it once.
0: In what ways do they have it in Hawaii?
1: Oh, man, I'll have to double check. Okay. But that's not what poi's made from, is it?
0: I don't know.
1: I got to double check.
0: I don't even know what poi is.
1: You've never heard of that? It was
0: I've never been to Hawaii. I want to go.
1: Hawaiian poi. I think it's something similar, at least.
0: Because taro, nowadays, I hear it most when we're talking bubble tea. Like, there are bubble teas where you can have a taro, I don't know if it's taro ground up into the liquid itself or it's part of the bubbles, but the taro one is the one that I asked for.
1: Yeah, and I've seen that and I've tried those. Mm. And when you put the sugar with it, it's kind of... How do you describe that? It's like, it's not potato sweet.
0: No.
1: I think taro matches with sweet a little better than potato.
0: I think so too.
1: You know what I mean?
0: And it tastes a bit exotic for like me as a Brit who doesn't have taro regularly or had it at all when I was young. So I'm like, oh, I like this.
1: Hawaiian poi is made from taro.
0: Oh.
1: And it's something you get at one of those Hawaiian luaus.
0: Okay.
1: And people just taste it and they never try it again. Because it was a sustenance, you know.
0: Yeah.
1: It's just kind of a goo.
0: Yeah.
1: You know, it's really,
0: like
1: really cooked down.
0: Kind of
1: More like a paste.
0: Okay.
1: So, but a little stretchier, stickier.
0: Oh.
1: And it's sustenance, you know, it's to keep you going,
0: of
1: you know.
0: Course.
1: To have
0: calories and whatnot.
1: Yeah, they're not having rice fields all across Hawaii, I don't think, you know. They're little bit different terrain, so this was a food that they could use.
0: Okay, so that's how you first maybe had it. But then coming to Korea, not for the first few years.
1: Right.
0: And then it kind of crept up on you.
1: It wasn't until I was out in the countryside in a market and I was like, oh, is that taro? That's taro.
0: What
1: right?
0: does it look like?
1: Like a hairy potato.
0: Oh, really? Okay,
1: yeah,
0: so
1: yeah,
0: it even
1: yeah.
0: looks like a potato. But
1: well, the name, Toran, you know where that comes from?
0: No.
1: It's like earth egg.
0: Oh, it's like an egg in the soil or something like that.
1: Because it's shaped like an egg, like potatoes often are.
0: Yes.
1: And yeah, they don't get as big as like a russet potato, but they'll be like the Korean potato size or a little smaller.
0: Okay.
1: And they've got a tough outer skin. It does take a little bit more work to deal with them.
0: Okay.
1: Yeah, usually you'll boil them for a bit and then peel them.
0: Oh.
1: Rather than try to peel them fresh because they're pretty tough.
0: Okie dokie. And yeah, they are eaten around this time of year. Like you said, egg from the earth is where the hancha comes from, the Sino-Korean characters behind that. And the reason it's Chuseok, like Ryan said, because they're in season around now, right?
1: Absolutely.
0: So that's maybe why you're not seeing them at our other major holiday around Lunar New Year or Solo, traditionally at least. But yeah, they are at their peak nutritional value around Chuseok, which is the 8th month of the Lunar New Year. And they're meant to protect your health in the autumn and express gratitude to ancestors for the year's harvest as well. And apparently, don't know if I've tried this because I wouldn't recognize it. The stems, the torandere, are also dried and eaten as a seasoned vegetable, enamel.
1: Right. I haven't ever tried that one.
0: No,
1: but,
0: I don't think I have.
1: I hope I get to here soon.
0: Yeah. And so each family might have their own take on it as well. So there are variations. Apparently Seoul and Gyeonggi, so where we are, typically brewed clear and refined using beef brisket broth and simmered gently with spring onions and mushrooms.
1: That's it.
0: It was kind of similar to a mukguk in a way, like
1: right.
0: a similar kind of family.
1: Right,
0: yeah, mukguk is with our big radishes, the moo, and then that's usually a beef base as well. And it's kind of light.
1: But more perilla. Perilla is almost always used with a torangu.
0: Ah, I see. So that's a difference. Maybe that's why I do like it less. I'm not a massive fan of perilla.
1: Not the fresh leaves, though.
0: No,
1: the powder. The seed powder.
0: Yeah, the dulke, is that known?
1: Dulke karu.
0: And then Namdo region, or the southern region, is often prepared as completely, like you say, the dulke torangu, thick, deeply nutty as well. And there's lots of perilla seed powder to keep it less clear. So I want to stick to the northern versions, I'm going to say. Looking across the world, like you said, poi is from Hawaii. Apparently in Japan, they have a staple homestyle dish where taro is gently simmered in soy sauce, mirin, and dashi, what do we call that, like MSG, right? Until it's tender and savory. I think I had that at a Japanese restaurant. Because doesn't that thing... Oh, no, that's something else. You know, ma. Ma is also kind of gooey and weird.
1: What is the English
0: sticky
1: name for ma?
0: I have no idea.

0: And I don't think it's the same as Toran, is it?
1: Yeah.
0: No. But that is one that's kind of like a in between a radish and a tomato.
1: I love those fresh.
0: Yeah.
1: You probably think that's really weird.
0: It's a bit odd and gooey. Like, if you get the right balance of, like, a bit of soy sauce in there.
1: It reminds me of a jicama. Oh. But a little slimy compared to a jicama.
0: But
1: the texture. Yeah, now people do grow them in Korea.
0: Oh.
1: I've got seed for them, and I've seen them in the markets here imported from Mexico around this time of year.
0: Were they in the States as well? Or?
1: Sure, absolutely, yeah.
0: What do you do with jicama? Because that's not a British thing at all.
1: You know what it really reminds me of? You know, we say potatoes are like apples of the earth,
0: yes.
1: Pomme de terre, right? Well, I think jicama is kind of the Asian pear of the earth.
0: Oh,
1: yeah.
0: Nice. Are they a bit sweet?
1: Not so sweet,
0: okay.
1: But the texture and the look and the feel of it is so similar to an Asian pear.
0: Oh, that sounds nice.
1: Yeah.
0: Over in Taiwan and China, you can get yu yuan, taro balls that are steamed, mashed, kneaded with sweet potato or tapioca starch into chewy dumplings.
1: It goes with sweet, yeah.
0: Oh, and that sounds quite nice. And it can be served as a topping on shaved ice or in warm dessert drinks.
1: There it is again, yeah.
0: Interesting.
1: On the sweet side, yeah.
0: And then the one that I think most Westerners will know is the taro bubble tea, which is famous in Southeast Asia, like Vietnam and Thailand. Taro commonly steamed and added to sweet coconut milk desserts or used as flavoring in milk teas, cakes, and puddings.
1: Mm. Yeah, and get some healthier carbohydrates in your bubble tea than just sugar. Yeah.
0: There you go. Always my tip for bubble tea, if you come into Korea and you're having it for the first time, which I don't think you will, half sugar is more than enough.
1: Yeah.
0: If you start on full sugar, like, your body gets attuned to it and you expect it, but half sugar is more than sweet enough.
1: Right? Yeah. Some of those at the new places, the new drink shops, I've tried, and I'm like, oh, my Lord.
0: Yes.
1: Is somebody drinking this every day?
0: I know. It's
1: this
0: not
1: is all sugar.
0: Is it? We'll be back with our taro soup recipe and more. And if you've got any what's in your fridge ingredients, do let us know. This is Le Seraphim with A-E-I-O-U.

We got all the vowels there from Le Seraphim, A-E-I-O-U, and we've got Chef Ryan in our studio talking about Toranguk and Toran, so taro soup and taro itself. And we're going to jump into the recipe for the soup and tell you how to make it if you want to have a really

0: kind of traditional Korean Chuseok autumn festival. So if you get your hands on some taro, is that available, do you think, in lots of Western places?
1: I have to think so.
0: Asian marts and
1: absolutely
0: stuff, right?
1: Yeah, the plethora of ingredients available, at least in the United States these days, is off the charts. And then you can get have things mailed to you if it's not in your local store, right?
0: There you go.
1: But taro, or toran here in Korea, what we're talking about today is torangguk, or the taro soup. And just think of like a lovely beef broth with... kind of like a beef and potato stew, really. But the other elements that you're going to find are the, I like with the perilla seed powder, the toasted perilla seed powder. Maybe Peter wouldn't like it as much.
0: Not so much.
1: But it gives this nutty earthiness, this depth that I really love, and it's used in a lot of different Korean dishes.
0: Yeah, especially some of the soupy, like sujebi, I remember as
1: well. Right, dulke sujebi guk is one of my favorites.
0: Yeah, with the little kind of floury dumpling things in it.
1: There's a farmer right next to my new farm that grows perilla, but not for the leaves so much.
0: Okay.
1: He grows it for the seed,
0: and
1: he makes the dulgirim, the toasted perilla seed powder, which is very similar to the toasted sesame oil, right? He makes the oil from that, and he makes the best version of it that I've ever tried. It's really light. I think he must do it lower temperature than the big boys do, you know, when they're trying to extract all the oil out. But you do it at a lower temperature. It isn't cheap, you know, for maybe 350 milliliters. It's about 20,000 won, or maybe $15, $17 today.
0: Oh, wow.
1: And but it's such a lovely finishing oil. And you can add that to this soup as well.
0: Yeah,
1: but
0: Japanese tourists, sorry to cut you off, have really gotten into that. The freshly pressed sesame oils and then perilla seed oils and taking it back to Japan. Like, because there are still places in the city and in village centers where they'll press it for you fresh, right?
1: They
0: and
1: totally
0: put it into a glass bottle.
1: Isn't that so cool, man? It's so cool.
0: Amazing.
1: I hope that stays. You know, most of the people doing that these days are in their mid to late 60s.
0: Yeah,
1: and it worries me that we're going to lose these traditions if we don't keep it up.
0: Once they retire, who's going to take over?
1: I'm going to try to learn from my farmer friend. You know, I'm going to see if he'll let me participate in the pressing this year.
0: I was going to ask, where do you get the seeds? Because I've seen a perilla leaf on the plant. Where do the seeds come from?
1: Well, this time of year, the flower shoots up.
0: Okay,
1: you've never had those flowers tempura fried? It's a Korean thing.
0: Maybe I've just eaten them, but they've been battered, so I wasn't paying too much attention.
1: Well, you got to catch them at the right time. If they're too developed, then they've got real firm seeds in there.
0: Yeah.
1: But you can take some of them this time of year when they're pretty young flowers, and they look a whole lot like a basil flower.
0: Okay.
1: If you've ever seen the way those shoot up, and there's lots of little flowers on the edges. But you take those and you just put them in a really light starch and flour batter, you know, and then deep fry them. And it has that brightness that you get that Peter doesn't like all that much, but then it's balanced out with the oiliness from being fried and that crispy batter.
0: And if you leave it a bit longer, the seeds develop in there.
1: There you go. And then those toasted seeds are the powder that's used in my favorite versions of torangguk.
0: Okay.
1: So back to the recipe.
0: Yes.
1: If you find some toran, they're these little furry looking potato guys, and they're pretty firm. Do not try to peel it raw. It's a whole lot easier if you just drop them into boiling water for about 10 minutes.
0: Apparently they can cause itchy hands as well, raw taros. You said they're kind of furry and hairy,
1: they're
0: right?
1: They're actually toxic if they're raw. I'm not sure how toxic. I don't know what that... But, you know, green potatoes are technically toxic as well. Yeah.
0: Ooh.
1: You know, when the potato moved to Europe, it was over there for, like, a long time. I want to say almost 100 years before people would actually agree to eat it.
0: Because they
1: were trying the leaves and the stems and stuff, and they're getting sick.
0: Oh, no.
1: Or they would have the green potato and also get a little upset stomach.
0: Yeah, so maybe use rubber gloves or, like you said, boil it first.
1: No, just boil it first. Yeah. You don't have to use rubber gloves. Don't worry, guys. Don't want to scare you off of taro. Just drop it into boiling water. After that's cooked a little bit, then you can, with a knife or even with a peeler, you can, a regular old carrot peeler, you can get through the skin and get down to the white part. And you'll notice that after 10 minutes, when you take it after it's peeled and cut it in half, you'll notice that it's not totally cooked all the way through in 10 minutes. It'll have like maybe almost a centimeter that's a different color than the inside.
0: Okay, then that shows it's not cooked there.
1: Yeah, and you'll notice that it kind of has a chestnutty quality to it. Have you ever noticed that about taro? It's kind of like the chestnut of potatoes, you know? It's, it's got, I don't want to say like crumbly, but more so than a potato, the way chestnuts can be.
0: Yeah.
1: So you've got your taro, you chill them back down after the boiling, you peel them off, you cut them into bite-sized pieces, put that aside. Then get, say you're making two or three portions, 6 cups of water up to a boil, and then you get to use one of my favorite cuts of meat is brisket, which is relatively inexpensive, and if you can find, say, I don't know, maybe 300-400 grams of brisket, cut that into bite-sized pieces, throw that in your water, and different from Western style, or definitely French traditional cooking, boil it.
0: Yes.
1: Just boil it.
0: At full heat, right?
1: Yeah, but this one, though, unlike some other dishes, they don't usually throw away the first water. Often in Korean, we're really worried about that oil.
0: Yeah.
1: But I think because it's a fall dish,
0: yeah,
1: and we need to get a little fat meat on our bones before winter, you know, to stay warm.
0: Yeah,
1: you leave it on because brisket can be a fatty cut of meat.
0: Yeah.
1: And so you let that boil for 6-7 minutes. Now you can start to add in some other things. Garlic will go in.
0: Just whole cloves?
1: No. Mash them and chop them up good, and then cook for another 4 minutes or so. You'll want a few, well, here it would be a Korean leek, but if you can't get your hands on one of those, then you could use maybe 2 or 3 scallions. Chop those up, keep them to the side. You're going to use them later. All right. Now you can take your taro and put it back in with that beef and keep it cooking for another 20 minutes.
0: Oh.
1: But get your, if you can find, perilla seed powder.
0: Yeah.
1: Okay. It'll not be ground into a super fine powder.
0: Okay.
1: It's usually kind of like it was just tossed around in a mortar and pestle a bit. Yeah. So there's some bigger pieces and smaller pieces. Mm. And then put a sieve into that soup.
0: Yeah.
1: Okay. Like a fine mesh sieve. Uh-huh. And then add maybe 1/3 of a cup of the perilla seed powder, quite a bit, into that sieve. And then stir it around with the sieve into the broth cooking, right?
0: So it goes in like very fine.
1: Exactly. Oh. So the bigger pieces are not in there, but the smaller bits are going in and the bigger pieces are still flavoring the broth.
0: Oh.
1: You with me?
0: Yeah.
1: So it's kind of like we do sometimes when we're making doenjanggukk and you push the soybean paste through the sieve.
0: I mean, it's a bit labor intensive for my liking, but I'm sure you get a better result. And then you don't get all the big pieces.
1: Then there's not big pieces that are stuck in your teeth after dinner and you gotta check, you know? Yeah. Often if you have any soups that have dulce caro, you really gotta check your grill before you leave the restaurant. But yeah, so that's gonna add this lovely nuttiness to this. Now you gotta start to season this dish.
0: Okay.
1: And that's usually done with a combination of fish sauce, soy sauce, and salt.
0: Okay.
1: And that's up to you guys. If you like the funky, you can go more fish sauce, right? If you're not so into that, you can do soy. If you don't want it to be too dark of a broth, you can do a little soy and then more salt.
0: Yeah, I don't think, it's not been completely light and transparent, but it's never too dark either.
1: Right,
0: so I'd say balance out those things. That's quite, I guess, economical in terms of the ingredients. There's not too many things in there at all, right?
1: And the price of brisket these days is a little ridiculous, but
0: that's giving you the main flavor, right? The oomph in this soup, right? Yeah. And then that's it. It's all done and ready, and the green onions.
1: Throw your green onions in just before serving, and then I like to hit it with just a tiny bit of the toasted perilla seed powder, the dulgirim.
0: Yeah,
1: just
0: the oil at the end.
1: Yeah, the oil.
0: And then that's it. You're good to go. And obviously, you know Korean cuisine by now. This is not the only dish you're eating, but this is the main soup with the rice, and then you've got all the other banchans, all the other side dishes, including maybe a char and things like
1: just
0: this.
1: Just so much food,
0: yeah. So this sometimes, when I first had it, I was like, I'm really not fussed about this. It's not the star of the show. But I guess, Chuseok and Lunar New Year as well, the soups aren't meant to be the stars of the show.
1: It's just
0: right?
1: one of so many things. And then there's the tradition, like if somebody in your family, if one of your ancestors really loved this dish, then you always have it on the table.
0: Yeah.
1: To pay respect to them.
0: Of course.
1: Honor them.
0: Yeah, then you've got to keep it going as long as like the older generation are alive. And I think that's part of the reason why this stopped being a thing when my wife's grandparents passed away. And then my mother-in-law had about a year or two before she passed away that she was like, okay, I don't have to do that soup. And she was quite relieved by it.
1: Well, how cool would it be if you showed up with it and you made it?
0: That would actually be amazing.
1: Wouldn't that be special?
0: As a surprise. I think there'd be a lot of tears, though.
1: Maybe a little too much.
0: Because they are coming to our house. As is tradition, we do my side of the family, the husband's side of the family, first on Chuseok. Yeah. This is causing a lot of debate and controversy. Why should it be the husband's side first? But we stick to those traditions with my mum. Chuseok lunchtime is the changeover where my mum goes home. And then my wife's family comes, but it's the first time for ages, and the first time
1: ever,
0: actually.
1: At least you're also close, so you can do that.
0: Yeah. I don't think my mum particularly likes being shoved out. She's like, why do I have to go? I should be able to stay.
1: No doubt my mum would be the same.
0: I hope she's not listening right now. But if I did that, because my brother-in-law's coming for the first time in ages, and then for the first time ever, he's bringing his fiancée. They get married in October.
1: Yeah.
0: And so that would be amazing if I popped out a taro soup.
1: You know, what you could do is just have them blanched.
0: Yeah.
1: You know, you have it partially, or even maybe do the peeled part, and then have the other ingredients to say, hey, if you guys would like, it only takes 20 minutes.
0: Yeah.
1: Would you guys like to make this with me?
0: Wow. That would be lovely as well to do it together.
1: Yeah.
0: I'm going to try and get some then on the go. Benny says, taro soup is really interesting. For me, as a Filipino, I think of boba tea when I think of taro. Mm. Yeah, I wonder how many places have it as a dish that is maybe, I don't know, as culturally significant as this, having it at Chuseok or something like that. And Siska says, oh, so it's a Chuseok soup. Green potatoes had me confused. Yeah, do not eat green potatoes. We're not encouraging that, okay?
1: Yeah.
0: Those are when they're not good to eat.
1: When you peel a potato and there's that bit of green underneath the peel, that part is technically toxic. Yeah.
0: So as long as you kind of cut that part out, you can have the rest of the potato.
1: Can. Yeah. You sure can.
0: Yeah. And apparently, like, nutritional benefits, as you were mentioning earlier, like for the immune system and stuff, so it's rich in galactin and mucin, which help coat the stomach lining and aid digestion, lots of potassium in to flush out excess sodium, like salt that you might be taking, and high in dietary fiber as well. Which is good.
1: It's much more of a multivitamin than a potato is. Mm. You know, you've even got B6 in there, there's vitamin E in there, there's manganese. I mean, it really has a lot more to it. Kind of like sweet potatoes are much more of a healthy food than just a potato, right?
0: Yeah, potatoes are a little bit rubbish out of that family, right?
1: A little bit, nutritionally speaking.
0: Yeah. And they do say, like some old housewives, that if you do get irritated, your skin, by handling the raw ones, you could just coat your hands with cooking oil or vinegar, and that's said to help a little bit.
1: That makes sense. Yeah,
0: interesting. And then if you're really going to go all in and go and pick a high-quality taro from the market, Koreans say choose the ones that still have a moderate layer of soil on the outside to prove, you know, they're quite fresh and been picked from the farm. They're plump and rounded shape and do not have any dry or withered skin parts as well.
1: Makes sense.
0: And they should feel firm and quite heavy in your hand. Avoid any roots with green tints around the top or visible cracks as well. There you go. We'll be back in part three. We've got a bit more to talk about with Todd, and I'll give you my what's in the fridge, Ryan, as well. You've already given me a great idea for Chuseok. But we'll be back after Hyorin and Changmo's Blue Moon.

0: We're back for part three, talking about Toranguk, taro soup, or taro itself as well as an ingredient, with Ryan in the studio for Dish of the Day. I was asking my wife about this last night and saying, what do you know about Toran? And she was like, absolutely nothing. I was like, that doesn't help me at all. And then I consulted AI, giving me some talking points, and it came up with a phrase that I'd never heard about, and I said to my wife, well, have you heard this phrase? And she was like, yeah, of course, we use that. And I was like, well, then you do know something about Toran. Why didn't you tell
1: me? What is this phrase? I haven't heard this.
0: Al Toran katta. So this means when something is really solid, as in, you know, do me a solid, or profitable, or really packed out with good positive things, like a company that has no weak points. You can call it an Al Toran company or an Al Toran apartment.
1: It's firm.
0: Yes, and that's what it comes from. A cleanly peeled, plump, pristine taro, because it takes a lot of effort to peel it and then reveals a smooth kind of surface.
1: Wow, and what a metaphor.
0: Loads of nutrients and stuff. And so, yeah, I thought that's really going deep, isn't it, into the metaphor.
1: Cool. Al Toran,
0: yeah. And we use al, which means egg as well. And I think egg does mean it's like perfectly shaped like an egg, right? That's the kind of connotation in Korean. Whereas in English, I don't know, to describe something as egg-like, it's often saying it's not a perfect circle. It's not a perfect sphere.
1: Yeah,
0: it's
1: made,
0: like
1: true.
0: He's an egghead or something like that.
1: Oh, that reminds me. We should say that some of the fancier Toranguks, they do cut the Toran into little perfect shapes.
0: Oh.
1: Like a little round, almost look like dok.
0: Yeah, the disc. That's what my mother-in-law used to
1: really?
0: Do.
1: Really?
0: Yeah, into a round
1: almost
0: shape.
1: Almost like you take a melon baller, but they're not doing that. They're doing a little knife going around. Because the same thing's done with like galbichim with the carrots and the potatoes.
0: Yeah, when you're going really fancy, right?
1: I don't usually do that because it seems so wasteful. There's so many little pieces that you're just kind of tossing.
0: Then you throw away, right?
1: Yeah.
0: That is true. And we also mentioned the toran there, the stem that you can use. And I'm pretty sure you've had this as well, Ryan. This is the one that I didn't put two and two together, but it's in yukgaejang a lot of the time.
1: Oh.
0: It's that really like meaty, fibrous one.
1: That is
0: toran there, because I went to the supermarket about a year ago, and we never buy it, me and my wife, but my mum was looking for it, and I had to ask the assistant, and she pointed it out. And it looks really unique. It doesn't look like the other numbers.
1: They dry them out, and then they can use them year-round. That
0: exactly.
1: makes sense. Yeah. Waste not, what not around here, yo.
0: There you go. And then the other part that you can eat, which I don't think I have had, although I was wrong with the stem, so who knows, the giant leaf, the toran ip, that's apparently used in like steamed rice or food parcels. So maybe you're not eating that, but apparently they used it as autumn umbrellas
1: just
0: for

0: autumn showers.
1: Sure, like,
0: because it's quite big. So when the rain came down, oh, that sounds quite quaint, doesn't it? Yeah. Danae's, what's in your fridge?
1: What you got?
0: Let's see if we've got any listener ones here. We got Siska giving us a recipe, actually. Taro is used as a dessert in Indonesia and a sweet soup called kolak. We can make kolak from banana, cassava, sweet potato and taro all together. Wow, in like a... And then the sweet soup is brown sugar, coconut milk and taro.
1: Sounds thick. Sounds gooey, thick, but it could be good, yeah.
0: Absolutely. And then the thing that I wanted to ask you for inspiration with, Ryan, lucky we mentioned potatoes as the cousin of taro. My wife had a load of potatoes that she forgot about, and so she quickly boiled them the other day, and we've got them in the fridge waiting.
1: Part cooked.
0: It's like a lot of potatoes, so I was thinking for chuseok, we could use those as like a separate dish. Like, so I'd like the potatoes to not be an afterthought, rather the main part of a dish, is not traditionally Korean, I would like. I want to flip it today, because I don't want to give them, like, I don't know, the soy sauce, like braised potatoes. I want to excite my Korean in-laws, sister-in-law and brother. What could I do with potatoes?
1: Well, okay.
0: You're looking like it's going to be difficult.
1: Not difficult. Okay. Just it's rich.
0: Okay. It's just, good.
1: It's, you can say, you know, this is more of a Western tradition, but
0: a holiday dish where you could guilty pleasure.
1: Yeah.
0: Okay.
1: Yeah. Okay. go get some heavy cream.
0: Okay.
1: And make sure it's like 35% fat cream.
0: Oh. Okay.
1: Like the real cream.
0: Yeah.
1: All right. And get some cream cheese.
0: Oh, cream cheese as well. Like the Philadelphia brand.
1: Go ahead and get one of those blocks. How many potatoes are we talking about?
0: It was enough to fill two relatively large Tupperware containers.
1: Okay, then maybe a couple of bricks in Philadelphia.
0: Wow.
1: And maybe a whole liter of cream.
0: Yeah.
1: Okay. And
0: it's already sounding very rich.
1: And a solid stick of butter, if not two.
0: Wow. Okay.
1: Yes. Nobody, you don't have to tell anybody everything that's going in this, but they will love it.
0: Yes, okay? I'm sure.
1: And mash up your potatoes before you put them in the pot. It'll be a lot easier that way if you can crumble them cold.
0: Okay.
1: So you're not whisking forever.
0: Yeah.
1: But just heat up that cream, melt the butter, melt down, soften up the cream cheese in there.
0: Yeah.
1: Throw the crumbled up potatoes and just whisk, whisk, whisk.
0: Oh, while it's cooking.
1: And essentially you're just making really, really, really good mashed potatoes, man.
0: I've never heard of doing it like that, though. The mashed potatoes must be so rich, then.
1: So
0: amazing.
1: Rich. This is what I do every Thanksgiving for hundreds and hundreds of people in Korea. And they absolutely love them.
0: Yeah.
1: And they probably don't want to know how much. But no, it's Thanksgiving, you know.
0: It's
1: like,
0: okay.
1: It's okay once a year or twice a year.
0: It's not too liquidy.
1: Like, no.
0: Like you just,
1: sometimes you
0: even
1: have to add a little bit of milk, too.
0: Ah.
1: Potatoes will suck up a lot. Now, if you whisk too much or if you try to use an electric whisker thing, you can risk releasing too much starch from the potato and it'll become gooey.
0: Uh-huh.
1: So avoid that.
0: No. Just do it with your hand and gently.
1: Yeah. And then let's see. Oh, what's my test? If you were to throw it on a plate, you want it to kind of keep its form unless you shake the plate and then it'll go flat. Like the way you test a risotto is the same kind of way.
0: Oh, that's a good tip, isn't it?
1: A little liquidy is okay, though, you know? They're going to love it.
0: Wow. So just those three ingredients, mainly the cream cheese, the butter.
1: Yeah, I don't think you need to do the garlic thing.
0: No.
1: There's garlic in everything else around here usually.
0: Okay.
1: So, of course, salt.
0: Yeah.
1: I don't think you need black pepper.
0: No.
1: It's just a really good heavy cream and that butter. It's so yummy. And kudos to my dad. This is my dad's recipe, or his mom's recipe,
0: I think was the
1: cream cheese part. A lot of people do sour cream, but cream cheese is even better.
0: Passed down the generations.
1: Yeah.
0: Thank you so much. And Siska says, you should make potato pie with some ham or minced meat, mushroom, carrots, peas, yum, yum, yum.
1: Ooh, that sounds good.
0: That sounds like a English shepherd's pie or cottage pie, where there's not crust, but there's mashed potato instead.
1: That's a good one, too.
0: Yeah.
1: Good thinking, Siska. A shepherd's pie is a great thing to have on the table.
0: Cottage pie. Mum does a mean one, and she kind of cheats using a lot of gravy powder for the sauce with the meat, but it's...
1: Get a little MSG in there, baby.
0: It's amazing. It tastes absolutely brilliant. What are you looking forward to eating over Chuseok, Ryan? Are you going to have anything traditional?
1: There's a crazy thing that's happening, and I'm not sure how...

0: enthusiastic I am about it, but my farm landlord has... I mentioned to you that the old farm is getting taken down, right? And his as well. And that whole area is being turned into apartments.
1: Oh, wow.
0: A government-subsidized apartment. So it's kind of an eminent domain
1: thing. Yeah.
0: And one of the farmers has a couple of Jeju pigs.
1: Uh-huh.
0: And they have nowhere to take them.
1: Oh, dang.
0: And so they have offered to give one to me.
1: Okay.
0: But I have to do everything.
1: We'll
0: goodness. Just leave it at that.
1: Wow.
0: We'll leave it at that. I've only done that once before. It's not particularly fun.
1: I can imagine.
0: But my landlord is, you know, almost 80 years old, and he's really excited to help give me this pig.
1: Oh.
0: And then I would have everybody come over and enjoy parts of it.
1: Wow.
0: But it's not a relaxing job.
1: No.
0: It's like an all-day thing.
1: I can imagine.
0: And so that's might be what I'm doing. If you look on Peter's face right now, he's like, oh my God.
1: I don't know what to wish you. I'm not a happy time doing that, but you'll get through it, Brian. Happy Chuseok nonetheless. Thanks for coming in, as ever. And we'll see you next Tuesday. Here's Dept featuring Oyun with Secret Forest.

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4: And that brings us to the end of this pre-Chuseok edition, because tomorrow is also just a regular day, because unfortunately Chuseok fell on a Friday. Usually it's the day before and the day after that are public holidays, but because the day after is a Saturday, there's no day in lieu this year, so it's just Thursday, Friday, Saturday, Sunday. So tomorrow will be regular programming. Thanks for being with us today. That means it's a Wednesday, and Colin Marshall coming in tomorrow for K-Life A to Z. Look forward to that. Thanks to all our staff members behind the scenes, our producer Lee Min-hee and our writers Kim Jong-hee and Kwak Kyung-ok. This from Yang Yeosop to take us out. If you come into my heart, 그대 내 마음에 들어오면

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0: I told you it would be hard for me to finish all this work today, but you insisted that I had to finish it.
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0: 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I'm going to eat everything in the delivery app.
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0: 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That way, we can order a variety of dishes and try different things.
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0: 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How about taking a short walk and getting some fresh air?
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5: Welcome to BFM News at 11 with the AI voice of David Kim. President Lee Jae-myung, who is visiting New York to attend the United Nations General Assembly, approved the appointments of three cabinet ministers today. They are Lee Hyung-il as Deputy Prime Minister and Minister of Economy and Finance, Kang Shin-chul as Minister of National Defense, and Hong Ji-sun as Minister of Land, Infrastructure and Transport. Presidential spokesperson Kang Yu-jong said the appointments were approved after the National Assembly adopted confirmation hearing reports for all three ministers. President Lee, who departed from Seoul Air Base in Seongnam yesterday, approved the appointments shortly after arriving in New York for his official diplomatic schedule. President Lee Jae-myung says the so-called invincibility of Gangnam and South Korea's status as a republic of real estate speculation must become things of the past. President Lee made the remarks on social media while sharing details of the government's housing stability plan announced yesterday. The plan calls for an annual average of 240,000 public housing units, including homes for sale and rent, to be supplied through 2030. It also includes introducing larger public rental homes designed to meet a wider range of housing needs and different household types. President Lee is currently touring the United States and Mexico while attending the United Nations General Assembly. His remarks reaffirm his commitment to rapidly expanding housing supply and steadily pursuing his stated policy goal of moving the country away from what he calls a real estate republic through continued government housing measures. In local news, Busan City said today that the number of international students reached a record high of over 24,300 this year, up 30% from a year earlier. The city attributed the increase to integrated recruitment and support programs, efforts to diversify recruitment countries, and expanded recruitment linked to employment visas. In February, Busan opened an integrated support hub offering one-stop services throughout student study period. The hub provides group fingerprint registration, visa and financial consultations, hospital connections, Korean language education, and Korean culture mentoring. The city also supports international students from admission through employment and settlement through regional visa programs. An information session will be held at 3 p.m. today for about 70 international students, including scholarship recipients. Busan City will hold a transportation card donation ceremony this afternoon to support vulnerable youths in the region. The Busan Metropolitan Public Transportation Citizens Fund will provide 3,000 transportation cards, each loaded with 100,000 won, worth a total of 300 million won. Recipients include high school seniors from basic livelihood security recipient households and out-of-school youths preparing for qualification examinations. The cards can be used for buses and urban railways, as well as at credit card-affiliated businesses, including convenience stores, supermarkets, cafes, and movie theaters. The fund also carries out various projects aimed at promoting the use of public transportation in Busan. In international news, U.S. President Donald Trump plans to offer Chinese President Xi Jinping the highest level of hospitality during his first White House visit in 11 years. Trump will personally welcome Xi and his wife, Ping Liyuan, at Joint Base Andrews tomorrow. An official welcoming ceremony will be held at the White House the following day, featuring military bands and a flyover by a B-2 bomber and four F-22 fighter jets. Trump and Xi will then hold talks on major trade and security issues, followed by a state dinner attended by both presidential couples. And now for today's weather. The current temperature in Busan is around 25 degrees Celsius. Mostly clear skies are expected throughout much of the day, with dry conditions. The daytime high is expected to reach around 26 degrees Celsius. That wraps up this hour's news. Thank you for joining us. 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

Good morning and welcome to Busan Worldwide. We're often told that we should be doing better. That pressure can make us feel as though we must always stay ahead, prove ourselves, and earn our place in the world. 남들보다 앞서야 할 것 같고 끊임없이 증명해야만 내 자리를 찾을 수 있을 것 같은 불안이 밀려올 때가 있습니다. But in Hamlet, Shakespeare offers a quieter piece of advice. This above all, to thine own self be true. When we stop chasing approval and remain honest about who we are, we can begin to step away from the noise around us and take charge of our own lives. And that doesn't mean becoming complacent. It means continuing to learn, growing beyond what feels familiar, and offering a hand to others as we move forward. So today, we begin with the values that help us stand firmly and help others stand beside us. This is Busan Worldwide, and I'm your host, Stephanie Yoon.

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Stories from Busan connect to the world. The closest place to hear the voices of the region. Right now, at the center of the stories you want to know.

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Some great messages coming in, and I will read those out to you in about a minute. Now, Busan is inviting entries for a new visual identity representing the sites of the Busan wartime capital, which the city is seeking to nominate for UNESCO World Heritage status. 네, 부산시가 세계유산 등재를 추진 중인 필요한 수도 부산유산 새로운 상징 디자인을 공모합니다. The selected design will be used in promotional materials and future projects introducing the heritage and its significance. Entries and application forms must be submitted by email before midnight on October 22nd. Further information is available through the public notices section of the Busan City website or from the city's Cultural Heritage Division. Now, preserving heritage is not only about protecting what remains from the past. It is also about explaining its new meaning in a way people can understand today. For a value to live on, each generation must find a way to interpret it and pass it on forward with its own language, right? Well, today on The Interview, we'll be joined by Professor Ha Yong-sam, a professor of Chinese studies at Gyeongsang University. He is also the former director of the Korea Institute for Chinese Character Studies. Professor Ha actually recently published a four-volume work titled James Legge's Annotated Translation of the Analects. So we will explore how the Analects, written more than 2,500 years ago, has traveled across languages and cultures, and why readers continue to return to it today. So stay tuned. But before that, let's talk about today's listener question. What principle matters most to you in life? This is a great question, very deep indeed. We all have a value that guides us when we face an important choice. It might be honesty, consideration for others, or simply staying true to yourself. So when you have a difficult decision to make, what principle helps you choose your path and send us the value that matters to you the most? 네, 오늘의 문자 주제 알려드릴게요. 여러분이 선택하거나 결정해야 할 때 가장 중요하게 생각하는 삶의 기준은 무엇인가요? 사람마다 살아가면서 중요하게 생각하는 기준이 하나쯤은 있을 텐데요. 정직하게 사는 것, 다른 사람을 배려하는 것, 아니면 나답게 사는 것처럼 정말 어떤 가치든 좋습니다. 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For me, I would say never rush things, right? I think when I'm rushing, I can't think straight and I will not be making the wisest choice. So usually if I don't have time, if it's just like you have to decide now or never, then usually I just drop it because it's not my timing. And if it's an opportunity, that just came my way, I usually just take it because I would rather regret doing it than not doing it, right? So I trust to just do it and say it's okay if I fail, but I would rather fail and regret it than to never do it and think when I'm maybe 80 or 90, think, oh, I should have done it, right? So I try to just do it. So let me know what principle matters most to you in life. We have some messages coming in. We have Beninim saying, good morning, Stephanie and everyone. Happy Tuesday. Happy Tuesday to you. Danny Linim saying, new hair style. Yeah, I just tied it up. My hair is getting a bit long and I just can't decide if I want to keep it short or grow it out. Just thinking about it. We also have Danielinim also messaging in about today's text topic. 가장 소중한 금, 지금. No pain, no gain. 그때 달라요. 라고 보내주셨는데요. I like that. The time, this moment right now is the most precious moment. I absolutely agree. 사랑대원님 saying hello, Stephanie and everyone. Happy Tuesday, one day to go for a long holiday. And also, 사랑대요님, I just want to let you know we will be having live show here tomorrow and Thursday. So even if you are off and enjoying your life, try to tune in on Thursday as well. Gabrielle님 messaging in saying, great morning. This is Gabriel in New Jersey. Great weather all around. Oh, so jealous. Let's shut out all the useless around us and focus on the important things in life. Yes. Keep your eyes on things that are important. I absolutely agree. Thank you so much.

And that was Lovey Dovey by Big Naughty, Seo Dong-yeon featuring Minhoi. And this song came out in 2022, and the title really tells you everything. You can almost hear the hearts floating around in the air. And Big Naughty and Minhoi both took in part in writing the song, and their voices make a really fun combination. Big Naughty sounds sweet, but slightly playful, while Minhoi brings in her own cool, relaxed kind of style. And I like that the song doesn't feel like some huge dramatic confession. It's more like, just stay close to me. I like having you around. It's very simple, very cute song, and maybe a little dangerous if you're trying not to fall for someone. And hello, sweeties. We're live from our studio in Busan this Tuesday afternoon, and welcome to Sweet Date. Hello, everyone. You're tuned into BFM 90.5 in Busan and 103.3 FM in the Gijang, Cheonggwan, and Noksan areas. And I'm Yunji. Hello, guys. Hope you guys enjoyed our chat on our chat room, because it's been exploding. Everyone's been talking to each other. And so let's read some of them coming in from our sweeties. Gavinim is saying, 1등. Hello, Gavinim. He's saying, good afternoon. Good afternoon to you. And Tristmaster Nim is saying, happy Tuesday to Yundi and the sweeties. 오늘도 좋은 일만 가득하시길 바래요. And have a song request, Triangle Love Is. So we'll see if we can play that for you. Thank you so much for checking in, guys. And Juliet's checking in as well, saying, 모든 물회 먹는 중이에요. Cute! It sounds really good. Murhe is like kind of different from those raw fishes, right? It's like, is it like kind of like a soup, right? You pour in the broth all together, like with the veggies and rice, right? Which my parents absolutely love. But for me, I'd rather have those hwe, but still. I hope that you're enjoying your meal. And she was saying earlier, happy Tuesday to you, everyone. And 모두 모두 good afternoon. And 맛있겠네. Oh, 너무 맛있겠다. Gavani is also saying 모두 모두 맛있겠다요. But that's totally random today, because I logged in like around, I think, 12 o'clock. And then I saw your chat, and all of a sudden I saw this 모두 물회. It was like totally randomness, but still we loved all of you being here with us today. And also Tristmaster is saying, Tristmaster's in the house. Woohoo! We gotta have that effect. Boo boo boo boo. Alright. Also, let's see. 3 minutes. I was kind of counting because I was very excited to see you guys. Kai-ni is also saying, 인지와 여러분 만나서 반가워요. Hello, Kai. How are you doing? Are you guys having your lunch too? Let me know, okay? What are you having at this moment? Gavin was saying, I walked to the Galmeki Trail to Taejongdae yesterday, logged 17 kilometers in total. Perfect timing since today's topic is walking. Wow, 맞아요. And

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Isn't she so sweet? She reacts to everyone's messages, right? So guys, yeah, today is a perfect day to just, you know, go on a brisk walk. Just enjoy the weather, right? But today earlier in the opening, we also talked about World Car Free Day, which is 세계 차 없는 날. That's why I drew a little puppy inside a car with that World Car Day, right? Oh, I forgot the free. Oh my gosh. I just realized. Okay. All right, I'm going to fix it. But anyway, it's a chance to imagine everyday life with fewer cars. But here's the fun part. When cars disappear, streets don't just become empty. They can become something completely different. During car-free day events around the world, roads have been used for picnics, running, cycling, and other community activities. A place that normally tells us, keep moving, suddenly becomes somewhere people can actually stop and spend time. And you might notice things you usually pass right by, you know, those little shops, the trees, people talking, even how wide the street really is. And of course, no car also means checking those bus times, walking farther, and getting a little creative with errands. So with that being said, here goes today's question of the day. How many minutes of walking feels too far to you? How many minutes of walking feels too far to you? 몇 분 정도 걸으면 아, 이건 너무 멀다 라고 느끼시나요? So this is our question for today. I'm guessing answers will vary factors like gender, age, right? Activity level or overall fitness level all may play a role. Some people can easily crash like 30 minutes of cardio even after that weight training. But somehow, you get totally exhausted doing, you know, everyday stuff, like just walking around a mall with your family, getting that t-shirt that someone was meaning to find, or even grocery shopping for over in half an hour. When I was young, when I walked into a grocery store for, you know, like just shopping, my mom and I love shopping. But my dad and my brother, on the other hand, they get exhausted after like 15 minutes. So they're like, can we go back to the car and wait for you there? So yeah, they would just, you know, drive around somewhere else and then meet us like an hour later. So I guess everyone's energy level is different, right? Or feel completely drained after taking your dog for a 20-minute walk. And your pet wants to stay out longer. And you're just like convincing him to go home, right? So also the answer will differ based on the context or destinations. If you're walking to your favorite restaurant, 15 minutes would be, oh, okay. But walking to a grocery store, 10 blocks, more than 10 blocks, it would be considered far away, right? So on our Instagram, we posted the question of the day, but we gave you three options, okay? Walking on a treadmill for 30 minutes, would that be too far for you? Or walking 10 blocks at night for your favorite late night snacks? Or walking your dog back home from the park, would that be considered too far? Which of it would be considered too far? And we've been getting votes since last night. And yeah, the results are coming very surprising. So if you haven't made your vote yet, go on Instagram at cj.bfm and send in your answers to today's story. You can text us at #9050, that's #9050. 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And we're live on YouTube, so go ahead and type in the same name, BEFM or Busan Yeonghwa Bangsong, hit the live stream button, and come join us in our live chat and send in your answers. You don't have to go on our IG, you can just type in your answers in our chat room. All right, so we're going to continue with our next music segment. Now, it's time for K-pop Dispatch, and we're going to dive into some of the latest music from the K-pop scene. First up, we have 좋을 텐데 by Yunho. So you may remember Yunho as the little boy who appeared on TV show 아빠 어디가 with his father, singer Yunmi.

Min-soo from the group, ballad group Vibe, back in 2013. Well, that little boy is all grown up now, and he's singing a full-on love song. Yoon-hoo is currently studying business at the University of North Carolina in the U.S., but he returned to Korea and released this remake on September 15th. And the OG is one of Song Si-kyung's best-known songs about quietly liking someone who's busy talking about somebody else. So there's something kind of fun about this transformation from cute TV kid to a guy singing about complicated love. And next up, we have 사계 그리고 너 by 이창섭. So 이창섭 debuted with K-pop boy group named B2B back in 2012. And over the years, he's become especially known for his powerful voice and emotional ballads. And this is the title track from his third solo mini album released on September 15th. And here's a fun detail. The album is called Lee Make. It sounds like remake, but Lee comes from his own name. And the idea is that this isn't about remaking someone else's music, but making music that really feels like 이창섭. And the title track compares memories of a past love to the four seasons. Even after spring, summer, fall, and winter pass, that person is still there. Very fitting for this time of year, right? So let's go enjoy these two songs back to back. 좋을 텐데 by Yoon-hoo, followed by 사계 그리고 너 by 이창섭.

That was 좋을 텐데 by 윤후, followed by 사계 그리고 너 by 이창섭. So I hope you guys enjoy the song. And we're going to check out today's question of the day once again. How many minutes of walking feels too far to you? 몇 분 정도 걸으면

멀다라고 느끼시나요? So four ways to reach us. 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And you can also watch us live on YouTube. So go ahead and type in BEFM or Busan Yonghwa Bangsong and come join us in our live chat. And lastly, on Instagram at sweetday.befm, we have a poll going on. So if you want to make your votes there, go ahead and do that by typing in sweetday.befm and add us as a friend, okay? Not add us as a friend, follow us, okay? And share your answer through today's story, which is up. And guys, I apologize. I know that in the chat room, there's been a debate going on about World Car Day or World Car Free Day. And my apologies, I wrote down World Car Day when it's supposed to be the car free day, okay? All right, so yeah, I hope you guys don't misunderstand that. Let's check some of the messages, but before we get into that, on our IG, we've been getting some votes in, and guess what, guys? So far, you guys have responded. 55% of you have responded. Walking 10 blocks at night for my snacks would be considered too far. Wow, okay. So I guess, you know, some people don't have enough energy at night to go grab something that you like. And 27% of you have responded walking on a treadmill for 30 minutes. And I have voted for that as well. Okay, so I am that 27%. And 18% of you have responded walking my dog back home from the park would be considered too far. I guess that makes sense. And I'm guessing, you know, that 18% is a pet owner. For me, I don't have a pet, so I don't know what it really feels like to take your dog out like 3 times a day, right? I heard it has to be at least 30 minutes for a walk on a day like this, right? But during the summer heat, I'm sure your dogs don't want to head out because they can feel the heat, right? Let's read some of the messages coming in our chat on our YouTube. We have Julia saying, 오늘 윤진님 부츠 gorgeous. 너무 잘 어울려요. And to this, 성윤님 saying, rainy forecast today. 성윤님? Okay. I'm on air, so I'm not going to say much. But yes, it's going to rain on Saturday. Woohoo! So I'm preparing in advance. Okay, let's put it that way. But I like this. Okay, I like his joke. Tris Masternina is saying, does that puppy have a driver's license? I guess, you know, puppy should have like a rollerblade or something so they can just, you know, quickly get back to its house for their owners, right? Drew Funky Name is counting down, saying, 15분 left of my break time. Just laying back in my car with a seat reclined with a towel over my eyes. Oh my gosh. Okay. I'm sure it's like 5 minutes left now, huh? I hope you get a cozy rest over there. But I guess he needs some alone time. Is that what it is? PK님 is saying 30분 이상 걸으면 좀 멀다고 느끼는 것 같아요. 25분까지는 괜찮은 것 같아요. Okay, 25 minutes. Okay. Yeah, there's a big difference between that 25 and 30 minutes, right? And even like after those weight training, it's going to be more exhausting. Tris Master님 is saying 건강을 위해서 매일 10km씩 달리다 보니 1시간 정도 걷는 건 그다지 멀게 느껴지지 않아요. 저에게 거리는 시간보다 날씨나 길 그리고 그 과정을 즐기고 있는지가 더 중요한 것 같아요. So what matters for him more is rather than the distance or the time, it matters whether he is really enjoying the moment or not, right? Oh, okay. That's very cool. And there are so many people checking in. Cal Valentine name saying, Yundi, hi. 13 years old Kevin name saying, 좋은 오후입니다. Hello, everyone. Welcome to the show. Warm welcome. And Chongbu name is also checking in as well. And Manak Deongun name, hello, guys. So keep your answers coming. And if you haven't made your votes, go ahead and do that on our IG, okay? And today, we have Dr. Love in the studio to solve our love-related issues. So let's bring him in. Welcome back to Love Psychology 101. And for this, we have Dr. Love, Jimmy.

0: Yay.
1: Hello.
0: Jimmy in the building.
1: Jimmy. How's Jimmy doing?
0: Doing great.
1: Yeah.
0: I love the weather.
1: Oh, love it.
0: Yeah. Love even though you're it. Waiting for the rain. Make it rain.
1: Oh, make it rain. Okay. Well, anyway, I'm sure that you love walking too. Do you?
0: Yeah. Sure. Yeah. I really don't like to run. Honestly, oh, okay. Whether it's a slow jog or jogging or running, uh-huh. whatever, marathon, I just don't like it.
1: Oh,
0: but uh-huh. when I'm working out on a treadmill, mm-hmm. I don't mind with that.
1: With your favorite TV show on?
0: Yeah.
1: You gotta have that, right?
0: Yeah.
1: If you don't have your earbud or anything.
0: And nobody's chasing after you. You uh-huh. can just go on with your own speed.
1: Okay. All right. So out of those three, the choices that we've given to our listeners, which one feels too far to you?
0: For me, uh-huh. I don't have a pet, uh-huh. but I think it's going to be super... tiring uh-huh. after, you know, letting your dog like running everywhere at the park and on the way back home, you're uh-huh. already like, yeah,
1: taxi,
0: fat
1: right?
0: up.
1: Yeah, true that. But so I guess pet?
0: Yeah, pet.
1: Thing? Oh, okay.
0: Yeah, on one hand, you mm-hmm. already have like all those poops and everything and you're Emergency. Already tired of, you know, controlling your dog.
1: Mm. Especially if you have like a big dog in your house, right?
0: For sure, no doubt. Mm.
1: But they are so like obeying, aren't they? Like the big dogs.
0: It depends, right?
1: Oh, true. True. Okay. If I were to be a dog, I wouldn't be very obeying.
0: And I'll be keep treating them. So
1: yeah.
0: They'll probably gonna be end up getting uh-huh. really chubby.
1: Aww.
0: Even after all that long walk and run at the park.
1: And Jimmy feeding
0: so
1: him
0: what's
1: every
0: the
1: time.
0: Point?
1: Three times a day.
0: Yeah.
1: Right. Okay. So I guess, you know, pet thing would be a little far for us. Mm-hmm. All right. So today for our love psychology, I heard that we're talking about the downside of a relationship a little
0: yes.
1: bit.
0: Mm. Yeah.
1: So what are we talking about?
0: We would call it like mm-hmm. a relationship stagnation. Mm. When love mm-hmm. starts feeling a little flat.
1: Mm.
0: Yeah.
1: Okay.
0: Nothing terrible has happened, mm-hmm. but you're just not, you know, fighting all the time. Mm-hmm. Nobody did anything wrong.
1: Mm-hmm.
0: But somehow just mm-hmm. relationship feels a little flat.
1: Yeah. So today, guys, we're talking about the relationship plateau, which is 권태기.
0: 권태기.
1: Okay. So hit a rough patch there. People feel like everything is okay, but the excitement, the spark isn't really there anymore, right?
0: No, I mean, yeah. I mean, you still have like dinner together mm-hmm. and then text each other and mm-hmm. spend time together. But something is just like wondering, is there, you know, all there is?
1: Yeah, I guess that sounds a little crazy.
0: Hmm.
1: There's like no obvious problem to fix, but then you guys don't want to... You know, stay close. You want some time apart.
0: I know.
1: Those are 권태기, right?
0: Honestly, though, let me confess.
1: Oh.
0: I never felt that kind of a plateau or 권태기.
1: Wow.
0: Because
1: mm-hmm.
0: once I'm like off,
1: mm-hmm.
0: it's just done with the relationship.
1: Oh, that's even scary. Okay, that's a
0: yeah. If
1: that's
0: I don't if I don't feel it anymore,
1: uh-huh.
0: what's the point of like continuing on?
1: Oh.
0: If you started to feel
1: mm-hmm.
0: having doubts,
1: mm-hmm.
0: I would just let her know at the spot.
1: But like, I guess this usually like happens when there's nothing wrong with the
0: True.
1: Person. But like for your case, I'm sure there were some problems that you have like, you know, deep inside your heart, right? Kind of stacked up.
0: Yeah.
1: That's why you broke up with the person, right?
0: Maybe.
1: So I guess today we're talking about 권태기, when you lose spark, right? And hit a rough patch in relationship. So we're going to start with a big question now. If a relationship starts feeling boring, does that mean you're falling out of love?
0: Well, not necessarily.
1: Mm-hmm.
0: At the beginning of a relationship, almost everything feels new.
1: Mm-hmm.
0: Like, you know, when we even think about the first date and the first trip and
1: mm-hmm.
0: the first holiday together.
1: Mm.
0: And even getting a simple text can just make you feel like full of excitement.
1: Yeah, but later on that becomes just normal, right?
0: Exactly. Mm. And our brains just naturally get used to those things.
1: Mm-hmm.
0: And so a calm relationship can sometimes feel less exciting. Simply because it's familiar and then you're just used to it.
1: Yeah. So feeling comfortable

0: Well, isn't automatically a bad sign in relationship?
1: Not at all. Mm-hmm. I mean, comfort can actually mean you've built trust and stability. Mm-hmm. The problem is when comfort slowly turns into a complete indifference.
0: I guess that
1: like
0: makes
1: nothing
0: sense.
1: New going on.
0: Yeah. Okay. So why does this thing happen in relationships, though?
1: Well, usually because relationships become predictable, and you meet on the same days and eat at the same places and just talk about work, dinner, traffic, just those one of those ordinary things that you guys share every time, like 24/7.
0: Too much, right? I guess that sounds very realistic there, right?
1: Yeah, and there's nothing wrong with that routine, but when every conversation and every date starts feeling exactly the same, the relationship can, you know, lose some energy.
0: That makes sense. So sometimes it's not the person that we're bored with, it's like the routine that we are so used to.
1: That's why guys out there, do not just go with the same, you know, dating routines all the time. Especially like among my friends. They just, hey, what are you gonna do? I don't know, just movie, cafe, restaurant.
0: The same old routine.
1: What about Sunday? I don't know, same. Maybe eat first, cafe next, and movie theater.
0: And the next day it's like cafe, movie later, right?
1: Like, come on, do like some outdoor activities together, or, you know.
0: Bring up the mood and jazz it up a bit, right?
1: Right.
0: Okay. So we need a new routine in this case, right?
1: Please.
0: Yes. So now, today, we're going to play a couple who's going through this exact phrase and see if this is something that you can apply to your life or not. Okay, so let's get into today's mini skit. Jimmy, what should we do tonight?
1: Dinner?
0: We had dinner yesterday and on Saturday.
1: Movie?
0: We watched one last weekend.
1: Coffee?
0: Jimmy, you're really fighting for this relationship. Are you turning into your friend?
1: Okay. Let's do something completely new.
0: Okay, great. What?
1: Dinner somewhere new?
0: Okay, I guess we're making progress.
1: Slowly.
0: Yeah. Taking baby steps there. Sorry.
1: I couldn't hold my laugh. It's like right after we just mentioned movie, coffee.
0: Don't do that. And then we set a great example of that, right?
1: Yeah.
0: Oh my gosh.
1: See, I guess, guys, please.
0: And I think what's wrong here is Jimmy is like giving an option to the other person. I think sometimes guys need to kind of step up and be like, let's do this. And so take the lead.
1: Yeah. No matter how many times you get rejected, you just still got to go for it.
0: Yeah. Do you either want to go rock climbing or do you want to go fishing out at Bukhang Chinsugongwan?
1: I really want to go there.
0: I know.
1: You've heard about the recent news,
0: right?
1: Yeah.
0: Better be
1: safe. Yeah, why not? That's like something new. And then go get a coffee.
0: He seems more excited about shark rather than our topic, Dr.
1: No.
0: Come on. Focus. Okay. All right. So I guess, you know, there are so many messages coming in, but this really stands out. It's not related to today's topic. Julian is saying, I need to wear sunglasses. And 눈부셔, Jimmy님. Aura is all around the world. 차콜 쥐색 티셔츠가 이렇게 잘 어울리다니. 맞아요. 쥐색. I like that. Mouse color.
1: 감사합니다.
0: All right. 변우석? Trismaster님? Okay. All right. So, guys, send in something related to today's topic, would ya? All right. Let's go listen to a love-related song request by our sweetie. Love Is by Triangle.

0: Welcome back to Love Psychology 101 here on Sweet Day with Jimmy joining us in the studio. Mm. And that was Love Is by Triangle. All right, so today we've been talking about 권태기. Mm-hmm. Once you lose your spark, what should we do, right?
1: Yeah.
0: And to this, or something else, or about the baby shark, we've been getting so many messages. So let's get into some of them, shall we?
1: Yeah. Mm. Tree Master Name says, mm-hmm. Plateau may not mean love has ended.
0: Mm-hmm.
1: Familiarity may have made us take each other for granted.
0: Mm-hmm.
1: Small acts of care and honest conversation can help us reconnect and renew the relationship.
0: Yeah, this is so true.
1: Makes sense.
0: I mean, if you like show that kind of kindness to others, I think the person, if that person has a great mindset,
1: sure.
0: they won't take it for granted.
1: I know.
0: Mm.
1: So that's why... Mm. You know, conversation matters.
0: Mm, it does matter.
1: Yeah, they've
0: right?
1: got to open up and talk.
0: Mm, true. Another one. Would you like to read another one?
2: Oh, yeah. 만학도 영어님께서 mm-hmm. 제가 만약 다시 태어난다면 결혼 같은 거 안 하고 혼자 살 것 같아요.
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0: Wow, okay. So what she's saying is that if she is reborn, she wouldn't consider marriage as an option for her life. She can just, you know, think about herself. Well, on the other hand, when she's married, she has to think about, you know, child's spouse
1: yeah.
0: and their family. And so many things, right?
1: Mm.
0: But still, I think that, you know, that can be part of your life lessons, right?
1: Right.
0: Not many people go through that, like nowadays.
1: Same thing. Mm. I mean, I would just like to say, to compare, it's
0: mm-hmm.
1: pretty much the same thing with, like, travel.
0: Mm.
1: If you've never been to, like, for example,
0: mm-hmm.
1: like, Indonesia.
0: Oh, okay.
1: And you won't be able to find out what it's truly there.

0: as you experience it.
1: For yourself, right?
0: Yeah.
1: Ah, that makes sense. Okay. So, yeah, for me as a person who's not married yet, I would like to experience those things for myself, even though, like, a lot of people have said, you know, oh, I envy your life. I wish I was like you, you know. I wish I could go back in time.
0: Right.
1: But still, I think there's a beauty, like, behind
0: for
1: all
0: sure.
1: that, right?
0: Yeah.
1: Raising your children, there's, like, a great joy behind that.
0: From my perspective, mm-hmm. there's every, I mean, not just the marriage, everything, there's always ups and downs.
1: Yeah,
0: so you just have to try to balance it out.
1: Right. Okay, also, Kim Duff's name is checking in. Hello. Putting a shark emoji. Oh, have you guys seen that shark? I'm sure, like, lots of people have traveled across the country to see that shark, right? Which is a North Park waterfront park here in Busan. So, yeah, we would love to go see it for ourselves too, right?
0: Yeah, I really want to go and check it out.
1: Yeah, maybe, like, on weekends we might run into each other.
0: Yeah, why not? But maybe, we won't be able to see each other because I heard it's already too crowded.
1: Oh, it is?
0: Yeah.
1: Okay, yeah. There were, like, 30,000 people almost.
0: Really?
1: 3만 명.
0: Wow.
1: Look at that picture, guys. And I heard that shark is, like, coming by, like, to the people because they aren't, like, used to that kind of setting, right?
0: Yeah.
1: Okay. But that seems
0: really
1: cool.
0: I really want to go and check it out.
1: Oh, look at that kid. Oh, so cute. All right. Anyway, guys, thank you so much for all your messages.
0: Yeah.
1: And we are going to get into the solution side, right?
0: Yeah.
1: And this is based on our personal experiences, I guess. Mm-hmm. What about you? Like, if a couple were to go through this stage, what would be your suggestion for our listeners? For me, like, I was thinking you gotta have, like, the reciprocal mindset.
0: Oh, yeah.
1: So think like this. Think of your beginning stage of your life.
0: Yeah.
1: Love.
0: Yeah.
1: So once you started, I'm sure there was something that kind of attracted you, right?
0: Yeah.
1: So think about that. And try to, you know, bring up your attractive side. what do you have to say to our listeners?
0: Instead of just thinking about it yourself and avoiding it, I think you guys should go somewhere completely new and try to reflect and, you know, sit like face to face, eye to eye, and try to talk it over from the beginning of the stage and how they actually grew their love.
1: That's actually great advice.
0: Until now. And if they cannot sort it out, then I guess it's time for them to be separated.
1: Yeah.
0: But if they can be able to make it up and then move forward, then I guess they can just, go together.
1: I think this is a really great point for all our listeners out there, even though you're not going through this stage. It's because, like, we take it for granted, right?
0: True.
1: The other partner.
0: Right.
1: But remember, guys, you guys were attracted by this person's charms, right?
0: Yeah.
1: So, yeah, talk it through and really go over that stage. And I personally think that to be a person with lots of charms, you gotta develop, you gotta focus on your skills. For example, you can, like, focus on your why are you laughing?
0: Focus
1: on, like, you know, developing your language skills, like our listeners, or stay fit physically, right?
0: Yeah.
1: Stay in shape. Don't get that belly out.
0: I feel so guilty.
1: Oh, sorry. Okay.
0: No.
1: Or maybe study a field that you were always meaning to study, right?
0: True.
1: I think this kind of stuff would make you more attractive person.
0: I completely agree.
1: Yeah, and don't get too comfortable, I think.
0: That's why don't just go to that cafe, restaurant, and movie.
1: Every
0: that cycle.
1: Single time.
0: Yeah, try to put something new between.
1: 맞아. And also, Drift Monkey Name is saying a great phrase. Grass is greener on the other side of the fence.
0: Oh.
1: This is so true.
0: Yeah.
1: 남의 떡이 더
0: 커 보인다.
1: And Trispaster is sending in a message. Would you like to read that one?
0: Yeah, try something new together. Communicate honestly and show appreciation. Don't recreate the beginning and create a new chapter.
1: Yes.
0: Variety adds spice while consistency nourishes love.
1: That's a
0: good one.
1: Good takeaway, right?

0: Yeah.
1: So, Jimmy, what would be our final takeaway for our listeners today?
0: Yeah, today a relationship plateau doesn't automatically mean the relationship is ending.
1: Mm-hmm.
0: And sometimes it just simply means the relationship has become familiar mm-hmm. and needs a little new energy.
1: Mm, so don't immediately think we've lost the spark. Something must be wrong here, right?
0: Yeah, exactly. Mm. Try changing the routine mm-hmm. and creating new experiences and mm-hmm. becoming curious mm-hmm. about each other again.
1: Mm-hmm.
0: And most importantly, don't talk about how you're feeling before emotional distance quietly grows.
1: Okay. Yeah, don't let it sit there for too long because
0: right.
1: that's going to worsen the relationship,
0: I know.
1: Right? Okay. So a relationship doesn't need like a dramatic rescue. It just needs something different.
0: For sure. Mm. A little effort can make up something that was never really gone.
1: True. And sweet daters, have you reached a point in relationship where nothing was really long, but everything started feeling a little too familiar? Maybe a quiet period doesn't always mean love is disappearing, right? It's time to create a new chapter together, as Tris Master Nima said,
0: that's
1: right?
0: Good.
1: So anyway, thank you so much, Jimmy, for coming in, sharing our wonderful topic with us.
0: Right. I had lots of fun.
1: I had so much fun. I had a blast. All right. So anyway, have a wonderful Chuseok
0: holiday.
1: Have a wonderful Chuseok with our loved ones.
0: Yeah.
1: And we'll see you next week.
0: All right. See you next week.
1: Okay. And for the last song, let's go listen to the song 한 페이지가 될 수 있게 by Day 6.

That was Dancing Alone by Kiki. And this track has a really fun synth pop sound with those bright electronic textures that make everything feel a little dreamy and retro at the same time. And I really like the contrast in the title too. Dancing Alone sounds a little lonely, right? But the song itself feels way too lively to be sad. And honestly, that kind of confidence might be the best way to dance anyway. And let's take a look at what's coming up in hour number two of today's Sweet Date, guys. So Andrew's going to be back for bite-sized banter with another everyday choice that could turn into a surprisingly serious debate with that mini skit as well. And after that, your go-to English learning segment, Scream Bites, is back, and it's going to bring us a scene from a movie or TV drama and practice that English expression that you can use in your life. And later on, Flashback rewinds to the 90s and 2000s for some Korean dance favorites that still know how to get the energy up for your afternoon. But first, here's question of the day once again. So today is car-free day. So how many minutes of walking feels too far to you? 몇 분 정도 걸으면 아 이거는 너무 멀다라고 느끼시나요? So after how many minutes does that walk start feeling like a chore? So four ways to reach us, guys. You can send in your messages at #9050. That's #9050. 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And you can send in your photos too. 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Add us as a friend and send in your pictures and videos there, which we can share with our rest of our sweeties. And we're also live on YouTube, so type in the same name and come take a look inside the studio and go ahead and type in your answers in the live chat box. And also on Instagram, we have our story up, so find us at sweetday.befm, follow us for our updates, and check out today's question of the day in our story. And also on Instagram, we have posted some three options for you to pick from, okay? So go ahead and make your votes there as well. First of all, let's check some text messages coming in from our sweeties. We have 0689 name saying, 그래도 두 시간을 걸어야 힘들다 아닐까요? 2 hours. Wow. Okay, that's 120 minutes. Tough for Yunji. But still, wow. I'm sure 0689 name has a great physical strength. 그죠? 체력이 아주 대단한 분 같은데요. 상윤님 is also answering to the question of the day. 10 blocks for snacks? No, no, no. I just drop by the nearest convenience store. On the other hand, I can jog by myself or with a dog for an hour for workouts. Not too far, but fun. Okay, I like that positivity that 상윤님 has. But I guess for snacks, it's a little bit different, right? Yes, and it's at night. So think of yourself. Okay, you took a shower late at night. You're thinking about grabbing something for your late night snack. Walking 10 blocks would be kind of far away, wouldn't it? Kylie was saying, I choose to walk 10 blocks at night to get a snack because I don't want to wait too long. Waiting would make me really uncomfortable. But in real life, I'd probably just order delivery online. This is so true, right? But the thing about delivery is that it's like so convenient, but it has like the minimum amount that you have to order. So that's the hassle right there. Even though you just want a sandwich late at night, you got to order those side dishes, right, that you don't want. And that's like the way to gain some extra weight. Yes, but some people, I mean, freeze it, or some people like save it for the next day, so I guess that's even better. Gavinim saying, when it comes to exercise, working out for over an hour is no big deal, but a 10 minute errand to the dollar store, I can't even be bothered. Okay. So it really depends on where we're going, right? As I shared with you earlier, my parents love shopping, but it's different category. For my mom, she loves to go grocery shopping. On the other hand,

My dad loves to go electronic device shopping. Yes, so 10 minutes for electronic shopping for my mom would be a little long, right? Gavin is saying, I think a relationship plateau is all about

가보진 않았지만 소셜미디어에는 지금도 상어가 있어서 시간되면 한번 보러 가려고요. I put a shark emoji with coffee. Okay. Yeah, this the video has been so viral, right? It's everywhere. Like every time I turn on my social media account, like shark is everywhere. Yes, and I've been getting some lots of, you know, videos related to sharks that I want to share with you later on. So I'll try to share with you guys later. So someone that I know went to that place and took a picture or took a video of that, and we'll share with you. Kabanim saying, so I think it's best to start a relationship with someone you truly respect. Though, of course, that's easier said than done. This is true. All right. And Jinlini is checking in, saying, hi, sweet Yunji. Happy Chuseok. Happy Chuseok to you in advance. All right. And Siwon Dunim is saying, I'm okay walking up to 3 bus stops for exercise, but more than that is too far for me. Oh, 3 bus stops. How long would that be? For me, 1 bus stop is okay. Okay. Kim Dev's name is saying, usually I go jogging outside and every morning around and 7 p.m. Okay, oh, so 2 times a day. But when I walk an hour outside, I look for a convenience store to buy that bottle of water. Okay. Nowadays, there's something that you can carry around with, right? Like on your arms or on your waist. So try to look for that bag, mini bag. Jinli님 is lastly saying, 산책이나 놀 때는 2시간 괜찮지만 목적지에 가야 하는 거리는 30분 넘으면 곤란. That's true. That's why, you know, when you hang out with your friends, you meet somewhere in the middle. That takes no longer than 30 minutes, right? And also Together Neem is checking in. Hello, hello. Thank you guys for all your messages. And let's go listen to this song. And here is Bad by 80s.

0: Tutu. Have you ever celebrated Tutu Day here in Korea?
1: Tutu Day?
0: Uh-huh.
1: What is Tutu Day?
0: It's like, since you have been in a relationship for like 22 days in Korea, some kids celebrate that. Tutu Day. Tutu. It's only
1: help me out here. Anniversary
0: in Western countries, right? Like you celebrate anniversaries or...
1: Yeah, there's no 100 days, no 200 days.
0: Were you shocked when you came to Korea? You found out about that?
1: I think when I first came to Korea, I came with a very open mind.
0: Mm.
1: You know, there was definitely things I was like, eh? Like, what are you doing? Right?
0: Yeah.
1: Or that's stupid. Right? But then it was like, well, no, things are different. You know, it's a different culture or whatnot. And then things I did would be stupid for people from here.
0: Oh.
1: You know, like things like that.
0: Yeah.
1: But it was that I remember, and it's not so much a thing anymore, like coupleware.
0: Oh.
1: Like, it was...
0: Mixing
1: like,
0: that.
1: These days, it's a lot of, like, sneakers or shoes or hats. But, like, there were, like, stores, like, for, like, couple wear.
0: Oh.
1: Right? And it was... I remember it was very funny. I was in Boracay in the Philippines.
0: Ooh.
1: And I was just chatting. I stayed at, like, a little... I don't know if you want to call it, like, a mom-and-pop resort. Like, it was not, like, a big one.
0: Yeah.
1: Right? And I was talking to the parents who own it, and their kids were there. And their kids were like, maybe like similar age to me at the time.
0: Mm.
1: And they said, you live in Korea.
0: Mm.
1: Yes. What's the deal with the people all wearing the same clothes? But it was people going there on their honeymoon.
0: Oh.
1: So that's also why. So it was like couple wear.
0: That's cute.
1: But that was something I thought was like, what are you doing?
0: But I like mix and matching. What do you think about that? Like some people wear, you know, gray color and for the pants. The guy wears like gray pants, something like that.
1: It's guess. I don't know.
0: He's all for it. All right. So anyway, today we're going to talk about friend again, but this time. We're going to talk about friend who says anything is fine or reject every suggestion.
1: Oh, never.
0: Okay. All right. So let's get into mini skit.
1: Sounds good.
0: All right. Andrew, what do you want for lunch?
1: You know me. Anything is fine.
0: How about pizza?
1: Nah, not pizza.
0: Noodles?
1: Not really.
0: How about the sandwich place?
1: No.
0: Ah, you said anything was fine.
1: Anything is fine. Anything except those things.
0: Okay, fine. Then you choose.
1: I'm fine with anything.
0: Okay. I'm going to lunch alone. Sorry.
1: And I'm fine with that.
0: All right, so with that frustrating skit, here goes today's question. Would you rather have a friend who always says anything is fine or reject every suggestion? 항상 아무거나 좋아하는 친구 대 내가 말하는 건 계속 거절하는 친구. 어떤 것을 더 선호하시나요? I guess like the person in this skit was a little bit of both.
1: Yeah.
0: What do you think? A friend who always says anything is fine but then rejects everything.
1: Yeah, and they're very indecisive.
0: Yeah.
1: You know, like,
0: oh my gosh.
1: Yeah.
0: Mm.
1: So.
0: Mm. Do you have a friend like this? Who says anything is fine, anything is okay. I guess, you know, like when you're dating someone, this happens a lot.
1: I'm happy you said it. Okay. If I say it, I'm going to get in trouble.
0: When you're dating someone, when you're in a relationship, you always like ask the partner, what do you want for lunch? They're like, anything is fine. And then you name these things.
1: Yeah.
0: And they're like, nah. It's for a rainy day. Like, kookbap is for a rainy day.
1: Oh, they can't satisfy them.
0: Yeah.
1: Yeah, it was funny. I remember I had a buddy,
0: mm-hmm.
1: and he was dating a girl,
0: mm-hmm.
1: and every time they would say, like, oh, what do you want for lunch? She was not like that. She'd be like, hamburgers or kimbap.
0: Ooh.
1: And would just give a straight answer.
0: Uh-huh.
1: And then,
0: did he like it?
1: He was like, at first, he's like, this is so easy.
0: Oh.
1: And then afterwards, he's like, we're just eating everything she wants to eat. What's going on here?
0: Dragged around.
1: Yeah, exactly.
0: Oh, man. But so, I think that would be convenient for guys, especially like when picking out restaurants, no?
1: Well, the worst is, and maybe you've experienced it, we don't really order food too much anymore.
0: Mm.
1: But when those apps first came out, like food delivery apps,
0: yeah.
1: You know, and then you're just like scrolling.

0: scrolling and scrolling, and then you're like, oh, how about ribs? Or, oh, no. Oh, what about Chinese food? Oh, no. Okay. Pasta? Delivered pasta? Okay. I know. Naengmyeon? And you're just going through the list. And they're just
1: it's even harder.
0: Oh, it makes it so hard. Do you remember? I know that this, we always go back to food. But it's funny that before those delivery apps, we had the books. Do you remember the apartments?
1: Yes.
0: They were
1: with
0: great.
1: All those jajangmyeon places.
0: Yeah, there was the food one, but then there was also like the book for all the services.
1: Yeah.
0: Like, you know, if you needed the lights fixed or changed, new
1: plumber,
0: wallpaper. Right. Yeah, all that
1: all
0: stuff.
1: That, yeah.
0: You know, but it was like, if you opened up, it was like, and the book was separated. It was like chicken, Chinese food, sushi.
1: Yeah.
0: Or like, or hey, whatever it was.
1: Oh, yeah.
0: You know, like,
1: Chokbal.
0: Yeah, yes,
1: it was there.
0: Like, it was really funny. I remember, I think I said to somebody, you know, oh, like, let's go get that food. They're like, I don't know where you buy it. You just call the, I only know from the, I guess you could go there, but I think some of these restaurants, you can't even go there. It's a delivery only.
1: Yeah.
0: Or like when you used to order like tonsu granny, like the Chinese food, or from a kimbap place, they would deliver it with those dishes and come back and pick up the dirty dishes.
1: Yeah. And you would sometimes rinse it out for them.
0: Yes.
1: Yeah.
0: I always would.
1: Yeah.
0: And when I was at friends' houses that didn't do that, I was like, you're a terrible person.
1: And put like the soup inside for them to pick it up.
0: Yeah.
1: It's like, ooh.
0: Yeah, no. Right? It was terrible.
1: Aww.
0: But yeah,
1: yeah,
0: so totally off. But
1: my gosh, that's off topic. But
0: listeners,
1: still so much
0: do
1: fun.
0: You remember that when that book was like gold?
1: What was it called, PD Nim? Do you remember the name?
0: It was just like your,
1: what kind of pages?
0: Dongne Eunsik something book, like Czech, like, I don't know. Like
1: and
0: your neighborhood.
1: Yeah. And they used to have like this four-letter word, like 신속배달. It's like quick delivery.
0: Yeah.
1: And you would call them up and be like, 빨리 되나요?
0: Yeah.
1: 빨리, right? But I mean, coming back to the topic today, would you rather have a friend always say anything is fine? Do you think this kind of personality is easygoing or secretly like frustrating for you?
0: I would...
1: Like, anything is fine. If you pick meat, they're okay with it.
0: Yeah, to be quite honest, if I do say that, I'm fine with anything, but there's like a caveat. I would say I'm fine with anything but, you know,
1: except
0: raw fish.
1: Yeah.
0: Or I'm fine with everything but seafood. Or like, you know, just, I'm not saying that's me.
1: Yeah.
0: But like, if you just say that, then you're being a little bit more... given like a little bit of a window.
1: Yeah,
0: you just say anything is fine.
1: Uh-huh.
0: Okay, let's go get the sangnakchi and have that. And people are like, what? Well, you said everything was fine.
1: So if like, let's say that you said anything is fine except for sushi,
0: yes,
1: for example.
0: Yeah.
1: Then if that person picks anything besides sushi, you're okay with it.
0: You should be. If you're saying that, like it's annoying when, but then again, there's the other thing is that, so for example, if we were in, I don't know, say we're in Gwangalli, right? And on that road in Gwangalli, yes, there's 200 coffee shops, but there's also many meat restaurants, group up places. You can find pretty much everything there. So if you're like, I'm fine with anything, and they're like, okay, let's go for barbecue.
1: Mm.
0: Okay, great. Oh. Let's go to this restaurant and not that one. So then like you just like then you open up another door that you have to jump through.
1: Yeah.
0: It's kind of annoying.
1: That must be frustrating, right?
0: Yeah.
1: Yeah. So but for me, like what I do is when my friend asked me, what do you want to have for lunch?
0: Yes.
1: And I give them like options. Yesterday I had Chinese food, so I don't want anything that's
0: I think that's a great
1: Chinese,
0: way to do it. Yeah,
1: right?
0: For sure.
1: Mm.
0: Or it's like if someone says, oh, let's go get burgers.
1: Uh-huh.
0: Well, I had a burger at lunch today.
1: Mm.
0: Or like, oh, I'm really craving naengmyeon. Oh, really? Do they sell, like at the naengmyeon place, do they serve anything else?
1: Oh.
0: Oh, yeah, they have blah, blah, blah. Oh, okay, let's go there. Because I had naengmyeon 2 days ago.
1: Okay.
0: Do you know what I mean?
1: Yeah.
0: Like, because in Korea, there are a lot of restaurants that are, they have like one or two items, or they have a specialty.
1: Yeah.
0: Do you know, like, if

0: you go to like Samgyetang or something like that, they don't really serve only too many other things.
1: Yeah. They just have like Samgyetang.
0: Yeah, it's like, can I get the french fries too? No, that's not happening, right?
1: True.
0: So if you can, you know, if somebody wants something and if there's like a multi place or like that you can get different something.
1: Yeah, like that's the Jungkook place.
0: Yeah, something different.
1: Yeah, that would be better.
0: But I'm sure everybody has one of those friends that always says anything is fine. Mm. Or there's always that one person who's very like, no. I hate those people. I'm sorry. Hate's
1: especially
0: a
1: like if you're
0: it's
1: the
0: annoying.
1: One who have to decide which restaurant.
0: Yes.
1: Right? So I guess, yeah, everyone is different. So what about you guys? Would you rather have a friend that always says anything is fine? Who is like fine, by the way? Or reject every suggestion that you make? 항상 아무거나 좋아하는 친구대 내가 말하는 건 계속 아니, 딴 거 거절하는 친구.
0: Or if you're with a group and everyone's like, okay, where are we going next? And people are like, there's been many times I'm just like, well, I'm going here. If you guys want to join me, cool. Uh-huh. If not, send me a message where you guys are.
1: I think that's wise.
0: That's
1: pretty wise.
0: Some people don't want to make a decision. Mm. That's also an issue.
1: That's why there's this function, guys, in your group chat, which is like voting, right? You guys should vote before you guys meet up together. Or else you'll be like just, you know, wandering around everywhere.
0: Yeah.
1: All right. So, send in your answers, guys. 항상 아무거나 좋아하는 친구 대 내가 말하는 건 계속 괜찮아. 거절하는 친구. 어떤 것을 선호하시나요? So send in your answers, guys. And we'll catch you tomorrow. Bye-bye.
0: See you later.
1: And that was bite-sized banter. So, you guys already know the question, but once again, would you rather have a friend that always says anything is fine or reject every suggestion? Ugh, that sounds like not good, right? sometimes I'm sure like if you guys are in a big group, it's so hard to satisfy every single people in the group, right? And it can be hard to get everyone like on the same page. So if you guys are the planner type, if you like to go somewhere, right? If you have like a certain place that you want to be at and ask a friend, and if your friend says anything is fine, then that would be really good, right? Scenario right there. But if your friend says no, I don't want to go there, and all your effort and your time would go down the drain, right? So that would be something to think about. And I've asked two of our producers here in the studio, and one producer said, 아무거나 좋아하는 제가 주관이 있는 편이어서 거절하는 친구가 있으면 같이 놀기 힘들 것 같아요. That's what she said, right? So she rather wants someone who's happy to go along with whatever she suggests, right? So that really makes sense. And another producer have responded, she's totally fine with it, like if they disagree, but they have to tell her another option. But if they say like whatever's fine and then complain about it later, she wants to she didn't say that. Okay, I just added that. So I guess, you know, like there are some people who want someone's opinion and someone who doesn't, rather not, right? So let's see what our sweeties are saying about today's topic for our bite-sized banter. We have 만학도영어님 saying 뭐든지 거절하는 친구도 싫지만 아무거나 좋아하는 친구도 그닥 좋지는 않습니다. Yeah, because sometimes when you say anything is fine, it just seems like you don't care at all. 신경을 안 쓰는 느낌도 가끔 들기 때문에 what I do is in that case is tell her I really like these places but I'd rather go to certain place. That's what I say. Be more specific in your answer. That would be my advice to you guys. 13 years old Kevin님 is saying 동감합니다. Kim Def's team saying 끄덕끄덕. So I'm guessing everyone's on the same page, right? C1 Dunim is saying it's hard to hang out with someone who rejects everything. I choose a friend who's up for anything. Okay. So rather than, you know, getting rejection every time, it's better to just, you know, be very free about stuff. Wow, we are getting lots of answers. Okay. 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Yeah, I have like tons of friends who are fine with anything. But they're not just like 아무거나 다 괜찮아. They don't say it when it comes to choices. They actually make choices for me. I'm like either the second

second restaurant that you send in, or third restaurant is fine with me. That's what they say, right? Mm. And Gavin is saying, I remember ordering the Amugona pub snack back in the day. What is that? Okay. Kaini is saying, I'm the kind of person who often says anything is fine, so I actually like having a friend who rejects everything. Oh, okay. I like friends who have strong opinions and know what they want. Yeah, I know. It's not bad to have that strong opinions, right? They just know what they want, right? They know their taste. That's what it is. 13-year-old Kevin even saying, 진짜 아무거나가 괜찮은 분은 좋아합니다. Julian is also saying, 저도 진짜 아무거나 괜찮은 사람이에요. Yes, but some people, like, you know, when I suggest my friends to go to this certain restaurant, they first said anything is fine. So I send them, let's go to this place. And then the person saying, oh, I had that yesterday. Then that just kills the moment, right? That's why you shouldn't say 아무거나 is 괜찮아 unless you're really fine with it, okay? You gotta give them options. What certain category you want to have for lunch, right? Mm. Okay. So anyway, guys, thank you so much for all your lovely participation. And I guess we should be a friend, good friend who says anything is fine and be really fine with it, right? Okay, so let's go listen to a song. Here is 아무 노래 by 지코.

0: Now it's time for Screen Bites, where we get to learn that everyday English expressions through scenes from movies and TV dramas. And this week, we're watching the 2005 romantic comedy, Just Like Heaven. And yesterday, we met the character named Elizabeth, a doctor who seems to spend almost all of her time at work. And today, we see that even while she's busy at the hospital, someone is trying to pull her into a little social life. So let's listen to today's scene.
1: Dr. Masterson, are you in there?
2: Yeah, I'll be right out.
1: Ankle in bed too.
2: Okay, there's no fracture. Just wrap it up and send him home. Thanks.
3: Hello, are you really coming?
2: Yes, I'm coming.
3: Good,
2: because this guy is great.
3: You met him? Is he there?
2: I haven't actually met him in person.
3: Abby, you're not setting me up with a stranger.
2: He's a friend of an old friend. He's really nice.
0: So with that scene, here goes today's expression.
2: I'll be right out. I'll be right out.
4: 금방 나갈게요.
0: So this expression is a very common one when someone is waiting for you outside or on the other side of a door. And here, right means very soon or in just a moment. So here, I'll be right out basically means I'll come out very soon. Now, with that, we're going to practice with a few example dialogues, and here's our first one.
2: Are you almost ready?
3: Yeah, I'll be right out.
0: Here's our second example.
1: Hey, are you still trying that on?
3: Just a second, I'll be right out.
0: Here's our last example.
1: We're all waiting downstairs for you.
3: Okay, I'll be right out.
0: So once again, today's expression is I'll be right out.
4: 금방 나갈게요.
0: So remember guys, right here means the meaning of very soon. So if someone's waiting for you and you just need another moment before coming out, this is a simple and natural expression to use. And with that, we're going to wrap up Screen Bites for today. And tomorrow, we're going to continue with another scene from Just Like Heaven. And for now, let's go take a short song break. And here is 우리가 헤어져야 했던 이유 by BB.

Welcome back to Flashback, everyone. We're going to rewind a little with some Korean dance favorites from the 90s and 2000s. And today, the first song is Getcha by Lee Hyori. And this was released in 2006. And this was the title track from her second solo album titled Dark Angel. And this song was really built for the stage. Strong beats, powerful choreography, and that unmistakable Lee Hyori confidence. And one of the memorable parts was so-called the wind-up dance, which is Taeyeopchum, with sharp, almost mechanical movements that made the performance even more eye-catching. And honestly, even before the chorus starts, the song already feels like it's saying, everyone, look over here. And the next song that we have for you today is 다시 만난 세계, Into the New World by 소녀시대 Girls' Generation. And this was their official debut single back in August 2007 when all 9 members were still teenagers. And the song was written by Kenzie and it has that perfect debut song energy. Bright, hopeful, but also surprisingly powerful. And if you remember the choreography, there's definitely nothing beginner about it. Lots of movement, strong vocals, and very little time to catch your breath. And almost 20 years later, it still sounds like someone opening the door and saying, okay, something new is starting. So let's go hear these next two songs together, Getcha by Lee Hyori and 다시 만난 세계, Into the New World by 소녀시대.

0: Welcome back, everyone. We just played Getcha by Lee Ho-ri and 다시 만난 세계 Into the New World by 소녀시대. And during the song break, we were kind of dancing to the tune. And I was trying to copy what 소녀시대 did back in the day. And 상윤이 was saying, is it a 소녀시대 dance cover or an electric shock? Electric shock. Okay. I was very robotic, right? Did you guys enjoy my dancing? Yes. And here, like, I really wanted to show you guys our, like, one of our producers' dance because she knew, like, literally knew all of the dance. And she was like, oh, isn't this part, like, you know, you're supposed to, like, put your head up or whatever? It's just so good. But she was like, no, no, no, I don't want to get out, right? So it's just a treat for me. Okay. All right. But anyway, guys, oh, thank you so much. Let's read some comments before we go. We have Kim Depp's님 saying 라디오 듣는 걸 좋아해서 듣고 있는데 주제도 재밌고 영어 공부도 되는 것 같아서 일석이조 느낌 같아요. 앞으로도 많이 잘 들을게요. Oh, this is a heartwarming message from our sweetie. Say, I love listening to radio and the topic is so much fun and it's a useful source for my English studying. I can have my cake and eat it too. I'm glad to hear that. Kim Defsney, thank you so much for your warm message. Also, Together Ice Cream Me, I saw a message earlier, but it got kind of deleted or something happened there. But the person was saying, 저희 가족도 동일해요. 마트에 가면 다른 층에 각자 가고 저는 카페에서 해결해요. I believe that's what the message was. But whenever the person goes to the mart, right, like the big supermarket, they all go to different floors and enjoy whatever is, you know, is their taste. And the person goes to cafe and stays there while the person's waiting for their family members. Also, we have 13-year-old Kevin Neem saying, because I'm not that type of person, I respect them. I'm curious what this person is. Maybe the person that says anything is fine, right? Okay. And also, let's see, we have MKH name. Oh, hello, hello. Saying is one thing and willingness is another. That's true. Talking is one thing, actually doing it is another, right? Also, today's screen-based line was, I'll be right out, right? Oh, 곧 나갈게. We say this a lot to our family members, right? We're late for school. And you're like, I'll be right out. And it's 10 minutes, right? So, Gawin-nim and Kim Dosnim is practicing. And Kim Dosnim was saying, this is at the Bukong Park. Where are you, shark? The shark says, I'll be right out. Right? Oh, this is a super cute example. All right. Also, we have Kai-nim saying, how long have you been in there? I'll be right out. Oh, this is a conversation between him and his friend. That's a nice friend. Sang-yun-nim is saying for the banter question, either way does not help my decision process. Therefore, I'd rather have a friend who does not push back my decision at least. 단지, no, no. That's true. That's what we call it. 단지, no. Gabini is practicing today's screen by slides saying, Mom, this is Mom. Okay.
1: How long have you been in the bathroom? Come on.
0: Son, I'll be right out. Oh, it's going to stink in there. And Sonia, she just saw we were playing it. And Drift Funky was saying, this song hits me right in the nostalgia. And Gabi was saying, 티파니를 무척 좋아하던 어떤 친구가 생각나네요. Which is you? Okay, curious. All right. So, guys, thank you so much for being here with us and sticking around till the end. And just a heads up, tomorrow we'll be joined by Cheryl in the studio for another fun episode of Life in Numbers. And we're talking about our hair. So if you're curious, make sure to tune in. And also, a legendary figure.

career in music. Mr. Yoon Soo-il, known for Apartheid, Apartheid, he's going to come in. So make sure to tune in to tomorrow's edition of Sweet Date. All right, so for our last song, let's go listen to 가을 밤 떠난 너 by Casey. Take good care, guys, and I'll meet you again tomorrow at 12:05. Shine your light.

everyone. I'm Catherine from Morning Wave in Busan. Do you turn into a hideous monster every time you're behind the wheel? Feeling a little guilty? Well, Busan drivers ranked the lowest in a national survey for driving behavior. But if we practice good driving etiquette, we can all become gentler beings. Here are two things to keep in mind. First up, when you're changing lanes, make sure to use your blinker. And second, although I do love getting text messages from all of you, don't text and drive. That's a no-no. Good driving etiquette equals safety for all. This campaign is brought to you by Morning Wave in Busan on BEFM. Oh, by the way, tune in to Morning Wave in Busan to get real-time traffic updates. You know your morning commute's better with me, Kat.

Hello, my name is Liam McIntyre. I'm 9 years old, fourth grader at Yeonji Elementary School. In my family, my mom is Korean and my dad is Canadian. I also have a younger brother. Now, I was born right here in Busan and have lived here my whole life. This city is great because all the activities I can do. I love going to all the beaches and riding my bicycle around the rivers. Being part of this city is great because I get to meet so many

0: 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Thanks for listening to my story, Global City Busan. We're in it together. This campaign was brought to you by BEFM Busan 영어 방송.
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Dear Diary, a food menu I surprisingly enjoy is kimbap. I didn't realize I liked it until I moved out of my house. There was a place in front of my house and their fish roe kimbap was so, so tasty. I also love pork cutlet kimbap as well. So how about you? Welcome to Heart Attack. I'm your DJ, Pretty Little Iris, and we'll be back after we listen to 2 O'Clock by Tori.

That was 2 o'clock by Dodi. You guys are listening to Heart Attack, and I'm your DJ, Pretty Little Iris. Bonjour, how are you feeling, guys? Today is September 22nd. It is a Tuesday, and we are in our second day of holiday. Hello, everybody. Are you happy? Are you healthy? Are you hydrated? I hope you're healthy, happy, and hydrated. So I know I only always talk about like hot pot and bread, but a menu that I've recently enjoyed a lot is kimbap, and I really like having it with black coffee. It's surprisingly a really good combination, iced black coffee. And when I moved out of my house for the first time, there was a place that did it across my house, and you know, just very low-key place, but they had this fish roe kimbap and it was so tasty. They also had a pork cutlet kimbap. Those two are my favorite types of kimbap. So the pork cutlet kimbap also had kimchi in it, and it was just really good. So there was a time when I used to have that in the morning before coming to radio, and I didn't realize I liked this menu until like I consciously kept buying it for myself and kept eating it. So I thought it deserved some recognition. That's why I talked about it today. Also because it was my breakfast menu. I didn't buy it today. My mom made me. One thing I don't like though is homemade kimbap. And my parents are aware. So whenever they give me homemade kimbap, I always like, I know it's not good, but I always become skeptical and I'm always like, eh. So they know I don't like it. But one type of homemade kimbap that I like is cucumber kimbap. I used to make this a lot at home. It's basically seaweed and seasoned rice with a whole or half a cucumber, and then you roll it up. It's really good, believe me, guys. It's really, really good. So yeah. Deserves some recognition. If you want to try making it at home, try the cucumber one because it's super easy. Just get seaweed, but get this kimbap seaweed, not the dried one. Just like the normal snack seaweed, not like that, like the large one. And then put some rice on it. When I used to make it, I used to flavor it with a little bit of sesame oil, a little bit of salt and sugar, and a little bit of vinegar, and then you put it on the seaweed. You peel a cucumber, and then you can put the whole cucumber in there, or you could cut it into half if it's too big. Just put it there and then roll it up and just cut it. The cutting part is the hard part, but just cut it, and then it's going to be really good. And then put sesame oil on top of it once more. Drizzle some sesame oil, and if you have it with some like paste, then it's really good, like Korean type paste. But even alone, it's perfect. It's really refreshing. It's something that I used to really enjoy a few years back. Kind of forgot about it for a while, but at least I talked about it again today. So today was give recognition to the foods that deserve recognition day opening. Hope you enjoyed my kimbap rant. Let's go listen to some songs and we'll be back. Hey, perfect song, because I just talked about kimbap. This is Picnic by Owen and Orange by Cheese.

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1: You guys are listening to Heart Attack. I'm your DJ Iris. What are we doing today on our show? Well, in our first hour, we have Heart News, where I read news articles on what's happening in the arts and culture world in Korea. And then there's Heart of the Day, where we ask a question, you give an answer, and we share your answers here. And if you follow us on Instagram, you can participate. 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Today's Heart of the Day was, did you ever experience anything traditionally Korean? So starting this Thursday, there is Chuseok, the Korean holiday, where we meet up with our family members, we see the full moon, we wish upon a moon, we eat Korean food and rice cake, songpyeon. 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So today we wanted to ask if there's anything you experienced that was traditionally Korean. 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And if you also have a song request, we will try our best to play those as well. In hour two, because it's a Tuesday, we're joined by Hyungwoo in the studio for Latte is Latte. 나때는 말이야, Latte is Latte. So I hope you guys are excited to do a Back to the Future Korea edition once again with us. And also, there is a survey going on at Arirang Radio. 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

September 22nd, Tuesday. Here is today's Culture Life News of Korea. This is Heart News. Dongye City in Gangwon Province has released a new travel entertainment series featuring girl group Lee Sennim. Titled Dongye School Trip, the three-part YouTube series follows the members as they explore different parts of the city through missions, games, and hands-on activities, just like a real school trip. The members visited Mukho and the Dojebi Gor Sky Valley to enjoy Dongye scenery and continue their trip at Mangsang Auto Camping Resort. They also tried exciting activities including off-road luge and sky gliding at Murungbyeol Yutonji. Dongye City hopes the series will introduce the region's attractions to both Korean and international K-pop fans in a more fun and familiar way. Dongye School Trip is available on Dongye City's official YouTube channel. K-pop group Kickflip is making a comeback with two title tracks. JYP Entertainment recently revealed the track list for the group's fifth mini-album, Kick Off the Wall Part 1, which includes 8 songs. The album features the double title tracks Unfinished and Kick Off the Wall, along with several other new songs. The members, who have consistently participated in songwriting since their debut, are once again credited throughout the album. The two title tracks are said to be connected through a question-and-answer format, creating one continuous story. Singer Ian Dior, known for the Billboard Hot 100 hit Mood, also features on Kick Off the Wall. Kickflip's new album will be released on October 6th at 6 p.m.

And Hypen will meet even more fans in Europe with additional concerts in Berlin and London. The group announced that their Blood Saga World Tour will add shows in Berlin on March 6th and London on March 8th next year. With the new dates, Hypen's tour will visit 22 cities for a total of 37 concerts, making it the biggest world tour of their career so far. Previous shows in Seoul and Busan sold out immediately during pre-sales, while the group's North and South American tour attracted around 193,000 fans. Their first Latin American stadium concert in Sao Paulo also sold out, and their Mexico City concerts were expanded from one show to three due to strong demand. Meanwhile, their latest mini album, The Sin Bliss, has also achieved major success, selling more than 2.09 million copies in its first week and becoming ENHYPEN's first album to top the Billboard 200. This has been Korea's Heart News of the Day. We'll be back after 될 대로 되라 by Eagly and Runaway by Standing Egg.

0: Knock, knock, what's in your heart today? A question a day to keep your mind awake. 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Check out our story uploads. That is where our questions are uploaded every day. Today's Heart of the Day was, did you ever experience anything traditionally Korean? I, for a short amount of time, learned 부채춤, which is a fan dance, a Korean traditional fan dance. So I wore like hanbok, traditional Korean clothing, hanbok, and there was like a show that I did when I was really, really young, so I did that. I also, what else do I do? Have I done? What else have I done? I've probably bought some merch, like Korean traditional merch. It is very hip nowadays. When I was in Canada, I still always was very close with Korean culture. Obviously, my parents were Korean. I'm Korean. Everyone around me, a lot of my acquaintances and friends were Korean. So I wouldn't say I was disassociated from Korean culture. Although one thing my family doesn't really do is Chuseok. My family, we don't really do Chuseok. Ever since I was born, we were always in Canada, so we were so used to doing more of like Thanksgiving traditions and Christmas traditions rather than the Korean Chuseok. So I don't really do anything during Chuseok, so that is something. But if I were to recommend something traditional for our listeners or people around the world, I really recommend that if you come to Korea, you make a traditional Korean stamp, 도장, a stamp. If you go to certain traditional neighborhoods in Korea, like Insadong, there's a lot of masters that make stamps in your name. Not even that expensive, so I really highly recommend that. Let's see your answers. Steve says, watching the Pungmulnori dance in Myeongdong and the changing of the guard in Gyeongbokgung. I haven't even seen the changing of the guard. Interesting. Ricky says, I was lucky enough to watch live Samulnori and traditional dance performances a few times. Ooh. SP says, maybe like a store where 95% of stuff is in Korean. Washed really neat how they had everything.
1: So your traditional Korean experience was going to a Korean store. Okay.
0: Kevin says, eating Korean food. Yes, once again, if you have experience eating japchae, galbijjim, if you have experience eating Korean food, I guess that's also traditionally Korean experiences. RVN says, sadly, no. Have you had Korean food before, RVN? If not, you should. Tiger Shear says, the music of Inaichi and other musicians.

Ooh. Oh, wait. I played the remember we had the whole Komungo lesson and we learned about traditional Korean music? That's also Korean traditional. Korean traditional experiences. If you guys watched Heart Attack, Open Heart with our traditional something something guests, then that's your experience as well. Steven sent a picture of what I am assuming is a traditional Korean house. Okay. Jenga says, when I visited Korea with my friends, we wore hanbok and visited one of the palaces. Oh, I also have experience doing this as well. Once a long time ago, I went to Gyeongbokgung Palace and I wore a hanbok, but I didn't wear a princess hanbok. You know what I wore? I wore the blue saejha hanbok, like a crown prince hanbok, because I wanted to be special. I didn't want to wear like a princess hanbok. Anyway, it's the week of Chuseok. It'll be nice if we remind ourselves about how beautiful traditional Korean things are. Maybe you could rewatch the interview we had with traditional Korean musicians on Open Heart. Let's go listen to some songs and we'll be back. This is 첫사랑 by Baega and 내 이름이 뭐라고 by Hwang Sehyun.

We listened to 첫사랑 by Pega and 내 이름이 뭐라고 by 황세연. We have some more songs for you to enjoy, so enjoy. This is We by Wee Wee and Heaven by Wave Call, followed by 너를 담아봄 by Vanilla Acoustic featuring 스무살.

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7: 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We're going to move on to hour two, where we have Lotte is Lotte and singer-songwriter Cho Young-woo will be joining us. I kind of low-key think that Young-woo enjoys it when we call him a Lotte and when we say that he's an ajushi or old, because inside, deeply, I don't think he thinks he's old. I'm not saying he is old, but he always mentions that he feels so young. So I think he's really enjoying the Lotte is Lotte corner. I hope you guys are enjoying it just as we are as well. So let's go bully our favorite Lotte, who will be in the studio very soon. But in the meantime, enjoy the last song of hour one, Dream Come True by Park Eun-bin.

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Why is all my personal information showing up? 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This campaign is brought to you by BEFM Busan 영어 방송.

That was Sneezing Guck by Wee Wee. You guys are listening to Heart Attack, and I'm your DJ, Pretty Little Iris. Time to open up our second hour today. But before that, if you're a K-culture fan around the world, check out Talk Talk Korea 2026, a global content contest, which is now open. 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
3: 'We just forced you to come on the show to become our latte, but I have a question for our guest. Do you actually think you are a latte?

0: No.
1: Please welcome Hyogo in the studio. Hello.
0: Hello, everyone.
1: How are you?
0: I'm really good. I'm doing good. Mm-hmm. I think I could be latte for just for you and Ghost 작가님.

0: Wait, honestly, I don't really think you're a latte.
1: Thank you.
0: Because you don't really do
1: that
0: 잔소리.
1: That means a lot to me.
0: No, you don't have 잔소리, yeah, 대갱.
1: Because I'm just like you. I don't care about
0: Yeah, exactly.
1: But to the really close, like really, really close friend, sometimes I do some of 잔소리, but I rarely do it.
0: Oh.
1: I just don't care.
0: But when you're working with younger people, 동생, do you get like annoyed?
1: Sometimes.
0: I get really annoyed.
1: Yeah.
0: Not even 동생.
1: You are latte.
0: Yeah, I am.
1: Yeah.
0: But I know I'm like sensitive.
1: Uh-huh.
0: So.
1: Me too.
0: I never like talk about it.
1: Mm-hmm.
0: So if somebody does something, like something MZ.
1: Yeah.
0: And I get mad.
1: Yeah.
0: I don't say anything.
1: Ah.
0: For example, like when we're texting.
1: Uh-huh.
0: I don't understand people that, you know how in Korea we call it 아득십?
1: Yeah.
0: Not replying, not reading.
1: Uh-huh.
0: I don't understand people who, like, you know, without a reason.
1: Me too.
0: Let's say if we fight and you hate me, I understand.
1: Yeah.
0: But if it's like work related, or if I'm just a friend and I'm saying, hi, Hyungwoo, like, I have a question for you. Or like, oh, Hyungwoo, like, and you know how some people just like disappear?
1: Because this is about responsibility, right?
0: Yeah.
1: Yeah.
0: I hate it.
1: Have you watched Odyssey? Have you read it?
0: I didn't.
1: There was like a Zeus law, right?
0: Uh-huh, what is it?
1: You know, there was like a, before.
0: You watched it, right?
1: The world, world of law. Was,
0: yeah.
1: Basically, it's like a thing, you know, you have to keep things. Like in Korea, there's like, some, yeah, people put everything on the table, but you're not supposed to take it.
0: Korean law.
1: Yeah, Korean law. There was like a thing. There's like a law for everyone. If you text someone, you should read it.
0: Please.
1: That's Zeus law.
0: Please.
1: You should read it, please. You know, in the mobile world, with the smartphones, with the contact, like...
0: If you have a reason, it's okay.
1: If you have a reason, that's okay.
0: You know, there are people that just don't read it.
1: Mm.
0: Just, it's like they don't have a reason. They just... don't.
1: Yeah, they just don't read it.
0: I even had like someone, like an acquaintance, they would text me first, and if I reply, they don't reply. Like, Iris, I have a question. Like, okay, what is it? And they're gone. I hate people like that.
1: You know what? I don't work with the musicians that takes over an hour to reply the text message. I don't work with them.
0: Yeah, yeah.
1: Because especially when we are doing like professional, like commercial work. You know, like being prompt is like the most important thing rather than being a genius musician.
0: Yeah.
1: So I don't work with people like
0: but
1: that.
0: But a
1: the
0: lot
1: vocalist
0: of
1: or something like
0: genius
1: that.
0: Musicians are like that.
1: I don't care.
0: Yeah, I don't. Yeah, I don't like it.
1: Right? Yeah, yeah I don't like it.
0: I don't like it. And I try my best to reply as soon as possible. But unless I like can't.
1: Yeah.
0: But the thing is, my notifications are turned off for Instagram. So if someone DMs me, I don't know until I go into Instagram.
1: If it's like SNS account, it is okay, right?
0: But if it's text message,
1: if it's like a text message or like a messenger app, then
0: Something I really don't like from just like people, people that, because I just don't understand. Like,
1: me
0: aren't
1: too.
0: You curious what people
1: I
0: are
1: am
0: saying?
1: So curious.
0: Yeah, like. Aren't
1: I
0: you?
1: Have to remove all the
0: notifications. Yeah. Like email, understandable. Because email is more business.
1: Yeah, email is
0: but
1: now.
0: But text
1: like,
0: is kind of... And also, you know when you call someone and they don't pick up? Some people don't call back.
1: Yeah, you should call back. Or at least, 전화하셨어요?
0: Yeah, like
1: did you call me? Like,
0: yeah, exactly.
1: Yeah.
0: I just... Whatever.
1: Yeah. There are so many musicians who don't call back or like doesn't read. Whatever. Maybe they are in a bad mood, having a bad day.
0: Like,
1: it happens. They are so sentimental. No, this is you have to self-manage.
0: Does not matter.
1: Wake up, get the sunlight, go out there and take a walk, and then pick up the phone. All right.
0: We're being full out latte today. This is why maybe for these people, it would have been better if they lived in a generation without phones.
1: Yeah.
0: Because that was a thing.
1: I agree. That was like a thing.
0: So today on Latte is Latte.
1: We're going to talk about the phone.
0: Contacting.
1: The contacting issue.
0: Ooh.
1: Yeah.
0: So nowadays.
1: Nowadays, this is the era of the smartphone. We can call, we can text, we can messenger, use the messenger app.
0: FaceTime.
1: Oh, if he...

0: But she doesn't read or reply anything. We could like reach them by SNS too.
1: Yeah.
0: Like Instagram DMs, etc.
1: But sure, not even long ago, this was all not possible.
0: Yeah. And yeah. In my like time latte, it was kind of difficult to even reach out, like to contact someone.
1: Yeah.
0: Uh-huh.
1: So let's
0: before the smartphones.
1: Do like a situation.
0: Yeah.
1: Let's say, wait, but Hyungwoo, firstly, when do you remember first having a phone?
0: So, being really honest, I got the script.
1: Yeah.
0: And then I was telling PD-nim and our writer, like, no, this is not my time. I'm not that old.
1: Oh, yeah.
0: I'm not that old.
1: So when was your first phone?
0: So my first phone was around the time that Iris was born, I think. 2003. I had my first Nokia phone when I was in England.
1: Flip phone?
0: No, not the flip phone. It was a bar phone.
1: Bar phone?
0: Yeah, this big.
1: Was it in London?
0: Yeah, I was in London.
1: So that was the first time you had a phone?
0: That was my first phone.
1: Okay.
0: Uh-huh. Before that, we used to have, you know, just in my elementary school or something, I used to call the houses.
1: Oh, yeah, like house phone.
0: Yeah, the house phone.
1: My first phone was when I was in maybe fourth grade.
0: Okay.
1: 초등학교 4학년.
0: So 초등학교 4학년, that could be like...
1: Or third grade, fourth grade. And my first phone was a Galaxy.
0: Oh my gosh. Her first phone was Galaxy.
1: Yeah.
0: Oh my god.
1: Yeah.
0: That could be around 2016, 15 or something.
1: Around, yeah. Around 2010s.
0: Yeah.
1: So I never had a Nokia or a flip phone. So anyway, flip phone, that's still phone number. But before that, it was house phone. House phone.
0: Yeah. But we're going to be talking about the whole legacy.
1: Contact legacy.
0: Of the contact legacy. Yeah, yeah, yeah.
1: Yeah, and I can't just imagine because then you don't have you have to remember contact numbers and stuff like that.
0: Yeah. And then there's you should... When you're supposed to meet someone, when the friend doesn't come, you just can't call him.
1: Oh my gosh. Have to wait.
0: You have to wait or maybe you get really angry, annoyed, or just go home. Or go to phone booth call his house.
1: Very inconvenient.
0: But again.
1: Romantic?
0: Again, I can tell I'm not that old. I'm not that generation. I was just an elementary school kid. I would call my friend's house. Ah, 누구누구 있어요? 아이리스 있어요? And, his mom or whatever would,
1: Well, let's go listen to a song and get started off with the way we contacted each other in Korea. Uh-huh. So this is 도시인 by Next. 1, 2, 3, 4.

비엔 삐삐창고.

0: You guys are listening to Heart Attack, and on Latte is Latte, we're talking about Koreans and their contact ways.
1: Yes.
0: How we used to contact friends.
1: Mm-hmm.
0: So what's the first method?
1: The first method will be the beeper.
0: Beeper.
1: Or pager.
0: Beep-beep.
1: Beep-beep. It's called beep-beep in Korean.
0: I don't even know they had this out of Korea.
1: It's literally called beep-beep or like hochugi. Like, yeah.
0: What is this?
1: You haven't used it.
0: I've never seen one before.
1: You've never seen one?
0: I've never seen one before. So what is this?
1: It basically, you cannot call. It just leaves number to call. Yeah, you can leave a number to call. I think my mom and dad had it. Mm-hmm. For several years. So in Korea, the service was started in 1982, December 15th. That's my birthday.
0: Oh.
1: So that's five years later, Hyung was born.
0: Okay, okay.
1: The first beeper, like BP service, was started around the Seoul metropolitan area.
0: Mm-hmm.
1: So, and since 1986, they had the way to show the number, like telephone number, to with the digits, right?
0: Yeah. So you can't call.
1: You cannot call with that number. So basically, like, you use your home, like, telephone or like a phone booth
0: to call back,
1: to call someone's BP number, and maybe you would say something like, "Please leave a number in the beeper," and you would leave your number.
0: Then
1: it rings like beep beep. Yeah. That's why it's called beep beep.
0: Oh, okay.
1: And then beep beep. And then you press, you know, you press the button, and then it shows some kind of number in the digits.
0: Yeah.
1: Yeah.
0: And then you call that number.
1: You call that number, and it's your friend or whatever.
0: Oh.
1: Yeah.
0: Interesting. The first time I saw beep beep was in 응답하라 series, reply series. Did you ever have a beep beep?
1: Never.
0: I'm
1: not that old again.
0: Did you ever see a
1: beep-beep? My mom and dad had it.
0: So you saw what it looked like?
1: Yeah, I think so. I remember it.
0: How big is it?
1: It is like this. It's just like a tic-tac kind of
0: size.
1: Yeah, it's like a tic-tac kind of size.
0: Oh, okay.
1: And I was talking to my wife, and apparently my wife had it.
0: Oh.
1: When she was in elementary school, and I was like, no, that's not possible. I didn't have it.
0: Yeah.
1: And she's like, no, all my friends used to have it. And I was like, you used to be rich. No, I wasn't. And I was like telling my wife,
0: that
1: I didn't really need it because I didn't have.

0: of to call anyone. I didn't have any that many friends.
1: Maybe she was an early
0: adapter.
1: Because
0: if you go to school,
1: you
0: see my friends
1: every day.
0: Yeah. And I could just call my friends home. Mm. Yeah, so I didn't really have
1: I heard there are like secret codes as well.
0: Yeah, they used to have like secret code, especially for the ones who are dating. Mm-hmm. You know, kind of in a romantic way. Rather than just leaving a number, they could leave a code, something like, yeah, take a guess.
1: Okay.
0: So number one, 8282, like 8282.
1: Fast.
0: That's right.
1: Oh, if it's urgent?
0: Yeah, if it's urgent.
1: Like 빨리 전화해줘.
0: So say something, call me. ASAP. Or if someone is waiting, if you're waiting for someone,
1: okay.
0: You would go like 빨리, because it sounds like 빨리.
1: Okay.
0: Yeah. Number two, 012486.
1: Do you know the answer to this?
0: I didn't know, but our writer told me.
1: 012486.
0: Yeah.
1: 영원히.
0: Okay, that's good.
1: 영원히.
0: Mm-hmm.
1: 사랑해. Mm-hmm.
0: Okay, that's good.
1: Because 012 sounds like 영원히. 사 is 4.
0: 4.
1: 8 kind of looks like 랑.
0: Yeah.
1: 해. 6 looks like.
0: It's actually because like it's the hexu, sa. When you're trying to write the sa,
1: the number
0: one,
1: of
0: two,
1: streaks.
0: 1, 2, 3, 4. Yeah, the number of like streaks.
1: Lang.
0: 1, 2, 3, 4, 5, 6, 7, 8.
1: 1, 2, 3, 4, 5, 6.
0: Ah, mm-hmm. So 4, 8, 6 means 사랑해. So I love it forever.
1: Is 비밀번호 486 the same? 사랑해?
0: Yeah.
1: 비밀번호
0: Yeah, the Yunna song.
1: Not yeah. 하루에 네 번 사랑을 말하고 여덟 번 웃고 여섯 번의 키스를 해줘?
0: Yeah, but you know, because...
1: They made it.
0: Yeah, they made it. Yeah.
1: Oh, really?
0: The lyricist was very clever. I think, I don't know.
1: Oh,
0: like, Yunna,
1: that's why it was 486 for Yunna's song.
0: Yeah, it means I love you.
1: Oh, interesting.
0: Yeah, using the wordplay.
1: What's next?
0: So next is 38317.
1: 38317. 38317.
0: I'll tell you if, because it's really difficult.
1: Okay.
0: If you write it in the digits kind of number.
1: Yeah.
0: 38317.
1: Mm-hmm.
0: And then if you flip it.
1: Yeah.
0: It can pronounce as Liebe.
1: Liebe.
0: And then in German it's love.
1: This is right? So hard.
0: Yeah, it's so hard. But they used to do, yeah, love those kind of things.
1: Okay, so this is like a mirroring thing.
0: Mirroring thing,
1: okay.
0: Yeah. Number four is 7179 or 7942.
1: Key. 71 looks like key.
0: Mm-hmm.
1: Key.
0: Pronounce it in Korean.
1: 7179. 친구. 7179. 7942. 친구 사이.
0: 친구 사이.
1: 친한 친구.
0: 친한 친구. Like close friend or like we are friends, like friend relationship. Like.
1: Oh, 친한 친구.
0: This is like
1: friends.
0: A passcode.
1: Wow.
0: So things like maybe like if your best friend send the message, the code, 친한 친구, 7179.
1: Yeah.
0: It means, you know, you should call your best friend or something like that. It's really cool, right?
1: This is really interesting. You know, China has something like this.
0: Oh, really? They do?
1: Yeah, it's like 5, 2, and 5, 2. It's like 我爱你.
0: Ah.
1: So 5, 2, 6.
0: Ah.
1: So 我爱你. So it's like 我爱你.
0: Okay, that's nice.
1: Interesting. I don't know if English has something like this.
0: They could. They could have it.
1: Oh. Mm-hmm. So you've never used these before, right?
0: I think I never used it.
1: Mm.
0: I don't think I
1: used it.
0: Yeah, I'm not that old.
1: Cool, let's go listen to 비밀번호 486 by Yunna.

0: We talked about BB, the OG method of contacting.
1: Yes.
0: What's next?
1: So, second method to call your friend or to talk, communicate with your friend. You need a phone, right?
0: Yes.
1: So, it is phone booth.
0: Phone booth.
1: Do you, have you ever like used phone booth?
0: I remember going into a phone booth to take pictures.
1: Uh-huh.
0: But I don't remember calling someone from the phone booth. Yeah.
1: I think we used to have a lot of phone booth, even though when we had mobile phone.
0: Yeah.
1: Because when I was in England, I used to those kind of, you know, the credit thing, the pay-as-you-go kind of service. We never had credits.
0: Okay.
1: We could receive the call.
0: Uh-huh.
1: But we never could call because we didn't charge any credits.
0: Mm.
1: We used to do the thing called drop call. We would just call your friend and then just
0: hang up. So they can call you back.
1: Yeah, something like that. So we always had a thing called drop call. Or we could go to the phone booth.
0: And still today, when you go to military.
1: Yeah, I used a lot of phone booth.
0: In the military.
1: Yeah, in the
0: military.
1: Because I wasn't allowed to use mobile phones back then.
0: Nowadays they can use it.
1: Yeah, all the celebrities, they take you like...
0: Just normal people too.
1: Nah.
0: They all use their phones.
1: Yeah, yeah, yeah. They all use the phones.
0: Yeah.
1: Oh my God. It would be so easy if you got mobile phones in the military
0: service. Yeah, true. So how much was phone booth?
1: Like 50 cents.
0: Hmm.
1: And then if you keep...

0: making the calls, it would cost more.
1: Oh, okay.
0: Yeah.
1: And you could make cards?
0: They used to have cards too. They sell it in the concierge stores around the street.
1: Just like transportation cards.
0: Yeah, something like that.
1: Like Metro card.
0: Yeah.
1: So you could have like celebrity designs, character designs.
0: Yeah, or celebrity kind of
1: designs. Portrait designs,
0: like
1: merchandise on your card.
0: Yeah. They used to collect like phone booth card too. They had a decent movie called Phone Booth. Do you remember that?
1: Who's in it?
0: Colin Farrell.
1: I don't think I watched it.
0: Oh my god, it is the best movie ever. So the movie stays around the phone booth. That's it.
1: Oh, I think I know which one it is.
0: Yeah, it's really nice.
1: Yeah, yeah. Okay.
0: It's a decent movie.
1: Wait, so if you use a phone booth though, because you know sometimes when you call people, you call for an hour, like 2 hours. I guess phone booth would be different.
0: Yeah.
1: You can't call for too long.
0: But there used to be people.
1: Oh.
0: Like, you know, there could be like queues waiting for the phone booth.
1: Yeah, like a line.
0: And some rude person would be like, keep talking to the friend.
1: Oh.
0: Blah, blah, blah, blah, blah, blah, blah. And then people are going to go like, hey.
1: Hey. We're all waiting here.
0: There are waiting people. Like.
1: Oh, okay.
0: Yeah, there was something like that.
1: So after the phone booth, was it phone right away?
0: So after the beeper and the phone booth, they had cell phone. But before that, in between, they had a thing called city phone.
1: City phone.
0: So, you know.
1: I saw this from
0: the phone
1: again.
0: In the city. Yeah.
1: Yeah, reply series. But what is a city phone?
0: So basically, you could move around and use the phone. It was a cool thing. But they had a like really, really huge like drawback because you could only receive the phone.
1: Oh.
0: No, you could only call, make a call, but you couldn't call, receive the calls.
1: Oh.
0: And you could only make the call around the phone booth.
1: So how is that different from a phone booth?
0: I know, right?
1: You don't have to stand in line.
0: Yeah, maybe you could go around.
1: Oh.
0: Yeah, and basically it's like a phone booth that you could use. You could, you know, it's like a mobile phone booth.
1: I heard it didn't do well.
0: It didn't do well. And I remember city phone because Kim Guk-jin 선배님, you know, the comedian,
1: yeah.
0: He used to be like the huge, he used to be bigger than Yoo Jae-suk 선배님.
1: Uh-huh, uh-huh.
0: He was a thing.
1: Yeah,
0: he was,
1: yeah.
0: Was like a cultural thing.
1: Uh-huh.
0: He did the commercial for City Phone.
1: Oh, okay.
0: So, and it didn't do well.
1: But it didn't do well.
0: Because of the technical kind of requirements.
1: Okay.
0: And then after a few years, 1 or 2 years, I don't know, the cell phone was invented.
1: Oh.
0: So cell phone was everywhere after
1: a few
0: years.
1: So now we didn't need BB, we didn't need city phone, we didn't need phone booth.
0: I still remember the first Motorola phone that my dad used to have.
1: Yeah.
0: And the first like folder phone from Samsung, like the Anycool thing. Yeah.
1: Oh my gosh.
0: Yeah.
1: Such memories today.
0: Yeah, such a good memory.
1: We're going to go listen to a song and come back.
0: Mm-hmm.
1: I don't know if this is a password as well.
0: Maybe.
1: But it's...
0: It's a song from, like, by Jaurim.
1: From 2004. 1717171.
0: Mm-hmm.
1: Well, maybe if we listen to it, we might know what it means.
0: Yeah, let's take a
1: listen. So we'll be back after 1717171 by Jaurim.

0: So 1717171 means uh-huh. I love you, because if you flip it, it looks like I love you.
1: I love.
0: I love. I don't know.
1: Okay.
0: We need a pen. Because it's digits number.
1: Okay. Like,
0: yeah, right?
1: So, interesting.
0: That's
1: okay, so let's talk about phones now. Nokia.
0: My first phone was Nokia phone. They used to have a ringtone. Yeah, and it was, the phone, the ringtone was like a polyphonic thing, not like the MP3 sound.
1: Oh, okay.
0: Yeah, they used to have like polyphonic ringtone.
1: And then what was your phone after Nokia?
0: After that, when I was in England, I was keep using the Nokia phone. And then when I came back to Korea, my first phone was, I think it was the Spin Moto thing, the Motorola thing.
1: Okay.
0: Yeah. And then after that, it was like a thing called the Sky phone. That was like a thing.
1: Is it a flip phone?
0: It was like a slide phone.
1: Oh.
0: It used to have like the coolest like camera.
1: Oh.
0: But it's way back. It's really much different to the cameras in our smartphones nowadays.
1: Okay.
0: But it was the coolest phone ever. And then after that, I went to do the military service in 2008.
1: Uh-huh.
0: And then after 1 or 2 years, a thing called iPhone, like 3GS came out. And then when I got discharged, I bought it and it was like the coolest thing ever.
1: Uh-huh.
0: But now I don't like it.
1: Did you use iPod?
0: Yeah.
1: Yeah. iPod was a thing before
0: the MP3,
1: iPhone.
0: Yeah. It was like a good thing.
1: Interesting.
0: I had a classic one.
1: Okay.
0: I had lots of like full track albums.
1: Mm-hmm.
0: So it was like a portable jukebox. I really loved it. I still miss it.
1: Yeah.
0: I think one of my old friend has it. Maybe I should call my friends who's got my iPhone.
1: I think iPod would come back.
0: It could.
1: I think
0: it's like a retro thing.
1: Yeah, people would just listen to music in their iPod. I think it will, like MP3.
0: Because like when you're trying to listen to song via your smartphone, you get distracted too much.
1: Yeah. And we just love retro nowadays.
0: Yeah, I know, yeah.
1: So like MP3 player?
0: I had my own MP3 players too.
1: Yeah, MP3 player or iPod, things like these. I know that it's probably going to come back.
0: Yeah.
1: Do you know Lollipop?
0: I know. I definitely remember the commercial. And I used to have like mini disc players. Mm-hmm. I used to have CD players, I think. I recently bought a CD player.
1: Oh, why?
0: I don't know why. I had good CDs.
1: Yeah.
0: So many good CDs of my favorite musicians. But like when I was trying to listen to some music using my, you know, Mac or like using my PC or like using my phone, I get distracted too much.
1: Oh.
0: So I bought a CD player.
1: Uh-huh.
0: And then I think this

0: messenger thing
1: yeah.
0: changed everything.
1: Yeah.
0: It's so annoying. You know, when you're work, like, related or whatever, you know, you're instantly connected. You're yeah, basically your online everywhere.
1: Yeah, true.
0: But we used to have messenger app using the PC and it was so romantic and
1: yeah,
0: cool.
1: Yeah, it's so easy, so it's so hard.
0: Life used to be so simple without yeah. the messenger app being online forever.
1: Yeah.
0: So nowadays we use the KTalk or whatever, but we used to have text messages and it costed.
1: Oh.
0: It really costed. So
1: yeah, it was so hard just to communicate back then.
0: Yeah.
1: Do you know AnyCall?
0: I remember all of the commercials like Ihyori Sanbennim or like P.
1: Poa
0: thing.
1: Yeah.
0: Sanbennim.
1: Yeah, yeah, yeah.
0: So
1: yeah, phone commercials were always like really popular.
0: If you're doing a phone commercial, you are like the best
1: trendiest.
0: Celebrity, trendy celebrity.
1: Nowadays, there's a lot of commercials for like distribution, like
0: yeah,
1: you know, 잘생겼다, 잘생겼다, telecom. That was really famous.
0: Yeah,
1: and there was also GD with follow me. That was like the eighth version of something.
0: Yeah,
1: I think the eighth version.
0: Because
1: so
0: eight is like a symbol of G-Dragon.
1: Yeah, so follow.
0: They used to have
1: me.
0: Like, oh.
1: I know the new phone that's coming from Apple.
0: You know
1: now,
0: what? I did a commercial for the networks too.
1: Which one?
0: K.
1: Like song?
0: Yeah. No. I was in it.
1: Oh, wait, what?
0: I was in it. I filmed it.
1: Tell us more.
0: Yeah, you could still find it on YouTube. Thing.
1: What did you do in the commercial?
0: So after the audition show,
1: yeah.
0: Some people contacted me.
1: Yeah.
0: And then we weren't allowed to do commercials or whatever, or to contact labels until the audition show was to be finished. But the PD님 allowed it because the commercial was so good.
1: Yeah.
0: So those guys contacted me.
1: Uh-huh.
0: So basically, it's like a story of a musician.
1: Yeah.
0: You know, like a nameless musician becoming like famous with the use of the technology thing.
1: Oh.
0: Yeah. So I filmed it.
1: Wow.
0: That was, yeah.
1: Wow.
0: It wasn't going that much viral.
1: Wait, I want to
0: search it. But I loved
1: it.
0: Yeah, you could find it. I'll let you know after the show.
1: Oh, wow.
0: I really loved it.
1: Hyungwoo is a star.
0: Mm-hmm.
1: You're currently using Apple phone?
0: The fruit phone.
1: Are
0: I
1: want
0: to change it.
1: Oh, yeah. To what? The new one?
0: To the national, to Samsung one, the fold one.
1: Why? That, why?
0: The design.
1: What about it?
0: I love it. I just love the design.
1: The fold one?
0: Yeah, the fold
1: My
0: one.
1: My mom uses the fold.
0: It's crazy. It's still, it's sleek.
1: You know,
0: it's
1: Apple
0: beautiful.
1: Is coming out with the foldable phone.
0: That's the worst design ever, and it's too
1: why?
0: Expensive.
1: Oh
0: my God.
1: I didn't know.
0: I don't like the design of it.
1: Really?
0: Mm-hmm.
1: Oh, you want the fold?
0: Come on. I want our Mr. Steve Jobs to be back.
1: I once used the flip.
0: The flip.
1: Not like the real flip, but you know, the Samsung flip.
0: This flip.
1: Yeah, Samsung flip phone.
0: It's a good design.
1: But I got tired of it soon.
0: Because uh-huh.
1: you know how people say if you use like Apple, mm-hmm. you can't use anything else?
0: I know what they say. It's convenient, but I don't know. I've got my map too, so
1: For
0: it's
1: me, it was just the photos.
0: Ah.
1: It's so easy to use Sam if you have file transfer. So musicians use it
0: thing.
1: A lot.
0: The
1: yeah.
0: drop thing. Yeah,
1: yeah. yeah. But if you
0: it's
1: want
0: convenient.
1: Pretty pictures.
0: Pictures? Have you ever done the blind test?
1: I haven't,
0: pictures?
1: But I don't think I need to. I'm going to know what
0: you
1: is.
0: You would know?
1: Yeah. Why, you think you wouldn't know?
0: But the thing is that I don't like the camera of my phone.
1: Mm.
0: I don't know.
1: Yeah, I don't like my camera either. So I have an old phone.
0: Like that's good.
1: Just for my
0: the
1: pictures.
0: The old phones are good. Yeah, yeah. I've got my old phones too.
1: So when you take pictures,
0: mm-hmm.
1: do you have like a camera sometimes that you use?
0: I've got two digital cameras that I use. Sometimes I use it for my album-related content, mm-hmm. music videos, etc. Well, I don't know.
1: So
0: I want to sell everything and then have a decent camera.
1: Right.
0: You know, from the R brand or like
1: yeah, yeah,
0: L
1: yeah,
0: brand.
1: Yeah,
0: like,
1: yeah.
0: yeah, yeah, yeah.
1: Do you think you could go back to the time when we didn't have smartphones?
0: I really want to go back.
1: To what era?
0: Literally.
1: Beep beep or photo booth?

0: the city phone, phone or smartphone?
1: The 2G era was the best.
0: Phone.
1: Yeah. So when the time where I used to own like a 2G phone and a, like, and a separate MP3 player or like a CD player, that was the best era.
0: So maybe 90s?
1: Everything used to be so simple. You know?
0: 1990s? 2000s?
1: 2002?
0: So you maybe think if you go back to 2002, you would enjoy yourself?
1: You know, if there was like a digital apocalypse, and then you go back there, I would press the button. I know it's so irresponsible, sorry to the guys, but I love, I just,
0: you would,
1: you know, I just meet the days back then, yeah, I would, yeah.
0: Really?
1: Uh-huh.
0: I wish I knew what it was like to live with, because I love the vibes from back then. People were more patient.
1: Yeah, yeah.
0: Yeah, nowadays it's just...
1: Because there's like a 낭만, there's like a romance of being offline forever.
0: Yeah.
1: And then when someone, you know, when you like fancy someone and she comes online
0: in your
1: PC messenger, there's like a butterfly. Like,
0: yeah, but...
1: Wow, it is so romantic.
0: But nowadays...
1: And you keep hesitate to talk to her or like...
0: But everybody has...
1: Everybody is
0: everything.
1: Online. Everybody is reading. Everybody
0: everything.
1: Is like, yeah.
0: But who knows? Like maybe in 10, 20 years, people will be like, I miss it when we used to have smartphones. Now we can do telepathy.
1: Yeah, bring back the rights to be offline.
0: Yeah,
1: like people might like, do some kind of protest.
0: Yeah,
1: or
0: imagine.
1: Whatever.
0: That'd be scary.
1: Yeah.
0: Anyway, today on Latte is Latte, we talked about contact methods in Korea in the past. So we had so much fun today. I hope you had fun.
1: I really loved it too. Let's
0: Thank
1: go
0: you.
1: Back to the radio era.
0: Let's
1: and just
0: go
1: listen
0: back.
1: To it right on radio only.
0: 24/7.
1: Uh-huh.
0: Thank you so much for being with us today. Tomorrow is our Chuseok show. So we're going to be actually joined by Watermelon Opar, Ki Kim, and Boytella in the studio for a special revenge match of Chuseok. So I hope you guys are excited. The last song for today is going to be Beep Beep by IU and With All My Heart. This has been Heart Attack made by producer Jung Hye-won, writers Kim Hae-rim and Ghost Yi-ga-ryung. I've been your DJ Pretty Little Iris, and this has been
1: singer-songwriter 조형우.
0: Au revoir.
1: Happy Chuseok.

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1: Welcome to BFM News at 4. I'm Claire Kim. The presidential office expressed deep regret today after Chief Justice Cho Hee-dae refused to nominate a new Supreme Court justice candidate. The office said Cho's position suggests his nomination authority takes precedence over the president's appointment authority, calling their interpretation inconsistent with the Constitution. It also noted that 6 months have passed since former Justice Noh Tae-ak retired, leaving a prolonged vacancy on the Supreme Court. The office said each justice handles between 3,500 and 4,600 cases annually and warned the vacancy could undermine citizens' right to speedy trials. Cho earlier said he could find no specific constitutional grounds to justify the presidential office's request for a new nomination and therefore could not comply with it. Former First Lady Kim Geun-hee was sentenced to 5 years in prison on appeal today for receiving expensive gifts in connection with personnel and business favors. The Seoul High Court reduced her original 7-year sentence after acquitting her of receiving a luxury watch worth about 40 million won in exchange for business support. She was also acquitted over a replica painting after the court found insufficient evidence that it was given in return for a personnel favor. Other charges remained guilty, including receiving expensive jewelry, luxury bags, a gold turtle, and a painting in connection with various requests. The court will also order several items confiscated and 24.4 million won in forfeiture, citing the repeated receipt of valuables connected to official favors. In local news, Busan City will invest 16.5 billion won through 2033 to train artificial intelligence specialists for the manufacturing, port, and maritime industries. Busan National University was selected for a government program aimed at promoting regional AI innovation. The university will conduct joint research with local companies and provide master's-level AI education for industry employees. Research will focus on smart manufacturing, smart ports, and maritime industries and industrial AI platforms. Busan City aims to help local companies develop their own AI capabilities while encouraging skilled professionals to remain and work in the region. Busan City will provide 200,000 won energy vouchers to small businesses struggling with rising fuel costs. Eligible businesses must be located in Busan, have annual sales of 300 million won or less, and have registered by August 31st. Applications will be accepted through the Dongbaekjeon app from September 28th to November 6th. The vouchers can be used for electricity bills and vehicle fuel, including gasoline, diesel, and LPG. Busan City said the program is part of its 100-day emergency measures aimed at easing financial burdens on small businesses and revitalizing neighborhood commercial districts. In international news, Foreign Minister Cho Hyun discussed security cooperation with the European Union and major Indo-Pacific countries in New York. Participants stressed the importance of a rules-based international order and cooperation on shared security challenges. Cho expressed concern over growing military cooperation between North Korea and Russia and emphasized stronger security ties between Europe and the Indo-Pacific. And now for today's weather, the current temperature in Busan is around 24 degrees Celsius. Clear skies are expected through the evening, with temperatures gradually falling to around 21 degrees. And that wraps up this hour's news. Thank you for joining us. 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

Hello, hello, hello. Happy Tuesday. I have a song for you. Ready? Baby shark, di-di-di-di-di, baby shark, di-di-di-di-di, baby shark, di-di-di-di-di, bukang shark. You know, you got it. A shark has appeared. You know the joke. Listen, this isn't a scary shark. It's not here to scare anyone. It's here to make people smile, to have fun. I'm not sure if that was the real reason the shark actually appeared in Bukang, but that is the hottest place in town right now. It's none other than Busan's North Port, or Bukang, where this very special shark has made its appearance. And it's not a baby shark. In fact, it's over 3 meters long. However, it is very cute. Have you seen the shark? Well, listen, there's no fishy business going on over here. Welcome to For My Busan. I'm so sorry. I'm your host, Laurel McCluckie.

So sorry. I'm very, very sorry. Baby shark. No, you don't like it? So apparently the original kid from that video is now like a K-pop star. Very, very, very, very, very well off. Who knew? Baby shark. What would be the next baby shark? I don't know. Anyway, 다녀오셨나요, 여러분? 혹시 상어 보셨어요? Did you go and see the shark? If so, and you took a picture, please send us your pictures. 여러분, 상어, 저기 북항에서 그 상어 있잖아요. 그래서 혹시 가보셨으면 뭐 사진 찍었잖아요. 사진 있으면 카톡으로 보내주시면 감사하겠습니다. 진짜 보고 싶습니다. Anyway, everyone is talking about it. It's the hottest place in Busan. Maybe the whole country, actually. Of course, Busan Northport. Everybody's talking about it. The whole world is sharing this video of the shark swimming around. Because there is an actual real shark, the kind of shark we usually see at an aquarium or in the movies. Da-da. It's a 3 to 4 meter long shark. It's appeared in the waters of the Northport Waterfront Park in Busan. And now the area is absolutely exploding. It is becoming incredibly difficult to park there. The cafes and the restaurants are getting a boom. Shark boom. I like it. It's like a Sharknado. You seen that film? What? But yeah, thankfully not. But it's kind of, you know, I love that it's this area because this area definitely needed a bit more love from our Busan citizens, right? Photos and videos of the shark quickly spread on social media and thousands of people, thousands upon thousands upon thousands, have flocked to see the shark. According to reports, there were about 20,000 people over the weekend alone that visited the park. And they are absolutely amazed by the chance to see a real shark swimming in the water, not behind the glass of an aquarium, not underneath, like not from underneath when you go in the little tunnel of the aquarium, you know, in Haeundae. But people, of course, do silly things. And there was an instance of a man who threw a raw chicken into the ocean to feed the shark. Yeah, experts have advised doing anything like that. Don't try to force the shark out, of course, saying, you know, an aggressive attempt to remove it could make a shark obviously more dangerous, right? Just let the shark do what it's going to do and leave nature to nature. Don't be touching it. Don't be throwing it things at it. Don't try and feed it. Definitely don't go in the water. Just, you know, let it enjoy Busan. It just came to Busan for a holiday. Let it enjoy. Sanyun Kim Nim said, anyone watched Sharknado? If not, then stay not. Lol. Sharknado. Listen, I love a good shark movie. Have you seen, what was it called? Under Paris? And then there was another one recently about a woman who gave birth inside water and the shark came, but she survived and the baby survived. It was very silly. But anyway, Under Paris is a good shark movie. Sharknado, absolute belter in a bad way. But anyway, have you ever experienced this kind of like really random but very lucky surprise? Like, you know when you see those videos of people on a boat trip and then a whale jumps out the water and you're like, once in a lifetime. Or maybe a seagull landed on your head and you're like, hello, is my name Cliff? Did you get that? I'm so sorry. I'm full of really bad jokes today. So you're just going to have to enjoy it and come along for the ride. Anyway, let's talk about luck today. We started off with Lucky by EXO. My name is Laura McLucky. So what would be the best kind of luck that you could ever imagine or you could dream of or that you would really like? And if somebody could give you just one piece of good luck, anything you wanted, what kind of luck would you choose? It could be the luck to meet the person of your dreams, or the luck to get into the school you want, or the luck to have studied everything on the test that you were really, you know, worried about. Or perhaps, you know, for me, luck to be able to know the winning numbers of the big massive prize bonus money thing. You know, lottery. That's what I want. I want the lottery luck. Anyway, what about you?

It's time for Newsfeed. This is a look at the news going on in Busan and beyond. So let's dive right in. First up, more international students. Busan is becoming a bigger destination for international students. This year, the city has a record 24,300 international students, up around 30% from last year. And Busan says the focus isn't just on bringing students here, it's about making students' life easier. So earlier this year, the city opened an integrated support hub for international students, offering help with things like visas, banking, Korean classes, cultural mentoring, and healthcare. The city is also working to help students stay in Busan after graduation by connecting them with jobs and visa support as well. And today, around 70 international students are being invited to an information session to learn more about those programs. And of course, studying abroad is exciting, but it can be very, very challenging. It's not easy to just move to a different country to start a whole new life and study and all the things. So if Busan can make all of the hard stuff a little less stressful, that's a pretty big welcome. So welcome to Busan. 어디서 보이소 사이소. I don't mean saiso. Well, 잘 살아이소. There we go. That'll do. Up next, books by the beach. So if you love books, but you don't really want to spend a nice autumn day stuck indoors, then Busan has a pretty good solution. The Busan Pada Dosakwon is a dosakwon, is back at Dadaepo Beach, or the Dadaepo Beach Park, actually the Haebyeonggongwon. It runs every Saturday and Sunday through October 11th from 3 p.m. to 9 p.m. And it's pretty much what it sounds like, right? It's a library by the beach. There are around 2,900 books to choose from, also special reading areas where you can just grab a book, sit down, enjoy the ocean, and take a little picnic as well, because there is a picnic zone for outdoor reading. Also, Taekmong Zone, where you can hang out with your pet and read books together. And it's more than just reading, of course. The event, as these events tend to do, has lots of programs. This one, around 18 different programs to be exact, including book talks, art book exhibitions, and even a digital detox event. So author Jeong Jia, who wrote 아버지의 해방일지, will also be there for a book talk. And one of the coolest programs is the Science Lounge, where you can read science books and do some stargazing on the beach at night. So books, ocean, sunset, stars. It's very hard to complain about that. And if you have some yummy

food and drinks as well, especially after Chuseok, you might be a little tired, then it's the perfect way to relax and recharge. All right, finally, a very sweet chicken story. Yes, a very sweet Chuseok story that started with some simple craving for Yangnyeom chicken. So it's a chicken Chuseok, you know? There was a 93-year-old man recently who called his daughter and asked if she could order some chicken for him. But before he even asked, he apparently said, "I tried not to, but I just keep thinking about it." And then he apologized. And that really got to his daughter. She said she started wondering how long you must have sat there thinking about that one order of chicken before finally calling her. So she shared the story online and people really loved it. They really responded. The post got more than 800,000 views in just one day. Even, you know, there was a fried chicken company saw it and sent her 200,000 won worth of vouchers. And this is where the story gets even sweeter. So instead of them using them all for her father, she decided to share the chicken with other elderly people in the neighborhood. So ahead of Chuseok, she ordered 9 boxes of Yangnyeom chicken. The total came to just over the voucher amount. But when the restaurant owner heard the story, they covered the rest. And of course, everybody loved it. Some of the older women hugged her and they thanked her for taking such good care of her father and told her she was a wonderful daughter. And of course, her dad was pretty happy about the whole neighborhood chicken party as well. And there's one last really wonderful detail that I love. The father doesn't really use social media, so he apparently thinks his daughter sent his story into a TV station or a radio show. And that's how all of this interest came about. So one little chicken craving turned into 9 boxes, a ton of views, and just a whole big chicken party. So yeah, the internet is normally a tire fire. But sometimes some really, really nice stuff happens and that makes me feel happy. And I hope that touched your heart as well. All right, that was all for today's news feeds. More tomorrow, but up next, this is The Show by Lenka.

Oh, that was fantastic. That was our interviewee today for Here Stands the Youth, Park Kyung-ik-nim. So Park Kyung-ik-nim is an announcer, and his dream of becoming an announcer began when he appeared on the TV show 전국 노래 자랑 shortly before graduating from university, and was inspired by the way the legendary host Song Hye connected with the people on the stage. So after building his career in cities including Daegu, Chuncheon, and Changwon, he moved to Busan in 2023 in search of greater opportunities. And he now works at KNN, which is, you might know, is just across the street from us here at BEFM, presenting morning news, radio segments, and regional programs while focusing on delivering news in a clear and accessible way for all viewers. Having lived in several different cities, he says one of Busan's greatest attractions is its unique energy, where the sea and the city and the festivals and everyday life all come together. He's also taken part in meaningful local moments, from providing public speaking training for police officers ahead of the Gwangalli Fireworks Festival to covering local election results. And more recently, he's been showing a different side of himself through new challenges such as dance collaborations, hoping to become a hybrid broadcaster who can move freely across news, entertainment, and radio. Park describes Busan as the city where he has begun the second chapter of his life. 너무 멋있었습니다. 너무 쿨합니다. Very cool. And so if you haven't seen him already, you can see him on TV. Cool, eh? And of course, if you want to see that episode of Here Stands the Youth, you can also tune in on Saturday, where we do the replay

or you can get it again on our replay, because of course we record all of our shows. So just search for Today's Date and you'll get another peek at that. Fantastic. And thank you once again to Busan City for supporting this very important and meaningful project. All right, up next, well, we have Haley in the studio waiting for us. But before that, let's talk about luck. Today, that is your text topic. What would be the best kind of luck that you could ever dream of? What kind of luck do you need? 네, 여러분, 나에게 예상치 못한 행운이 오게 된다면 어떤 행운을 기다리고 있나요? 어떤 거 제일 원하시는지. 예, 이유도 같이 보내주시면 감사하겠습니다. 샵 9050 pound 9050 or KakaoTalk. You can get in touch for 101 if you're sending a message. KakaoTalk and live chat on YouTube is free. We'd love to hear from you. And of course, send us your song requests as well, because we make a playlist segment in the second half of our show. All right. She's waiting very quietly, very patiently. It's time for TTT.

0: She's here.
1: She's been waiting silently
0: so quietly
1: for so long.
0: Yes,
1: for like
0: indeed.
1: A whole 4 minutes.
0: I know.
1: Yeah. Ugh. Have
0: four
1: I
0: 4 minutes of
1: have
0: broadcasting?
1: I ever?
0: It's a long
1: been
0: time.
1: Been silent for 4 minutes while I've been conscious? No.
0: Well,
1: hardly ever.
0: I mean, yeah.
1: Yeah.
0: Because we don't do that. If we're silent for too long, 방송사고.
1: Right.
0: And then we all get in trouble.
1: Yeah, we all get in trouble.
0: Yeah. So we have to talk.
1: Mm-hmm.
0: That's what it is. I've been making bad jokes all day.
1: Oh, have you?
0: Yes.
1: Just today?
0: Well,
1: I've
0: had practice, but especially today.
1: Ah, I like.
0: How are you?
1: I'm doing well. I'm very windswept, as in
0: but crazy, windswept crazy and interesting hair. Is what we say. Windswept and interesting.
1: It is very windy outside.
0: It is. Yeah. That's why I put a hat on.
1: Oh,
0: so I thought,
1: smart.
0: Never going to end
1: well. All my baby hairs are just babying about.
0: But that's good. We like it.
1: We love
0: the chaos.
1: Was it just a few weeks ago? We're just complaining about it's so hot, it's so humid, and now it's like it's so nice and
0: it's
1: breezy.
0: So nice.
1: It's so nice
0: so windy,
1: and breezy.
0: It's so everything.
1: Let's enjoy that fleeting moment while we can, the sliver of fall. But, I mean, speaking of things that are fleeting and slivers of things, remember when 두종구 was all the rage? Do you like that transition? That was so smooth.
0: I did like that. I do remember that. Actually, I didn't care about it when it first happened, and then I tried it. And then I'm still obsessed.
1: And then I didn't care. Well, first, I tried it and I was like, ugh. There's like, it's so chewy. It's so just like, yeah. Mm. But then I was like, I kind of couldn't stop thinking about it.
0: Mm.
1: It kept popping back into my mind.
0: Mm-hmm.
1: And then I didn't even want to tell you how many I've eaten while it was trending.
0: Mm-hmm.
1: So, you know, but the thing is, this may seem like something that was from years ago, but it was like end of last year. To the beginning of this year.
0: It was this year, yeah.
1: It was this year. Mm. It was definitely this year. And then, so that Dubai chocolate cookie, the 두종구 trend, it led to this like chewy, 쫀득쫀득, 쫄깃쫄깃 dessert boom. And then that included the butter, 버터떡, which was 그 맛있는, like with everything, 맛있는데 가서 먹으면 맛있어요. But then can you not say that about anything? It was mid for you?
0: It was meh. It was like really boring, I thought.
1: It was boring, but then it was just kind of like you go to a place that does it right.
0: Yeah.
1: And it's like that butter flavor. Because here's the thing. Nothing beats... I mean, I have run and made butter. Your girl likes butter.
0: Yeah.
1: So, yeah. Anyways.
0: I like butter. But you know what I think needs to have a trend? Is a lemon madeleine.
1: Oh, anything
0: like,
1: lemony.
0: Anything lemony.
1: Okay, well, maybe we will get that fetch started. But then that 버터떡 sans the butter.
0: Mm.
1: So now the real 떡 is the rage. So today's TTT...
0: Mm.
1: 떡 사세요.
0: 떡 사세요. 떡 as in like any 떡, 가래 떡, 뭐
1: well,
0: 어떤 떡.
1: All right, here's the thing. So the start. So actually, I'm going to walk you through the trend that I've observed because kind of like a slow burner of like 떡 being, you know, being the traditional food for I don't even know how many centuries.
0: Yes.
1: So if we're going to go from that, you know, the whole like 호랑이 떡 하나 주면 어흥 안 잡아먹지, that whole thing.
0: Uh-huh.
1: But this particular year, there's this one rice cake place, 떡집. In Gwangju. That's really, and again, we're going to be doing a lot of like gulp and drooling, so apologies for that. So it had this hobak injeolmi.

0: So it was like this pumpkin flavored rice cake with the soy crumbles. And it was super duper chewy. So this prompted a series of like open dashes. People would line up in front of this, I think, decades old particular duck place. And then, you know that Teng Teng Tang something something bakery in Daejeon where people... Okay, well, there's a place in Daejeon, and I, of course...
1: Deng Deng Tang something something.
0: Deng Deng Song Deng Tang, 무슨 무슨 Tang. And it's really famous, and it's only available in Daejeon. And it is like the place to go in Daejeon. And so, people will line up for hours. And by people, I mean me plus many other people, because I have definitely waited 2 hours in front of that bakery on a... As our PD just gasps, like...
1: Audibly gasps.
0: Yeah, audibly, through a mask, no less. But yeah.
1: I have a question. Yosu 딸기, 딸기 뭐지?
0: 찹쌀떡.
1: 찹쌀떡 뭐지, right?
0: Well, like that's the 딸기, Japanese, 딸기 찹쌀떡, yeah.
1: Right? Yeah. So I didn't even wait for that, but yeah, that was delicious.
0: Yeah, and then Yosu, they have just like the regular 찹쌀떡 as well. So it kind of became the Gwangju version of that particular Daejeon bakery, of like, this is a regional institution. If you go to this city, you gotta go to this eatery. And then the pop-up in Seoul, they had a little pop-up in a department store in Seoul, like the waiting number went up to 600, so there was at least 600 people waiting in line.
1: Guys, it's just do you know what?
0: Well,
1: you can go anywhere and it'll be the same taste.
0: I mean, but then okay, we'll get to the merits of lining up, because it is the merit. It's like it's a whole the cool trend. But then before that, we had that 찹쌀떡 with the fruit filling that became a classic with like a handful of famous places in different cities.
1: Oh, yeah.
0: Yosu included. And in fact, in this age of declining rice consumption, people are just eating less and less rice. The rice that's been used to make 떡, that actually increased by 30% last year.
1: Good.
0: So trend number one, things got fusion. So enter the latest trend that prompted this segment, pizza 설기, pizza 떡. Let's take a look. All right, so this is a 떡 pop-up.
1: Okay.
0: So I went to, so I was in a search, this is my saga, for this pizza 설기, and I heard that they have a pop-up at the basement of a department store. Okay. I went, that particular pop-up ended the day before. So I just had a, you know, had a nice, you know, video full of like the traditional duck. Like, look at that injarmi. Look at that hand rolled in the soy powder injarmi. So good. And here's the thing, though. At that particular pop-up, they had a really good mix of like the fusion stuff and the traditional stuff, which you obviously see.
1: Yeah.
0: And it wasn't just the lines. I didn't get the people because people, privacy. It wasn't just moms. Yes, there were moms, but then there were a lot of young people. Like, honestly, I think I was kind of in the median age. And I'm like in my mid-ish 30s. So we had like, I had young couples who were obviously college age in their 20s. Like, 오빠 여기 유명한데래. 오빠 여기 땡땡 스타에서 봤어.
1: It's so delicious. I mean, that's why people are up there. I love 떡. I don't love all 떡. But I do love
0: 떡. Tell
1: me,
0: what type of 물떡? Your true
1: 부산아이. 물떡, yes. I love just 찹쌀떡 that's got some sort of filling. I love soft 떡. I don't like 호박떡.
0: Oh,
1: it's very dry.
0: It's girl though. It's not though.
1: It's and very let me, dry.
0: And it all depends on. I mean, again, with any dessert, any food, on the quality of it. But the thing about these like really famous stock places, because you can say that about bread. Like, yes, there is a certain city baguette on every corner. But then you go to a place that does it right.
1: Yeah,
0: and it's different. Like a baguette that you get at a franchise place, no hate on franchises, versus a baguette that uses gourmet butter, whatever flour, or on the corner of
1: that you bite into it and it doesn't like hijack your gums.
0: No, you're not like going along with it, and it's crispy and it just falls and flakes in your mouth.
1: Yeah,
0: it's different. So you those like the hobak and dermi, it's super chewy. It is so chewy. You're like. Is it and it just kind of melts in your mouth. Again, we're not
1: doing
0: advertising
1: the duck properly, right?
0: We're not advertising any particular brand.
1: How about lemon duck?
0: Oh, that could be.
1: How would do that?
0: Well, and here's the thing, though. So we're gonna shoot you the video of the pizza 설기 place.
1: Pizza duck.
0: So that was the traditional, and that's me. Sorry, I didn't realize
1: that is
0: I was,
1: you.
0: That's I didn't know. I realized it was like so in my face on the phone. So I went
1: we
0: to
1: like
0: yeah.
1: It.
0: I was like, oh, there's the that's how you work a camera.
1: No, oh, there we go.
0: Yeah. Arms so I line. Went to and then I kept getting closer. So I went to this pop up in front of my workplace, and then it was like a month.

0: afternoon, so mm-hmm. it was pretty deserted. Mm. That was expected.
1: Deserted?
0: Deserted, wah wah. So, fun fact. So, as we get to, that's the pizza, 설기. Mm. So, what you see, thanks to my producer for pausing it, it's just 백설기. Mm. It's just the white, plain rice cake. But then, instead of the usual toppings, mm. you put marinara sauce. Mm-hmm. It's actually has a filling of marinara sauce, mm. pepperoni, corn, and mozzarella cheese.
1: Do you know what? I would eat this 100 times over. See, when you said pizza, like mm. pizza 설기, first of all, can you tell for any of our listeners who don't know what 설기 is, what is 설기?
0: So 백설기, it's your most basic rice cake. It just mm. think of just like the white, fluffy rice cake. Mm. It's that's it. And like that's kind of the cake, the rice cake that you get for somebody's 100th day birthday. Mm. Yeah, so it's just really basic. So it kind of has this savory, mildly sweet flavor. So it's just a really nice dough. So kind of think mm. of a fluffy, chewy pizza dough. Mm. So instead of this being baked in the oven, mm-hmm. you steam it.
1: Yeah.
0: It's imgi. So you have this very chewy, moist pizza flavored treat.
1: Stick cheese on something, I'll eat it.
0: Ooh, okay, then how about this? 떡 산도.
1: What is
0: so
1: a sando?
0: So sando has been, so sandwich sando. So that's been the new trend in dessert. And you can see that the fig sando. So sando is, I think, Japanese based.
1: I was going to say, it's sandwich Japanese.
0: Bread. Sandwich bread. And in the middle, you have like big chunks of fruit mm-hmm. and you fill it with like whipped cream.
1: Ah, yeah. No, I've seen those in the convenience stores. I'm not a fan.
0: Convenience stores and then white big bread. Cafe white bread.
1: Like just white toast bread with the fruit and cream.
0: Right.
1: I'm out. Can't be out of that.
0: Well, how about this? Instead of just a regular white bread, we have tteok.
1: Tteok, I'm in.
0: Yeah. Yeah.
1: Tteok for me, like I really, really enjoy tteok. You can pretty much put anything on tteok and I'm in. There's a certain few things that I'm very disappointed whenever I eat it, especially eutip tteok, like when you've got the pat on the top and the pat isn't sweet.
0: Eutip, kyo, eutip, sirutteok.
1: Sirutteok.
0: I love that.
1: And I always call it eutip tteok. Ever since I learned about it about 10 years ago.
0: That's the cutest thing ever.
1: And the one, like the one it's got those beans on it.
0: Yeah.
1: Those red beans. Mm-mm. And you know, they are so deceptively like either chocolate or raisins.
0: Yes.
1: And you just think this looks delicious and sweet.
0: No, because when I was young, it looks like tiramisu.
1: Oh yeah.
0: And you take a bite of it and you're like, when you're young especially, you're like, what is this vegetable in my dessert? Yeah, exactly. Why is this legume in my dessert?
1: Legume.
0: Anyway, so that was the fig tteok. I bought it.
1: Looks delicious.
0: I have no idea because my dad just gulped it out.
1: I love figs.
0: 아빠 맛있었나요?
1: One of my favorite fruits are figs. 너무 너무 맛있어.
0: 요새 무화과도 철이잖아요. And this is like, as for like gulping down. So this is like seasonal core plus rice cake core.
1: Look at the price.
0: Yeah. Look at the, I mean, guys, it ain't cheap. But here's my, hear me out. How much did you guys pay for 두쫑쿵? My sister, my little sister, bless her heart, went to this 성수동 두쫑쿠 and she paid 7,000원 for a 두쫑쿠 that was not the size of my fist, size of like a baby's fist. Yeah. So
1: it's wild. And the thing is, the ingredients are much more expensive these days anyway. But when you think about something like 두쫑쿠, mm-hmm. you've got specific ingredients, including pistachio, which is very expensive.
0: Right.
1: And but then when you're looking at the pizza 설기, it says 3,500원.
0: It's not bad. Because you also, I don't think pizza 설기 is that labor intensive. Mm. So 산도 is depending on the quality of the fruit. Mm. And I think you do have to hand make it. Mm. So yeah, those do get more expensive. So we're going to do a taste. We did. Sorry, we're not going to do a taste test between you and me. Because again, food rules. But my mommy and I had a little tea time. And she, because I was like, you know what? It's like, tteok. So I'm going to bring in, an old lady. I'm going to bring
1: an
0: in some
1: an lady.
0: Older lady in her 60s who's had her fair share of tteok. Mm-hmm. So we had a little taste test. So let's take a look.
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1: So I've had to take my my earphone out because the sound of people eating is literally the thing.
2: And guys, it's really chewy. It's real chewy. So, and that's my lovely mother. She's like, I'll eat it if it's there. I'm like, Mom, we eat anything and everything if it's there. Her rating, the pizza 설기 was on the bottom. But to be fair, she had the sweetest one first.
1: Yeah.
2: And then she proceeded to blame me for not telling her.
1: Well, also like, because I think, and I want to say she's of the older, not old, but older generation, the more traditional flavors are more common. They're more, I guess, kind of 입맛에 맞는 거.
2: So yeah, it's something that she's accustomed to. But then I think for her, the pizza 설기 was like, well, why would you do that? Like, you already have pizza 빵. In any case, so this can be kind of fun. So this could be yet another fleeting chapter, perhaps. But what I really like about it is that it became a form of travel. Because that pizza 설기 is from a place, originated from a place in Yeongdo. So I really love it when people go in and support smaller local businesses.
1: Yeah.
2: And they have this boom. And then, you know, we had this trend of like 빵지술래. So it's like pilgrimage for bread grimage.
1: Bread grimage. I remember being in Namcheondong, and there were like people who were standing outside this bakery, and we interviewed them for a TV show, and they're like, "Where'd you come from?" They're like, "Incheon." I'm like,
2: exactly.
1: Are you mad? But then,
2: honestly, I too on my portal site map have like these starred places of bakeries and tteokjibs in different cities, because I mean, eventually at some point, I'm gonna be traveling.
1: You're gonna go, and I'm gonna just drop in.
2: Exactly. So now there's this tteokjisulle, rice cake grimage. Doesn't really work out well. So you have like the traditional fairs, that traditional places that do them real well, like the high end traditional places, and you have like the fun fusion places. And you know, but here's the thing, I think this is what separates it from Tuchongku, is because it brings young people to tradition, and it's kind of a twist on what's hip. Because maybe we've almost done a full circle in this cycle of desserts, that we've come back to like a tradition Joseon dynasty. Like, because we used to have like yakgaetting with yakgwa. Yakgwa is still very, very good. So, and people go about their own ways, completely traditional or completely new. So maybe like us, kind of, I kind of consider myself like a stuck generation, like in the middle, the meat of the sandwich, if you will. Because I am still like young enough to go enjoy the pop-ups. But then I'm still old enough where I do remember.
1: You like the nostalgia.
2: The nostalgia factor, like going to the 시장 with your mom, and like stopping by the 떡집, and like, 엄마 무지개 떡 사줘. 엄마 꿀송편 사줘. 아, 콩송편 안 먹을 건데. Right, because 송편 with beans inside. Again, legumes have no place in my dessert.
1: Don't put your beans in my...
2: No, don't stick your beans in my rice cake. So, and then, you know, so we could be, you know, we could be the bridge. You're welcome. We could be the bridge to connect people. And the wonderful thing is, and the reason I brought it today is, guys, Chuseok's coming up real soon.
1: I was going to say this is perfect timing.
2: It is perfect. So I think this is a really nice bridge to go to any of these pop-ups and buy like the hobak injeolmi or the sando or the pizza tteok, and then share it. Because, you know, this could be kind of a conversational starter of, oh, hey, back in my day, like, we used to like 무지개 떡. And I swear the different layers had different flavors. They really don't.
1: They don't.
2: But
1: it feels like they do.
2: And then, you know, your younger nephews and nieces and you know, cousins can be like, oh, 이모 좀 힙하네. 이모 좀 힙하지. 이모가 좀 영 크크지. And then they'll be like, ugh.
1: 밤티네, 밤티.
2: 아, 진짜 이모 좀 밤티다. Right. So my rating, honestly, to end on, 6.5 for the flavor itself, but 12 out of 10 for what it brings to the table.
1: Absolutely. What it represents, much more important, I think. So let us bring back the duck and bring back the traditions. And certainly I hope that you have a fabulous time in Chuseok. And we'll see you after.
2: Bye-bye.
1: Bye-bye. Thank you, Haley. We will see you next time. And this is Miss You Again by NS Yoonji. I'll be back at 5 o'clock, so don't go anywhere.
3: 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I know you feel me. Come on, chill. 1, 2, 3.

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4: 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Welcome to BEFM, Busan 영어 방송입니다. 반갑습니다. I am very happy to see you back here in the second hour. It's Tuesday, the 22nd of September. We will take you all the way until 6 p.m. this evening, and we have got plenty for you to get your teeth stuck right into in the second half of our show as well. We've got Zoom in Busan by Taesu P. Our weekly PD segment. It's a video segment, so if you are not joining us on YouTube right now, I recommend you jump onto our YouTube channel, search for BEFM or Busan 영어 방송, so you can enjoy that to the fullest, not just on the audio. We've also got Laura's Quick Dive, and then of course our Busan playlist and Dr. McClucky taking us all the way to 6 o'clock on this lovely Tuesday afternoon. Very windy here in Centum, so I hope that you are enjoying your day wherever you are. And just want to know, are you getting ready for Chuseok, or how are you getting ready for Chuseok? Do you have any big plans? Are you traveling somewhere? Are you doing anything special? I'd love to know. So please do get in touch and let us know what your plans are for Chuseok. And that's not the text topic, actually, but I would like to know. The text topic today, all about luck. Yes, 행운에 대해서 얘기를 하고 있습니다, 여러분. So what would be the best kind of luck that could come your way right now, or the best kind of luck that you could ever dream of? 네, 여러분, 행운에 대해서 얘기를 하는데 어떤 행운이 갑자기 나에게 와준다면 여러분에게는 어떤 행운이 왔으면 뭐 하고 바라는지 신청곡과 함께 보내주시고요. 뭐 어떤 행운을 제일 원하고 제일 필요하고 뭐 이유도 같이 보내주시고 네, 우리 신청곡 곡도 받고 있잖아요. 우리 2부에 플레이리스트 세그먼트가 있으니까요. 그래서 네, 메시지를 많이 많이 보내주시고 참여 많이 부탁드릴게요. Shop 9050 pound 9050 or KakaoTalk. You can also get in touch via YouTube Live. Send us your messages over there as well. Lots of people sending messages today. Hello to everybody. Thank you very much for tuning in, sending your messages, etc. I will read those out in just a few moments. But like I said, we have Zoom in Busan by Taesu PD. So Hisu PD goes out and produces this wonderful segment. So we have three kind of newbie PDs, although they're not newbies anymore. But every Tuesday, they produce a fantastic episode. We've got Zoom in Busan, Boo Quiz, and also, what's the third one? Run to Busan. Oh, yes. Chanu PD, Run to Busan. So this week, Zoom in Busan, let's see what's going on.
5: Hello everyone, and welcome to Zoom in Busan. Each week we're exploring different places, talking to visitors and locals to find out what makes Busan truly special. Because, to be honest, it's a very special city, and we're trying to give you all the best reasons to come to Busan as much as possible. Hi, my name is Simon, and I'm this year's K2H Fellowship participant. We're going to visit Cheongsangbo today and go on the very special Haeyeondae Blue Line. So let's go. Are you ready to zoom in? Let's go.
6: Now we're getting on the beach train, and it's so crowded.
5: So far, so good. We're about two or three train stops in. We're looking at the beautiful sea. It's wonderful weather. The train is packed. Wonderful rides. Great company. Beautiful day. Couldn't be any better, right?
6: And now we arrived at Cheongsangbo Station.
5: Hi, welcome to Busan. Can you say your name, please, and where you're from?
7: Hello, I'm Becky. I'm from China.
5: Did you enjoy the beach train that you just took?
7: Yes, I really enjoy it. Also, my friends.
5: I hope you're enjoying Busan. Is there anything else you're doing in Busan the next 1 or 2 days?
7: My friend and I want to do a haircut. Yeah, we want to cut the hair and do some fashion thing about clothes,

0: and any others. Thank you.
1: The view of the colorful train passing by with the ocean in the background is absolutely stunning. Photos taken right here went viral on social media, turning this spot into a must-visit photo stop for international travelers. But this is a busy road with traffic. Keep to the sidewalk and put safety first. As you can see here, people are having a lot of fun taking pictures here, right? Hi, nice to meet you. You tell us where you're from and what you're doing in Busan?
2: Originally from Australia, live in Hong Kong, came to Busan for a holiday, was in Seoul for the last 5 days, came to Busan today.
1: Perfect.
2: Be here for 2 days.
1: Amazing. And what's your name again?
2: Derek.
1: Amazing. Nice to meet you. How are you enjoying Busan so far?
2: Oh, it's fantastic. Love the seaside, nice weather today. Yeah.
3: So what was the best memory in Busan so far?
2: Well, walking along this seaside path, it's the first thing I've done. Oh, I had a fantastic lunch. I wish I could tell you what it was called, but it was massive. It was like a pancake made of fries, and it was this other big thing with lots of stuff in there. It was really nice. Sorry, I don't know the details.
3: Do you think you'll miss Busan after you go back to Hong Kong?
2: Yeah, I guess so. It's a great place so far, so I'm sure I'll have some good memories.
1: So, we have gotten off Cheongsa Po Station and we have walked along the seaside a little bit. And we're now at this beautiful skywalk. There's a lot of people here, although it's very windy, but it's a very calming, relaxing point. If I had a very brave day, I would try to jump in here. I mean, it wouldn't be allowed, but like... Nice to meet you. What brings you to Busan? Can you say your name and where you're from?
4: Yes, I'm Ludovica.
5: I'm Lavinia.
4: And we're from Italy, Genova.
1: Ah, perfect. Piacere. Nice
4: Piacere.
1: To meet you. What brings you to Busan?
4: We decided to travel to South Korea with our family. My brother is missing because he's working in Italy, but we decided to go to Seoul. And then we went to Gyeongju, I think. And then
5: we went here, and it's our first day here. And we've been to the center, but we think that it's really beautiful.
4: It's very cool seeing the differences between the big city and the sea. And we are staying in Gwanggalli, I think. So we have the house, the Airbnb, in front of the beach. And it's very cool because we are like very high, and then you have the sea in front.
5: Yeah, it's really beautiful. We can see the bridge, so tonight it will be very beautiful.
4: Shall we follow you? What's the name?
3: Yeah, it's BFM, Busan 영어 방송.
1: Busan English Broadcasting.
3: English.
1: And you'll find it, yeah. Yeah, the first thing, yeah. Yeah,
4: this
1: that's
4: one?
1: It. Yeah.
4: Okay.
3: Great.
4: Thank you.
3: We'll see it here?
1: Yes.
3: Yeah.
4: Okay, thank you so much.
3: Thank you.
1: Bye-bye, have a good time. Grazie mille. Arrivederci.
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6: 것 같다고.
1: Today we're talking about something that is very special about Busan, namely Busan fever. Busan fever or Busan blues is the feeling that when you left Busan, you just want to come back as soon as possible.
0: I think Busan fever is about the scenery, the food, the people we meet.
5: Do you think you will have Busan fever after you go back to your homeland?
0: Of course, this is the beautiful view. This is the beautiful memory for us, for me or for my friends, yes.
1: This went completely viral on social media, especially among travelers from China, Taiwan, and Japan. Foreign tourists this year reaching that milestone 2 months faster than last year. With a record-breaking 500,000 visitors in July alone, we're well on track to hit 4 million by the end of the year. Aren't you excited to see how Busan will continue to grow its global

presence as a world-class travel destination. And actually, this is my very last Zoom in Busan episode. I'm heading back to Germany at the end of September, and I will have to say goodbye to beautiful Busan. This city will always have a very special place in my heart, and I'm already looking

He looked so sad. It was such a joyful episode. And then right at the end, he's like, and sadly, this is my, I can't do a German accent. This is my last episode. I will be going back to Germany. Oh, so depressing. Simon, we still have your episode coming up on Friday this week. So the final episode of Guten Tag Busan with Simon, who, yes, is leaving us for his home country. He's going back to Germany. However, that was a wonderful episode of Zoom in Busan. 수고하셨습니다, 태수 PD. And of course, Simon, who was our 진행자 there. So, it was a little beach train ride today. Simon's final report before heading back was definitely a good one. So thank you for all of the fantastic, great work he did. Today we covered Cheongsa-po, also the Haeundae Beach train. And this is the Blue Line Park, right? So with Busan, it's already surpassed 3 million visitors, foreign visitors, this year, which is 2 months faster than the kind of 예상. So before they, what's the word in English? Oh my goodness. Predicted. There we go. They predicted it was going to be 2 months later than it actually was when we hit that 3 million visitor mark. The city, of course, is on track to reach 4 million tourists by the end of the year. That's international tourists, of course. And what stands out about Cheongsa-po is how it's just, I mean, it's a quiet fishing village, right? It's an old railway line, which actually has some very, very deep history, by the way, both of those. But it has brought some really kind of big international draw, some big pull across the international community, especially for travellers who want to see something really unique, really local, right? So from travellers queuing up for the perfect photo, which, by the way, has become a bit of a hazard. You see them when you're driving up and down, because one of my favorite restaurants is down in Cheongsa-po. Before it was famous, right? I used to go down there. In fact, I still do. I drive down there. And as you're driving up, if you're at the red lights, you see the people running out onto the street. They take pictures and then they run off the road again. It's very dangerous. Don't do that. Don't do that, please. Be careful. But anyway, people love the gukbap. They love the seafood. And it shows how everyday spots here in Busan can just become these lovely, memorable experiences from visitors from all around the world. So next Zoom in Busan, where shall we go? I don't know, but it will be in 3 weeks' time. So remember, it's on a 3-week rotation. All right. Oh, I want to go somewhere like, I don't know. I want to go somewhere special. I want to go and visit somewhere nice. You know, I want to be touristy. I want to go and do something and eat something and buy something and have some ice cream and coffee. Anyway, before we go to a song break, I'm going to ask you again, what would be the best kind of luck that you could have right now? What's the, like, the best kind of luck you could ever dream of? 여러분, 행운에 대해서 얘기를 하고 있어요, 오늘. 그래서 어떤 행운이 갑자기 나에게 와준다면 이런 거를 제일 좋을 것 같다. 그런 행운이 있어요? 이유도 같이 보내주시면 감사하고. 샵 9050 #9050 or 카카오톡. All right, this is Somewhere Only We Know by Keen. I'll be back after this.

It's time for Laura's Quick Dive. This is where I complain about life, and well, I invite you to join me in this complaint. Actually, no, I'm not going to complain today. I'm excited because Chuseok is just finally around the corner, so we get a little time off, or at least some of us do. Many of you are very excited. You might be wondering, what should I do with all of this time off? Well, when we have a long holiday like this, there's one thing that we might worry about. What if I get sick? Actually, I'm not worried about that. I have been sick, so I think hopefully I'm on the mend. But what about you? What if you get sick? So today, let's take a look at what we can do if we suddenly get sick during the holidays. So first of all, you don't always have to rush to a big hospital emergency room, okay? Before you get sick, first of all, just be looking after your health. But if you do get sick, don't panic. You know, something I find here, let me complain a little bit. My husband goes to the doctor for everything. He's like, "목이 조금 가려서 네, 병원으로 가야 되겠다. 병원 왜 가? 아, 진짜 시간 낭비다." Don't go and take more medicine. Don't take all the medicine. The more medicine you take, the more sick you get. Because you're pulling down all your natural immune system by taking all this medicine, and then you just have less defenses the next time a bug comes around. Just home remedy it. Garlic, honey, vitamin C, sleep, all of that stuff. And get a shot. You can just go to the doctors and get a shot right in the butt. And what are those? Ringo? Pop it to me. Yak bokti ma. This is my to my husband. This is my tansori to my husband. Okay. Anyway. So, I digress. You don't always have to go to the hospital, right? You don't have to rush to a big hospital as well. But if you do need to go to hospital, don't run to the emergency room. Download the 응급톡톡 app on your smartphone. 응급톡톡, okay? Enter your symptoms and it will help you figure out whether you need to go to an emergency room or whether you can just visit a nearby clinic. Also, there's another app which is on my phone, which I will search for presently. And this app actually helps you find where

Here we go. It's called... I just opened it. Now it doesn't help me. I just opened it. What a nightmare. It's called 응급 의료 정보 app, right? And this tells you where hospitals are in relation to where you are. So it's like a map for all the hospitals and clinics around you. So you have to just plan, okay? Don't be running off. If you have a mild fever, if it's mild, just stock up on some 해열제, some fever calmers, and get a nice cool cloth, you know? Before there were hospitals, people still survived fevers with home remedies, right? And an upset stomach, a small cut, you just deal with it at home. You'll be all right. It's got a little medical kit. Of course, you can go to your clinic, or there will be some 약국 that are open during the holidays, right? If your child gets sick, now as a parent, this is a lot more worrying for me than whether I get sick. If your child gets sick during the holiday or during the night, especially over these 명절 기간, it can be very worrying. In this case, you can look for 달빛 어린이 병원, which provides care at night, okay? There are more, and the city is constantly providing more of these beautiful services, so you can go and check those out. 달빛 어린이 병원. You can search for that in any app, and you'll be able to find it. And during the Chuseok holidays, some emergency medical centers and clinics and pharmacies across the country will be open, okay? So 응급톡톡 or emergency medical information app. Just to be safe, you can call the hospital or clinic before you go and make sure they're actually open, okay? And of course, I wish you a very healthy and happy and incident-free Chuseok, but accidents do happen, so just make sure that you are prepared just in case. And if you are my husband, a cough is not a reason to go to the doctors. Just take a little honey and lemon. Not lemon, just honey water. 괜찮을 거야. 진짜, 오버하지 마. Have a wonderful Chuseok holiday, my friends. Be healthy and be happy. And that is all for Laura's Quick Dive. Let me play you a song. This is Happiness by the 1975.

Can you hear it? Feel the sound of Busan. Your city, your story, your vibe. Tune into For My Busan.

Welcome back, everybody. Thank you for tuning in to For My Busan. The time is now 5:29 on the clock. It is time for me to dive into our Busan playlist, the segment where we gather all your song requests, we gather all of your messages, we read as many as possible, and we play as many songs as possible as well. So let me dive into the question of the day. The question of the day is, which is the best kind of luck that you could ever dream of? 네, 어떤 행운이 갑자기 나에게 와준다면 이런 거 제일 좋겠다 하는 게 있어요? 그리고 이유도 같이 보내주신다고 보내주신다고? Well, you know. Anyway, you sent me lots of messages. Here we go. Kim Youngmin님 saying, the best kind of luck I could ever dream of would be winning the lottery. 저도 똑같이 생각합니다. I think the same thing. I'm not talking about winning a small amount of money. I mean winning enough to never have to worry about money again. That's it, right? That's the ideal. You win enough so that no matter what happens, if you are smart with the money, of course, but no matter what happens, you are set for the rest of your life and, you know, you can just be comfortable and never have to think about earning money ever again. Wouldn't that be nice? 23379. 갑자기 통장에 엄청난 돈이 들어와 있는 것이요. 돈. 항상 돈에 대해서 우리는 생각하죠.

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And especially if you have all that money in your bank, you just feel relaxed. And isn't that what happiness is? It's the freedom of not having to worry about something. That, I think, is real happiness when you're just calm and worry-free. Of course, we'll always find something to worry about, but you know what I mean. Benny Name said, luck for me would be a good amount of happiness. Benny Name, do you not feel happiness already? I think we are very lucky to have happiness, but happiness is a happening, right? It's a coming and a going. And yes, I do feel, okay, personally, I do feel happy every day. But not all day, every day. Of course, stress is there. There's sadness, there's tiredness, there's worry, anxiety, blah, blah, blah. But I hope that you have happiness in your life, Benny Neem. Tanya Kim Neem said, number one, I'd like a little brother or sister for my only son because big luck is needed if I want one. Red face, red heart shape. I think, do you know what? Fighting, 하세요. You can do it. I believe in you. And guess what? I would really love to have another little brother or sister for my son and daughter. So I have two kids, but I would love to have one more. Two more. I would have three more, but I don't think my body could take it. I don't think this this husk would be able to handle that. 0067 name. Or maybe that would be my luck, to be strong enough to have all the babies. 0067 name. I choose the luck of eating whatever I want without gaining a single gram. Pizza, burgers, cake, late night snacks. Really? That's an interesting one. I don't think that's. Do you know what? You could have that luck. You could just eat whatever you want and then just, you know, exercise, burn it off. You know? Eat a pizza, burn a pizza. Eat a burger, burn a burger. It's possible-ish, you know, with a little wata-gata, I think. You can make your own luck in that sense. Anyway, listen, we've still got lots of time for you to send your messages, and I'm going to play you two songs. This is Get Lucky by Daft Punk, followed by Wish by NCT Wish, and I will see you after this.

And welcome back. Yes, it's 5:40 on the clock. 15 minutes left of our show, my friends. Tuesday, the 22nd of September. Part two of our Busan playlist. What a great show it's been so far. And I've got more messages. So here we go. I asked you, what would be the best kind of luck that you could have right now? Tae Sung Nim says, it would be lucky to live healthily, right? 100%, 1,000,000%. We gotta make our own luck in that respect as well. But yes, absolutely. Oh, TJ Nim saying, 헤어진 남친이 전화와서 다시 만나 달라고 하면 좋겠어요. You. No. I don't think, no. You can do better.

JJ name. Just move on. You want to get a someone better. Someone else. I'm so sorry. 7798 name says, I'd want my salary to suddenly triple. I wouldn't complain about Mondays anymore. Triple? What about quadruple? What about quintuple? I don't know. Times 10. 10 exit. Winning. Oh, that would be nice. That would be very nice. We've also got Takaman name saying, 저는 복권 1등이 되는 행운이 왔으면 좋겠습니다. 1등이 되면 세계 여행을 할 수 있기 때문입니다. 아, 예, 신청곡 백명한 민진한 얘기하고 넌 웃어주고입니다. 좋은 노래인데. 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That is like just such a beautiful message. Thank you for sharing that. And I would say that probably more than anything else, more than money, more than health, like having the people beside you that have just meant so much to you, that would be the biggest luck to be able to see them again. I hope that you have a very warm Chuseok and definitely think of all the wonderful things that you did with your mom. So thank you for sharing that with us on our show. Sapsaige Nim, I had band practice today, but I didn't do practice today and it was cancelled. It was 뜻밖의 행운. 맞아요. 7170 님, this will be my final message, by the way. 곧 성인인데 정신 못 차리고 있는 아들이 갑자기 정신을 차리는 말도 안 되는 일이 생기면 늠 좋을 듯 합니다. 캬. 30 되기 전에는 정신 차리겠지? Well, I don't know. But our 박보성 PD, your 정신 is very 차렸다. You have, yeah, you're very, very good. He's very 정신 차린 사람. But the thing is, once you get older past that, like 40대, you also lose your 정신 again, you know? Because who cares? Who cares about the 정신? Anyway, I'm sure it will be fine. Thank you for all of your lovely messages. Listen, it's been such a pleasure to receive them. And it really shows me, you know, some people are really having fun with this. And also some people very much are touched by this. So we really appreciate that you're taking the time to send us your messages. We have a winner today. And then I'm going to play you two songs. Here we go. The winner for today is... 4656 name. 축하드립니다. 4656 name. We'll get in touch with you and we will send you a gift. So please don't miss our message, okay? But it will be with you very, very soon. And I'm going to play you two songs. This is Lifetime by Justin Bieber, requested by 4656 name. And also Everybody Wants to Rule the World from Sapsaige name. Enjoy your songs. I'll be back after this.

Listen up, listen up. It's Dr. McCluckey. Dr. McCluckey is back, but she's going to speak a little bit quietly because I don't want to ruin the voice that has come back. Ooh, look at that. Okay, this is the segment where I take my fabulous educating book here and I choose something fabulous and I tell you all about it. Ooh. A dragonfly hovers above the pot. Boarding! Today we're talking about chew sock. Yes, when I first heard about chew sock, I thought chew sock because in Korean there are words that sound like English words when you put them together. It's very funny for me. But chew sock, I couldn't remember what chew sock was.

because 설날 is Lunar New Year is like 설날, but it's also 한가위. And so I was thinking about 추석 because we always talk about 추석 on the show and we always do a 추석 special and we talk about what's happening in Busan for 추석 and what goes on, etc., etc., all around the world. But did you know that there's a lot more to 추석 than people think? And the reason being is because people are getting more excited about all of these like old traditions in a new way. And I think we'll talk about this later on. But my friends have been asking me specifically, what are you doing for 추석? Are you going to do like something? And now this is the first time my friends have ever asked me, do you want to do something at 추석? And specifically, they've asked me, do you want to do something traditional at 추석? Now, it's very interesting to me. My 추석 is usually very relaxed. I have a Korean family, of course, and my parents are living here now from Scotland. So we have 추석 morning at my family's house, my in-law's house, and we have a little 추석 breakfast. But I always say, 엄마, 신경 쓰지 마세요. 조금만 하시면 되세요. But she likes doing it anyway. And then the whole family gets together. We eat and then we, you know, we clean up together. And then usually I will leave early because it's very boring for me to watch my husband and his older brother sleep on the floor. Is that a tradition that happens at 추석? I don't know. But for me, not very fun. Anyway, we don't really do that anymore. But normally, my friends will all do things with their families or whatever. These days, they're like, what should we do? What should we do for 추석? Should we go somewhere? Should we go and have 송편 up the mountain? Or should we like go to a temple? Or should we have a potluck? And it's very interesting because now these like old traditions, because 추석, like the historical roots of 추석 go back way over like 2,000 years to societies like the ancient kingdom of Silla, right? So this is a very, very old tradition. And, you know, you make a wish on the full moon as it rises and it's a harvest celebration, which people have all over the world, of course. But this year, very interestingly, people want to do stuff with me. Is that because 추석 is becoming trendy? Not just like a holiday thing that people feel pulled by traditions, but something that people are eagerly trying to celebrate. Maybe this signals a change in how people are approaching traditions and culture. So I'm all for it. I'm absolutely for it. So if there's one thing that you would really love to do this 추석, what is it? And why? Get in touch and let me know and let's talk about it tomorrow. Speaking of which, time for me to say goodbye. Oh, sad times. But I'm glad McCluckie popped out for the first time in about a week. So yes, that was all we have for you today. The show today produced as always by Park Bo-sung, written by Hong Kyung-hwa, hosted by Laura McCluckie. Final song is Love, Wave to Earth. Well, bye Wave to Earth. I'll see you back here tomorrow. Until then, enjoy your Tuesday and get ready for 추석. Bye-bye.

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5: Hi. I'm Roberto Fernandez from Mallorca, Spain. I have been living here in Busan for more than 5 years with my Korean wife and twin boys. Back in 2020, I was invited to a game by a friend of mine. Since in Spain, football is the most beloved sport, baseball really drew my attention. In Sajic Baseball Stadium, everyone was singing the chants loudly, and that space was filled with the vibes of Busan. Everyone could truly become one body and one mind, sharing all the feelings of joy and sorrow. When I first visited here in Busan, I didn't have a family. But now, I have the whole Giants family as well as my own family. Once Busan Galmegi, you are forever Busan Galmegi. Global City Busan, we're in it together. This campaign was brought to you by BEFM Busan 영어 방송.
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0: Time for 영어할 결심, and we have Melissa joining us back here in the studio. 안녕하십니까?
1: Hello, hello.
0: Hi, and you brought today's special guest.
1: I did. 네. I did bring a very special guest today, and I must say my headphones are not working at all, so I'm going to wing it. If you can't hear me, if I sound weird, I'm sorry. I don't know. I can't hear anything.
0: 그거는 우리 부장님한테 맡기시고요. No worries. 자, 우리 원치 오랜만이야.
1: Oh, yes. So, we have, you know, Chuseok holiday coming up.
0: Yes.
1: So, my daughter, who is a furry baby, not of the human variety, she actually does have hanbok. Here in Korea, if you don't want to get a brand new hanbok, there are many places to get used hanbok.
0: Oh, there are?
1: And so, yes, for example, the Jungang underground path, if you're walking from Jungang towards Nampodong in the subway, there are many different small mom and pop shops selling used clothes. Some have hanbok, and they are as cheap as manon.
0: Oh.
1: Manon to omanon.
0: 네.
1: So, my girl Kuri, she does have a hanbok. It's with her, but I didn't put it on her today because it is still a little warm. Right?
0: 맞아요.
1: Chuseok, it is nice and warm. 네. For Lunar New Year, it's going to be a little cold. So
0: we have a question that came in. 혹시 딸도 세뱃돈 받나요? 라고 물어보네요. They're asking if she gets Chuseok money.
1: Well, she gets food.
0: 네.
1: How about that?
0: Be thankful you get food,
1: all
0: right?
1: How about duck? you can have 송평, you can have duck, you can have, you know, all the food.
0: 밥을 먹을 수 있는 거에서 감사해라 라고 하는 거잖아요. 네.
1: Oh, so sad.
0: That's true.
1: A little sad.
0: All right, Melissa, well, thank you for joining us today. 영화할 결심, where we get to explore, you know, different cultures and trends from around the world. Mm-hmm. What'd you bring us for us today?
1: Well, here in Korea, we've got Thanksgiving, right? We've got Chuseok coming up later this week, as I'm sure you already know. So, 내일, many people are likely setting out for 시댁, right?
0: That's right.
1: So, a lot of traffic jams likely happening tomorrow night as people uproot themselves to go visit family. But, long before 차례, aka the traditional ancestor ceremony begins, there is 전요리, right? Cooking the vegetable pancakes. We have japchae, bulgogi, maybe galbi. And of course, before that, you have to go grocery shopping. 장이 봐야 해요.
0: Up to 장 보는 거 재밌어요, 저는. 와, 뭐 추석 때 뭐 먹지? 막 상상하면서 막 시장이나 마트 가서 막 장 보는 거. Like buying groceries, up to that point, I'm like happy.
1: And then, up to that point,
0: right? You're excited for the holidays. You go, wow, I'm going to eat all this. And then you get home and start unpacking. Man, but I'm going to have to make all this first before I eat it.
1: Oh, well, I'm impressed you made it that far. So it's the unpacking you don't like. It's not actually the shopping.
0: Well, it's not just the unpacking. It's the unpacking and marinating and, you know, thawing. Yeah.
1: Okay.
0: And mixing of the batter.
1: all that. 네. Kind of stuff.
0: A lot of work.
1: Because there are a lot of people who, before they get home, they dislike the shopping part.
0: 어, 그래요? 저는 쇼핑하는 거는 좋아해요. 장 보는 거.
1: Okay, that's good. Because if you are shopping anytime this week, the stores are going to be crowded.
0: Yeah.
1: So according to research from the Korea Rural Economic Institute, almost 56% of those surveyed, 56% said they would do their holiday shopping 2 to 4 days before the holiday. 대부분 2에서 4일 전에 보여. So that means today, tomorrow, and Thursday, as expected, the day before the actual day of Thanksgiving, will be peak shopping times. 가장 붐비는 시간. So the number of people expected to do 차례, or the traditional ancestor ceremony, is expected to decline again this year. Just 27 to 35% 30% plan to have a ceremony. And those figures come from the Korea Research, literally called just Korea Research.
0: 한국 리서치.
1: Yes, right. But that doesn't mean stores won't be crowded, yeah. right? Less people doing the ceremony doesn't mean stores are less crowded.
0: Yeah.
1: And that also doesn't mean you won't be spending a whole bunch of money on food anyway this holiday.
0: That's right. I mean, because even if you don't have any of these ceremonies, right, that takes place, you still need to buy groceries.
1: Yes, exactly. Yeah. So today I've gathered some tips from both Korea and from abroad for how to save money on groceries this year. Jangbogi biyong aginen bap. So these tips, they apply not only to people shopping for holiday food, but also those people getting just everyday groceries as well.
0: So saving money, 비용을 아끼는, right? So I think this is like all, you know, good news. I mean, good things to keep in mind as a lot of us do our Chuseok shopping, maybe today, tomorrow, day of, right? Mm-hmm. So what kind of tips are you going to start us off with?
1: So this first one is just a general grocery shopping tip. Mm-hmm. It comes from the U.S., specifically from licensed clinical psychologist Dr. Lily Kaufman.
0: Oh, Lily Nuna.
1: Who says you should not shop when you are sick, stressed, tired, or hungry. 아픈거나, 스트레스 받거나, 피곤하거나, 배고플 때는 장 보면 안 돼요.
0: 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Right? I feel like it's a losing game.
1: Right. Well, according to the doctor, Dr. Kaufman, she calls illness, tiredness, and stress vulnerability factors, which is 충동 구매하기 쉬운 상태. And she said an increase in these factors hurts your ability to plan, organize, and control impulses. 자제력이 떨어지는데. So all of those are things you need to get in and out of a store purchasing only what you really need, right?
0: 네.
1: So that means if you're stressed out by crowds 네. and you don't need perishable food items like milk or eggs, if you don't need that for the holiday, don't go to the stores or markets this week.
0: Yeah.
1: Wait until the crowds are gone and go next week.
0: That's smart. Mm-hmm. This is me hearing, you know, shop, you know, being hungry, stressed, or tired, or sick. These are reasons why you might end up spending more when you're shopping, right? And I'm thinking, man, how healthy do you have to be to go shopping? 얼마나 건강해야지 이렇게 장 보러 갈 수 있나라고 생각이 들었어요.
1: Healthy enough 네. for self-control.
0: 맞아요.
1: Right?
0: But what if somebody really needs something from the store, right? Maybe, I don't know, they're doing some like 차례 or maybe they have to buy milk or eggs just for basic everyday meals, not just for Chuseok.
1: Right.
0: Then what should they do?
1: In that case, American money coach Prisa Benson says, write a list, 장보기 리스트를 만들어요.
0: 네.
1: Again, something we have all heard before, but write a list and send someone else to do the shopping. 다른 사람한테 부탁해요. A partner, cousin, uncle, whoever, they are much less likely to spend your money if they go to the store for you and shop from your list.
0: I mean, do I have to be sick, tired, or stressed or hungry? 그냥 해주면 안 돼요? Can I just, you know, make them go?
1: I suppose you could throw your power around and say, I am the legendary Min Sushin. Go to the store
0: but that
1: and
0: is
1: get
0: true.
1: My stuff.
0: That is true. 왜냐면, 여러분, 생각해보세요. If I'm shopping for other people, I think I'm more, 뭐라 그러지? I'm more surgical when it comes to my thoughts.
1: Right.
0: When it comes to like decision making. Right? I mean, does this person really need this?
1: Yes.
0: Right? 그래서 그냥, 어, 굳이 생각하고 안 사요. Right.
1: Right.
0: But if I'm shopping for myself, 나 이거 저번 주에 땡겼는데 아마 또 땡길 때 있을 거야. Like, oh, I was craving this last week. I know I'm going to crave it again.
1: Mm-hmm.
0: And you put it in there, right? Shopping cart.
1: Right. So. And less likely to do substitutions,
0: 맞아요.
1: Right? You said you needed this specific type of yogurt. Guess what? They don't have that specific type of yogurt, so I'm not going to risk it.
0: Right?
1: I'm not going to buy something else.
0: Usually they're not going to buy it. Right.
1: Right?
0: 네. We have messages coming in. We have, let's say, Alexa Lee chiming in. Oh, hello, beautiful Auntie Melissa and Kuri. 네. Mm-hmm.
1: Hello, hello to Olivia out there.
0: 네, Uncle Sumin, hello.
1: Yes.
0: Sumin이 누구예요? Oh, 민순이인데 수민이는 누구지?
1: There is another listener
0: 네.
1: who was here.
0: 아, 그래.
1: Yes.
0: 수민, 아!
1: Daily Scotty Neem's 네. real name. Yeah, I

0: it's very cute because there's Soomin, there's Minsoo, there's... See, there's not many ways to mix my name, but your name can be flip-flopped and still make sense.
1: Just goes to show you just how big my ego is, right? I just automatically think people are thinking of me. 네. 이봐요, 우리 두둥이와 배추전이 진짜 엄청 맛있어요 라고 말하는데 여기 집중하세요. 네, I don't think we brought up the 배추전 말도 꺼낸 적 없어요. 네, 우리 이거 주주님 맞아요. 시끌벅적한 분위기가 너무 좋아요. So obviously talking about the 추석 holiday kind of, you know, like the atmosphere with everybody, you know, busy and everything, right? And some people like that, right? It just shows you like, oh, the holidays are finally here. Mm-hmm. What's another tip?
0: So this tip is also an international one, and it applies to people doing both everyday grocery shopping and those out doing 추석 shopping. Don't ignore what is on sale.
1: Oh,
0: sale
1: yeah.
0: 하는 것도 꼭 챙겨보세요. So meal planning is big in North America.
1: Yes.
0: And it is helpful to plan out your meals for the week in advance. Mm-hmm. You know, go to the store with your list for all those specific meals. But... to save money, you need to be flexible.
1: True that.
0: So, for example, maybe for Chuseok, you plan to make galbi. But guess what? You get to the store, galbi is not on sale, but bulgogi is.
1: Oh.
0: Okay, time to switch the meal plan from galbi to bulgogi.
1: 맞아요. You gotta be flexible, right? Mm-hmm. You don't have that... 이거 뭐라고 그러지? What vision is it? Tunnel vision.
0: Tunnel vision.
1: Right?
0: Yes.
1: When it comes to...
0: We can't have that one-track mind.
1: Bulgogi is pretty much galbi. It's just a little shredded, right? It's just kind of thinner than a regular galbi. 맞습니다. So sales, right? Mm-hmm. You know how I tell I'm getting old?
0: You get more excited for sales?
1: Not excited, but before I go to the store, I always check for sales. 특히 우리 동네마트 자주 갈 때, you know, around your neighborhood, they plaster the
0: flyers. 맞아요.
1: 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Yeah,
0: okay.
1: And see what's on sale. Oh, like I need that. All right, well, time for another grocery stop.
0: Grocery run because 맞아요. I saw the promotional flyer.
1: Exactly. Now, what about specific advice for this upcoming Chuseok holiday? Anything to keep in mind when it comes to saving money?
0: Yes. So when it comes to Chareye, there are 18 to 28 items considered essential, basic, necessary, whatever you want to call it for the ceremony. Depends on how big your family is and also how big the ceremony, but basically 18, and these include fruit, of course. So sagwa, bay, apples and pears. Data from the Korea Rural Economic Institute, they have shipments of both of these items, sagwa hago bay mulyani da nuranandeo. They're supposed to increase by about 19% and 6.5% respectively, but that does not guarantee a lower price. So there's a well-known price hierarchy here in Korea. When it comes to holiday food, your most affordable option is to shop at a traditional market.
1: 시장.
0: Right? So here in Busan, it's places like Bupyeong Shijang, Bujeon Shijang, to name a few. Of course, every neighborhood has their own market. So just go to whatever is closest. The major supermarkets are more expensive. However, often the most expensive option is to shop online.
1: Oh, really?
0: But interestingly, Korean statistics show that 10 years ago, just 2% of Chuseok food purchases were made online. But this year, that number is 21%.
1: Yeah.
0: 21%. And in this case, you pay for that convenience.
1: Yeah. I mean, I see that like literally in my life, you know, 10 years ago, like me and my wife, we would do most of our shopping in the store at the Shijang, but now we barely go.
0: Right.
1: Right. And I miss that. I miss that. Real quick, we do have a couple of minutes. If there is maybe a product that people should be on the lookout for when it comes to like prices, I don't know, maybe this really big price hike, or maybe like it's super cheap, anything, you know, that comes to mind?
0: Oh yes, this year zucchini for my beloved hobakjeon. The
1: 진짜?
0: Single priciest item. So I used to be able to buy one zucchini for less than 1,000 won.
1: 네.
0: Not anymore. 가격이 93%나 올랐어요. Prices have risen.

0: almost 93% due to extreme heat, followed by extreme rainfall, right? So these days, single zucchini in a traditional market or Shijiang in Busan is about 1,500 won. Mm. 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So probably not worth it for most people unless you're going to eat really massive amounts of hobakjeon. But it is the single biggest price increase we're seeing this year.
1: Hobakjeon 안 먹어. I'm going to pass on hobak. What? As I'm passing on hobak, might as well pass on all vegetables. 나, 저 야채 다 먹을 거예요. 그냥 okay. 고기만 주세요.
0: Just give me the meat. Stick to the quote-unquote cheaper meat. Meat didn't increase 93%, but probably still cheaper to eat a whole zucchini.
1: 맞아요. 네. All right. Well, I think these are really just great tips in general to keep in mind because I feel like, you know, us Koreans, we always wait. Not everybody, but me. Especially like me, we always wait till the last minute to do our shopping.
0: Mm-hmm.
1: 네, 뭐 바쁘긴 하고 막 그렇잖아요. So definitely gotta be keeping these things in mind when I do my shopping, either at the supermarket or at the 전통시장, traditional market. Melissa, thank you so much for the very informative segment that we had today. Happy Chuseok to you.
0: Yes, a very happy Chuseok to you as
1: 네,
0: well.
1: 우리 쿠리한테도 happy Chuseok. 네, what's that in her hand?
0: She's holding a pacifier.
1: 아, 그래요?
0: Yeah, of course. It's a pacifier.
1: 그렇구나.
0: Just in case.
1: 네, 쪽쪽이, 쪽쪽이. Melissa, have a great Chuseok. We'll see you back here next week, okay?
0: Yes, see you next week.
1: All right. Folks, thank you so much for tuning in. Thank you for all the messages. As I leave you by Frank Sinatra himself, what can I say after I'm sorry? Have a great rest of your evening. We'll see you back here tomorrow.

0: 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As a full moon rises bright over Busan, we'd like to wish you a warm and joyful Chuseok. May this holiday bring your family together to share Songpyeon with warmth, and may your hearts be filled as round and bright as the moon above. Wherever the road takes you this season, please drive safely and take time to cherish the people you love. 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Happy Chuseok!
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0: 8:00
4: Please be informed that all the programs you hear now are reruns that were aired. 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

0: Good morning and welcome to Busan Worldwide. We're often told that we should be doing better. That pressure can make us feel as though we must always stay ahead, prove ourselves, and earn our place in the world.
1: 남들보다 앞서야 할 것 같고 끊임없이 증명해야만 내 자리를 찾을 수 있을 것 같은 불안이 밀려올 때가 있습니다.
0: But in Hamlet, Shakespeare offers a quieter piece of advice. This above all, to thine own self be true. When we stop chasing approval and remain honest about who we are, we can begin to step away from the noise around us and take charge of our own lives. And that doesn't mean becoming complacent. It means continuing to learn, growing beyond what feels familiar, and offering a hand to others as we move forward. So today, we begin with the values that help us stand firmly and help others stand beside us. This is Busan Worldwide, and I'm your host, Stephanie Yoon.

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The closest place to hear the voices of the region. Right now, at the center of the stories you want to know. Busan to the world.

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1: 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Some great messages coming in and I will read those out to you in about a minute. Now, Busan is inviting entries for a new visual identity representing the sites of the Busan wartime capital, which the city is seeking to nominate for UNESCO World Heritage Site. 네, 부산시가 세계유산 등재를 추진 중인 필요한 수도 부산유산 새로운 상징 디자인을 공모합니다. The selected design will be used in promotional materials and future projects introducing the heritage and its significance. Entries and application forms must be submitted by email before midnight on October 22nd. Further information is available through the public notices section of the Busan City website or from the city's Cultural Heritage Division. Now, preserving heritage is not only about protecting what remains from the past. It is also about explaining its new meaning in a way people can understand today. For a value to live on, each generation must find a way to interpret it and pass it on forward with its own language, right? Well, today on the interview, we'll be joined by Professor Ha Yong-sam, a professor of Chinese studies at Gyeongsang University. He is also the former director of the Korea Institute for Chinese Character Studies. Professor Ha actually recently published a four-volume work titled James Legge's Annotated Translation of the Analects. So we will explore how the Analects, written more than 2,500 years ago, has traveled across languages and cultures, and why readers continue to return to it today. So stay tuned. But before that, let's talk about today's listener question. What principle matters most to you in life? This is a great question, very deep indeed. We all have a value that guides us when we face an important choice. It might be honesty, consideration for others, or simply staying true to yourself. So when you have a difficult decision to make, what principle helps you choose your path and send us the value that matters to you the most? 네, 오늘의 문자 주제 알려드릴게요. 여러분이 선택하거나 결정해야 할 때 가장 중요하게 생각하는 삶의 기준은 무엇인가요? 사람마다 살아가면서 중요하게 생각하는 기준이 하나쯤은 있을 텐데요. 정직하게 사는 것, 다른 사람을 배려하는 것, 아니면 나답게 사는 것처럼 정말 어떤 가치든 좋습니다. 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For me, I would say never rush things, right? I think when I'm rushing, I can't think straight and I will not be making the wisest choice. So usually if I don't have time, if it's just like you have to decide now or never, then usually I just drop it because it's not my timing. And if it's an opportunity that just came my way, I usually just take it because I would rather regret doing it than not doing it, right? So I trust to just do it and say it's okay if I fail, but I would rather fail and regret it than to never do it and think when I'm maybe 80 or 90, think, oh, I should have done it, right? So I try to just do it. So let me know what principle matters most to you in life. We have some messages coming in. We have Beninim saying, good morning, Stephanie and everyone. Happy Tuesday. Happy Tuesday to you. Denny Linim saying, new hair style. Yeah, I just tied it up. My hair is getting a bit long and I just can't decide if I want to keep it short or grow it out. Just thinking about it. We also have Danielinim also messaging in about today's text topic. 가장 소중한 금, 지금. No pain, no gain. 그때 달라요. 라고 보내주셨는데요. I like that. The time, this moment, right right now is the most precious moment. I absolutely agree. Sarangdeonim saying, hello, Stephanie and everyone. Happy Tuesday. One day to go for a long holiday. And also, Sarangdeonim, I just want to let you know, we will be having live show here tomorrow and Thursday. So even if you are off and enjoying your life, try to tune in on Thursday as well. Gabriel Neem messaging in saying, great morning. This is Gabriel in New Jersey. Great weather all around. Oh, so jealous. Let's shut out all the useless around us and focus on the important things in life. Yes, yes. Keep your eyes on things that are important. I absolutely agree. Thank you so much for messaging in. 이 프로그램은 방송미디어통신위원회 방송통신발전기금을 지원받아 제작하였습니다. Let's jump into today's The Interview.

0: 남기는 것 같습니다.
1: I love that. So he describes the Analects as a classic that offers new wisdom as readers and circumstances change. Its meaning can feel different in youth and old age or during success and failure. By encouraging

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1: I see. So the proposal comes amid a growing concern that the rise in international tourism has also led to more littering, and at the same time, residents have increasingly raised concerns about waste in heavily visited areas. And in a survey conducted by the Tokyo Metropolitan Government last year, more than 40% of respondents said that litter-related problems were affecting their daily lives. So we'll definitely have to keep an eye on that. And that's going to do it for today's Correspondent Report. 일본에서 전해주신 소식 잘 들었습니다. 고맙습니다.
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1: Happy Chuseok. 감사합니다. So that was Ms. Kim Ji-suk connecting with us from Fukuoka. And yes, talking about Chuseok, thank you so much for that. And we will be live here in the studio on Thursday, so make sure you join us. Some messages coming in. We have Jin Lee-nim saying, 시간마다 선택해야 한다면 이 시간 여기서 부산 월드바이드를 듣는 선택은 가장 탁월하다고 판단했겠죠. Love that message. What a great way to end the show. Happy Chuseok to you as well, Jin Lee-nim. And we'll be back tomorrow at 11:05 a.m. Final song is by Posco Posco with 꽃송이가. I'll see you tomorrow. Bye-bye.

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2: 안녕하십니까. 부산지방보훈청장 이남일입니다. 1950년 9월 자유와 평화를 지키기 위해 펼쳤던 인천 상륙작전에서 헌신한 영웅들 중에는 대한민국 해군 김종기 대령과 미국 해군 윌리엄 해밀턴 쇼데이가 있습니다. 김종기 대령은 인천에 상륙해 시가지 소탕 작전을 지휘했고 서울 수복 작전에서 수도 탈환에 큰 공을 세웠습니다. 이후 제2차 인천 상륙 작전에도 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
6: 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Today, we're focusing on earthquakes and the important safety steps you should know. Earthquakes can strike without warning. Unlike typhoons or heavy rain, there may be little or no time to prepare once the shaking begins. That is why knowing what to do in advance is so important. Today, we'll go over the essential safety steps to remember from the moment the shaking begins, while you evacuate, and after you reach a safe place. First, if strong shaking begins while you're indoors, do not rush outside. Get under a sturdy table and hold firmly onto one of its legs. Protect your head and body from falling objects, broken glass, and furniture that may tip over. The most important thing during the shaking is to protect yourself where you are. Wait until the shaking stops before trying to move. Once the shaking has stopped, check your surroundings carefully. Turn off the gas and electricity before leaving the building if it is safe to do so. This can help reduce the risk of fire or other secondary accidents. When evacuating, never use an elevator. Power failures or damage to the building could cause the elevator to stop. Always use the stairs and move calmly toward the exit. After leaving the building, move away from walls, windows, signboards, utility poles, and other objects that could fall. Head to a wide, open area, such as a school playground or a park, and wait there for further safety information. What if an earthquake begins while you are inside a large indoor space, such as a station, shopping mall, auditorium, or other large public indoor space? Stay calm and avoid crowding the exit. Move toward a safer area near a sturdy pillar or stairway and follow the instructions of staff or emergency officials. If you're driving when an earthquake strikes, reduce your speed and carefully pull over to the right side of the road. Avoid stopping in a location that could block emergency vehicles. If you need to leave your vehicle and evacuate, follow official instructions and leave the key in the vehicle so it can be moved

0: if necessary. If you're near the coast, there is one more danger to remember. A strong earthquake can be followed by a tsunami. If a tsunami advisory or warning is issued, do not remain near the shoreline. Move immediately to a designated tsunami evacuation area or to higher ground. Do not return to the coast until authorities say it is safe. After an earthquake, information can spread very quickly and not all of it may be accurate. Do not rely on rumors or unverified messages on social media. Check updates from public authorities, broadcasters, and official disaster information channels and follow their instructions. And remember, even after the first shaking ends, the danger may not be over. Stay alert to your surroundings, avoid damaged buildings and hazardous areas, and continue to follow official evacuation guidance. Earthquakes cannot be prevented, but injuries and secondary damage can be reduced when we know what to do and act calmly. When the ground shakes, protect yourself first. When the shaking stops, turn off gas and electricity if it is safe. Use the stairs to evacuate and move to a wide open area. If you're near the coast and a tsunami warning is issued, move to higher ground without delay. A few simple actions, remembered in advance, can protect you and the people around you. This has been the BFM Safety Briefing. Stay alert, stay prepared, and stay safe.
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4: Hello, lovely sweeties. Happy Tuesday and welcome to Sweet Date. Have you ever wondered what your city would sound like if cars disappeared for just one day? Today, September 22nd, is World Car Free Day, which is 세계 차 없는 날. It began as a way to rethink traffic, pollution, and how much of our city space is built around cars. But it doesn't mean everyone has to give up driving forever. Think of it more like a one-day experiment. Walk a little more, take public transportation, ride a bike, and see your city from a different angle. So today, just imagine Busan with fewer engines, less traffic, and a little more room for people like us. So now, let's start today's sweet date together.

And that was Lovey Dovey by Big Naughty's Ho Dong Yeon featuring Minhoi. And the song came out in 2022 and the title really tells you everything. You can always hear the hearts floating around in the air. And Big Naughty and Minhoi both took in part in writing the song, and their voices make a really fun combination. Big Naughty sounds sweet but slightly playful, while Minhoi brings in her own cool, relaxed kind of style. And I like that the song doesn't feel like some huge dramatic confession. It's more like, just stay close to me, I like having you around. It's very simple, very cute song, and maybe a little dangerous if you're trying not to fall for someone. Ooh. And hello, sweeties. We're live from our studio in Busan this Tuesday afternoon, and welcome to Sweet Date. Hello, everyone. You're tuned into BFM 90.5 in Busan and 103.3 FM in the Gijang, Cheonggan, and Noksan areas. And I'm Yunji. Hello, guys. Hope you guys enjoyed our chat on our chat room, because it's been exploding. Everyone's been talking to each other. And so let's read some of them coming in from our sweeties. Gavinim is saying, Ilting. Hello, Gavinim. He's saying, good afternoon. Good afternoon to you. And Tristmaster Nim is saying, happy Tuesday to Yundi and the sweeties. 오늘도 좋은 일만 가득하시길 바래요. And have a song request, Triangle Love Is. So we'll see if we can play that for you. Thank you so much for checking in, guys. And Julia's checking in as well, saying, 모든 물회 먹는 중이에요. Cute! It sounds really good. Murhe is like kind of different from those raw fishes, right? It's like, is it like kind of like a soup, right? You pour in the broth all together, like with the veggies and rice, right? Which my parents absolutely love. But for me, I'd rather have those hui, but still. I hope that you're enjoying your meal. And she was saying earlier, happy Tuesday to you, everyone. And 모두 모두 good afternoon. And 맛있겠네. Oh, 너무 맛있겠다. Gavani is also saying 모두 모두 맛있겠다요. But that's totally random today, because I logged in like around, I think, 12 o'clock. And then I saw your chat, and all of a sudden I saw this 모두 모두. It was like totally randomous, but still we loved all of you being here with us today. And also Tristmaster is saying, Tristmaster's in the house. Woohoo! We gotta have that effect. Boo boo boo boo. Alright. Also, let's see. 3 minutes. I was kind of counting because I was very excited to see you guys. Kai Nim is also saying,

지와 여러분 만나서 반가워요. Hello, Kai. How are you doing? Are you guys having your lunch too? Let me know, okay? What are you having at this moment? Gavin was saying, I walked to the Kalmeki Trail to Taejongdae yesterday, logged 17 kilometers in total. Perfect timing since today's topic is walking. Wow, 맞아요. And as Julian was saying, 요즘 하이킹하기 너무 좋은 날씨예요. Gavin님, 너무 잘했어. Isn't she so sweet? She reacts to everyone's messages, right? So guys, yeah, today is a perfect day to just, you know, go on a brisk walk. Just enjoy the weather, right? But today earlier in the opening, we also talked about World Car Free Day, which is 해계 차 없는 날. That's why I drew a little puppy inside a car with that World Car Day, right? Oh, I forgot the free. Oh my gosh. I just realized. Okay. All right, I'm going to fix it. But anyway, it's a chance to imagine everyday life with fewer cars. But here's the fun part. When cars disappear, streets don't just become empty, they can become something completely different. During car-free day events around the world, roads have been used for picnics, running, cycling, and other community activities. A place that normally tells us, keep moving, suddenly becomes somewhere people can actually stop and spend time. And you might notice things you usually pass right by, you know, those little shops, the trees, people talking, even how wide the street really is. And of course, no car also means checking those bus times, walking farther, and getting a little creative with errands. So with that being said, here goes today's question of the day. How many minutes of walking feels too far to you? How many minutes of walking feels too far to you? 몇 분 정도 걸으면 이건 너무 멀다라고 느끼시나요? So this is our question for today. I'm guessing answers will vary factors like gender, age, right? Activity level or overall fitness level all may play a role. Some people can easily crash like 30 minutes of cardio even after that weight training. But somehow you get totally exhausted doing, you know, everyday stuff like just walking around a mall with your family, getting that t-shirt that someone was meaning to find, or even grocery shopping for over in half an hour. When I was young, when I walked into a grocery store for, you know, like just shopping, my mom and I love shopping. But my dad and my brother, on the other hand, they get exhausted after like 15 minutes. So they're like, can we go back to the car and wait for you there? So yeah, they would just, you know, drive around somewhere else and then meet us like an hour later. So I guess everyone's energy level is different, right? Or feel completely drained after taking your dog for a 20-minute walk. And your pet wants to stay out longer and you're just like convincing him to go home, right? So also the answer will differ based on the context or destinations. If you're walking to your favorite restaurant, 15 minutes would be, oh, okay. But walking to a grocery store, 10 blocks, more than 10 blocks, it would be considered far away, right? So on our Instagram, we posted the question of the day, but we gave you three options, okay? Walking on a treadmill for 30 minutes, would that be too far for you? Or walking 10 blocks at night for your favorite late night snacks? Or walking your dog back home from the park, would that be considered too far? Which of it would be considered too far? And we've been getting votes since last night. And yeah, the results are coming very surprising. So if you haven't made your vote yet, go on Instagram at sweetday.bfm and send in your answers to today's story. You can text us at #9050, that's #9050. 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And we're live on YouTube. So go ahead and type in the same name, BEFM or Busan Yonghwa Bangsong, hit the live stream button, and come join us in our live chat and send in your answers. You don't have to go on our IG. You can just type in your answers in our chat room. All right. So we're going to continue with our next music segment.

Now, it's time for K-Pop Dispatch, and we're going to dive into some of the latest music from the K-Pop scene. First up, we have 좋을 텐데 by Yunho. So you may

September 15th. And the OG is one of Song Si-kyung's best-known songs about quietly liking someone who's busy talking about somebody else. So there's something kind of fun about this transformation from cute TV kid to a guy singing about complicated love. And next up, we have 사계 그리고 너 by 이창섭. So 이창섭 debuted with K-pop boy group named B2B back in 2012. And over the years, he's become especially known for his powerful voice and emotional ballads. And this is the title track from his third solo mini album released on September 15th. And here's a fun detail. The album is called Lee Make. It sounds like remake, but Lee comes from his own name. And the idea is that this isn't about remaking someone else's music, but making music that really feels like 이창섭. And the title track compares memories of a past love to the four seasons. Even after spring, summer, fall, and winter pass, that person is still there. Very fitting for this time of year, right? So let's go enjoy these two songs back to back. 좋을 텐데 by 윤후 followed by 사계 그리고 너 by 이창섭.

That was 좋을 텐데 by 윤후, followed by 사계 그리고 너 by 이창섭. So I hope you guys enjoy the song. And we're going to check out today's question of the day once again. How many minutes of walking feels too far to you? 몇 분 정도 걸으면 아, 멀다 라고 느끼시나요? So four ways to reach us. Send in your messages at #9050-9050. 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Also for free options, we have KakaoTalk app. So type in BFM or Busan Young Bangsong on the app, add us as a friend, and send in your pictures and videos there. And you can also watch us live on YouTube. So

0: So go ahead and type in BEFM or Busan Yeonghwa Bangseong and come join us in our live chat. And lastly, on Instagram at sweetday.befm, we have a poll going on. So if you want to make your votes there, go ahead and do that by typing in sweetday.befm and add us as a friend, okay? Not add us as a friend, follow us, okay? And share your answer through today's story, which is up. And guys, I apologize. I know that in the chat room, there's been a debate going on about World Car Day or World Car Free Day. And my apologies, I wrote down World Car Day when it's supposed to be the Car Free Day, okay? All right, so yeah, I hope you guys don't misunderstand that. Let's check some of the messages, but before we get into that, on our IG, we've been getting some votes in, and guess what, guys? So far, you guys have responded. 55% of you have responded. Walking 10 blocks at night for my snacks would be considered too far. Wow, okay. So I guess, you know, some people don't have enough energy at night to go grab something that you like. And 27% of you have responded, walking on a treadmill for 30 minutes. Ooh, and I have voted for that as well. Okay, so I am that 27%. And 18% of you have responded, walking my dog back home from the park would be considered too far. I guess that makes sense. And I'm guessing, you know, that 18% is a pet owner. For me, I don't have a pet, so I don't know what it really feels like to take your dog out like 3 times a day, right? I heard it has to be at least 30 minutes for a walk on a day like this, right? But during the summer heat, I'm sure your dogs don't want to head out because they can feel the heat, right? Let's read some of the messages coming in our chat on our YouTube. We have Julia saying, 오늘 윤진님 부츠 gorgeous. 너무 잘 어울려요. And to this, 성윤님 saying, rainy forecast today. 성윤님? Okay. I'm on air, so I'm not going to say much. But yes, it's going to rain on Saturday. Woohoo! So I'm preparing in advance. Okay, let's put it that way. But I like this. Okay, I like his joke. Tris Masterney is saying, does that puppy have a driver's license? I guess, you know, puppy should have like a rollerblade or something so they can just, you know, quickly get back to its house for their owners, right? Drew Funky Name is counting down, saying, 15분 left of my break time. ... Just laying back in my car with a seat reclined with a towel over my eyes. Oh my gosh. Okay. I'm sure it's like 5 minutes left now, huh? I hope you get a cozy rest over there. But I guess he needs some alone time. Is that what it is? PK님 is saying 30분 이상 걸으면 좀 멀다고 느끼는 것 같아요. 25분까지는 괜찮은 것 같아요. Okay, 25 minutes. Okay. Oh yeah, there's a big difference between that 25 and 30 minutes, right? And even like after those weight training, it's going to be more exhausting. Tris Master님 is saying 건강을 위해서 매일 10km씩 달리다 보니 1시간 정도 걷는 건 그다지 멀게 느껴지지 않아요. 저에게 거리는 시간보다 날씨나 길 그리고 그 과정을 즐기고 있는지가 더 중요한 것 같아요. So what matters for him more is rather than the distance or the time, it matters whether he is really enjoying the moment or not, right? Oh, okay. That's very cool. And there are so many people checking in. Cat Valentine name saying, Yundi, hi. 13 years old Kevin name saying, 좋은 오후입니다. Hello, everyone. Welcome to the show. Warm welcome. And Jeongbu name is also checking in as well. And Manak Deongho name, hello, guys. So keep your answers coming. And if you haven't made your votes, go ahead and do that on our IG. Okay. And today, we have Dr. Love in the studio to solve our love-related issues. So let's bring him in. Welcome back to Love Psychology 101. And for this, we have Dr. Love, Jimmy.
1: Yay, yay, yay.
0: Hello,
1: Jimmy in the building.
0: Jimmy. How's Jimmy doing?
1: Doing great.
0: Yeah.
1: I love the weather.
0: Oh, love it.
1: Yeah.
0: Love
1: even though you're waiting for the rain. Make
0: True.
1: It rain.
0: I'll make it rain. Okay. But anyway, I'm sure that you love walking too. Do you?
1: Yeah, sure. I really don't like to run, honestly. Oh, okay. Whether it's a slow jog or jogging or running, whatever, marathon, I just don't like it.
0: Oh,
1: but when I'm working out on a treadmill, I don't mind with that.
0: With your favorite TV show on?
1: Yeah.
0: You gotta have that, right?
1: Yeah.
0: If you don't have your earbud or anything.
1: And like, yeah, and like nobody's chasing after you. You can just go on with your own speed. So,
0: yeah. Okay. All right. So out of those three, the choices that we've given to our listeners, which one feels too far to you?
1: For me, I don't have a pet, but I think it's gonna be super... tiring after, you know, letting your dog like running everywhere at the park and on the way back home, you're already like,
0: taxi,
1: fed
0: right?
1: up.
0: Yeah, true that. But so I guess pet?
1: Yeah, pet.
0: Thing? Ah, okay.
1: Yeah, on one hand, you already have like all those poops and everything, and you're already tired of, you know, controlling your dog.
0: Mm. Especially if you have like a big dog in your house, right?
1: For sure, no doubt. Mm.
0: But they are so like obeying, aren't they? Like the big dogs.
1: It depends, right?
0: Oh, okay. True. Okay. If I were to be a dog, I wouldn't be very obeying.
1: And I'll be keep treating them. So
0: yeah.
1: They'll probably gonna be end up getting really chubby.
0: Aww.
1: Even after all that long walk and run at the park.
0: And Jimmy feeding
1: so
0: him
1: what's
0: every
1: the
0: time.
1: Point?
0: Three times a day.
1: Yeah.
0: Right. Okay. So I guess, you know, pet thing would be a little far for us. Mm-hmm. All right. So today for our love psychology, I heard that we're talking about the downside of a relationship a little bit.
1: Mm. Yeah.
0: So what are we talking about?
1: We would call it like a relationship stagnation. When love starts feeling a little flat.
0: Mm.
1: Yeah.
0: Okay.
1: Nothing terrible has happened, but you're just not, you know, fighting all the time. Mm-hmm. Nobody did anything wrong.
0: Mm-hmm.
1: But somehow just relationship feels a little flat.
0: Yeah. So today, guys, we're talking about the relationship plateau, which is kwantaegi. Okay. So hit a rough patch there. People feel like everything is okay, but the excitement, the spark isn't really there anymore, right?
1: No, I mean, you still have like dinner together and then text each other and spend time together, but something is just like wondering, is there, you know, all there is?
0: Yeah, I guess that sounds a little crazy. There's like no obvious problem to fix, but then you guys don't want to, you know, stay close. You want some time apart.
1: I know.
0: Those are kwantaegi, right?
1: Honestly, though, let me confess. I never felt that kind of a plateau or kwantaegi.
0: Wow.
1: Because once I'm like off, it's just done with the relationship.
0: Oh, that's even scary. Okay, that's a
1: If I don't feel it anymore, what's the point of like continuing on?
0: Oh.
1: If you started to feel having doubts, I would just let her know at the spot.
0: But like, I guess this usually like happens when there's nothing wrong with the person. But like for your case, I'm sure there were some problems that you have like, you know, deep inside your heart, right? Kind of stacked up.
1: Yeah.
0: Mm, that's why you broke up with the person, right?
1: Maybe.
0: So I guess today we're talking about kwantaegi, when you lose spark, right? And hit a rough patch in relationship. So we're going to start with a big question now. If a relationship starts feeling boring, does that mean you're falling out of love?
1: Well, not necessarily. Mm-hmm. At the beginning of a relationship, almost everything feels new. Like, you know, when we even think about the first date and the first trip and the first holiday together and even getting a simple text can just to make you feel like full of excitement.
0: Yeah, but later on that becomes just normal, right?
1: Exactly. Mm. And our brains just naturally get used to those things.
0: Mm-hmm.
1: And so a calm relationship can sometimes feel less exciting simply because it's familiar. And then you're just used to it.
0: Yeah. So feeling comfortable isn't automatically a bad sign in relationship.
1: Not at all. I mean, comfort can actually mean you've built trust and stability.
0: Mm-hmm.
1: The problem is when comfort slowly turns into a complete indifference.
0: I guess that
1: like
0: makes
1: nothing
0: sense.
1: New going on.
0: Yeah. Okay. So why does this thing happen in relationships, though?
1: Well, usually because relationships become predictable, and you meet on the same days and eat at the same places and just talk about work, dinner, traffic, just those one of those ordinary things that you guys share every time, like 24/7.
0: Too much, right? I guess that sounds very realistic there, right?
1: Yeah, and there is nothing wrong with that routine, but when every conversation and every date starts feeling exactly the same, the relationship can, you know, lose some energy.
0: That makes sense. So sometimes it's not the person that we're bored with, it's like the routine that we are so used to.
1: That's why guys out there, do not just go with the same, you know, dating routines all the time. Especially like among my friends. They just, hey, what are you gonna do? I don't know. Just movie, cafe, restaurant.
0: The same old routine.
1: What about Sunday? I don't know. Same. maybe eat first, cafe next, and movie theater.
0: And the next day it's like cafe, movie later, right?
1: Like, come on. Do like some outdoor activities together, or, you know.
0: Bring up the mood and jazz it up a bit, right?
1: Right.
0: Okay. So we need a new routine in this case, right?
1: Please.
0: Yes. So now, today, we're going to play a couple who's going through this exact phrase and see if this is something that you can apply to your life or not. Okay. So let's get into today's mini skit. Jimmy, what should we do tonight?
1: Dinner?
0: We had dinner yesterday. And on Saturday.
1: Movie?
0: We watched one last weekend.
1: Coffee?
0: Jimmy, you're really fighting for this relationship. Are you turning into your friend?
1: Okay. let's do something completely new.
0: Okay, great. What?
1: Dinner somewhere new?
0: Okay, I guess we're making progress.
1: Slowly.
0: Yeah. Taking baby steps there. Sorry.
1: I couldn't hold my laugh. It's like right after we just mentioned movie, coffee.
0: Don't do that. And then we set a great example of that, right?
1: Yeah.
0: Oh my gosh.
1: See, I guess, guys, please.
0: And I think what's wrong here is Jimmy is like giving an option to the other person. I think sometimes guys need to kind of step up and be like, let's do this. And so take the lead.
1: Yeah. No matter how many times you get rejected, you just still got to go for it.
0: Yeah. Do you either want to go rock climbing or do you want to go fishing out at Bukhang Chinsugongan?
1: I really want to go there.
0: I know.
1: You've heard about the recent news, right?
0: Yeah. Better be safe.
1: Yeah, why not? That's like something new. And then go get a coffee.
0: He seems more excited about shark rather than our topic, Dr. Love. Come on. Focus. Okay. All right. So I guess, you know, there are so many messages coming in, but this really stands out. It's not related to today's topic. Julian is saying, I need to wear sunglasses. And 눈부셔, Jimmy님. Aura is all around the world. 차콜 쥐색 티셔츠가 이렇게 잘 어울리다니. 어, 맞아요. 쥐색. I like that. Mouse color.
1: 감사합니다.
0: All right. 어, 변우석? Trismaster님? Okay. Oh, all right. So, guys, send in something related to today's topic, would ya? All right. Let's go listen to a love-related song request by our sweetie. Love Is by Triangle.

0: Welcome back to Love Psychology 101 here on Sweet Day with Jimmy joining us in the studio. Yay. And that was Love is by Triangle. All right, so today we've been talking about 권태기. Mm-hmm. Once you lose your spark, what should we do, right?
1: Yeah.
0: And to this, or something else, or about the baby shark, we've been getting so many messages. So let's get into some of them, shall we?
1: Yeah. Mm. Tree Master Name says, mm-hmm. A plateau may not mean love has ended. Mm-hmm. Familiarity may have made us take each other for granted. Mm-hmm. Small acts of care and honest conversation can help us reconnect and renew the relationship.
0: Yeah, this is so true.
1: Makes sense.
0: I mean, if you like show that kind of kindness to others, I think the person, if that person has a great mindset,
1: for sure,
0: they won't take it for granted.
1: I know. Mm. So that's why... Mm. You know, conversation matters.
0: Mm, it does matter. Yeah, right?
1: They've got to open up and talk.
0: Mm, true. Another one. Would you like to read another one?
2: Oh yeah, 만학도 영어님께서 mm-hmm. 제가 만약 다시 태어난다면 결혼 같은 거 안 하고 혼자 살 것 같아요. 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
0: Wow, okay. So what she's saying is that if she is reborn, she wouldn't consider marriage as an option for her life. She can just, you know, think about herself. Well, on the other hand, when she's married, she has to think about, you know, child's spouse and their family. And so many things, right?
1: Mm.
0: But still, I think that, you know, that can be part of your life lessons, right?
1: Right.
0: Not many people go through that, like nowadays.
1: So same thing. Mm. I mean, I would just like to say, to compare, mm-hmm. it's pretty much the same thing with, like, travel.
0: Mm.
1: If you've never been to, like, for example, mm-hmm. like, Indonesia.
0: Oh, okay.
1: And you won't be able to find out what it's truly there unless you experience it.
0: For yourself, right?
1: Yeah.
0: That makes sense. Okay. So, yeah, for me as a person who's not married yet, I would like to experience those things for myself, even though, like, a lot of people have said, you know, oh, I envy your life. I wish I was like you, you know. I wish I could go back in time.
1: Right.
0: But still, I think there's a beauty like behind
1: For
0: all
1: sure.
0: that, right?
1: Yeah.
0: Raising your children, there's like a great joy behind that.
1: Mm. From my perspective, mm-hmm. there's not just the marriage, everything, there's always ups and downs.
0: Yeah.
1: So you just have to try to balance it out.
0: Mm, right. Okay, also, Kim Duff's name is checking in. Hello. Putting a shark emoji. Oh, have you guys seen that shark? I'm sure, like, lots of people have traveled across the country to see that shark, right? Which is a North Park waterfront park here in Busan. So, yeah, we would love to go see it for ourselves, too, right?
1: Yeah, I really want to go and check it out.
0: Yeah, maybe, like, on weekends, we might run into each other.
1: Yeah, why not?
0: And
1: but
0: maybe,
1: we won't be able to see each other because I heard it's already too crowded.
0: Oh, it is?
1: Yeah.
0: Okay, yeah. There were like 30,000 people almost.
1: Really?
0: 3만 명.
1: Wow.
0: Look at that picture, guys. And I heard that shark is like coming by like to the people because they aren't like used to that kind of setting, right?
1: Yeah.
0: Mm, okay. But
1: yeah,
0: that
1: I really
0: want
1: to go
0: cool.
1: and check it out.
0: Oh, look at that kid. Oh, so cute. All right. Anyway, guys, thank you so much for all your messages.
1: Yeah.
0: And we are going to get into the solution side, right?
1: Yeah.
0: And this is based on our personal experiences, I guess. Mm-hmm. What about you? Like, if a couple were to go through this stage, what would be your suggestion for our listeners? For me, like, I was thinking you gotta have, like, the reciprocal mindset.
1: Oh, yeah.
0: So... Think like this. Think of your beginning stage of your life.
1: Yeah.
0: Love. Sorry.
1: Love, yeah.
0: So once you started, I'm sure there was something that kind of attracted you, right?
1: Yeah.
0: So think about that and try to, you know, bring up your attractive side. what do you have to say to our listeners?
1: Instead of just thinking about it yourself and avoiding it, I think... you guys should come go somewhere completely mm-hmm. new mm-hmm. and try to reflect and, you know, sit like face to face, eye to eye, and try to talk it over from the beginning of the stage and how they actually grew their love.
0: That's actually great advice.
1: Until now. Mm-hmm. And if they cannot sort it out, then I guess it's time for them to be separated.
0: Yeah.
1: But if they can be able to make it up and then move forward, then I guess they can just, go together.
0: I think this is a really great point for all our listeners out there, even though you're not going through this stage. It's because, like, we take it for granted, right?
1: True.
0: The other partner.
1: Right.
0: But remember, guys, you guys were attracted by this person's charms, right?
1: Yeah.
0: So, yeah, talk it through and really go over that stage. And I personally think that to be a person with lots of charms, you got to develop, you got to focus on your skills. For example, you can, like, focus on your... Why are you laughing? Focus on, like, you know, developing your language skills, like our listeners, or stay fit physically, right? Yeah. Stay in shape. Don't get that belly out.
1: Oh, man, I feel so guilty.
0: Oh, sorry. Okay.
1: No.
0: Or maybe study a field that you were always meaning to study, right?
1: True.
0: Mm, so I think this kind of stuff would make you more attractive person.
1: I completely agree.
0: Yeah, and don't get too comfortable, I think.
1: That's why don't just go to that cafe, restaurant, and movie.
0: Every
1: that cycle.
0: Single time.
1: Yeah, try to put something new between.
0: 맞아. And also, Drift Monkey Name is saying a great phrase. Grass is greener on the other side of the fence.
1: Oh.
0: This is so true.
1: Yeah.
0: 맞아요. 남의 떡이 더 커 보인다. And Tristmaster is sending in a message. Would you like to read that one?
1: Yeah, try something new together. Communicate honestly and show appreciation. Don't recreate the beginning and create a new chapter.
0: Yes.
1: Variety adds spice while consistency nourishes love.
0: That's a
1: good one.
0: Good takeaway, right?
1: Yeah.
0: So, Jimmy, what would be our final takeaway for our listeners today?
1: Yeah, today a relationship plateau doesn't automatically mean the relationship is ending.
0: Mm-hmm.
1: And sometimes it just simply means the relationship has become familiar and needs a little new energy.
0: So don't immediately think we've lost the sparks.

0: Something must be wrong here, right?
1: Yeah, exactly. Mm. Try changing the routine and creating new experiences and becoming curious about each other again. Mm. And most importantly, don't talk about how you're feeling before emotional distance quietly grows.
0: Okay. Yeah, don't let it sit there for too long because that's going to worsen the relationship, right? Mm, okay. So a relationship doesn't need like a dramatic rescue. It just needs something different.
1: For sure. Mm. A little effort can make up something that was never really gone.
0: True. And sweet daters, have you reached a point in a relationship where nothing was really long, but everything started feeling a little too familiar? Maybe a quiet period doesn't always mean love is disappearing, right? It's time to create a new chapter together, as Tris Masternina said, right?
1: Good.
0: So anyway, thank you so much, Jimmy, for coming in, sharing our wonderful topic with us.
1: Right. I had lots of fun.
0: Oh, yeah. I had so much fun. I had a blast. All right. So anyway, have a wonderful
1: Chuseok holiday. Oh, yeah.
0: Have a wonderful Chuseok with our loved ones.
1: Yeah.
0: And we'll see you next week.
1: All right. See you next week.
0: Okay. And for the last song, let's go listen to the song 한 페이지가 될 수 있게 by Day 6.

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4: Hello everyone, my name is Ilin and I'm from Malaysia. Back in 2017, when I was looking for a place to escape the harsh reality of life, I took a solo trip to Busan and immediately fell in love with the city. I love the food, the mild weather, the serene view of the mountains and the sea, and just how beautiful and peaceful the city is. I returned home a week later, only to find that I was homesick in my own home. 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I moved to Busan the following year, and I'm now working at the Tourism Promotion Organization for Asia Pacific Cities, TPO Secretariat in Busan. 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
5: 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Today, we're focusing on earthquakes and the important safety steps you should know. Earthquakes can strike without warning. Unlike typhoons or heavy rain, there may be little or no time to prepare once the shaking begins. That is why knowing what to do in advance is so important. Today, we'll go over the essential safety steps to remember from the moment the shaking begins, while you evacuate, and after you reach a safe place. First, if strong shaking begins while you're indoors, do not rush outside. Get under a sturdy table and hold firmly onto one of its legs. Protect your head and body from falling objects, broken glass, and furniture that may tip over. The most important thing during the shaking is to protect yourself where you are. Wait until the shaking stops before trying to move. Once the shaking has stopped, check your surroundings carefully. Turn off the gas and electricity before leaving the building if it is safe to do so. This can help reduce the risk of fire or other secondary accidents. When evacuating, never use an elevator. Power failures or damage to the building could cause the elevator to stop. Always use the stairs and move calmly toward the exit. After leaving the building, move away from walls, windows, signboards, utility poles, and other objects that could fall. Head to a wide, open area, such as a school playground or a park, and wait there for further safety information. What if an earthquake begins while you are inside a large indoor space, such as a station, shopping mall, auditorium, or other large public indoor space? Stay calm and avoid crowding the exit. Move toward a safer area near a sturdy pillar or stairway and follow the instructions of staff or emergency officials. If you're driving when an earthquake strikes, reduce your speed and carefully pull over to the right side of the road. Avoid stopping in a location that could block emergency vehicles. If you need to leave your vehicle and evacuate, follow official instructions and leave the key in the vehicle so it can be moved if necessary. If you're near the coast, there is one more danger to remember. A strong earthquake can be followed by a tsunami. If a tsunami advisory or warning is issued, do not remain near the shoreline. Move immediately to a designated tsunami evacuation area or to higher ground. Do not return to the coast until authorities say it is safe. After an earthquake, information can spread very quickly and not all of it may be accurate. Do not rely on rumors or unverified messages on social media. Check updates from public authorities, broadcasters, and official disaster information channels and follow their instructions. And remember, even after the first shaking ends,

0: the danger may not be over. Stay alert to your surroundings, avoid damaged buildings and hazardous areas, and continue to follow official evacuation guidance. 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If you're near the coast and a tsunami warning is issued, move to higher ground without delay. A few simple actions, remembered in advance, can protect you and the people around you. This has been the BFM Safety Briefing. Stay alert, stay prepared, and stay safe.
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2: The time is now 10 o'clock.

fun synth pop sound with those bright electronic textures that make everything feel a little dreamy and retro at the same time. And I really like the contrast in the title too. Dancing Alone sounds a little lonely, right? But the song itself feels way too lively to be sad. And honestly, that kind of confidence might be the best way to dance anyway. And let's take a look at what's coming up in hour number two of today's Sweet Date, guys. So Andrew's going to be back for bite-sized banter with another everyday choice that could turn into a surprisingly serious debate with that mini skit as well. And after that, your go-to English learning segment, Scream Bites, is back, and it's going to bring us a scene from a movie or TV drama and practice that English expression that you can use in your life. And later on, Flashback rewinds to the 90s and 2000s for some Korean dance favorites that still know how to get the energy up for your afternoon. But first, here's question of the day once again. So today is car-free day. So how many minutes of walking feels too far to you? 몇 분 정도 걸으면 아 이거는 너무 멀다라고 느끼시나요? So after how many minutes does that walk start feeling like a chore? So four ways to reach us, guys. You can send in your messages at #9050. That's #9050. 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And you can send in your photos too and messages for free on KakaoTalk by searching BEFM or Busan Yeongho Bangsong. Add us as a friend and send in your pictures and videos there, which we can share with our rest of our sweeties. And we're also live on YouTube, so type in the same name and come take a look inside the studio and go ahead and type in your answers in the live chat box. And also on Instagram, we have our story up, so find us at sweetday.befm, follow us for our updates, and check out today's question of the day in our story. And also on Instagram, we have posted some three options for you to pick from, okay? So go ahead and make your votes there as well. First of all, let's check some text messages coming in from our sweeties. We have 0689 name saying, 그래도 두 시간을 걸어야 힘들다 아닐까요? 2 hours. Wow. Okay, that's 120 minutes. Tough for Yunji. But still, wow. I'm sure 0689 has a great physical strength. 그죠? 체력이 아주 대단한 분 같은데요. 상희님 is also answering to the question of the day. 10 blocks for snacks? No, no, no. I just drop by the nearest convenience store. On the other hand, I can jog by myself or with a dog for an hour for workouts. Not too far, but fun. Okay, I like that positivity that 상희님 has. But I guess for snacks, it's a little bit different, right? Yes, and it's at night. So think of yourself. Okay, you took a shower late at night. You're thinking about grabbing something for your late night snack. Walking 10 blocks would be kind of far away, wouldn't it? Kylie was saying, I choose to walk 10 blocks at night to get a snack because I don't want to wait too long. Waiting would make me really uncomfortable. But in real life, I'd probably just order delivery online. This is so true, right? But the thing about delivery is that it's like so convenient, but it has like the minimum amount that you have to order. So that's the hassle right there. Even though you just want a sandwich late at night, you got to order those side dishes, right, that you don't want. And that's like the way to gain some extra weight. Yes, but some people, I mean, freeze it, or some people like save it for the next day, so I guess that's even better. Kaminim saying, when it comes to exercise, working out for over an hour is no big deal, but a 10 minute errand to the dollar store, I can't even be bothered. Okay. So it really depends on where we're going, right? As I shared with you earlier, my parents love shopping, but it's different category. For my mom, she loves to go grocery shopping. On the other hand, my dad loves to go electronic device shopping. Yes, so 10 minutes for, you know, electro shopping for my mom would be a little long, right? Gavini is saying, I think a relationship plateau is all about hormones, so it's hard to handle with just feelings of love. It's better to approach it with mutual respect and consideration. It just seems like you guys are all like grown-ups. Wow. Okay. I'm learning so much from you guys. Thank you. Kim Depp's name is saying,

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I put a shark emoji with coffee. Okay. Yeah, this the video has been so viral, right? It's everywhere. Like every time I turn on my social media account, like shark is everywhere. Yes, and I've been getting some lots of, you know, videos related to sharks that I want to share with you later on. So I'll try to share with you guys later. So someone that I know went to that place and took a picture or took a video of that, and we'll share with you. Kabini is saying, so I think it's best to start a relationship with someone you truly respect. Though, of course, that's easier said than done. This is true. All right. And Junlin is checking in, saying, hi, sweet Yunji. Happy Chuseok. Happy Chuseok to you in advance. All right. And Siwon Dunim is saying, I'm okay walking up to 3 bus stops for exercise, but more than that is too far for me. Oh, 3 bus stops. How long would that be? For me, 1 bus stop is okay. Okay. Kim Dev's name is saying, usually I go jogging outside and every morning around and 7 p.m. Okay, oh, so 2 times a day. But when I walk an hour outside, I look for a convenience store to buy that bottle of water. Okay. Nowadays, there's something that you can carry around with, right? Like on your arms or on your waist. So try to look for that bag, mini bag. Jinli님 is lastly saying, 산책이나 놀 때는 2시간 괜찮지만 목적지에 가야 하는 거리는 30분 넘으면 곤란. That's true. That's why, you know, when you hang out with your friends, you meet somewhere in the middle. That takes no longer than 30 minutes, right? And also Together Neem is checking in. Hello, hello. Thank you guys for all your messages. And let's go listen to this song. And here is Bad by 80s.

0: Welcome to the friend rendition of today's bite-sized banter, guys. Hello.
1: 22 Tuesday.
0: Ooh! 222. Have you ever celebrated 22 Day here in Korea?
1: 22 Day?
0: Uh-huh.
1: What is 22 Day?
0: It's like, since you have been in a relationship for like 22 days in Korea, some kids celebrate that. 22 Day. 22. It's only
1: People help me out here. Anniversary
0: in Western countries, right? Like you celebrate anniversaries or...
1: Yeah, there's no 100 days, no 200 days.
0: Were you shocked when you came to Korea? You found out about that?
1: I think when I first came to Korea, I came with a very open mind.
0: Mm.
1: You know, there was definitely things I was like, eh? Like, what are you doing? Right?
0: Yeah.
1: Or that's stupid, right? But then it was like, well, no, things are different. You know, it's a different culture or whatnot. And then things I did would be stupid.

0: or hats. But like there were like stores like for like coupleware.
1: Oh.
0: Right? And it was, I remember it was very funny. I was in Boracay in the Philippines.
1: Ooh.
0: And I was just chatting. I stayed at like a little, I don't know if you want to call it like a mom and pop resort. Like it was not like a big one.
1: Yeah.
0: Right? And I was talking to the parents who own it and their kids were there. And their kids were like, maybe like similar age to me at the time. And they said, you live in Korea. Yes. What's the deal with the people all wearing the same clothes? But it was people going there on their honeymoon.
1: Oh.
0: So that's also why. So it was like couple wear.
1: That's cute.
0: But that was something I thought was like, what are you doing?
1: But I like mix and matching. What do you think about that? Like some people wear, you know, gray color for the pants. The guy wears like gray pants. Something like that.
0: It's I guess. I don't know.
1: He's all for it. All right. So anyway, today we're going to talk about friend again. But this time we're going to talk about friend who says anything is fine or reject every suggestion.
0: Never.
1: Oh, okay. All right. So let's get into a mini skit.
0: Sounds good.
1: All right. Andrew, what do you want for lunch?
0: You know me. Anything is fine.
1: How about pizza?
0: No, not pizza.
1: Noodles?
0: Not really.
1: How about the sandwich place?
0: No.
1: Ah, you said anything was fine.
0: Anything is fine. Anything except those things.
1: Okay, fine. Then you choose.
0: I'm fine with anything.
1: Okay. I'm going to lunch alone. Sorry.
0: And I'm fine with that.
1: All right, so with that frustrating skit, here goes today's question. Would you rather have a friend who always says anything is fine or reject every suggestion? 항상 아무거나 좋아하는 친구 대 내가 말하는 건 계속 거절하는 친구. 어떤 것을 더 선호하시나요? I guess like the person in this skit was a little bit of both.
0: Yeah.
1: What do you think? A friend who always says anything is fine but then rejects everything.
0: Yeah, and they're very indecisive.
1: Yeah.
0: You know, like,
1: oh my gosh.
0: Yeah.
1: Do you have a friend like this? Who says anything is fine, anything is okay. I guess, you know, like when you're dating someone, this happens a lot.
0: I'm happy you said it. Okay. If I say it, I'm going to get in trouble.
1: When you're dating someone, when you're in a relationship, you always like ask the partner, what do you want for lunch? They're like, anything is fine. And then you name these things.
0: Yeah.
1: And they're like, nah. It's for a rainy day. Like, kookbap is for a rainy day.
0: Oh, know? Yeah, yeah.
1: That kind of stuff.
0: Yeah, they can't satisfy them.
1: Yeah.
0: Yeah, it was funny. I remember I had a buddy, and he was dating a girl, and every time they would say, like, oh, what do you want for lunch? She was not like that. She'd be like, hamburgers or kimbap.
1: Ooh.
0: And would just give a straight answer.
1: Uh-huh.
0: And then,
1: did he like it?
0: He was like, at first, he's like, this is so easy.
1: Oh.
0: And then afterwards, he's like, we're just eating everything she wants to eat. What's going on here?
1: Dragged around.
0: Yeah, exactly.
1: Oh, man. But so, I think that would be convenient for guys, especially like when picking out restaurants, no?
0: Well, the worst is, and maybe you've experienced it, we don't really order food too much anymore. But when those apps first came out, like food delivery apps, you know, and then you're just like scrolling and scrolling and scrolling, and then you're like, oh, how about ribs? Or, oh, no. Oh, what about Chinese food? Oh, no. Okay. Pasta? Delivered pasta? Okay. I know. Naengmyeon? And you're just going through the list.
1: Oh,
0: and they're just
1: it's
0: like,
1: even harder.
0: Oh, it makes it so hard.
1: Oh.
0: Do you remember? I know that this, we always go back to food. But it's funny that before those delivery apps, we had the books.
1: Oh,
0: do you remember the apartments?
1: Yes. Oh,
0: they were great.
1: All those jajangmyeon places.
0: Yeah, there was the food one, but then there was also like the book for all the services.
1: Yeah, yeah, yeah.
0: Like, you know, if you needed the lights fixed or changed, new
1: plumber,
0: wallpaper.
1: Right.
0: Yeah, all that
1: all
0: stuff.
1: That, yeah.
0: You know, but it was like if you opened up, it was like, and the book was separated. It was like chicken, Chinese food, sushi.
1: Yeah.
0: Or like, or whatever it was.
1: Oh, yeah.
0: You know, like,
1: Jokbal.
0: Yeah, yes,
1: it
0: yes.
1: Was there.
0: Like, it was really funny. I remember, I think I said to somebody, you know, oh, like, let's go get that.

0: food, they're like, I don't know where you buy it. You just call the... I only know from the... I guess you could go there, but I think some of these restaurants, you can't even go there. It's a delivery only.
1: Yeah.
0: Or like when you used to order like tonsu granny, like the Chinese food, or from a kimbap place, they would deliver it with those dishes and come back and pick up the dirty dishes.
1: And you would sometimes rinse it out for them?
0: Yes.
1: Yeah.
0: I always would.
1: Yeah.
0: And when I was at friends' houses that didn't do that, I was like, you're a terrible person.
1: And put like the soup inside for them to pick it up.
0: Yeah.
1: It's like, ooh.
0: Yeah, no. Right. It's terrible. Aww. But so totally off. But
1: my gosh, that's off topic. But listeners, still so much
0: Do you remember that when that book was like gold?
1: What was it called, PD name? Do you remember the name?
0: It was just like your, what kind of pages? Donne Unschick something book, like check. Yeah. Like, I don't know. Like and your neighborhood.
1: Yeah. And they used to have like this four-letter word, like 신속배달. It's like quick delivery.
0: Yeah.
1: And you would call them up and be like, 빨리 되나요? Yeah. 빨리, right? But I mean, coming back to the topic today, would you rather have a friend always say anything is fine? Do you think this kind of personality is easygoing or secretly like frustrating for you?
0: I would...
1: Like, anything is fine. If you pick meat, they're okay with it.
0: Yeah, to be quite honest, if I do say that, I'm fine with anything. Mm-hmm. But there's like a caveat. I would say I'm fine with anything but, you know, except raw fish.
1: Yeah.
0: Or I'm fine with everything but seafood. Or like, I'm not saying that's me.
1: Yeah.
0: But like, if you just say that, then you're being a little bit more... given like a little bit of a window.
1: Where
0: you just say anything is fine.
1: Uh-huh.
0: Okay, let's go get the sangnakchi and have that. And people are like, what? Well, you said everything was fine.
1: So if like, let's say that you said anything is fine except for sushi, for example.
0: Yeah.
1: Then if that person picks anything besides sushi, you're okay with it.
0: You should be. If you're saying that, think it's annoying when, but then again, there's the other thing is that, so for example, if we were in, I don't know, say we're in Gwangalli, right? And on that road in Gwangalli, yes, there's 200 coffee shops, but there's also many meat restaurants, kimbap places. You can find pretty much everything there. So if you're like, I'm fine with anything, and they're like, okay, let's go for barbecue. Okay, great. Let's go to this restaurant and not that one. So then like you open up another door that you have to jump through.
1: Yeah.
0: It's kind of annoying.
1: That must be frustrating, right?
0: Yeah.
1: Yeah. So but for me, like what I do is when my friend asks me, what do you want to have for lunch?
0: Yes.
1: And I give them like options. Yesterday I had Chinese food, so I don't want anything that's
0: I think that's a great Chinese, way to do it. Yeah, right? For sure. Or it's like if someone says, oh, let's go get burgers. Uh-huh. Well, I had a burger at lunch today. Or like, oh, I'm really craving naengmyeon. Oh, really? Do they sell, like at the naengmyeon place, do they serve anything else?
1: Oh.
0: Oh, yeah, they have blah, blah, blah. Oh, okay, let's go there. Because I had naengmyeon 2 days ago.
1: Okay.
0: Do you know what I mean?
1: Yeah.
0: Like, because in Korea, there are a lot of restaurants that are, they have like one or two items. Or they have a specialty.
1: Yeah.
0: Do you know? Like if you go to like Samgyetang or something like that, they don't really serve
1: only
0: too many other things.
1: Yeah. They just have like samgyetang.
0: Yeah, it's like, can I get the french fries too? No, that's not happening, right?
1: True.
0: So if you can, you know, if somebody wants something and if there's like a multi place or like that you can get different stuff. Yeah,
1: like
0: that's
1: the Jeonguk place.
0: Yeah, something different.
1: Yeah, that would be better.
0: But I'm sure everybody has one of those friends that always says anything is fine. Or there's always that one person who's very like, no. I hate those people. I'm sorry.
1: Especially if you're the one who have to decide which restaurant.
0: Yes.
1: Right? So I guess, yeah, everyone is different. So what about you guys? Would you rather have a friend that always says anything is fine? Who is, like, fine, by the way? Or reject every suggestion that you make? 항상 yeah. 아무거나 좋아하는 친구 대 내가 말하는 건 계속 아니, 딴 거 거절하는
0: or
1: 친구.
0: If you're with a group and everyone's like, okay, where are we going next? And people are like, there's been many times I'm just like, well, I'm going here. If you guys want to join me, cool. Uh-huh. If not, send me a message where you guys are.
1: I think that's wise.
0: Some people don't want to make a decision. Mm. That's also an issue.
1: That's why there's this function, guys, in your group chat, which is like voting, yeah. right? You guys should vote before you guys meet up together. Or yeah. else you'll be like just, you know, wandering around everywhere.
0: Yeah.
1: All right. So, yeah, send in your answers, guys. 항상 아무거나 좋아하는 친구 대 내가 말하는 건 계속 괜찮아. 거절하는 친구. 어떤 것을 선호하시나요? So send in your answers, guys. And we'll catch you tomorrow. Bye-bye.
0: See you later.
1: And that was bite-sized banter. So, you guys already know the question, but once again, would you rather have a friend that always says anything is fine or reject every suggestion? Ugh, that sounds like not good, right? sometimes I'm sure, like, if you guys are in a big group, it's so hard to satisfy every single people in the group, right? And it can be hard to get everyone, like, on the same page. So if you guys are the planner type, if you like to go somewhere, right? If you have, like, a certain place that you want to be at, and ask a friend, and if your friend says anything is fine, then that would be really good, right? Scenario right there. But if your friend says no, I don't want to go there. And all your effort and your time would go down the drain, right? So that would be something to think about. And I've asked two of our producers here in the studio. And one producer said, 아무거나 좋아하는 제가 주관이 있는 편이어서 거절하는 친구가 있으면 같이 놀기 힘들 것 같아요. That's what she said, right? So she rather wants someone who is happy to go along with whatever she suggests, right? So that really makes sense. And another producer have responded, she's totally fine with it, like, if they disagree, but they have to tell her another option. But if they say, like, whatever's fine and then complain about it later, she wants to she didn't say that. Okay, I just added that. So I guess, you know, like, there are some people who want someone's opinion and someone who doesn't, rather not, right? So let's see what our sweeties are saying about today's topic for our bite-sized banter. We have 만학도영원님 saying 뭐든지 거절하는 친구도 싫지만 아무거나 좋아하는 친구도 그닥 좋지는 않습니다. Yeah, because sometimes when you say anything is fine, it just seems like you don't care at all. 신경을 안 쓰는 느낌도 가끔 들기 때문에 what I do is in that case is tell her I really like these places but I'd rather go to certain place. That's what I say. Oh, be more specific in your answer. That would be my advice to you guys. 13 years old Kevin님 is saying 동감합니다. Kim Def's team saying 끄덕끄덕. So I'm guessing everyone's on the same page, right? C1DNM is saying it's hard to hang out with someone who rejects everything. I choose a friend who's up for anything, okay? So rather than, you know, getting rejection every time, it's better to just, you know, be very free about stuff. Wow, we are getting lots of answers. Okay, Gabby님 is saying 아무거나 친구의 편을 하자면 진짜 아무거나 괜찮기 때문입니다. Yeah, I have like tons of friends who are fine with anything. Oh, but they're not just like 아무거나 다 괜찮아. They don't say it when it comes to choices. They actually make choices for me. I'm like, either the second restaurant that you send in or third restaurant is fine with me. That's what they say, right? Mm. And Gavin is saying, I remember ordering the 아무거나 pub snack back in the day. What is that? Okay. Kainu is saying, I'm the kind of person who often says anything is fine, so I actually like having a friend who rejects everything. Oh, okay. I like friends who have strong opinions and know what they want. Yeah, I know. It's not bad to have that strong opinions, right? They just know what they want, right? They know their taste. That's what it is. 13-year-old Kevin even saying, 진짜 아무거나가 괜찮은 분은 좋아합니다. Julian is also saying, 저도 진짜 아무거나 괜찮은 사람이에요. Yes, but some people, like, you know, when I suggest my friends to go to this certain restaurant, they first said anything is fine. So I send them, let's go to this place. And then the person saying, oh, I had that yesterday. Then that just kills the moment, right? That's why you shouldn't say 아무거나 is 괜찮아 unless you're really fine with it, okay? You gotta give them options. What certain category you want to have for lunch, right? Okay. So anyway, guys, thank you so much for all your lovely participation. And I guess we should be a friend, good friend who says anything is fine and be really fine with it, right? Okay, so let's go listen to a song. Here is 아무 노래 by 지코.

0: Now it's time for Screen Bites, where we get to learn that everyday English expressions through scenes from movies and TV dramas. And this week, we're watching the 2005 romantic comedy, Just Like Heaven. And yesterday, we met the character named Elizabeth, a doctor who seems to spend almost all of her time at work. And today, we see that even while she's busy at the hospital, someone is trying to pull her into a little social life. So let's listen to today's scene.
1: Dr. Masterson, are you in there?
2: Yeah, I'll be right out.
1: Ankle in bed too.
2: Okay, there's no fracture. Just wrap it up and send him home. Thanks.
3: Hello, are you really coming?
2: Yes, I'm coming.
3: Good, because this guy is great.
2: You met him? Is he there?
3: I haven't actually met him in person.
2: Abby, you're not setting me up with a stranger.
3: He's a friend of an old friend. He's really nice.
0: So with that scene, here goes today's expression. I'll be right out. I'll be right out. 금방 나갈게요. So this expression is a very common one when someone is waiting for you outside or on the other side of a door. And here, right means very soon or in just a moment. So here, I'll be right out basically means I'll come out very soon. Now, with that, we're going to practice with a few example dialogues. And here's our first one.
2: Are you almost ready?
4: Yeah, I'll be right out.
0: Here's our second example.
1: Hey, are you still trying that on?
4: Just a second. I'll be right out.
0: Here's our last example.
1: We're all waiting downstairs for you.
4: Okay, I'll be right out.
0: So once again, today's expression is I'll be right out. 금방 나갈게요. So remember, guys, right here means the meaning of very soon. So if someone's waiting for you and you just need another moment before coming out, this is a simple and natural expression to use. And with that, we're going to wrap up Screen Bites for today. And tomorrow, we're going to continue with another scene from Just Like Heaven. And for now, let's go take a short song break. And here is 우리가 헤어져야 했던 이유 by BB.

Welcome back to Flashback, everyone. We're going to rewind a little with some Korean dance favorites from the 90s and 2000s. And today, the first song is Getcha by Yihori. And this was released in 2006. And this was the title track from her second solo album titled Dark Angel. And this song was really built for the stage. Strong beats, powerful choreography, and that unmistakable Yihori confidence. And one of the memorable parts was so-called the wind-up dance, which is Taeyeopchum, with sharp, almost mechanical movements that made the performance even more eye-catching. And honestly, even before the chorus starts, the song already feels like it's saying, everyone, look over here. And the next song that we have for you today is 다시 만난 세계, Into the New World by 소녀시대 Girls' Generation. And this was their official debut single back in August 2007 when all 9 members were still teenagers. And the song was written by Kenzie and it has that perfect debut song energy. Bright, hopeful, but also surprisingly powerful. And if you remember the choreography, there's definitely nothing beginner about it. Lots of movement, strong vocals, and very little time to catch your breath. And almost 20 years later, it still sounds like someone opening the door and saying, okay, something new is starting. So let's go hear these next two songs together, Getcha by Yihori and 다시 만난 세계, Into the New World by 소녀시대.

Welcome back, everyone. We just played Getcha by Lee Ho-ri and 다시 만난 세계 Into the New World by 소녀시대. And during the song break, we were kind of dancing to the tune. And I was trying to copy what 소녀시대 did back in the day. And 상윤이 was saying, is it a 소녀시대 dance cover or an electric shock? Electric shock. Okay. I was very robotic, right? Did you guys enjoy my dancing? Yes. And here, like, I really wanted to show you guys our, like, one of our producers' dance because she knew, like, literally knew all of the dance. And she was like, oh, isn't this part, like, you know, you're supposed to, like, put your head up or whatever? It's just so good. But she was like, no, no, no, I don't want to get out. Right. So it's just a treat for me. Okay. All right. But anyway, guys, oh, thank you so much. Let's read some comments before we go. We have Kim Depp's님 saying 라디오 듣는 걸 좋아해서 듣고 있는데 주제도 재밌고 영어 공부도 되는 것 같아서 일석이조 느낌 같아요. 앞으로도 많이 잘 들을게요. Oh, this is a heartwarming message from our sweetie. Say, I love listening to radio and the topic is so much fun and it's a useful source for my English studying. I can have my cake and eat it too. I'm glad to hear that. Kim Defsny, thank you so much for your warm message. Also, Together Ice Cream New, I saw a message earlier, but it got kind of deleted or something happened there. But the person was saying, 저희 가족도 동일해요. 마트에 가면 다른 층에 각자 가고 저는 카페에서 해결해요. I believe that's what the message was. But whenever the person goes to the mart, right, like the big supermarket, they all go to different floors and enjoy whatever is, you know, is their taste. And the person goes to cafe and stays there while the person's waiting for their family members. Also, we have 13-year-old Kevin Neem saying, because I'm not that type of person, I respect them. I'm curious what this person is. Maybe the person that says anything is fine, right? Okay. And also, let's see, we have MKH name. Oh, hello, hello. Saying is one thing and willingness is another. That's true. So, guys, thank you so much for being here with us and sticking around till the end. And just a heads up, tomorrow we'll be joined by Cheryl in the studio for another fun episode of Life in Numbers. And we're talking about our hair. So if you're curious, make sure to tune in. And also, a legendary figure in music, Mr. Yoon Soo-il, known for he's gonna come in, so make sure to tune in to tomorrow's edition of Sweet Date. Alright, so for our last song, let's go listen to 가을 밤 떠난 너 by Casey. Take good care, guys, and I'll meet you again tomorrow at 12:05. Shine your light.

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4: My name is Gina. I'm from China and the champion of the 2021 Oneness Festival. I've always been interested in Hanyu culture, like K-pop and K-dramas, since I was in high school, and that's why I came to Busan as an exchange student. Actually, when I first came to Korea, it wasn't easy for me to live here. Things weren't the same as in a drama series. My Korean was limited and everything was still new to me. However, there was one Korean friend from Busan who helped me when I was having difficulty adjusting to life here. I still remember the hearty breakfast that her family made for me. Her family always treated me as part of the family, and that's when my love for Busan people began. Of all the great things about Korea, like K-pop and K-culture, the warmth of Busan people are the best things about living here. I came to Busan to look for Hanyu, and I found true Hanyu in Busan people. Global City Busan, we're in it together. This campaign was brought to you by BEFM Busan Yongho Bangsong.
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Hello, hello, hello. 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Bukang shark. You know, you got it. You got, a shark has appeared. You know the joke. Listen, this isn't a scary shark. It's not here to scare anyone. It's here to make people smile, to have fun. I'm not sure if that was the real reason the shark actually appeared in Bukang, but that is the hottest place in town right now. It's none other than Busan's North Port, or Bukang, where this very special shark has made its appearance. And it's not a baby shark. In fact, it's over 3 meters long. However, it is very cute. Have you seen the shark? Well, listen, there's no fishy business going on over here. Welcome to For My Busan. I'm so sorry. I'm your host, Laura McCluckie.

Perfect way to kick off this Tuesday, the 22nd of September, 2026, just in case you had no idea what year it is, because sometimes I wake up and I think, is this really 2026? Where did the time go, eh? Where did the time go? Anyway, that's not what we're talking about today. Housekeeping, it's 4:10 on the clock. It's Tuesday, the 22nd of September on 90.5, 103.3 FM here with me at BEFM. You are tuned in to For My Busan. I'm your host, Laura McClucky, and at the top of the show, I sang you a little song. I'm so sorry. I'm very, very sorry. Baby shark, do-do-do-do-do-do. No, you don't like it? So apparently the original kid from that video is now like a K-pop star, very, very, very, very, very well off. Who knew? Baby Shark. What would be the next Baby Shark? I don't know. Anyway, 다녀오셨나요, 여러분? 혹시 상어 보셨어요? Did you go and see the shark? If so, and you took a picture, please send us your pictures. 여러분, 상어, 저기 북항에서 그 상어 있잖아요. 그래서 혹시 가보셨으면 뭐 사진 찍었잖아요. 사진 있으면 카톡으로 보내주시면 감사하겠습니다. 진짜 보고 싶습니다. Anyway, everyone is talking about it. It's the hottest place in Busan. Maybe the whole country, actually. Of course, Busan Northport. Everybody's talking about it. The whole world is sharing this video of the shark swimming around. Because there is an actual real shark, the kind of shark we usually see at an aquarium or in the movies. Da-da. It's a 3 to 4 meter long shark. It's appeared in the waters of the Northport Waterfront Park in Busan. And now the area is absolutely exploding. It is becoming incredibly difficult to park there. The cafes and the restaurants are getting a boom, shark boom. I like it. It's like a Sharknado. You seen that film? What? But yeah, thankfully not. But it's kind of, you know, I love that it's this area because this area definitely needed a bit more love from our Busan citizens, right? Photos and videos of the shark quickly spread on social media and thousands of people, thousands upon thousands upon thousands, have flocked to see the shark. According to reports, there were about 20,000 people over the weekend alone that visited the park, and they are absolutely amazed by the chance to see a real shark swimming in the water, not behind the glass of an aquarium, not underneath, like not from underneath when you go in the little tunnel of the aquarium, you know, in Haeundae. But people, of course, do silly things. And there was an instance of a man who threw a raw chicken into the ocean to feed the shark. 그렇게 하지 마세요. Yeah, experts have advised doing anything like that. Don't try to force the shark out, of course, saying, you know, an aggressive attempt to remove it could make a shark obviously more dangerous, right? Just let the shark do what it's going to do and leave nature to nature. Don't be touching it. Don't be throwing it, things at it. Don't try and feed it. Definitely don't go in the water. Just, you know, let it enjoy Busan. It just came to Busan for a holiday. Let it enjoy. Sanyun Kim Nim said, anyone watched Sharknado? If not, then stay not. Lol. Sharknado. Listen, I love a good shark movie. Have you seen, what was it called? Under Paris? And then there was another one recently about a woman who gave birth inside water and the shark came, but she survived and the baby survived. It was very silly. But anyway, Under Paris is a good shark movie. Sharknado, absolute belter in a bad way. But anyway, have you ever experienced this kind of like really random but very lucky surprise? Like, you know when you see those videos of people on a boat trip and then a whale jumps out the water and you're like, once in a lifetime. Or maybe a seagull landed on your head and you're like, hello, is my name Cliff?

0: Did you get that? I'm so sorry. I'm full of really bad jokes today. So you're just going to have to enjoy it and come along for the ride. Anyway, let's talk about luck today. We started off with Lucky by EXO. My name is Laura McLucky. So what would be the best kind of luck that you could ever imagine or you could dream of or that you would really like? And if somebody could give you just one piece of good luck, anything you wanted, what kind of luck would you choose? It could be the luck to meet the person of your dreams, or the luck to get into the school you want, or the luck to have studied everything on the test that you were really, you know, worried about. Or perhaps, you know, for me, luck to be able to know the winning numbers of the big massive prize bonus money thing. You know, lottery. That's what I want. I want the lottery luck. Anyway, what about you? 여러분, 오늘 예상치 못한 행운에 대해서 얘기를 좀 해볼까요? 네, 나에게 이런 행운이 오면 좋겠다 하고 생각해 본 적 있나요? 네, 뭐 복권 당첨? 아니면 이상형 만나기? 아니면 뭐 어떤 뭐 경품 당첨? 뭐 등등. 그리고 그런 행운에 대해서 얘기를 좀 해볼까요? 그거 왜 원하는지 이유도 같이 보내주시면 감사하겠습니다. 그리고 역시 어떤 행운이 오길 기다리는지 신청곡과 함께 보내주시면 감사하겠습니다. In the second half, we make a song segment, a little playlist, in fact. I read your messages, I play the songs that you want. So send everything in. 금몽구님 said hi. Hi. Nice to see you. To see you. Nice. Oh, Park Peter, you missed it. Anyway, listen, lots coming up for you today, so let's dive right in. It's time for Newsfeed.
1: System check complete. Destination set. Busan.
0: Ladies and gentlemen, this is your captain speaking. We're now making our approach to Busan. Cabin crew, prepare for landing. We've just landed. Welcome to For My Busan.

It's time for Newsfeed. This is a look at the news going on in Busan and beyond. So let's dive right in. First up, more international students. Busan is becoming a bigger destination for international students. This year, the city has a record 24,300 international students, up around 30% from last year. And Busan says the focus isn't just on bringing students here, it's about making students' life easier. So earlier this year, the city opened an integrated support hub for international students, offering help with things like visas, banking, Korean classes, cultural mentoring, and healthcare. The city is also working to help students stay in Busan after graduation by connecting them with jobs and visa support as well. And today, around 70 international students are being invited to an information session to learn more about those programs. And of course, studying abroad is exciting, but it can be very, very challenging. It's not easy to just move to a different country to start a whole new life and study and all the things. So if Busan can make all of the hard stuff a little less stressful, that's a pretty big welcome. So welcome to Busan. Oiso, boiso, saiso. I don't mean saiso. Well, saraiso. There we go. That'll do. Up next, books by the beach. So if you love books, but you don't really want to spend a nice autumn day stuck indoors, then Busan has a pretty good solution. The Busan Para Dosakwon is a Dosakwon, is back at Dadepo Beach, or the Dadepo Beach Park, actually the Haebyeonggongwon. It runs every Saturday and Sunday through October 11th from 3 p.m. to 9 p.m. And it's pretty much

what it sounds like, right? It's a library by the beach. There are around 2,900 books to choose from, also special reading areas where you can just grab a book, sit down, enjoy the ocean, and take a little picnic as well.

Yeah, who wrote 아버지의 해방일지. We'll also be there for a book talk. And one of the coolest programs is the Science Lounge, where you can read science books and do some stargazing on the beach at night. So books, ocean, sunset, stars. It's very hard to complain about that. And if you have some yummy food and drinks as well, especially after Chuseok, you might be a little tired, then it's the perfect way to relax and recharge. All right, finally, a very sweet chicken story. Yes, a very sweet Chuseok story that started with some simple craving for a yangnyeom chicken. So it's a chicken Chuseok, you know? There was a 93-year-old man recently who called his daughter and asked if she could order some chicken for him. But before he even asked, he apparently said, "I tried not to, but I just keep thinking about it." And then he apologized. And that really got to his daughter. She said she started wondering how long he must have sat there thinking about that one order of chicken before finally calling her. So she shared the story online and people really loved it. They really responded. The post got more than 800,000 views in just one day. Even, you know, there was a fried chicken company saw it and sent her 200,000 won worth of vouchers. And this is where the story gets even sweeter. So instead of them using them all for her father, she decided to share the chicken with other elderly people in the neighborhood. So ahead of Chuseok, she ordered 9 boxes of yangnyeom chicken. The total came to just over the voucher amount. But when the restaurant owner heard the story, they covered the rest. And of course, everybody loved it. Some of the older women hugged her and they thanked her for taking such good care of her father and told her she was a wonderful daughter. And of course, her dad was pretty happy about the whole neighborhood chicken party as well. And there's one last really wonderful detail that I love. The father doesn't really use social media, so he apparently thinks his daughter sent his story into a TV station or a radio show. And that's how all of this interest came about. So one little chicken craving turned into 9 boxes, a ton of views, and just a whole big chicken party. So yeah, the internet is normally a tire fire, but sometimes some really, really nice stuff happens and that makes me feel happy. And I hope that touched your heart as well. All right, that was all for today's news feeds. More tomorrow, but up next, this is The Show by Lenka.

that was fantastic. That was our interviewee today for Here Stands the Youth, Park Kyung-ik-nim. So Park Kyung-ik-nim is an announcer, and his dream of becoming an announcer began when he appeared on the TV show 전국 노래 자랑 shortly before graduating from university, and was inspired by the way the legendary host Song Hye connected with the people on the stage. So after building his career in cities including Daegu, Chuncheon, and Changwon, he moved to Busan in 2023 in search of greater opportunities. And he now works at KNN, which is, you might know, is just across the street from us here at BEFM, presenting morning news, radio segments, and regional programs while focusing on delivering news in a clear and accessible way for all viewers. Having lived in several different cities, he says one of Busan's greatest attractions is its unique energy, where the sea and the city and the festivals and everyday life all come together. He's also taken part in meaningful local moments, from providing public speaking training for police officers ahead of the Gwangalli Fireworks Festival to covering local election results. And more recently, he's been showing a different side of himself through new challenges such as dance collaborations, hoping to become a hybrid broadcaster who

can move freely across news, entertainment and radio. Park describes Busan as the city where he has begun the second chapter of his life. 너무 멋있었습니다. 너무 쿨합니다. Very cool. And so if you haven't seen him already, you can see him on TV. Cool, eh? And of course, if you want to see that episode of Here Stands the Youth, you can also tune in on Saturday where we do the replay, or you can get it again on our replay because, of course, we record all of our shows. So just search for today's dates and you'll get another peek at that. Fantastic. And thank you once again to Busan City for supporting this very important and meaningful project. All right, up next, well, we have Haley in the studio waiting for us. But before that, let's talk about luck. Today, that is your text topic. What would be the best kind of luck that you could ever dream of? What kind of luck do you need? 네, 여러분, 나에게 예상치 못한 행운이 오게 된다면 어떤 행운을 기다리고 있나요? 어떤 거 제일 원하시는지. 예, 이유도 같이 보내주시면 감사하겠습니다. 샵 9050 #9050 or KakaoTalk. You can get in touch for 101 if you're sending a message. KakaoTalk and live chat on YouTube is free. We'd love to hear from you. And of course, send us your song requests as well because we make a playlist segment in the second half of our show. All right. She's waiting very quietly, very patiently. It's time for TTT.

0: She's here.
1: She's been waiting.
0: She's been
1: silently
0: so
1: for so long.
0: Yes,
1: for like
0: indeed.
1: A whole 4 minutes.
0: I know.
1: Yeah. Ugh.
0: Have I ever? It's a long
1: been
0: time.
1: Been silent for 4 minutes while I've been conscious? No.
0: Well,
1: hardly ever.
0: I mean, yeah.
1: No.
0: Because we don't do that. If we're silent for too long, 방송사고.
1: Right.
0: And then we all get in trouble.
1: Yeah, we all get in trouble.
0: Yeah. So we have to talk.
1: Mm-hmm.
0: That's what it is. I've been making bad jokes all day.
1: Oh, have you?
0: Yes.
1: Just today.
0: Well,
1: I've
0: had practice, but especially today.
1: Ah, I like.
0: How are you?
1: I'm doing well. I'm very windswept, as in
0: but crazy, windswept crazy and interesting hair. Is what we say. Windswept and interesting.
1: It is very windy outside.
0: It is. Yeah. That's why I put a hat on.
1: Because
0: I thought, it's never going to end.
1: All my baby hairs are just babying about.
0: But that's good.
1: We like it. We like it.
0: We love the chaos.
1: Was it just a few weeks ago? We're just complaining about it's so hot, it's so humid, and now it's like it's so nice and breezy.
0: It's so nice and windy. It's so everything.
1: Let's enjoy that fleeting moment while we can, the sliver of fall. But, I mean, speaking of things that are fleeting and slivers of things, remember when 두종구 was all the rage? Do you like that transition? That was so smooth.
0: I did like that. I do remember that. Actually, I didn't care about it when it first happened, and then I tried it. And then I'm still obsessed.
1: And then I didn't care. Well, first, I tried it and I was like, ugh, it's so chewy.
0: Ah.
1: It's so just like, yeah. Mm. But then I was like, I kind of couldn't stop thinking about it.
0: Mm.
1: It kept popping back into my mind.
0: Mm-hmm.
1: And then I don't even want to tell you how many I've eaten while it was trending. So, you know, but the thing is, this may seem like something that was from years ago, but it was like end of last year. To the beginning of this year.
0: It was this year,
1: was this year. Mm. It was definitely this year. And then, so that Dubai chocolate cookie, the 두종구 trend, it led to this like chewy, 쫀득쫀득, 쫄깃쫄깃 dessert boom. And then that included the butter, 버터떡, which
0: was
1: 그 맛있는, it's like with everything, 맛있는데 가서 먹으면 맛있어요. But then can you not say that about anything? It was mid for you?
0: It was meh. It was like really boring, I thought.
1: It was boring, but then it was just kind of like you go to a place that does it right.
0: Yeah.
1: And it's like that butter flavor. Because here's the thing, nothing beats, I mean, I have run and made butter. Your girl likes butter.
0: Yeah.
1: So, yeah. Anyways.
0: I like butter. But you know what I think needs to have a trend? Is a lemon madeleine.
1: Oh, anything
0: like,
1: lemony.
0: Anything lemony.
1: Okay, well, maybe we will get that fetch started. But then that 버터떡 sans the butter.
0: Mm.
1: So now the real 떡 is the rage. So today's TTT, 떡 사세요.
0: 떡 사세요. 떡 as in like any 떡, 가래 떡, 뭐 어떤 떡.
1: Well, all right, here's the thing. So the start. Mm. So actually, I'm going to walk you through the trend that I've observed because kind of like a slow burner of like 떡 being, you know,

0: being the traditional food for I don't even know how many centuries.
1: Yes.
0: So if we're going to go from that, you know, the whole like 호랑이 떡 하나 주면 어흥 안 잡아먹지, that whole thing.
1: Uh-huh.
0: But this particular year, there's this one rice cake place, 떡집, in mm-hmm. 광주.
1: Mm-hmm.
0: That's really, and again, we're going to be doing a lot of like
1: 침.
0: Gulp and drooling, so apologies for yeah. that. So it had this 호박 인절미. So it mm-hmm. was like this pumpkin flavored rice cake with the soy crumbles.
1: Mm.
0: And it was super duper chewy. So this prompted a series of like open dashes. People would line up in front of this, I think, decades-old particular 떡 place.
1: Mm-hmm.
0: And then, you know that 땡땡탕 something-something bakery in Daejeon, where people...
1: No idea.
0: Okay, well, there's a place in Daejeon, and I, of course...
1: 땡땡탕 something-something.
0: 땡땡성땡탕, 무슨무슨탕. And it's really famous, and it's only available in Daejeon.
1: Mm.
0: And it is, like, the place to go. In Daejeon. And so, people will line up for hours. And by people, I mean me plus many other people, because I have definitely waited 2 hours in front of the bakery on a... As our PD just gasps, like...
1: Audibly gasps.
0: Yeah, audibly, through a yeah. mask, no less. But yeah, 그런 거 좋아합니다.
1: I have a question. 여수 딸기 뭐지?
0: 찹쌀떡.
1: 찹쌀떡 mm-hmm. 뭐지, right?
0: Well,
1: like the 딸기
0: 찹쌀떡,
1: right?
0: Yeah.
1: So I didn't even wait for that, but yeah, that was delicious.
0: Yeah, and then Yosu, they have just like the regular 찹쌀떡 as well.
1: Mm.
0: So it kind of became the Gwangju version of that particular Daejeon bakery of like, this is a regional institution. If you go to this city, you gotta go to this eatery. And then the pop-up in Seoul, they had a little pop-up in a department store in Seoul, like the waiting number went up to 600. So there was at least 600 people waiting in line.
1: Guys, it's just, do you know what?
0: Well,
1: you can go anywhere and it'll be
0: well,
1: the same taste.
0: I mean, but then, okay, we'll get to the merits of lining up because it is the merit. It's like, it's a whole, the cool trend. But then before that, we had that 찹쌀떡 with the fruit filling. That became a classic with like a handful of famous places in different cities.
1: Oh, yeah.
0: Yosu included.
1: Mm.
0: And in fact, in this age of declining rice consumption, people are just eating less and less rice. The rice that's been used to make 떡, that actually increased by 30% last year.
1: Good.
0: So trend number one, things got fusion. So enter the latest trend that prompted this segment, 피자 설기, pizza, 떡. Let's take a look. All right, so this is a 떡 pop-up.
1: Okay.
0: So I went to, I was in a search, this is my saga, for this pizza 설기, and I heard that they have a pop-up at the basement of a department store.
1: Okay.
0: I went. That particular pop-up ended the day before. So I just had a nice, video full of like the traditional 떡. Like, look at that 인절미. Look at that hand rolled in the soy powder 인절미. So good. And here's the thing, though. At that particular pop-up, they had a really good mix of like the fusion stuff and the traditional stuff, which you obviously see.
1: Yeah.
0: And it wasn't just the lines. I didn't get the people because people, privacy. It wasn't just moms. Mm. Yes, there were moms, but then there were a lot of young people. Like, honestly, I think I was kind of in the median age. And I'm like in my mid-ish 30s.
1: Mm.
0: So we had like, I had young couples who were obviously college age in their 20s. Like, 오빠 여기 유명한데래. 오빠 여기 땡땡 스타에서 봤어.
1: It's so delicious. I mean, that's why people are up there. I love 떡.
0: Mm.
1: I don't love all 떡.
0: Oh,
1: but I do love 떡.
0: Tell me, what type of 물떡? Your true 물떡,
1: yes. I love just 찹쌀떡 that's got some sort of filling. I love soft 떡. I don't like 호박 떡.
0: Ah,
1: it's very dry.
0: It's not though. And it all depends on, I mean, again, with any dessert, any food, on the quality of it. But the thing about these like really famous 떡 places, because you can say that about bread, like yes, there is a certain city baguette on every corner, but then you go to a place that does it right.
1: Yeah.
0: And it's different, like a baguette that you get at a franchise place, no hate on franchises, versus a baguette that uses gourmet butter, whatever flour, or on the corner of
1: that you bite into and it doesn't like hijack your gums.
0: No, you're not like going along with it, and it's crispy and it just falls and flakes in your mouth.
1: Yeah.
0: It's different. Mm-hmm. So you, those like the 호박 인절미, it's super chewy. It is so chewy, you're like, is it, and it just kind of melts in your mouth. Again, we're not
1: doing
0: advertising
1: the properly, right?
0: We're not advertising any particular brand.
1: How about lemon duck?
0: Oh, that
1: How
0: could
1: would
0: be
1: do that.
0: Well, and here's the thing, though. So we're gonna shoot you the video.

0: of the pizza 설기 place.
1: Pizza떡.
0: So that was the traditional, and that's me. Sorry, I didn't realize
2: that is
0: I was,
2: you.
0: That's I didn't know. I realized it was like so in my face on the phone. So I went
2: we
0: to
2: like
0: yeah.
2: It.
0: I was like, oh, there's the that's how you work a camera.
2: Oh there we go.
0: Yeah. Arms so I line. Went to and then I keep getting closer. So I went to this pop up in front of my workplace, and then it was like a Monday afternoon, so mm-hmm. it was pretty deserted. Mm. That was expected.
2: Deserted.
0: A deserted. Wah wah. So fun fact. So as we get to. That's the pizza, 설기. Mm. So what you see, thanks to my producer for pausing it, it's just 백설기. Mm. It's just the white, plain rice cake. But then, instead of the usual toppings, mm. you put marinara sauce. Mm-hmm. It's actually has a filling of marinara sauce, mm. pepperoni, corn, and mozzarella cheese.
2: Do you know what? I would eat this 100 times over. See, when you said pizza, like mm. pizza 설기, first of all, can you tell for any of our listeners who don't know what 설기 is, what is 설기?
0: So 백설기, it's your most basic rice cake. It just mm. think of just like the white fluffy rice cake. Mm. It's that's it. And like that's kind of the cake, the rice cake that you get for somebody's 100th day birthday. Mm. Yeah, so it's just really basic. So it kind of has this savory, mildly sweet flavor. So it's just a really nice dough. So kind of think mm. of a fluffy, chewy pizza dough. Mm. So instead of this being baked in the oven, mm-hmm. you steam it.
2: Yeah.
0: It's imgi. So you have this very chewy, moist pizza flavored treat.
2: Stick cheese on something, I'll eat it.
0: Ooh, okay, then how about this? 떡 산도.
2: What is
0: so
2: a sando?
0: So sando has been, so sandwich sando. So that's been the new trend in dessert. And you can see that the fig sando. So sando is, I think, Japanese based.
2: I was going to say, it's sandwich Japanese.
0: Bread. Sandwich bread. And in the middle, you have like big chunks of fruit mm-hmm. and you fill it with like whipped cream.
2: Ah, yeah. No, I've seen those in the convenience stores. I'm not a fan.
0: Convenience stores and then white big bread. Cafe. White bread.
2: Like just white toast bread.
0: Yeah.
2: With the fruit and cream.
0: Right.
2: I'm out. Can't okay. be out of that. That's
0: well, how about this? Instead of just a regular white bread, we have 떡.
2: 떡, I'm in.
0: Yeah. Yeah.
2: 떡 for me, like, I really, really enjoy 떡. You mm. can pretty much put anything on 떡 and I'm in. There's a certain few things that I'm very disappointed whenever I eat it, especially 이웃집 떡, like when you've got the pat on the top and the pat isn't sweet.
0: 이웃집, 귀여워. 이웃집, 시루떡. I love that.
2: And I always call it 이웃집 떡. Ever since I learned about it about 10 years ago.
0: That's the cutest thing ever.
2: And the one, like the one it's got those beans on it.
0: Yeah.
2: Those red beans. Mm-mm. And you know, they are so deceptively like either chocolate or raisins.
0: Yes.
2: And you just think this looks delicious and sweet.
0: No, because when I was young, it looks like tiramisu.
2: Oh yeah.
0: And you take a bite of it and you're like, when you're young especially, you're like, what is this vegetable in my dessert? Yeah, exactly. Why is this legume in my dessert?
2: Legume.
0: Anyway, so that was the fig tteok. I bought it.
2: Looks delicious.
0: I have no idea because my dad just gulped it out.
2: I love figs.
0: 아빠 맛있었나요?
2: One of my favorite fruits are figs. 너무너무 맛있어.
0: 요새 무화과 또 철이잖아요. And this is like, as we're like gulping down. So this is like seasonal core plus rice cake core.
2: Look at the price.
0: Yeah. Look at the, I mean, guys, it ain't cheap. But here's my, hear me out. How much did you guys pay for 조청국? My sister, my little sister, bless her heart, went to this 성수동 두쫑쿠 and she paid 7,000원 for a 두쫑쿠 that was not the size of my fist, size of like a baby's fist. Yeah. So
2: it's wild. And the thing is, the ingredients are much more expensive these days anyway. But when you think about something like 두쫑쿠, mm-hmm. you've got specific ingredients, including pistachio, which is very expensive.
0: Right.
2: And but then when you're looking at the pizza 설기, it says 3,500원.
0: It's not bad. Because you also, I don't think pizza 설기 is that labor intensive. Mm. So 산도 is depending on the quality of the fruit. Mm. And I think you do have to hand make it. Mm. So yeah, those do get more expensive. So we're going to do a taste. We did. Sorry, we're not going to do a taste test between you and me. Because again, food rules. But my mommy and I had a little tea time. And she, because I was like, you know what? It's like, talk. So I'm going to bring in an old lady. I'm going to bring
2: an
0: in somebody,
2: old
0: an older lady in her 60s who's had her fair share of duck. Mm-hmm. So we had a little taste test. So let's take a look.
3: 피자 떡이야?
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4: So I've had to keep my earphone out because the sound of people eating is literally the thing.
3: And guys, it's really chewy. It's real chewy. So, and that's my lovely mother. She's like, I'll eat it if it's there. I'm like, Mom, we eat anything and everything if it's there. Her rating, the pizza, 설기, was on the bottom. But to be fair, she had the sweetest one first.
4: Yeah.
3: And then she proceeded to blame me for not telling her.
4: Well, also, like, because I think, and I want to say, she's of the older, not old, but older generation. Generation. The more traditional flavors are more common. They're more, I guess, kind of 입맛에 맞는 거.
3: So yeah, it's something that she's accustomed to. But then I think for her, the pizza 설기 was like, well, why would you do that? Like you already have pizza 빵. In any case, so this can be kind of fun. So this could be yet another fleeting chapter, perhaps. But what I really like about it is that it became a form of travel because that pizza 설기 is from a place, originated from a place in Yeongdo. So I really love it when people go in and support smaller local businesses.
4: Yeah.
3: And they have this boom. And then, you know, we had this trend of like 빵지 술래. So it's like pilgrimage for bread grimage.
4: I remember being in Namcheondong and there were like people who were standing outside this bakery and we interviewed them for a TV show and they're like, where'd you come from? They're like, Incheon.
3: I'm like, exactly.
4: Are you mad?
3: But
4: for
3: then,
4: the bread?
3: But then honestly, I too on my portal site map have like these starred places of bakeries and tteokjibs in different cities because I mean, eventually at some point I'm going to be traveling.
4: You're going to go and
3: I'm going to go.
4: Drop in.
3: Exactly. So now there's this 떡지술래, rice cake grimage. Doesn't really work out well. So you have like the traditional fairs that traditional places that do them real well, like the high end traditional places, and you have like the fun fusion places. And you know, but here's the thing, I think this is what separates it from Tuchongku is because it brings young people to tradition. And it's kind of a twist on what's hip. Because maybe we've almost done a full circle in this cycle of desserts that we've come back to like a tradition Joseon dynasty. Like, because we used to have like yakgaetting with yakgwa. Yakgwa is still very, very good. So, and people go about their own ways, completely traditional or completely new. So maybe like us, kind of, I kind of consider myself like a stuck generation, like in the middle, the meat of the sandwich, if you will. Because I am still like young enough to go enjoy the pop-ups. But then I'm still old enough where I do remember.
4: You like the nostalgia.
3: The nostalgia factor, like going to the 시장 with your mom and like stopping by the 떡집 and like, 엄마 무지개떡 사줘. 엄마 꿀송편 사줘. 아, 콩송편 안 먹을 건데. Right, because 송편 with beans inside. Again, legumes have no place in my dessert.
4: Don't put your beans in my...
3: No, don't stick your beans in my rice cake. So, and then, you know, so we could be, you know, we could be the bridge. You're welcome. We could be the bridge to connect people. And the wonderful thing is, and the reason I brought it today is, guys, Chuseok's coming up real soon.
4: I was going to say this is perfect timing.
3: It is perfect. So I think this is a really nice bridge to go to any of these pop-ups and buy like the hobak injeolmi or the sando or the pizza deok and then share it. Because, you know, this could be kind of a conversational starter of, oh, hey, back in my day, like, we used to like 무지개떡. And I swear the different layers had different flavors. They really don't.
4: They don't.
3: They
4: but
3: don't.
4: But it feels like they do.
3: And then, you know, your younger nephews and nieces and you know, cousins can be like, oh, 이모 좀 힙하네. 이모 좀 힙하지. 이모가 좀, 이모가 좀 영크크지. And then they'll be like, ugh.
4: 밤티네, 밤티.
3: 아, 진짜 이 무슨 밤티다. Right. So my rating, honestly, to end on, 6.5 for the flavor itself, but 12 out of 10 for what it brings to the table.
4: Absolutely. What it represents, much more important, I think. So let us bring back the duck and bring back the traditions. And certainly I hope that you have a fabulous time on Chuseok. And we'll see you after.
3: Bye-bye.
4: Thank you, Hayley. We will see you next time. And this is Miss You Again by NS Yoonji. I'll be back at 5 o'clock, so don't go anywhere.
5: Wanna stick with you, my lover girl. I know you feel me. Come on, cheer. 1, 2.

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1: 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Happy Chuseok!
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5: Hola, I am Rafael Salardi, a Peruvian living in Busan for 20 years now. After living in Peru, I fell in love with Korean culture, so I decided to move to Busan. I like feeling the warm sunrise at the beaches in Busan on sunny days. A cup of coffee while looking at the sea in the coffee city Busan reminds me of the Andes Mountains, a famous coffee producer in Peru. The reason why I like Busan more than anything else is the people. Even though I was not good at Korean, everyone treated me with kindness and friendliness. I really appreciate those who are so nice to me. I want to live happily ever after in Busan for a long, long time. Gracias, Busan. Global City Busan, we are all in it together. 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

0: on earthquakes and the important safety steps you should know. Earthquakes can strike without warning. Unlike typhoons or heavy rain, there may be little or no time to prepare once the shaking begins. That is why knowing what to do in advance is so important. Today, we'll go over the essential safety steps to remember from the moment the shaking begins, while you evacuate, and after you reach a safe place. First, if strong shaking begins while you're indoors, do not rush outside. Get under a sturdy table and hold firmly onto one of its legs. Protect your head and body from falling objects, broken glass, and furniture that may tip over. The most important thing during the shaking is to protect yourself where you are. Wait until the shaking stops before trying to move. Once the shaking has stopped, check your surroundings carefully. Turn off the gas and electricity before leaving the building if it is safe to do so. This can help reduce the risk of fire or other secondary accidents. When evacuating, never use an elevator. Power failures or damage to the building could cause the elevator to stop. Always use the stairs and move calmly toward the exit. After leaving the building, move away from walls, windows, signboards, utility poles, and other objects that could fall. Head to a wide, open area, such as a school playground or a park, and wait there for further safety information. What if an earthquake begins while you are inside a large indoor space, such as a station, shopping mall, auditorium, or other large public indoor space? Stay calm and avoid crowding the exit. Move toward a safer area near a sturdy pillar or stairway and follow the instructions of staff or emergency officials. If you're driving when an earthquake strikes, reduce your speed and carefully pull over to the right side of the road. Avoid stopping in a location that could block emergency vehicles. If you need to leave your vehicle and evacuate, follow official instructions and leave the key in the vehicle so it can be moved if necessary. If you're near the coast, there is one more danger to remember. A strong earthquake can be followed by a tsunami. If a tsunami advisory or warning is issued, do not remain near the shoreline. Move immediately to a designated tsunami evacuation area or to higher ground. Do not return to the coast until authorities say it is safe. After an earthquake, information can spread very quickly and not all of it may be accurate. Do not rely on rumors or unverified messages on social media. Check updates from public authorities, broadcasters, and official disaster information channels and follow their instructions. And remember, even after the first shaking ends, the danger may not be over. Stay alert to your surroundings, avoid damaged buildings and hazardous areas, and continue to follow official evacuation guidance. Earthquakes cannot be prevented, but injuries and secondary damage can be reduced when we know what to do and act calmly. When the ground shakes, protect yourself first. When the shaking stops, turn off gas and electricity if it is safe. Use the stairs to evacuate and move to a wide open area. If you're near the coast and a tsunami warning is issued, move to higher ground without delay. A few simple actions, remembered in advance, can protect you and the people around you. This has been the BFM Safety Briefing. Stay alert, stay prepared, and stay safe.
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9: 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I am very happy to see you back here in the second hour. It's Tuesday, the 22nd of September. We will take you all the way until 6 p.m. this evening, and we have got plenty for you to get your teeth stuck right into in the second half of our show as well. We've got Zoom in Busan by Taesu PD, our weekly PD segment. It's a video segment, so if you are not joining us on YouTube right now, I recommend you jump onto our YouTube channel, search for BEFM or 부산 영어 방송, so you can enjoy that to the fullest, not just on the audio. We've also got Laura's Quick Dive, and then of course our Busan playlist and Dr. McClucky taking us all the way to 6 o'clock on this lovely Tuesday afternoon. Very windy here in Centum, so I hope that you are enjoying your day, whatever you are. And just want to know, are you getting ready for Chuseok, or how are you getting ready for Chuseok? Do you have any big plans? Are you traveling somewhere? Are you doing anything special? I'd love to know. So please do get in touch and let us know what your plans are for Chuseok. And that's not the text topic, actually, but I would like to know. The text topic today, all about luck. Yes, 행운에 대해서 얘기를 하고 있습니다, 여러분. So what would be the best kind of luck that could come your way right now, or the best kind of luck that you could ever dream of? 네, 여러분, 행운에 대해서 얘기를 하는데 어떤 행운이 갑자기 나에게 와준다면 여러분에게는 어떤 행운이 왔으면 뭐 하고 바라는지 신청곡과 함께 보내주시고요. 뭐 어떤 행운을 제일 원하고 제일 필요하고 뭐 이유도 같이 보내주시고 네, 우리 신청곡 곡도 받고 있잖아요. 우리 이후에 플레이리스트 세그먼트가 있으니까요. 그래서 네, 메시지를 많이 많이 보내주시고 참여 많이 부탁드릴게요. Shop 9050 pound 9050 or KakaoTalk. You can also get in touch via YouTube Live. Send us your messages over there as well. Lots of people sending messages today. Hello to everybody. Thank you very much for tuning in, sending your messages, etc. I will read those out in just a few moments. But like I said, we have Zoom in Busan by Taesu PD. So Hisu PD goes out and produces this wonderful segment. So we have three kind of newbie PDs, although they're not newbies anymore. But every Tuesday, they produce a fantastic episode. We've got Zoom in Busan, Book Quiz, and also, what's the third one? Run to Busan. Oh, yes. Chanu PD, Run to Busan. So this week, Zoom in Busan, let's see what's going on.
10: Hello everyone and welcome to Zoom in Busan. Each week we're exploring different places, talking to visitors and locals to find out what makes Busan truly special. Because to be honest, it's a very special city and we're trying to give you all the best reasons to come to Busan as much as possible. Hi, my name is Simon and I'm this year's K2H Fellowship participant. We're going to visit Cheongsangpo today and go on the very special Haeyeondae Blue Line. So let's go. Are you ready to zoom in? Let's go. Now we're getting on the beach train and it's so crowded. So far so good. We're about two or three train stops in. We're looking at the beautiful sea. It's wonderful weather. The train is packed. Wonderful rides. Great company. Beautiful day. Couldn't be any better, right? And now we arrived at Cheongsangpo Station. Hi, welcome to Busan. Can you say your name, please, and where you're from?
11: Hello, I'm Becky. I'm from China.
10: Did you enjoy the beach train that

0: you just took?
1: Yes, I really enjoy it. Also, my friends.
0: I hope you're enjoying Busan. Is there anything else you're doing in Busan the next 1 or 2 days?
1: My friend and I want to do a haircut. Yeah, we want to cut the hair and do some fashion thing about curls and any others. Thank you.
0: The view of the colorful train passing by with the ocean in the background is absolutely stunning. Photos taken right here went viral on social media, turning this spot into a must-visit photo stop for international travelers. But this is a busy road with traffic. Keep to the sidewalk and put safety first. As you can see here, people are having a lot of fun taking pictures here, right? Hi, nice to meet you. You tell us where you're from and what you're doing in Busan?
2: Originally from Australia, live in Hong Kong, came to Busan for a holiday, was in Seoul for the last 5 days, came to Busan today.
0: Perfect.
2: Be here for 2 days.
0: Amazing. And what's your name again?
2: Derek.
0: Amazing. Nice to meet you. How are you enjoying Busan so far?
2: Oh, it's fantastic. Love the seaside. Nice weather today. Yeah.
3: So what was the best memory in Busan so far?
2: Well, walking along this seaside path, it's the first thing I've done. Oh, I had a fantastic lunch. I wish I could tell you what it was called, but it was massive. It was like a pancake made of fries and was this other big thing with lots of stuff in there. It was really nice. Sorry, I don't know details.
3: Do you think you'll miss Busan after you go back to Hong Kong?
2: Yeah, I guess so. It's a great place so far, so I'm sure I'll have some good memories.
0: So, we have gotten off Cheongsa Po Station and we have walked along the seaside a little bit. And we're now at this beautiful skywalk. There's a lot of people here, although it's very windy, but it's a very calming, relaxing point. If I had a very brave day, I would try to jump in here.
3: Jinja?
0: I mean, it wouldn't be allowed, but like... Nice to meet you. What brings you to Busan? Can you say us your name and where you're from?
4: Yes, I'm Ludovica.
5: I'm Lavinia.
4: And we're from Italy, Genova.
0: Ah, perfect. Piacere. Nice
4: Piacere.
0: To meet you. What brings you to Busan?
4: We decided to travel to South Korea with our family. My brother is missing because he's working in Italy, but we decided to go to Seoul. And then we went to Gyeongju, I think. And then
5: we went here and it's our first day here. And we've been to the center, but we think that it's really beautiful.
4: It's very cool seeing the differences between the big city and the sea. And we are staying in Gwanggalli, I think. So we have the house, the Airbnb in front of the beach, and it's very cool because we are like very high and then you have the sea in front.
5: Yeah, it's really beautiful. We can see the bridge, so tonight it will be very beautiful.
4: So we follow you. What's the name?
3: Yeah, it's BFM, Busan 영어 방송.
0: Busan English Broadcasting.
4: English.
0: And you'll find it, yeah. Yeah, the first thing, yeah. Yeah,
4: this
0: that's
4: one?
0: It. Yeah.
4: Okay.
3: Great.
4: Thank you.
3: We'll see it here?
0: Yes.
3: Yeah.
4: Okay. Thank you so much.
3: Thank you.
0: Bye-bye. Have a good time. Grazie mille.
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6: 국밥이 가장 그리우실 네. 것 같다고.
0: Today we're talking about something that is very special about Busan, namely Busan fever. Busan fever or Busan blues is the feeling that when you left Busan, you just want to come back as soon as possible.
1: I think Busan fever is about the scenery, the food, the people we meet.
3: Do you think you will have Busan fever after you go back to your homeland?
1: Of course, this is the beautiful view. This is the beautiful memory for us, for me or for my friends, yes.
0: This went completely viral on social media. especially among travelers from

0: China, Taiwan, and Japan. Foreign tourists this year, reaching that milestone 2 months faster than last year. With a record-breaking 500,000 visitors in July alone, we're well on track to hit 4 million by the end of the year. Aren't you excited to see how Busan will continue to grow its global presence as a world-class travel destination? And actually, this is my very last Zoom in Busan episode. I'm heading back to Germany at the end of September, and I will have to say goodbye to beautiful Busan. This city will always have a very special place in my heart, and I'm already looking forward so much to coming back here. I've definitely caught Busan fever, and it will carry me back to Germany. For now, it's time to say goodbye. Auf Wiedersehen.
1: Auf Wiedersehen. Thank you, Simon. He looks so sad. It was such a joyful episode. And then right at the end, he's like, and sadly, this is my, I can't do a German accent. This is my last episode. I will be going back to Germany. Oh, so depressing. Simon, we still have your episode coming up on Friday this week. So the final episode of Guten Tag Busan with Simon, who, yes, is leaving us for, well, for his home country. He's going back to Germany. However, that was a wonderful episode of Zoom in Busan. 수고하셨습니다. 태수 PD. And of course, Simon, who was our 진행자 there. So, it was a little beach train ride today. Simon's final report before heading back was definitely a good one. So thank you for all of the fantastic, great work he did. Today we covered Cheongsapo. Also the Haeundae Beach train. And this is the Blue Line Park, right? So with Busan, it's already surpassed 3 million visitors, foreign visitors, this year, which is 2 months faster than the kind of 예상. So before they what's the word in English? Oh my goodness. Predicted. There we go. So yeah, they predicted it was going to be 2 months later than it actually was when we hit that 3 million visitor mark. The city, of course, is on track to reach 4 million tourists by the end of the year. That's international tourists, of course. And what stands out about Cheongsapo is how it's just, I mean, it's a quiet fishing village, right? It's an old railway line, which actually has some very, very deep history, by the way, both of those. But it has brought some really kind of big international draw, some big pull across the international community, especially for travelers who want to see something really unique, really local, right? So from travelers queuing up for the perfect photo, which, by the way, has become a bit of a hazard. You see them when you're driving up and down, because one of my favorite restaurants is down in Cheongsapo. Before it was famous, right? I used to go down there. In fact, I still do. I drive down there. And as you're driving up, if you're at the red lights, you see the people running out onto the street. They take pictures and then they run off the road again. It's very dangerous. Don't do that. Don't do that, please. Be careful. But anyway, people love the gukbap. They love the seafood. And it shows how everyday spots here in Busan can just become these lovely, memorable experiences from visitors from all around the world. So next Zoom in Busan, where shall we go? I don't know, but it will be in 3 weeks' time. So remember, it's on a three-week rotation. All right. Oh, I want to go somewhere like, I don't know. I want to go somewhere special. I want to go and visit somewhere nice. You know, I want to be touristy. I want to go and do something and eat something and buy something and have some ice cream and coffee. 좋겠다. Anyway, before we go to a song break, I'm going to ask you again, what would be the best kind of luck that you could have right now? What's the, like, the best kind of luck you could ever dream of. 여러분, 행운에 대해서 얘기를 하고 있어요, 오늘. 그래서 어떤 행운이 갑자기 나에게 와준다면 이런 거를 제일 좋을 것 같다. 그런 행운이 있어요? 이유도 같이 보내주시면 감사하고 샵 9050-9050 or 카카오톡. All right, this is Somewhere Only We Know by Keen. I'll be back after this.

It's time for Laura's Quick Dive. This is where I complain about life, and well, I invite you to join me in this complaint. Actually, no, I'm not going to complain today. I'm excited because Chuseok is just finally around the corner, so we get a little time off, or at least some of us do. Many of you are very excited. You might be wondering, what should I do with all of this time off? Well, when we have a long holiday like this, there's one thing that we might worry about. What if I get sick? Actually, I'm not worried about that. I have been sick, so I think hopefully I'm on the mend. But what about you? What if you get sick? So today, let's take a look at what we can do if we suddenly get sick during the holidays. So first of all, you don't always have to rush to a big hospital emergency room, okay? Before you get sick, first of all, just be looking after your health. But if you do get sick, don't panic. You know, something I find here, let me complain a little bit. My husband goes to the doctor for everything. He's like, oh, 목이 조금 가려서 네, 병원으로 가야 되겠다. 병원 왜 가? 아, 진짜 시간 낭비다. Don't go and take more medicine. Don't take all the medicine. The more medicine you take, the more sick you get. Because you're pulling down all your natural immune system by taking all this medicine, and then you just have less defenses the next time a bug comes around. Just home remedy it. Garlic, honey, vitamin C, sleep, all of that stuff. And get a shot. You can just go to the doctors and get a shot right in the butt. And what are those? Ringo? The popitimida. This is my tansori to my husband, okay? Anyway, so, I digress. You don't always have to go to the hospital, right? You don't have to rush to a big hospital as well. But if you do need to go to hospital, don't run to the emergency room. Download the 응급톡톡 app on your smartphone. 응급톡톡, okay? Enter your symptoms, and it will help you figure out whether you need to go to an emergency room or whether you

You can just visit a nearby clinic. Also, there's another app which is on my phone, which I will search for presently. And this app actually helps you find where. Here we go. It's called... Oh, I just opened it. No, it doesn't help me. I just opened it. What a nightmare. It's called 응급 의료정보 app, right? And this tells you where hospitals are in relation to where you are. So it's like a map for all the hospitals and clinics around you. So you have to just plan, okay? Don't be running off. If you have a mild fever, if it's mild, just stock up on some 해열제, some fever calmers, and get a nice cool cloth, you know? Before there were hospitals, people still survived fevers with home remedies, right? And an upset stomach, a small cut. You just deal with it at home. You'll be all right. Just get a little medical kit. Of course, you can go to your clinic, or there will be some 약국 that are open during the holidays, right? If your child gets sick, now as a parent, this is a lot more worrying for me than whether I get sick. If your child gets sick during the holiday or during the night, especially over these 명절 기간, it can be very worrying. In this case, you can look for 달빛 어린이 병원, which provides care at night, okay? There are more, and the city is constantly providing more of these beautiful services. So you can go and check those out. 달빛 어린이 병원. You can search for that in any app, and yeah, you'll be able to find it. And during the Chuseok holidays, some emergency medical centers and clinics and pharmacies across the country will be open, okay? So 응급톡톡 or emergency medical information app. Just to be safe, you can call the hospital or clinic before you go and make sure they're actually open, okay? And of course, I wish you a very healthy and happy and incident-free Chuseok, but accidents do happen. So just make sure that you are prepared just in case. And if you are my husband, a cough is not a reason to go to the doctors. Just take a little honey and lemon. Not lemon, it's just honey water. 괜찮을 거야, 에? 진짜, 오버하지 마. Have a wonderful Chuseok holiday, my friends. Be healthy and be happy. And that is all for Laura's Quick Dive. Let me play you a song. The Happiness, no, this is Happiness by the 1975.

Can you hear it? Feel the sound of Busan. Your city, your story, your vibe. Tune in to For My Busan.

Welcome back, everybody. Thank you for tuning in to For My Busan. The time is now 5:29 on the clock. It is time for me to dive into our Busan playlist, the segment where we gather all your song requests, we gather all of your messages, we read as many as possible, and we play as many songs as possible as well. So let me dive into the question of the day. The question of the day is, which is the best kind of luck that you could ever dream of? 네, 어떤 행운이 갑자기 나에게 와준다면 이런 거 제일 좋겠다 하는 게 있어요? 그리고 이유도 같이 보내주신다고 보내주신다고? Well, you know. Anyway, you sent me lots of messages. Here we go. Kim Youngmin님 saying, the best kind of luck I could ever dream of would be winning the lottery. 저도 똑같이 생각합니다. I think the same thing. I'm not talking about winning a small amount of money. I mean winning enough to never have to worry about money again. That's it, right? That's the ideal. You win enough so that no matter what happens, if you are smart with the money, of course, but no matter what happens, you are set for the rest of your life and, you know, you can just be comfortable and never have to think about earning money ever again. Wouldn't that be nice?

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And especially if you have all that money in your bank, you just feel relaxed. And isn't that what happiness is? It's the freedom of not having to worry about something. That, I think, is real happiness when you're just calm and worry-free. Of course, we'll always find something to worry about, but you know what I mean. Benny님 said, luck for me would be a good amount of happiness. Benny님, do you not feel happiness already? I think we are very lucky to have happiness, but happiness is a happening, right? It's a coming and a going. And yes, I do feel, okay, personally, I do feel happy every day, but not all day, every day. Of course, stress is there. There's sadness, there's tiredness, there's worry, anxiety, blah, blah, blah. But I hope that you have happiness in your life, Benny님. Tanya Kimnim said, number one, I'd like a little brother or sister for my only son because big luck is needed if I want one. Red face, red heart shape. I think, do you know what? 화이팅 하세요. You can do it. I believe in you. And guess what? I would really love to have another little brother or sister for my son and daughter. So I have two kids, but I would love to have one more. Two more. I would have three more, but I don't think my body could take it. I don't think this this husk would be able to handle that. 0067 name. Or maybe that would be my luck, to be strong enough to have all the babies. 0067 name. I choose the luck of eating whatever I want without gaining a single gram. Pizza, burgers, cake, late night snacks. Really? That's an interesting one. I don't think that's... Do you know what? You could have that luck. You could just eat whatever you want and then just, you know, exercise, burn it off. You know? Eat a pizza, burn a pizza. Eat a burger, burn a burger. It's possible-ish, you know, with a little watagata, I think. You can make your own luck in that sense. Anyway, listen, we've still got lots of time for you to send your messages, and I'm going to play you two songs. This is Get Lucky by Daft Punk, followed by Wish by NCT Wish, and I will see you after this.

And welcome back. Yes, it's 5:40 on the clock. 15 minutes left of our show, my friends. Tuesday, the 22nd of September. Part two of our Busan playlist. What a great show it's been so far. And I've got more messages. So here we go. I asked you, what would be the best kind of luck that you could have right now? Tae Sung Nim says, it would be lucky to live healthily, right? 100%, 1,000,000%. We gotta make our own luck in that respect as well. But yes, absolutely. Oh, TJ Neem saying.

헤어진 남친이 전화 와서 다시 만나달라고 하면 좋겠어요. No. I don't think, no. You can do better, JJ님. Just move on. You want to get a someone better. Someone else. I'm so sorry. 7798님 says, I'd want my salary to suddenly triple. I wouldn't complain about Mondays anymore. Triple? What about quadruple? What about quintuple? I don't know. Times 10. 10 exit. Winning. Oh, that would be nice. That would be very nice. We've also got 잠깐만님 saying, 저는 복권 1등이 되는 행운이 왔으면 좋겠습니다. 1등이 되면 세계 여행을 할 수 있기 때문입니다. 예, 신청곡 백명한 민진한 얘기하고 넌 웃어주고 입니다. 좋은 노래인데. 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That is like just such a beautiful message. Thank you for sharing that. And I would say that probably more than anything else, more than money, more than health, like having the people beside you that have just meant so much to you, that would be the biggest luck to be able to see them again. I hope that you have a very warm Chuseok and definitely think of all the wonderful things that you did with your mom. So thank you for sharing that with us on our show. Sapsaigenim, I had band practice today, but I didn't do practice today and it was cancelled. It was 뜻밖의 행운. 맞아요. 7170님, this will be my final message, by the way. 곧 성인인데 정신 못 차리고 있는 아들이 갑자기 정신을 차리는 말도 안 되는 일이 생기면 늠 좋을 듯 합니다. 캬. 30 되기 전에는 정신 차리겠지? Well, I don't know. What are 박보성 PD? Your 정신 is very 차렸다. You're very, very good. He's very 정신 차린 사람. But the thing is, once you get older past that, like 40, 50대, you also lose your 정신 again, you know? Because who cares? Who cares about the 정신? Anyway, I'm sure it will be fine. Thank you for all of your lovely messages. Listen, it's been such a pleasure to receive them. And it really shows me, you know, some people are really having fun with this. And also some people very much are touched by this. So we really appreciate that you're taking the time to send us your messages. We have a winner today. And then I'm going to play you two songs. Here we go. The winner for today is 4656님 will get in touch with you and we will send you a gift. So please don't miss our message, okay? But it will be with you very, very soon. And I'm going to play you two songs. This is Lifetime by Justin Bieber, requested by 4656님. And also Everybody Wants to Rule the World from Sapsaigenim. Enjoy your songs. I'll be back after this.

Listen up. It's Dr. McLucky. Dr. McLucky is back, but she's going to speak a little bit quietly because I don't want to ruin the voice that has come back. Ooh, look at that. Okay, this is the segment where I take my fabulous educating book here and I choose something fabulous and I tell you all about it. Ooh. A dragonfly hovers above the pot. Boarding! Today we're talking about chew sock. Yes. When I first heard about chew sock, I thought chew

sock, because in Korean there are words that sound like English words when you put them together. It's very funny for me. But Chuseok, I couldn't remember what Chuseok was, because 설날 is Lunar New Year is like 설날, but it's also Hangawi. And so I was thinking about Chuseok, because we always talk about Chuseok on the show, and we always do a Chuseok special, and we talk about what's happening in Busan for Chuseok and what goes on, etc., etc., all around the world. But did you know that there's a lot more to Chuseok than people think? And the reason being is because people are getting more excited about all of these like old traditions in a new way. And I think we'll talk about this later on. But my friends have been asking me specifically, what are you doing for Chuseok? Are you going to do like something? And now this is the first time my friends have ever asked me, do you want to do something at Chuseok? And specifically, they've asked me, do you want to do something traditional at Chuseok? Now, it's very interesting to me. My Chuseok is usually very relaxed. I have a Korean family, of course, and my parents are living here now from Scotland. So we have Chuseok morning at my family's house, my in-law's house, and we have a little Chuseok breakfast. But I always say, 엄마, 신경 쓰지 마세요. 조금만 하시면 되세요. But she likes doing it anyway. And then the whole family gets together. We eat, and then we, you know, we clean up together. And then usually I will leave early because it's very boring for me to watch my husband and his older brother sleep on the floor. Is that a tradition that happens at Chuseok? I don't know. But for me, not very fun. Anyway, we don't really do that anymore. But normally, my friends will all do things with their families or whatever. These days, they're like, what should we do? What should we do for Chuseok? Should we go somewhere? Should we go and have songpyeon up the mountain? Or should we like go to a temple? Or should we have a potluck? And it's very interesting, because now these like old traditions, because Chuseok, like the historical roots of Chuseok go back way over like 2,000 years to societies like the ancient kingdom of Silla, right? So this is a very, very old tradition. And, you know, you make a wish on the full moon as it rises, and it's a harvest celebration, which people have all over the world, of course. But this year, very interestingly, people want to do stuff with me. Is that because Chuseok is becoming trendy? Not just like a holiday thing that people feel pulled by traditions, but something that people are eagerly trying to celebrate. Maybe this signals a change in how people are approaching traditions and culture. So I'm all for it. I'm absolutely for it. So if there's one thing that you would really love to do this Chuseok, what is it? And why? Get in touch and let me know, and let's talk about it tomorrow. Speaking of which, time for me to say goodbye. Oh, sad times, but I'm glad McCluckie popped out for the first time in about a week. So yes, that was all we have for you today. The show today produced, as always, by Park Bo-sung, written by Hong Kyung-hwa, hosted by Laura McCluckie. Final song is Love, Wave to Earth. Well, by Wave to Earth. I'll see you back here tomorrow. Until then, enjoy your Tuesday and get ready for Chuseok. Bye-bye.

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1: Hi everyone. I'm Marissa from Indonesia. It's my fourth year living here in Busan as an undergraduate student at Gyeongsang University. Let me first describe what my hometown looks like. Jakarta, Indonesia is surrounded by beautiful oceans, exotic temples, and strong dialects. Does any of this ring a bell? Yes! The descriptions also fit very well with Busan. 7 beaches, attractive temples like Haedong Yeonggungsa, and we can't forget the famous dialect, Busan Saturi. And that's when I knew Busan was going to be my second home. I grew up so much in Busan that I even mentor other students from Indonesia to help them with their Korean and life in Busan. When I teach them Korean, I sometimes see myself using 사투리. Looking back, I remember struggling to understand what my professors were saying because they were using 진 Busan 사투리, you know, the real Busan dialect. But I think that's what makes Busan more of my home. Through the dialect, I feel the warm jeong that no other city can mimic. Global City Busan, we are in it together. This campaign is brought to you by BEFM Busan 영어 방송.
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Crunchers! I'm your DJ Jihee, and this is Culture Crunch. Now, what choice gives you the biggest dilemma? For me, it's original fried chicken or fried chicken with sauce. Oh, I can't give up either one, so I always take forever to decide. Why are making choices always so hard? Today on Culture Crunch, we have some wild choices waiting for you. Void's Kevin and I will put your decision-making skills to the test after our first song. Here's Chicken by Rimi Wa Gamja, Rimi and Potato.

0: This is Unspoken Korea, a deep dive match where we unpack Korean culture, the familiar yet hard to explain stories. And joining us today is Voight's Kevin. Hello, Kevin.
1: Hello, hello.
0: So, Kevin, Voight had a solo concert last weekend.
1: We did.
0: And yeah, myself and our writers were there too.
1: Yeah.
0: It was so fun.
1: It was, yeah.
0: You were great.
1: Oh, thanks. Oh, what is this?
0: We have some photos
1: what the heck?
0: From the scene. Looking very nice.
1: I did not expect this. That's us.
0: Yeah. It was, yeah. The set list was good and all the new songs that you played for us, mm-hmm. those are pretty good too.
1: Yeah.
0: Can't wait.
1: Three new songs on Sunday.
0: Yeah.
1: And our album Youthquake is coming out on the 13th.
0: Uh-huh.
1: And actually our first title song, Ending Credit, is coming out on the 29th. So that's next week.
0: Next week.
1: So stay tuned for that.
0: Ooh.
1: Exciting. I can't believe like finally we're like coming back.
0: Exactly.
1: It's been so long since our debut, and so a lot of things. Yeah, a lot of hard work.
0: Uh-huh. I mean, it must have, you know, you must have put in a lot of effort and energy. You were sick for quite a while.
1: I was.
0: And like all that on that stage, like because I know the behind the scenes story, like to a certain point, I don't know. I felt really proud.
1: Aw, thanks.
0: Yeah.
1: I'm so glad you could finally like come see us perform. And oh no, you were at Caskwell also, but
0: I
1: like this is like I feel like this
0: it
1: is
0: was
1: a
0: proper like
1: more yeah, yeah, yeah like a full experience.
0: Yeah,
1: so
0: it was.

0: Yeah, so hopefully, you know, we'll keep doing our best and keep improving. And
1: yeah.
0: Yeah, and hopefully you can keep coming to our shows see our journey.
1: Yes, journey, growth, journey 3, 4, 5, on and on and on.
0: Yes, exactly.
1: Yes, and we have our crunchers tuning in saying hello as well. Benny, Emily, Kevin's twin, Brianna Wiseman, Preppy Stay, Dear, Miria, Valerie, and so on. Hello, guys.
0: Hello,
1: stay tuned. Today's going to be fun again. Well, we're going to dive right into Unspoken Korea. And today's topic is K-Chuseok, because Chuseok is just around the corner. It's in fact this Friday, Kevin, and it's one of Korea's biggest holidays.
0: Right, right.
1: Yeah. How are you spending it?
0: Yeah,
1: any
0: so
1: plans?
0: We're getting a couple of days off.
1: Oh, good.
0: I'm gonna. Both of my mom and grandma are here right now.
1: Uh huh.
0: So we're planning on going to Gangwon-do.
1: Oh.
0: Like. Yeah, I haven't been to that like part of Korea yet, so I'm very excited to see what's up. And I've heard it's very beautiful, and like the beaches there are really famous. So, you know, I just want to chill. No, not a single thought in my head. Just I want to lie on the beach in the sand.
1: Oh my gosh.
0: Make angels and just, you know, smell the ocean breeze, eat some seafood.
1: Have lots of seafood. Are you going to be on your diet mode there? Please.
0: Oh, diet. We are coming back soon, so I have to be a little careful.
1: Okay.
0: But I'm still going to eat a lot of...
1: Yeah, seafood
0: but, you know,
1: is
0: seafood
1: right.
0: is good, though. Seafood is, you know, high protein, not high calorie. And we'll see.
1: Yeah.
0: I'll let you know next time.
1: Let us know. I hope you enjoy it and get, I guess, lots of rest.
0: Yeah.
1: Get some energy back. Get
0: any
1: recharged.
0: Any plans for you?
1: My plans. Actually, I will be just resting, not going anywhere this time around.
0: Honestly, the best.
1: Yeah. I needed that, I think, too. So I'll just take a rest and I'll let you know if I do anything special.
0: Sounds good.
1: Yeah. All right. Well, when you lived in the U.S., Kevin, how did you usually spend it? Or did you spend it at all, like Chuseok?
0: Yeah, so actually that's the thing. I don't really know much about Chuseok culture.
1: Oh, okay.
0: Yeah, or like, I can't, like since like last year I was in Korea, like, you know, I know it's like Korean Thanksgiving basically. And I know it's very important. And there's a lot of like traditions of like families meeting up and like, you know, doing stuff together and celebrating together. So in America... I mean, yes, my family's Korean, so I knew about Chuseok, and like we would like call our relatives and like I think sometimes we would do like the like we would like cook food, like Korean food, and like do those like things where we honor like
1: Jaesa?
0: Yeah,
1: stuff?
0: I don't know if that's direct the correlate. I'm like confused now if that was like Chuseok or not.
1: Okay.
0: I might be mixing it up.
1: Okay.
0: But yeah. We did like have like Korean culture definitely in our household growing up, like actually a lot more than American culture, surprisingly. Yeah. But we celebrated Thanksgiving like American style
1: I see.
0: Like it was like we would like potluck and like with our church or something, and like, you know, like someone would like bring like a big turkey.
1: Oh.
0: We would all bring like it was like a mix of like American food, Korean food.
1: Uh-huh.
0: And, like,
1: nice.
0: Yeah, it was really fun. I mean, I guess that's like in November.
1: Yeah.
0: So it's like the timing's a little different.
1: Mm-hmm.
0: But yeah, that was like more my experience growing up. But now that I'm in Korea, I feel like I'm definitely like seeing like the importance of Chuseok.
1: Right.
0: And,
1: Yeah,
0: excited to get some rest. Very grateful.
1: I mean, it definitely is, I guess, one of the biggest holidays, including 설날 too. But this one's Chuseok and autumn. Like you said, it's Korea's Thanksgiving. And like we have so many traditions related to it. I mean, like the things we eat and the, I guess, signature dessert or food would be like 송편. You know, how they make this 떡 and you put seasoning inside.
0: Huh.
1: Usually it's sesame. Have you not tried it? 송편?
0: Wait, I'm like, I don't remember the names of certain dishes sometimes.
1: Okay.
0: If I see a picture.
1: Yeah, it's like a tteok with some seasoning inside. It could be sweet, it could be beans.
0: Oh, yeah. Is it like colorful tteok?
1: It could be colorful.
0: Yeah.
1: It could like, be just white or green depending on what you put in it.
0: I know there's like white, green, pink.
1: Yeah. Those.
0: I really like the ones with like honey inside.
1: Oh, okay.
0: Yeah, gory.
1: Okay.
0: With like also with like the sesame seeds
1: too.
0: Yeah, more than the beans.
1: Yeah.

0: I don't really like the beans myself.
1: Yeah, let's take all the sugary, honey ones. Yeah.
0: And also, because it's like a full moon day, Chuseok, you pray at the moon too.
1: Oh.
0: Yeah. Please remember to look at the moon when you're
1: in
0: Gangwon-do.
1: Okay.
0: Yeah, and pray.
1: If I'm not sleeping. Yeah.
0: Yeah.
1: I might be knocked out. Yeah.
0: You might be. Okay, well, Preppy Stay is saying, wait, I've celebrated Chuseok more than Kevin? What?
1: Uh-oh.
0: Really?
1: Minus Korean points for me.
0: Oh my gosh. Yeah. Well, yeah, Kevin, I guess growing up in America, you know, their culture. Okay, never mind.
1: Trying to defend me.
0: All right. Yeah. Well, before we get into our stories, let's do a quick Chuseok balance game, okay? Don't overthink it, all right? Just pick one.
1: Okay.
0: Quickly, all right?
1: Gut instinct.
0: Okay. Ready?
1: I'm ready.
0: All right. So here is the first one. Now, 5 hours stuck in Chuseok traffic.
1: No.
0: Versus.
1: No.
0: Versus catching the first train home at 5 a.m.
1: Yeah, I'm going to go with catching the
0: one,
1: first.
0: One, two, three.
1: Catching the first.
0: Okay,
1: oh, okay,
0: B.
1: Oh, okay,
0: no,
1: we're
0: going to
1: say
0: no,
1: one,
0: fine.
1: Two, three. Okay, okay.
0: Okay, so you choose the second one, right? Catching the first train home at 5 a.m.
1: Yeah. Yeah. When you're like, after, is it after Chuseok you're calling back? Or?
0: No, no. Oh, you're being detailed.
1: Oh,
0: any,
1: sorry.
0: Either way,
1: oh, no.
0: Either way.
1: But
0: either
1: 5 hours, I heard 5 hour traffic and immediately I just thought no.
0: Okay.
1: Yeah, I don't like being in the car for that long.
0: Yeah.
1: I get car sick.
0: Oh, okay.
1: Yeah.
0: Yeah, 5 hours is pretty long. But
1: yeah.
0: Anyhow, okay, that's that. Mm-hmm. And the second one, ready?
1: Okay.
0: Answering endless life update questions from relatives versus entertaining your nieces and nephews under 13 all day. What's your choice?
1: One, two, three. Should we do it at the same time?
0: Oh, okay.
1: A or B?
0: Okay.
1: Okay.
0: One, two, three. B.
1: B.
0: Yeah, me too.
1: Yeah, A sounds like a nightmare.
0: It does.
1: I mean,
0: oh
1: I'm okay. I love talking to relatives and like catching up, but the endless part, that adjective kind of scared me.
0: Yeah, it does.
1: If it's never ending.
0: And the fact that it's life update questions, you could assume, you know, what sort of questions you'll be receiving. But what if your nieces and nephews, like there are over five nieces and nephews.
1: That sounds fun.
0: Yeah. Like it's a little kindergarten.
1: Yeah, it sounds really fun. We'll all play together, play games and like, I don't know, maybe we can go outside to the park or something.
0: Uh-huh.
1: And like... Yeah, it sounds fun.
0: it's
1: fun until it's not, but I don't know. I think kids are cute, so.
0: Yeah?
1: Until they're not, but.
0: Do you have like nieces and nephews? Like
1: I do, yeah.
0: Oh, okay.
1: Yeah. Right. I don't get to see them super often because I should now because I'm in Korea and like most of my nieces and nephews are in Korea.
0: Oh, okay.
1: But yeah, they're all super cute and I wish I could spend more time with them.
0: Aw.
1: Yeah.
0: Okay. And then I buy it. Okay, I guess.
1: Oh, you didn't believe me. You didn't believe me at first.
0: Maybe like not so much, but now I buy you.
1: Do you have a lot of nieces and nephews?
0: I don't.
1: Oh.
0: Maybe that's why I chose me because I don't really know the experience.
1: Yeah.
0: But I think it'll be better than like endless life update questions.
1: Yeah, it sounds
0: nasty. All right. Well, it's fun when it's just a game like this. You know, we just get to choose, talk about it. But when it actually happens to you and becomes reality, that's when things get harder. So today we have two crunchers struggling with some tricky Chuseok-related dilemmas.
1: Tricky, tricky.
0: Wonder what they are. Let's hear our first story.
1: Let's do it.
0: Yep.
1: I'm in my 30s and work in Seoul. My family doesn't hold ancestral rites for Chuseok, so we usually spend the holiday pretty freely. This year, all my close friends of 10 years finally had the same days off, so we planned a trip together. Then I mentioned it while talking to my mom.
2: What? You're traveling during Chuseok? I thought you were obviously coming home.
1: This is the only time all my friends are free. It doesn't have to be Chuseok, does it? I can visit anytime.
2: Visiting normally and coming home for Chuseok aren't the same. Your sister's family is coming from the US for the first time in years. Can't you make time for the family just this once?
1: Of course I want to see them, but if I cancel now,

0: No, there's a cancellation fee. I also rented the car because I'm supposed to drive. What are my friends supposed to do?
1: You can see your friends again. Who knows when your sister's family will come back to Korea?
0: After hearing my mom, I became even more torn.

0: Oh my gosh. Oh my gosh, not easy. Well, family time or a promise you already made to your friends. Ugh. But the thing is, why would you already make a promise with your friends without telling your family? But anyhow, this is a tough one. Kevin, what did you think of this
1: calling,
0: story?
1: Calling you out. Yeah, no, this is really difficult because it's like broken friendships, broken family. No, I'm just kidding. I think it's more just like, the prior commitment, right? Like you rented the car, cancellation fee. Uh-huh. You're supposed to drive. You made this way months ago. Like, like you said, I think if it was me, I would have checked. Like, if it's like a special like occasion, like, I guess the context is that like normally there's not much Chuseok like tradition.
0: Yeah.
1: But for this country, but still, I feel like it would have been maybe. It would have been nice to like check, make sure there's nothing. I don't know. Mm. I guess you might not have known that like the sister's family is not like it's gonna be coming, but yeah, this is really difficult. I think because like family is so important, and like I feel like as it, the older you get, the less. I saw some like crazy study where it's like you can count the number of times you're gonna see like your like family before you die. After a certain age, it's not as much as you think. Mm. Because maybe, like, you know, once you move out, you're, like, living life, working on your career, you get married, have kids, blah, blah, blah. It's like, maybe you see them, like, a couple times a year.
0: Yeah. I mean, if it's just once a month, that's only 12 times a year.
1: Yeah. I mean, yeah, it's like, and, like, you grew up with them every day, right? Yeah. So it's like, not easy.
0: It's pretty sad.
1: Yeah,
0: not easy.
1: But also it's like, who's going to drive the car?
0: Oh my gosh. Yeah. You don't want to be like the party pooper. Yeah. Okay, well, let's reveal our first topic then.
1: Yeah, okay.
0: All right, so topic one. The whole family is finally together for Chuseok. Should I cancel my trip with friends? A, it's a rare family gathering. Spend this Chuseok with the family. B, a prior commitment matters. Go on the trip as planned. Oh my gosh. Crunchers, pick A or B and send us your thoughts on our YouTube or Instagram as well, okay? Well, currently, it's quite lopsided.
1: Oh, wow. This is not expected.
0: Yeah, 25% for A and 75% for B. Okay.
1: Interesting.
0: Very interesting. Kevin, what would you do?
1: You know what? Seeing like the first poll, it's making me feel a little better.
0: Okay.
1: Because I really thought a lot more people would pick A.
0: Mm.
1: But I think I'm also gonna pick B.
0: Aha. Uh-huh.
1: Yeah. This is, don't get me wrong. I really do think family is the most important.
0: Mm-hmm.
1: But I think it's just like, if you plan it months in advance, I feel like, but then like canceling last minute, that just sounds, I can't do that. I don't think I could bring myself to do that. Like, I'm letting like so many people down. I mean, not that I'm not letting people down either way, but I feel like because it is a prior commitment, and it doesn't sound like a small commitment either, right? It's like a whole, like, you're flying out.
0: Yeah.
1: You're going on this whole planned trip. Yeah. You rented a car.
0: Yeah.
1: You're driving. You're the person who's driving, you know? Like,
0: oh my gosh.
1: Yeah, I feel like throwing that all under the bus. Yeah, that sounds... if it was a smaller commitment, maybe I could, like, bite the bullet and, like, you know, put the family first. Mm. But I think in this specific case, it would be really hard to do that. So
0: it really
1: I'm gonna
0: is.
1: Go with B. Yeah.
0: Okay.
1: What about you?
0: Oh, my gosh. This is really hard. but, nevertheless, I'll go with A. And spend Chuseok with the family. But I want to twist it a little bit.
1: Okay.
0: You know, make room for
1: myself.
0: What's
1: the twist?
0: I will go on the trip with the friends too, but come back early.
1: Interesting.
0: Yeah.
1: You're going to drive them around for a couple of days and be like, so sorry.
0: Yeah, I'm so sorry.
1: Yeah, and then you guys take the wheel.
0: Or like I'll give you like taxi B. Drive around.
1: That's very thoughtful.
0: I'm so sorry. I'll give you this much. You can spend it on transportation, but I'll have to go to spend at least 1 or 2 days with my family is what I think I would do.
1: Mm-hmm.
0: Twist it a little bit, but I mean,
1: That reminds me.
0: Huh?
1: Is it a thing

0: during Chuseok to like get like money from like family? Or is that
1: usually Seollal, but like the elder people in the family, they still do give a bit of yongdeon.
0: So you can give your yongdeon to your friends on the trip.
1: Oh yeah, I could do that. Yeah, telling them that it's like for Chuseok, right?
0: Interesting.
1: And also, like, I mean, her sister's family is coming all the way from the U.S.
0: Yeah, that really got me. Yeah. I was like, oh man.
1: Like, you don't get to see them again for, let's say, a year or two if you don't see them this time around. You know, it doesn't happen often. And she, I mean, you would regret missing this out.
0: Yeah, I feel like this would, I would feel so bad if I weren't able to see like extended family. My throat's going crazy right now.
1: Oh my gosh.
0: But yeah. But like I said, I just think it's like because it's such a big commitment. I don't know. If I could fly back early too.
1: Yeah.
0: That'd be best case
1: that's
0: scenario.
1: Let's twist it all.
0: Very busy Chuseok weekend.
1: Yeah. Well, it's your fault. I mean, anyhow, I wonder what our crunchers are thinking right now. Let's read a few comments together. Itsy Letty is saying, okay, now I agree with Kevin. Oh, okay.
0: Let's go. My persuasion worked. Youngtin 9 says, I want B, but fact I need to pick A this time. So next week.
1: Oh.
0: Quite the dilemma.
1: Oh, yeah. Big dilemma. Emily Kevin's twin is saying, it really depends on my mood. Because sometimes my family can be hard to be around.
0: Oh. I think we can all relate to that.
1: Yeah. I guess.
0: Yeah. You know, what's family without some fighting?
1: Yeah.
0: And the dear Meowria says, I mean, everything is paid. That's very valid as well. Yes. Yeah, money is like, that's like a really important aspect too, you know?
1: Yeah,
0: if you're not going to get any of it back, yeah.
1: Yeah. And Purpose Day is saying, I've done this at Christmas. I went with friends and then saw my family for New Year's. Oh, okay.
0: Smart.
1: Yeah, that is smart.
0: And like Christmas and New Year's works out because it's like, they're literally right next to each other, so.
1: Yeah, it's just less than a week apart, so I guess it's possible. Okay. But like, you know, I don't know. Like, if we have the choice to spend the holidays with both our friends and family, we would do that. But if that's not the case, for example, you know, if your mom says, I mean, you can't cancel or change your trip with your friends, but your mom says, just have lunch with us at least and go to your trip. Like, what would you do? She's like, being
0: like
1: considerate.
0: Oh, yeah, I mean, that'd be way better, yeah. It's, like, really possible. And, like, because it's not like I want to avoid my family, right? It's, like, I want to be there. It's just...
1: But, like, it's at the beginning of the trip. Mm-hmm. So, like, your friends will be there first, and they'll be waiting for you for, like, hours and hours,
0: it's like,
1: unable to drive.
0: Oh, delayed.
1: Yeah,
0: like,
1: it's a delayed trip. Would you, like...
0: So there is some compromise here. Oh, I see. That is a dilemma as well.
1: Yeah.
0: Oh, man.
1: Would you ask for, like, understanding?
0: I think that is, like, a fair thing. It's, like, not great. But, I mean, it's better than, like, completely flaking on this whole trip. So I think that's a reasonable compromise. If anything, I think that's pretty gracious, actually.
1: Yeah.
0: Just being a few hours late.
1: Yeah.
0: But... yeah, this is rough. You know what? I think we just have to not get ourselves in these situations.
1: Yeah, like, ask
0: these
1: your...
0: are so hard to navigate. Yeah. Uh-huh. You know, I don't know. I just feel like the reason why I picked B, like I said, is because, like, even though it's family, I feel like a commitment is a commitment, and there's, like, expectations from multiple parties. Like, I mean, even breaking a commitment to yourself is already, like, not great, right? You know, you want to keep promises to yourself. But I feel like, especially if there's other people involved, it becomes so much more of, like, a heavy, like, promise. And, yeah, if you break that, you risk breaking some friendships as well. So
1: Yeah, it is important, yeah. And it is pre-planned, but I think we have a comment that might shake your thought or decision a little bit. Let me read it for you. So Nuruddin is saying, you need to appreciate the family. You never know how long you will have them. I miss my 할머니. She was from Busan. Oh, I wish you were here today. Oh, yeah, if you, like, think of it like that.
0: I mean, I live with my grandma too. Yeah, yeah. So, I'm sorry to hear that.
1: But like, would you still go on that trip with your friends after listening to this comment, reading this comment? Would you?
0: I mean, I think if it was like, I guess that makes it like changes a little bit because like, if it were a relative, I know I really can't see often.
1: Uh-huh.
0: And like, they're also, you know, they're like getting old or like, it's like really hard for them to make their time out.
1: Yeah.
0: And like, it's like a really like rare opportunity to see them.
1: Uh-huh.
0: Yeah. Then I think, in that case, it's a lot more convincing. And okay. I think I can like explain that to my friends.
1: Mm-hmm.
0: Like, oh, sorry. I'm so sorry. It's like a really urgent like situation or circumstance. But I don't know. What would you do, Chi?
1: Oh my gosh. Yeah. Oh my gosh.
0: That's such a hard, difficult question.
1: It is so hard. It's really hard. I mean, even if I did go to that on that trip, I think I would feel really uncomfortable, you know?
0: You're right. Yeah, you can't enjoy it in peace, you know? Yeah, yeah.
1: You know what's funny? Like, the results have become pretty similar between option A and B now.
0: It's like basically
1: it's not lopsided.
0: 50-50
1: yeah,
0: now.
1: Yeah, it is. It's 46 to 54. How interesting.
0: Well, it's that comment.
1: Yeah, it's that comment. That shook everyone, I think. All right. Well, hopefully our Cruncher's opinions helped with that story. Let's hear a song and then move on to our next story. This is another song. It's a song by Void Luna.

0: We're back. Now we're continuing our conversation on K-추석 with Kevin. I mean, holiday food is delicious. I mentioned like 송편, 전, whatnot, everything that we have during these big holidays. But it takes a lot of work if you're making them by yourselves. So our second cruncher had a disagreement with her family over exactly that. Let's listen to the story.
1: I'm a woman in my 30s and I go home every Chuseok. Every year, my mom and aunt make holiday food together. Chon, seasoned vegetables, and more. Since becoming an adult, I've helped them too. But this year, my mom looked especially tired and she was already making the grocery list.
0: Mom! Auntie, why don't we just buy the food this year? You can buy chon and side dishes everywhere now. Let's just buy what we need and actually get some rest, please.
1: But it's holiday food. Buying everything doesn't feel right. Our family has always made it ourselves.
0: But it's exhausting for both of you. We spend all day cooking and the food disappears in no time. Do we really have to make everything ourselves like this?
1: But cooking together and talking is part of the holiday too. If we think of everything as work, what's left of the holiday?
0: Enough. Let's not argue right before Chuseok. I'm fine. Let's just do what we always do.
1: My mom says she's fine, but I still don't feel good about it. At the same time, if she says she's okay, I'm not sure it's my place to change a family tradition we've followed for years. Crunchers, what do you think?
0: Oh my gosh, I so feel them.
2: Really?
0: In Korea, traditionally, it's always like the woman who are cooking.
2: Oh yeah.
0: It's making like, all the chon. Yeah, like sitting down to make songpyeon. And that frustrates me. Oh,
2: you gotta get, the men to do all the hard work.
0: Yeah, like, and if they're not gonna help, then don't say anything about buying food for this day.
2: Jeez, mad.
0: Anyhow, Kevin, in American terms, I guess this might be like deciding whether to roast the Thanksgiving turkey yourself or just buy one. How do you usually do it? And what do you think of this story?
2: No, I feel you.
0: Yeah.
2: Yeah, and like, I'll definitely like, in my house though, like growing up, so I also like grew with my grandma, right?
0: Yeah.
2: My grandma is like basically in charge of like cooking. Like, I mean, both my parents cook and like, sometimes like, my brother and I would also do a little bit too, but my grandma's the type where she likes to do everything by herself.
0: Oh.
2: And if we ask or like try to help, she like, I don't know, like, yeah, because like, she like has her way of doing things and she also enjoys it too.
0: Okay.
2: So yeah, and like, also she's like a woman of habit. Like it's like she needs to get up in the morning and like, you know, prepare like food and ingredients and like it's very like routine for her. And like, yeah, even like on like Thanksgiving or like potlucks, like I said, that we did, like it would always be like mainly my grandma preparing too and like my mom, and that was how it was growing up in my household. But yeah, I agree. If it's like, if it's like only like them doing the hard work, then obviously like, yeah, it doesn't feel great. So hopefully everyone can like have their part and like, you know, help out and yeah, not just be like sitting around on the couch and yeah.
0: So I guess if your grandmother enjoys cooking and it's a part of her routine, like you said you celebrated Thanksgiving usually,
2: yeah,
0: right?
2: Yeah.
0: Would she cook like food for like 20 people?
2: Yeah, so we would like,
0: really?
2: Yeah, we would like make pretty big portions.
0: Oh my gosh.
2: And, but okay. Actually, now that I think about it.
0: Yeah.
2: So, yeah, our family does like restaurant business. So,
0: yeah.
2: Now that I think about it, a lot of times we would just like cater.
0: Yeah,
2: it was like easy. Cause, like, I mean, obviously, yeah, we're very grateful and like to like the workers who prepared the food.
0: Yeah,
2: and like my dad would actually prepare a lot of it too, because like he also like knows how to like

0: all the food and dishes, but yeah, so now that I think about it, we would cater a lot.
1: Okay.
0: Yeah, for like big events. Mm. If it was like less big, like then like, yeah, we would also like, my family would cook as well.
1: Yeah.
0: But yeah, that just reminded me.
1: Okay.
0: It's been so long.
1: Okay.
0: Yeah.
1: Yeah. I mean, because
0: I miss the food back home.
1: Oh, homesick. Yeah. But like, you know, when it comes to these big holidays here in Korea, some families who cook, they have, and with like big families, because like all the cousins come in, like all the grandparents. It's not just your like family, nuclear family. It's like the bigger extended family, right? So you have to cook all these foods for like 20 people, depending on the size of the family. And you have to have that for the holiday, like throughout the holiday.
0: Like not just a one day occurrence?
1: No, it's not like a one time, one meal, but it's like for the days to come. So like...
0: So much work that goes into it, like it labor.
1: Yeah, exactly. Yeah. That's
0: honestly,
1: why I was like becoming so mad.
0: Yeah, at that point, just buy.
1: Right?
0: It's like easy for everyone.
1: Yeah. And like you become the one helping out, you know, all the mothers.
0: Yeah. Help out the mothers. Help out the grandmothers. Help out the businesses. Win.
1: Yeah. Buy. That's what I think. So, but some mothers, like if they are really conservative, they would just say, oh, like you can't buy it. It's all about the 정성. And like the men sometimes would say, oh, why don't you just cook it? Just cook it. Gosh.
0: Fight.
1: Anyway, let's reveal our second topic at this point then. Topic number two, holiday food. Make it ourselves or buy it. A, cooking together is part of the holiday. Make it ourselves. B, holidays don't have to mean hard work. Buy what we need. Okay, so Kevin, which one would you choose?
0: I think we got ahead of ourselves. So we were already talking about
1: we
0: this.
1: Were.
0: But, oh man, I think if I originally heard the question, I think I probably would have, like, picked A.
1: Uh-huh.
0: But...
1: Now that you've
0: heard
1: me on that.
0: Yeah. I mean, how can I not say, but you know what? Just for the sake of the spirit of conversation and debate.
1: Okay.
0: I'm gonna play devil's advocate and play. I'll pick A.
1: Okay.
0: But emphasis on the cooking together part.
1: Okay. Oh, okay.
0: Yeah,
1: okay.
0: Because I feel like it could be like a great like bonding experience and like, and also like there's like times where I've liked. Oh, especially when my grandma makes like kimchi and stuff.
1: Uh-huh.
0: Like that's like when I would like actually like my
1: help
0: brother
1: out.
0: And I would like do all like the you know, all the hard like all work and like of like picking and like squeezing out the water and yeah, all that. Yeah.
1: Oh, okay.
0: Yeah.
1: All right. Yeah, you made a good point there. Because it involves like cooking together, it's not just the mothers.
0: Mm-hmm.
1: You would like keep that spirit up for the day, right?
0: Mm-hmm.
1: Okay. Well,
0: honestly, I know what you're going to pick, so.
1: Yeah, I mean, for me, it's definitely B. Because usually in Korea, people don't cook together. It's usually the woman doing the cooking. And because of that, I would choose buy what we need. And holidays are supposed to be like fun times for everyone.
0: Right.
1: You know? Yeah.
0: Yeah.
1: Not like a day that's pressuring. But surprisingly, the current result... is 90-10.
0: Oh, wow.
1: What? I thought it was the other way around, but what? Oh, my gosh.
0: Guys, don't make Chi mad.
1: Oh, my gosh. Well, let's hear you out. Brianna Wiseman is saying, anyway, cooking together is fun. Yeah, together is fun.
0: Yeah, I think, like I said, if I just, like, heard, like, the question, like, just, like, at first glance, yeah, I would have been like, oh, yeah, hey, yeah. Just, like, because, especially, I also feel like... It's definitely different here in Korea, but in American culture, I feel like there is a lot more emphasis on like the together part. Yeah, like everyone like helps out around the house.
1: Yeah.
0: And like, you know, yeah, it's not just like grandma or like mom, like go make all the food. Like,
1: yeah.
0: I don't think that's the case. I mean, I'm sure it's different for every household, but like, yeah, especially like in my house, like, well, yes, my grandma and mom probably did like most of it. Like, my dad also really enjoys cooking and like, it's not that he wouldn't help out because he didn't want to. Like he was always

0: like out working, like so actually, another thing about my mom was always out working as well. So that's why my grandma did most of the cooking. My parents both had to work a lot.
1: I see.
0: Yeah, but yeah, like whenever we had the chance, it would be like really fun to like all like help out and like you know, do our part. And like, let's say if like one of us wasn't cooking, like we would be in charge of like setting up the tables and like decoration and like, you know, putting out all the plates and napkins and like folding and like. Yeah, so we would all like have our like duty.
1: One
0: of us would have to like clean and vacuum. So
1: I mean, if that's the case, I guess like everyone's involved, you know, that's okay.
0: Team effort.
1: Team effort.
0: The Park family. Yeah, we're a force to be reckoned with.
1: If that's the case, then it's okay, I guess, to just cook by yourselves. But I guess even though it's a good memory, if someone has to exhaust themselves every year to keep, I guess, it going, I think the tradition can change a little bit, you know? And yeah, because like I said, usually like men, because we have such a patriarchal society, they're like inside the living room, like in rooms, like chatting.
0: I don't like that.
1: And all the women are doing the work, like serving the food.
0: If they like, if it's like in the culture where it's like the men just like expect that, that's like normal. It's like, oh, it's of course, it's a given. Yeah, that's a huge like red flag, I feel
1: exactly.
0: It's like, that's a no-no.
1: Yeah, that's when I would say like buy what you need. But anyway, to read a few more comments, Kim Yohan Kimu is saying, let me cook. It's going to be a disaster.
0: it's not let me cook, or like, it's let me cook. Question mark?
1: Oh my gosh. Well, at least I guess you can cook things or make things that won't be a disaster. Like making songpyeon, that can't really be a disaster because you just put in...
0: I don't know.
1: Because like you have the dough and then you put some sesame
0: to, like,
1: inside
0: make
1: the dough.
0: Though? Isn't that hard?
1: Yeah, but that... It is hard, but like you don't have to make the dough. Let's say like someone who knows how to make the dough makes it for you, and then you can just
0: save you all the hard work.
1: And then you could just like make the actual.
0: Just put the filling in, and then just like roll it up.
1: Yes.
0: Ah, I see.
1: Yeah.
0: I can probably manage that.
1: Right.
0: Yeah,
1: that should be okay. All right. Well, I guess making food together is, like you said, it's meaningful.
0: Yeah, that's what I'm like thinking. Like saying it's like. I feel like it could, as long as it's not like super exhausting for like specific people, I feel like, yeah, it's like meaningful. You know, there's a lot of like love that goes into like the labor, right? So it's like, it's a labor of love. When you're making it for like people you love and care about, you know, it's like, you know what they say? It's like food that comes from the heart, from the soul.
1: Tastes,
0: it's like made with love. Yeah,
1: made with love.
0: So, you know, I think that's better than like buying something like just processed or like, you know. And you know, I feel like it's like, yeah, it's also like an important like skill to have, like for anyone to have, you know. So,
1: yeah, I mean, yeah, that's where it all comes from. You know, it's all about the love, like putting in your effort into making this food for the family. But the thing is, in Korea, because it's like a yearly thing, you know, it comes around. People even have like 명절 증후군, 명절 syndromes, where they feel, fear that holiday.
0: That's like so bad.
1: Yeah,
0: what?
1: It's like
0: I've never heard that before.
1: They have that syndrome where they really fear and get really stressed.
0: Oh my gosh.
1: When holidays come up.
0: It's like daunting.
1: Yeah. Like, and it's for women usually because they are responsible for all the cooking usually.
0: I seriously did not know that. That's like
1: it's something
0: really strange and like really bad. Like
1: it is.
0: What a strange
1: syndrome.
0: I've never heard that. Yeah. If culture's pressuring like one, like, just, I don't know, like, just, like, a woman to, like, to the point where it's, like, they're dreading, like, a holiday, like, in advance.
1: Yeah.
0: And, like, it's, like, psychologically affecting them. I think something's
1: wrong
0: with the culture.
1: Yeah.
0: Maybe we should,
1: Right?
0: That's very not okay. Yeah.
1: Right? Yeah.
0: Oh, my goodness. Yeah, come on, guys. It's 2026.
1: We should change something, right?
0: Yeah.
1: I mean, at least buy things that are really like, it takes a lot of time to make. And if you can cook just a little portions of like one or two meals, then that could be enough. I feel like.
0: Mm.
1: Yeah. Yeah.
0: Yeah.
1: What do you think? All right. Well, and we have two more options that we might want to talk about.
0: Yeah.
1: Option A would be slave away before the holiday for an epic feast versus B, chill on the holiday, then deal with the endless dishes and leftovers. If you were to choose.
0: Oh my gosh.
1: Oh my gosh. For an epic feast, yeah. Chill on the holiday, and then deal with the endless dishes and leftovers.
0: Okay, honestly, dealing with the leftovers doesn't sound too hard.
1: Yeah.
0: You know, you just pack it up and then heat it up and enjoy it.
1: Yeah.
0: Like, I like eating leftovers. But I think, yeah, I feel like work really hard to make, like, an epic, epic feast.
1: Uh-huh.
0: And I feel like it's, like, satisfying, you know, to see your hard work pay off. Mm. So I think if, like, everyone, like, comes together, works really hard, you know, like, puts a lot of love into, like, you know, the food, the uh-huh. labor... And then it turns out really well because yeah. Epic Feast implies that it's going to be really amazing, right?
1: Right.
0: And memorable. I think that can become a super fun memory. Uh-huh. And like, yeah, it's like, you'll like see it in real time, like your efforts pay off, your hard work pay off.
1: Uh-huh.
0: But if you're like doing nothing and all of a sudden you're like, look at the sink and there's like an insanely tall tower of dishes.
1: Oh my gosh.
0: Which I have experienced many times. Oh, that's...
1: you need a dishwasher.
0: Yeah, just stack it all in.
1: Yeah.
0: And then shove it in there yeah. and turn it on and then, you know, let it run. Yeah. And then, yeah.
1: Oh, my gosh. Oh, my gosh. Yeah. Well, I talked about how, like, there is that syndrome that women fear, mm-hmm. you know, holidays. But Brianna Wiseman is saying, the only holiday I fear is Black Friday.
0: Oh, my gosh. Do you know what Black Friday
1: yeah,
0: is?
1: Yeah, yeah.
0: Is that a thing in Korea?
1: Isn't it, like... Friday the 13th, Black Friday. Oh, wait, Black Friday, the shopping Black
0: yeah,
1: Friday?
0: Yeah,
1: oh, yeah, yeah,
0: yeah. Shopping,
1: yeah, it is.
0: It is?
1: I mean, it when? Wasn't a thing. It's not like a traditional uh-huh. Korean thing, but we did sort of like import it and reflect it into our...
0: Oh, from
1: of,
0: like America yeah, or
1: yeah,
0: other...
1: Yeah,
0: like,
1: yeah, yeah, yeah.
0: Yeah, because this is like a huge thing in America. It's okay, like okay. also like, I agree with Brianna, it's like terrifying, uh-huh. yeah.
1: Yeah.
0: Oh my gosh. And yeah, I used to, when I was younger, I would like look forward to it.
1: Uh-huh.
0: Because like, it'd be fun as like a family activity. Uh-huh. Like we stay up until midnight. Like, yeah. Watching like we would like watch like movie series like binge like I don't know like Star Wars yeah. or like Lord of the Rings and like Harry Potter oh. like, you know we would like watch like binge all these like you know like iconic like movies
1: series. Uh-huh.
0: Yeah, it'd be like really fun
1: uh-huh.
0: like, eat popcorn and then it hits like I don't know like 11 p.m. and yeah. like, all right let's go like and then I'd be like little Kevin would be like yeah whoopee
1: oh
0: you know?
1: Wow
0: super excited but then I think the older I got the more yeah. like tired
1: uh-huh.
0: I was like I just want to stay home and just like yeah. chill on the couch and like watch this movie
1: oh
0: yeah
1: so
0: like,
1: you actually go out to like get all these goods
0: I'm not sure anymore because I feel like uh-huh. because like things have become so like digital uh-huh. like there's like also Cyber Monday
1: oh,
0: in America
1: okay.
0: I don't know about elsewhere but I feel like this you know with like all these like you know like I don't know like Amazon and blah blah blah like you can just like order stuff
1: yeah
0: I'm sure a lot of people still go to like shopping malls and like outlets and stuff
1: uh-huh.
0: because like the prices are a lot cheaper and but you'll like look on the news and there'll be like horror stories of like people breaking into like stores
1: oh my
0: or like
1: gosh.
0: Just like it's like a stampede of people look super suffocating and like I think the older I get like uh-huh. the more I don't like those scenarios
1: right.
0: I just too crowded and like
1: you want to avoid it
0: it's not worth the hassle for me anymore like unless it's like something I really need and uh-huh. it's like a huge discount like I can't see it being worth it at all
1: okay
0: yeah I'd rather just let's all stay home
1: interesting because like Black Friday here in Korea it's just about like discounts you know not much of that whole like active scene
0: Koreans
1: you know?
0: Do love their discounts. Yeah
1: well I understand where Brianna comes from now that I hear it from you
0: it really is a nightmare
1: yeah
0: it's worse than Friday like the 13th if I might say
1: well Evelyn Kevin's twin is saying I don't fear holidays but I'm not fond of them anymore oh okay
0: I think I can kind of like yeah relate.
1: Like
0: because, like, I feel like Christmas, like, when you're, like, Christmas at my age right now,
1: uh-huh.
0: not that I'm, like, super old or anything, yeah. but, like, it doesn't hit different. It's never going to hit the same as, like, Christmas when you're, like, 7 years old,
1: right.
0: you know? And you, like, wake up, you're like, wake up, it's Christmas. Santa's here. And, like,
1: yeah.
0: You, like, run down the stairs to the tree and, like, see, like, how many presents you got. Like, obviously, like, I already know because I'll have sneak.
1: Really?
0: And, like,

0: presents.
1: Oh, okay.
0: Bad Kevin. Yeah, naughty-list Kevin. But, you know, that's never going to hit the same way. That's going to be always going to be peak holiday season or like memories. Like,
1: I miss
0: it's going to be hard
1: days.
0: To surpass. Yeah.
1: Yeah. Oh, well, we're all getting older, but still not too old yet. So do enjoy, I guess, your holidays. It's not going to be the same as the old times, but still. Well, the final results, still quite lopsided. 73 for A and 27 for B.
0: Yeah, it's pretty...
1: Yeah,
0: Don't get mad.
1: No, I won't get mad. I think it's because we have more global crunchers tuning in. You know, if there were more Koreans understanding the culture behind
0: it,
1: then I guess we would have had more Bs.
0: Yeah, this is definitely a cultural difference situation for sure. Yeah,
1: definitely.
0: Yeah.
1: All right. Okay, well,
0: Korea,
1: that wasn't
0: easy. Come on, wake up, Korea. Yeah.
1: We should change some customs and traditions, I guess. So that was another debate about K-Chuseok today here on Unspoken Korea of Culture Crunch. And we want to hear about everyday dilemmas that people struggle with no matter where they're from. So if you have any stories on relationships, datings, or different values on life that you think people everywhere will struggle from, then do send us your stories to our Culture Crunch email anytime. We'll have to say goodbye with our last song now. Here is Good Parts, When the Quality is Bad, But I Am by Le Sserafim. Shall we say goodbye together?
0: All right, let's say goodbye. Keep crunching!

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1: The beautiful landscapes, the beach, the delicious food, I love Tojikupap, are some of the many things that make Busan a great city to live in. But it is the multicultural society and the warmth of its people that make Busan a really dynamic city. Hola amigos, my name is Jonathan Badillo and I am from Mexico. I arrived to Korea 3 years ago with a one-way ticket, and now I study my master's degree at Busan National University. I fell in love with Busan way before even moving here. It all began with a weekend trip for me to realize this was the city where I wanted to live in. I moved here and I realized it was the right decision. From the moment I arrived to Busan, I felt very welcome, and as if I was a Busan Saram already. Busan Saram, my God! There is so much going on in this dynamic city that it is so easy to get involved in one of the many activities to promote cultural exchange in Busan. I firmly believe that the greatness of a city lies within its people, which is what makes Busan the greatest city to live in. Global City Busan, we are in it together. This campaign was brought to you by BFM Busan Yongo Bangsu.
2: The 바다는 내일의 기회를 열고 청년의 도전은 대한민국의 미래를 만듭니다. 모두의 꿈이 시작되는 곳 대한민국 첫 번째 해양수도 부산 울산 경남입니다. 부산 울산 경남 방송발전 협의회
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1: Welcome to Keep Hoppin' here on Arirang Radio. I'm your host, Isaac. It is the 22nd of September, 2026. Happy Tuesday, ladies and gentlemen. Poor Bergen, such can start us off with Find You. Hi! Your cray-cray host, Isaac, is ha! And my shirt is ripped because I bought the shirt ripped. It's like ripped in all like different places. Don't you love it? Don't you love it? I love it. Like, it's ripped everywhere. I got, like, holes everywhere. You know, so a lot of, like, showrooms and other clothing shops, I found this out recently through a random YouTube channel. Like, people are, like, quote-unquote washing. Like, not as in, like, actually, like, washing your laundry like a dry cleaner. Like, they call it washing in Korea, where people will take t-shirts, like band tees and stuff like that, and they will on purpose, like purposely fade them, so bleach them, tatter them up, and then they sell them for obscene amount of money. And it's popular. I bought this for $10. So apparently, if you like to damage clothing, like on purpose, you can apparently sell that stuff for like really expensive. I don't know. I don't get it. I don't get it. But it's apparently a thing. It's apparently a thing. Anyways, I've got holes in my t-shirt and I'm loving it. So, our announcements. There's only a couple days left, according to their homepage, for the Ministry of Culture, Sports, and Tourism's Talk Talk Korea 2026, the global contest. So if you guys want to check this out, you can. If you share your My First K-Culture moment in one or all four of the categories that they have for you, you get a chance to win a cash prize, which is a pretty hefty prize. And you also get an award from the Ministry of Culture, Sports, and Tourism. So if you would like to check that out, then yeah, you might want to do that. Get more information at talktalkkorea.or.kr. Our domestic survey is up and running at the moment as well. You can check it out if you would like. If you are a domestic listener, especially for our foreign listeners who are living domestic, you can participate with this as well. This is in partnership with Gallup Korea on Jeju-do Island. 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So do check it out. We've got Michael dropping by just in time. Aaron's here too. Geek Daddy's dropping by as well. Hi, hello. How are you? Michael is still feeling under the weather. Oh,

No. Michael says, so it's more like a PJ shirt. He's like, Geek Day says, I can probably get a full intact shirt cheaper than that. I know, right? All in the name of fashion. I don't know how people, like, I don't know why people are spending obscene amount of money for t-shirts that, like, are specifically, done, like, you know, worn out like this. Yeah, the only reason why I bought this was because it was affordable, and I prayed that the material was going to be nice because I bought this online. But I mean, if I did have t-shirts like this on hand that was like this and oversized, I think I would like take a few scissors to them or whatnot. But anyways, it's Tenamu Soup Day. And if you have any more algorithm music that you haven't sent in, do it now. Starlight and Gift somewhere are the choices for this week. So continue to send those in. Melomang says, Hummer Gift is a song and artist. So there we go. Vivi Up joins us in the studio on Thursday for our Chuseok special. Chuseok is happening Thursday, Friday, Saturday, Sunday. So it's a 4-day weekend. Some people, I think, are off until Monday, but not us. We do have Thursday and Friday off, and so Friday is going to be pre-recorded, so get those in as soon as possible. Tomorrow is going to be quite a lot of fun as we have our what if, but next Monday, S2H joining us in the studio, so look forward to next week as well. In the meantime, my show is between 12 to 2 p.m. KST, the reruns 3 to 5 a.m. on Jeju-do Island. You're cruising to us at 88.7 megahertz in Jeju City. Seogwipo is 80.1, Daejeongir is 101.9. 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That is happening on our channel, Arirang Radio, K-pop, K-culture, news from Korea. You can email us, that's on the screen at the moment, or slip into our DMs if you would like, whatever floats your boat. Teddy's on the next track with Night Drive, and then we've got Sevenus's Hide on the track with 너에 대로 or Into Your Tomorrow, and our Happen Headlines is coming up next.

In the first hour of K-Pop and Monday through Friday, we get a chance to look at some of the happening headlines coming out of South Korea. And this one is a big one. We got lots and lots and lots of comebacks. What is money? But we are happy because for the first time in 20 plus years, Pinker, that Pinkle is making a comeback as a full group. I never thought I would see the day that I would see them drop new music in this era. So I am excited. I'm going to give you all I know about that. Also, Young Posse, who freaked me out because they were like babies, but they're so talented. They're making a comeback as well. This is all happening really soon. So I'll give you all the updates on that and more coming up next.

소연 recently made a comeback. 퇴사할게요. The English title to this is I'm gonna 퇴사. That is the most Konglish thing that I've Us Korean Americans always do this. We mix Korean and English to make our whole new language. I love how the English title to this is I'm gonna 퇴사. Okay, I'm too tickled by that. I love the song. And I have to tell you guys, if you haven't watched Soyeon's stage performances, I recommend you do so. So 퇴사 means to quit. So I'm going to quit my job. And this is normally used for like a 9-to-5 type of an ordeal. Go watch her stage performances because she chose concepts for each stage. So one of them is like actually in a worker outfit, like, you know, in like office chic. Then there's other ones where she is dressed a little bit more relaxed, like she's actually gone on vacation. So she's kind of following the lyrics of her track in her stage performances and in her attire. There's even a stage that she deliberately falls on stage, and you can tell that it was pre-gamed because the camera was like at the right angle. But anyways, great song, great performances. You guys will have to go check it out. So Pinker is making a comeback. Now, for those of you who are newer to the K-pop scene and you're just like, so this is their first official comeback in 21 years. To be honest, I never thought that I would get another Pinker comeback. Well, so when it comes to like SES, the members are pretty close. Even with Pinker too, like the members are close to a certain extent, so that like us fans, we are content in their relationships as is, you know what I mean? Like, we would love more music, but it's not, we're like demanding it because, you know, the members are older and they're respectively doing other things right now, you know what I mean? So the four members of Pinker are going to be coming together, and this is going to be their first official release since 05 with their Forever Pinker album. Now, in 2019, you might be like, well, Isaac, in 2019, they did drop a track. That's true. But the song was focused on the broadcast that they did at the time, which was kind of like

like a camping ordeal with the members, and that was made specifically for the show. So it wasn't necessarily like a single that the members were going to be promoting. This, on the other hand, that's going to be coming soon is going to be an actual recording. So the members are going to be giving us some comebacks. And apparently this is not going to be just like a one-time thing. Apparently the members are actually really genuinely thinking about continuing on as a four-member group. And I think that that's probably because right now the K-pop scene is working as they're like, there's no like official disbandment anymore for a lot of the groups. So I think this is kind of like how they're thinking about this going forward. So really exciting. Young Posse is joining the comeback rush on the 7th. So right after Chuseok, we get a chance to see Young Posse making a comeback. It's going to be a stronger hip hop sound, and it's going to be called Go-hae. G-O is Go-hae. So let's go is pretty much what it's going to be translated to. I don't know if we're going to get a different English title or if it's just going to be Go-hae. I don't know. Go-hae is also like, there's a phrase, there's like a word in Korean that also is Go-hae. But I'm excited for this because Young Posse blew me away when they first debuted, and I loved having them in the studio with that interview. But since then, they have continued to impress since they debuted. So I'm excited for this going forward. A few of our K-pop and fan were able to drop by during the song breaks. Yes, thanks 1112 is dropping by as well. Changa's here too. Hi, hero, hero, hero. Hero, everybody. It looks like that it's Hyoyeon's birthday today and also Dayeon's birthday today. Oh, happy birthday to them. So we're going to be looking at a classic for you guys to enjoy, Pinker's track with Now. Then we have Young Posse with Dreams Come True. And I'll see you guys back after this and more of the show.

It's time for the ultimate battle of the day. It is BB time, balance battle time. You have to be tuned into the first hour of the show, Monday through Friday, to participate. So we are going to jump into our random questions that are ridiculous, and that's what makes them hard. And I'm supposed to get the reaction like, oh, Isaac, really? Yes, really. So here's another redonkulous question for you to ponder for today. Would you rather have your boss be your friend's parent? So you got to work, new job, and you find out that your boss is your friend's parent. Or your junior employee is your ex. So junior employee is an ex. Or friend's parent is your boss. Which one would you prefer? What we're going to do is have Mark Lee help us figure this out as we listen.

All right, so Adrian's dropping by just in time, and I asked our K-pop and fam today, would you rather your boss be your friend's parent or your junior employee be your ex? King Diggy's like, but which ex, though? The previous one, maybe, yeah, but the one before that, no. I mean, it's up to you. Whichever ex we are adding into the equation here, it's fine. Aaron says, friend's parent. My friend's parents love me. Michael says, friend's parent is boss. Would it also count too if it was a girlfriend at the time? Parent was my boss too. It was an awkward time. Yeah, that's awkward. Kind of sounds like the beginning of a drama too. Like you're the Tibor family and you have to go work for the in-laws when you're not really dating or like married yet. You know what I mean? Okay, Jacob says, friend's parent as my boss. Most of my friend's parents love me and still think I'm squeaky clean goody two shoes from high school. So, yeah. Jacob's like, but girlfriend's parent as a boss, that's a very different vibe. That is true. AJ says, friend's parent, of course they would trust me. Okay, so all my K-pop and fam are saying like that your friend's parents loved you. I was that way too. To the point where I was not only the parent favorite for friends, but also significant others, which was really annoying. In my 20s, a few guys that I dated, I ended up being like the quote unquote first girl that they ever introduced to their parents. Like they were never opened about, like who they dated before me, according to them. But I was the magical girl that they were introducing to their parents. Not

necessarily because like we were set to get married or anything, but it's like I was, I don't know, trustworthy-able, or I was just the right amount Korean to be introduced. I don't know. It was really annoying though, because we did end up breaking up with all the guys that I was like the first girl to introduce to the parents. But yeah, when I was growing up too, my friends' parents loved me. Was this a thing back then? Because my mom worked all the time, but like when it came to just hanging out and stuff like that, I was never forbidden to go to a friend's house. So like if I asked my mom or I asked my friend's parents or like my friend asked their parents, oh, can Ida come over? It was never a problem. You know what I mean? So yeah. And it says, I was loved by my friend's grandma too. She had me over for oyster stew for Christmas one year. Oh, that's amazing. You know what? Speaking of grandmas, my dad dated this Peruvian lady when I was in junior high. Sweetest lady ever. Her side of the family was awesome. They're Peruvian. Oh, the food was awesome. And I got my first taste of like Peruvian home, like a home, like their atmosphere and everything. I loved it. I should have asked for recipes when I was younger because I miss a lot of the food that I had when I was there. And her mother just loved me. She smelled like cigarettes and tequila, but you know. Anyways, we continue our journey through 98 and what was popular in this era. So stay tuned. IU, though, was able to give a shout out to all soulmates out there that we know is crazy. So, dear my crazy soulmate, I love this song and I dedicate it to all of my crazy soulmates out there, including our K-pop and fam. So we're listening to this track and we're on the stage coming up next.

back to the yesteryear charts to find out which songs were trending in the week we are currently in, but in years past. So, I am looking at 98 this week with our K-pop and fam, and man, was this a year. Korea was going through a lot governmentally. So this was during the IMF financial crisis, is what we call it here in Korea. And pretty much Korea as a country had filed for bankruptcy. And so despite the country being aloof in this era, there was a lot of great music that came out of it. And we've already seen the top ranking. So we're looking from the top 30 of yesterday. We stopped at number 24 and now we're at number 23. So Cho Sung-mo had dropped To Heaven. And at the time, so I heard from insiders back in the day that somebody else was supposed to be Cho Sung-mo's, take Cho Sung-mo's place. So there's another artist that had already recorded the entire album, but the company was just, they were kind of iffy and on the fence about that artist actually debuting. Then Cho Sung-mo popped out of nowhere and he recorded the album. And they wanted to push his career. Now, at the time, like I said, we were having a financial crisis at the time. And the production costs for this music video, for his To Heaven music video, which starred Lee Byung-won, Kim Han-il, Ho Jun-ho, Jung Woong-in, and Cho Min-soo, if you try to get them into a film this like it would be about 100 times that. It was like ₩1 billion then. So about in US dollars, it was about $100K back then. And this was in the 90s. And on top of that, so the company pretty much was saying like, if he fails, our entire company goes under. But it's still to this day an amazing track. Bank's track of 그녀의 생일, her birthday, was at number 21. Kim Jong-un's track of 세상이 그대를 속일지라도 was at number 20. YB's track of 먼 훗날, in the future, found itself at number 19. At number 18, we had 최지훈's track of 외출, outing, which had jumped into the high rankings ever since it dropped from the Neverending album. At number 17, we had Bok's track of 성공시대. And then at number 16, Won Jun-hee's track of 사랑은 유리 같은 것, love is like glass. So what we're going to do is jump into some tracks from this era. Cho Sung-mo starts it off with To Heaven. Then we have for you after that, Choi Jun on the track of What's Your Outing, and we have more of the show coming up next.

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2: All right, fam, we need to wrap up the first hour. Aaron is loving the playlist today. Thank you so much. Griffin's dropping by just in time. So today in 98, well, this entire week in 98, we're going to be looking at some mega power hits. As the week progresses, we're going to be seeing a little bit of our first gen artists from this era. Like Jex Kiss is going to be in the upper rankings as well. So stay tuned for that. But yeah, there, just like Aaron was mentioning, there's a lot of power ballads. Cho Sung-mo had more of like the very sweet ballads. Choi Jun had a little bit more of like that rock ballad type of vibe. And YB, also known as Yoon Do-yeom Band, was also in the top of the charts as well. And the track of Bon Hun Nar, or In the Future, is a track that we're going to wrap up hour one with in hour two of K-pop, and is coming up next.

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1: Hello, my name is Naomi from Tanzania. I came to Busan 5 years ago on a university professor scholarship. When I first came, I was impressed by the variety of tourist attractions, ranging from a number of downtowns, beaches, museums, and Busan has it all. Also, there are some beaches in Tanzania, like Busan, but the beaches here in Busan have more diversity. In Tanzania, the beaches always look the same, but here you can enjoy the charm of each season of beaches and seas throughout the year, which I liked. I also had a chance to introduce Tanzanian food to Busan citizens at one of the Busan's big experts event, Global Gathering. Especially, I found out the similarity between Tanzanian snack, mandazi, which is a deep-fried bun, and Busan hot dog. So, I wish I could bring the whole city of Busan to my hometown once I return to my hometown. Global City Busan, we are in it together. This campaign was brought to you by BEFM, Busan Yongo Bangsong.
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6: 您现在正在收听的是每天晚间11点至12点为您带来的中文节目《釜山华语之音》。
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4: Hello everyone, I'm James from India. Ever since I was a young boy in India, I have been surrounded by different Korean products, and this instilled a dream in me to explore Korea one day. This chance came for me in 2014 when I began attending Busan National University as a graduate student in computer engineering. I have lived in Korea for over 7 years, and I even run my own business now, a company that is developing a platform based on artificial intelligence and blockchain technology. From my experience, I can say with an absolutely certainty that Busan was the best place for me to start my business, thanks to the specialized blockchain zone. In the past 7 years, Busan has become my second home, and I obviously love it here. Global City Busan, we are in it together. This campaign was brought to you by BFM Busan Yeongo Bangsong.
5: 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No parking spaces anywhere. All I've done is drive. And I'm already completely drained. Maybe I'll skip the drive today. Instead of driving, every ride is my time. Put on my headphones, catch a quick nap, or simply gaze out the window without a thought. A morning that used to rush by, finally, feels like my time. Less driving, more living. Take back your time. 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
2: 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Today, we're focusing on earthquakes and the important safety steps you should know. Earthquakes can strike without warning. Unlike typhoons or heavy rain, there may be little or no time to prepare once the shaking begins. That is why knowing what to do in advance is so important. Today, we'll go over the essential safety steps to remember from the moment the shaking begins, while you evacuate, and after you reach a safe place. First, if strong shaking begins while you're indoors, do not rush outside. Get under a sturdy table and hold firmly onto one of its legs. Protect your head and body from falling objects, broken glass, and furniture that may tip over. The most important thing during the shaking is to protect yourself where you are. Wait until the shaking stops before trying to move. Once the shaking has stopped, check your surroundings carefully. Turn off the gas and electricity before leaving the building if it is safe to do so. This can help reduce the risk of fire or other secondary accidents. When evacuating, never use an elevator. Power failures or damage to the building could cause the elevator to stop. Always use the stairs and move calmly toward the exit. After leaving the building, move away from walls, windows, signboards, utility poles, and other objects that could fall. Head to a wide, open area, such as a school playground or a park, and wait there for further safety information. What if an earthquake begins while you are inside a large indoor space, such as a station, shopping mall, auditorium, or other large public indoor space? Stay calm and avoid crowding the exit. Move toward a safer area near a sturdy pillar or stairway and follow the instructions of staff or emergency officials. If you're driving when an earthquake strikes, reduce your speed and carefully pull over to the right side of the road. Avoid stopping in a location that could block emergency vehicles. If you need to leave your vehicle and evacuate, follow official instructions and leave the key in the vehicle so it can be moved if necessary. If you're near the coast, there is one more danger to remember. A strong earthquake can be followed by a tsunami. If a tsunami advisory or warning is issued, do not remain near the shoreline. Move immediately to a designated tsunami evacuation area or to higher ground. Do not return to the coast until authorities say it is safe. After an earthquake, information can spread very quickly and not all of it may be accurate. Do not rely on rumors or unverified messages on social media. Check updates from public authorities, broadcasters, and official disaster information.

information channels and follow their instructions. And remember, even after the first shaking ends, the danger may not be over. Stay alert to your surroundings, avoid damaged buildings and hazardous areas, and continue to follow official evacuation guidance. Earthquakes cannot be prevented, but injuries and secondary damage can be reduced when we know what to do and act calmly. When the ground shakes, protect yourself first. When the shaking stops, turn off gas and electricity if it is safe. Use the stairs to evacuate and move to a wide open area. If you're near the coast and a tsunami warning is issued, move to higher ground without delay. A few simple actions, remembered in advance, can protect you and the people around you. This has been the BFM Safety Briefing. Stay alert, stay prepared, and stay safe.

0: Time for 영어할 결심, and we have Melissa joining us back here in the studio. 안녕하십니까?
1: Hello, hello.
0: Hi, and you brought today's special guest.
1: I did. 네. I did bring a very special guest today, and I must say my headphones are not working at all, so I'm going to wing it. If you can't hear me, if I sound weird, I'm sorry. I don't know. I can't hear anything.
0: 그거는 우리 부장님한테 맡기시고요. No worries. 자, 우리 원치 오랜만이야.
1: Oh, yes. So, we have, you know, Chuseok holiday coming up.
0: Yes.
1: So, my daughter, who is a furry baby, not of the human variety, she actually does have hanbok. Here in Korea, if you don't want to get a brand new hanbok, there are many places to get used hanbok.
0: Oh, there are?
1: And so, yes, for example, the Jungang underground path, if you're walking from Jungang towards Nampodong in the subway, there are many different small mom and pop shops selling used clothes. Some have hanbok, and they are as cheap as manon.
0: Oh.
1: Manon to omanon. So, my girl Kuri, she does have a hanbok. It's with her, but I didn't put it on her today because it is still a little warm. Right?
0: 맞아요.
1: Chuseok, it is
0: 더워요.
1: Nice and warm. 네. For Lunar New Year, it's going to be a little cold. So
0: We have a question that came in. 혹시 딸도 세뱃돈 받나요? 라고 물어보네요. They're asking if she gets Chuseok money.
1: Well, she gets food.
0: 네.
1: How about that?
0: Thankful you get food,
1: how
0: all right?
1: About duck? you can have songpyeong, you can have duck, you can have, you know, all the
0: 밥을
1: food.
0: 먹을 수 있는 거에서 감사해라라고 하는 거잖아요. 네.
1: Oh, so sad.
0: That's true. That's true.
1: A little sad.
0: All right, Melissa, well, thank you for joining us today. 영어할 결심, where we get to explore, you know, different cultures and trends.

0: fans from around the world. Mm-hmm. What'd you bring us for us today?
1: Well, here in Korea, we've got Thanksgiving, right? We've got Chuseok coming up later this week, as I'm sure you already know. Mm. So, 내일, many people are likely setting out for 시댁, right?
0: That's right.
1: So, a lot of traffic jams likely happening tomorrow night as people uproot themselves to go visit family. But long before Charye, a.k.a. the traditional ancestor ceremony begins, there is Junyori, right? Cooking the vegetable pancakes. We have japchae, bulgogi, maybe galbi. And of course, before that, you have to go grocery shopping. Jangi, boyaheo.
2: Up to 장 보는 거 재밌어요, 저는. 와, 뭐 추석 때 뭐 먹지? 막 상상하면서 막 시장이나 마트 가서 막 장 보는 거. Like buying groceries, up to that point, I'm like happy.
1: And then, up to that point.
2: Up to that point, right? You're excited for the holidays. You go, wow, I'm going to eat all this. And then you get home and start unpacking. Man, but I'm going to have to make all this first before I eat it.
1: Oh, well, I'm impressed you made it that far. So it's the unpacking you don't like. It's not actually the shopping.
2: Well, it's not just the unpacking. It's the unpacking and marinating and, you know, thawing. Yeah. And mixing up the batter.
1: all that. Kind of stuff.
2: A lot of work.
1: Because there are a lot of people who, before they get home, they dislike the shopping part.
2: Oh, 그래요? 저는 쇼핑하는 거는 좋아해요. 장 보는 거.
1: Okay, that's good. Because if you are shopping anytime this week, the stores are going to be crowded.
2: Yeah.
1: So, according to research from the Korea Rural Economic Institute, almost 56% of those surveyed, 56% said they would do their holiday shopping 2 to 4 days before the holiday. 대부분 2에서 4일 전에 보여. So that means today, tomorrow, and Thursday, as expected, the day before the actual day of Thanksgiving, will be peak shopping times. 가장 붐비는 시간. So the number of people expected to do 차례, or the traditional ancestor ceremony is expected to decline again this year. Just 27 to 35% 30% plan to have a ceremony. And those figures come from the Korea Research, literally called just Korea Research.
2: 한국 리서치.
1: Yes, right. But that doesn't mean stores won't be crowded, right? Less people doing the ceremony doesn't mean stores are less crowded.
2: Yeah.
1: And that also doesn't mean you won't be spending a whole bunch of money on food anyway this holiday.
2: That's right. I mean, because even if you don't have any of these ceremonies, right, that takes place, you still need to buy groceries.
1: Yes, exactly. Yeah. So today I've gathered some tips from both Korea and from abroad for how to save money on groceries this year. 장보기 비용 아끼는 법. So these tips, they apply not only to people shopping for holiday food, but also those people getting just everyday groceries as well.
2: So saving money, 비용을 아끼는, right? So I think this is like all, you know, good news. I mean, good things to keep in mind as a lot of us do our Chuseok shopping, maybe today, tomorrow, day of, right? Mm-hmm. So what kind of tips are you going to start us off with?
1: So this first one is just a general grocery shopping tip. Mm-hmm. It comes from the U.S., specifically from licensed clinical psychologist Dr. Lily Kaufman.
2: Ah, Lily Nuna.
1: Who says you should not shop when you are sick, stressed, tired, or hungry. 아픈거나, 스트레스 받거나, 피곤하거나, 배고플 때는 장 보면 안 돼요.
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0: right? I feel like it's a losing game. Right.
1: Well, according to the doctor, Dr. Kaufman, she calls illness, tiredness, and stress vulnerability factors, which is 충동 구매하기.

0: 쉬운 상태. And she said an increase in these factors 네. hurts your ability to plan, organize, and control impulses. 자제력이 떨어지는데. So all of those are things you need to get in and out of a store purchasing only what you really need, right?
1: 네.
0: So that means if you're stressed out by crowds 네. and you don't need perishable food items like milk or eggs, if you don't need that for the holiday, don't go to the stores or markets this week.
1: Yeah.
0: Wait until the crowds are gone and go next week.
1: That's smart. This is me hearing, you know, shop, you know, being hungry, stressed, or tired, or sick. These are reasons why you might end up spending more when you're shopping, right? And I'm thinking, man, how healthy do you have to be to go shopping? 얼마나 건강해야지 이렇게 장 보러 갈 수 있나라고 생각이
0: healthy
1: 들었어요.
0: Healthy enough 네. for self-control.
1: 맞아요.
0: Right?
1: But what if somebody really needs something from the store, right? Maybe, I don't know, they're doing some like 차례 or maybe they have to buy milk or eggs just for basic everyday meals, not just for Chuseok.
0: Right.
1: Then what should they do?
0: In that case, American money coach Prissa Benson says, write a list, 장보기 리스트를 만들어요.
1: 네.
0: Again, something we have all heard before, but... write a list and send someone else to do the shopping. 다른 사람한테 부탁해요. A partner, cousin, uncle, whoever, they are much less likely to spend your money if they go to the store for you and shop from your list.
1: I mean, do I have to be sick, tired, or stressed or hungry? 그냥 해주면 안 돼요? Can I just, you know, make them go?
0: I suppose you could throw your power around and say, I am the legendary Min Sushin. Go to the store
1: but that
0: and
1: is
0: get
1: true.
0: My stuff.
1: That is true. 왜냐면, 여러분, 생각해보세요. If I'm shopping for other people, I think I'm more, 뭐라 그러지? I'm more surgical when it comes to my thoughts.
0: Right.
1: When it comes to like decision making. Right? I mean, does this person really need this?
0: Yes.
1: Right? 그래서 그냥, 굳이 생각하고 안 사요. Right?
0: Right.
1: But
0: right.
1: if I'm shopping for myself, 나 이거 저번 주에 땡겼는데 아마 또 땡길 때 있을 거야. Like, oh, I was craving this last week. I know I'm going to crave it again.
0: Mm-hmm.
1: And you put it in the right shopping cart.
0: Right. So. And less likely to do substitutions.
1: 맞아요.
0: Right. You said you needed this specific type of yogurt. Guess what? They don't have that specific type of yogurt. So I'm not going to risk it.
1: Right.
0: I'm not going to buy something else.
1: Usually they're not going to buy it.
0: Right.
1: Right. 네. We have messages coming in. We have, let's say, Alexa Lee chiming in. Oh, hello, beautiful Auntie Melissa and Kuri. 네.
0: Hello, hello to Olivia out there.
1: 네, Uncle Sumin, hello.
0: Yes.
1: Sumin이 누구예요? Oh, 민수인인데 수민이는 누구지?
0: There is another listener
1: 네.
0: who was here.
1: 아, 그래.
0: Yes.
1: 수민, 아.
0: Daily Scotty name's 네. real name. Yeah, I know it's very cute because there's Sumin, there's Minsu, there's... See,
1: 맞아요.
0: There's not many ways to mix my name, but
1: 네.
0: your name can be flip-flopped and 네. still make sense.
1: Just goes to show you just how big my ego is, right? I just automatically think people are thinking of me. 네. 이봐요, 우리 두둥이와 배추전이 진짜 엄청 맛있어요라고 말하는데 여기 집중하세요. 네. 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So obviously talking about the Chuseok holiday kind of, you know, like the atmosphere
0: right.
1: with everybody, you know, busy and everything, right? And some people like that, right? It just shows you like, oh, the holidays are finally here. What's another tip?
0: So this tip is also an international one, and it applies to people doing both everyday grocery shopping and those out doing Chuseok shopping. Don't ignore what is on sale.
1: Oh,
0: sale
1: yeah.
0: 하는 것도 꼭 챙겨보세요.
1: So
0: meal planning is big in North America.
1: Yes.
0: And it is helpful to plan out your meals for the week in advance. You know, go to the store with your list for all those specific meals. But... to save money, you need to be flexible.
1: True that.
0: So, for example, maybe for Chuseok, you plan to make galbi, but guess what? You get to the store, galbi is not on sale, but bulgogi is.
1: Oh.
0: Okay, time to switch the meal plan from galbi to

0: 불고기.
1: 맞아요. You gotta be flexible, right? You don't, you know, don't, but you know, have that. 이거 뭐라고 그러지? What vision is it? Tunnel vision.
0: Tunnel vision.
1: Right.
0: Yes.
1: When it comes to.
0: We can't have that one track mind.
1: Bulgogi is pretty much galbi. It's just a little shredded, right? It's just kind of thinner than a regular galbi. 맞습니다. So sales, right? Mm-hmm. You know how I tell I'm getting old?
0: You get more excited for sales?
1: Not excited, but okay. Before I go to the store, mm-hmm. I always check for sales. 특히 우리 동네마트 자주 갈 때, you know, around your neighborhood, they plaster the
0: flyers. 맞아요. 뭐,
1: 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Yeah,
0: okay.
1: And see what's on sale. Oh, like I need that. All right, well, time for another grocery stop.
0: Grocery run because 맞아요. I saw the promotional flyer.
1: Exactly. Now, what about specific advice for this upcoming Chuseok holiday? Anything to keep in mind when it comes to saving money?
0: Yes. So when it comes to Chuseok, there are 18 to 28 items considered essential, basic, necessary, whatever you want to call it for the ceremony. Depends on how big your family is and also how big the ceremony but basically 18, and these include fruit, of course. So sagwa, bay, apples and pears. Data from the Korea Rural Economic Institute, they have shipments of both of these items, sagwa hago bay mulyani da nuranandeo. They're supposed to increase by about 19% and 6.5% respectively, but that does not guarantee a lower price. So there's a well-known price hierarchy here in Korea. When it comes to holiday food, your most affordable option is to shop at a traditional market.
1: 시장.
0: Right? So here in Busan, it's places like Bupyeong Shijang, Bujeon Shijang, to name a few. Of course, every neighborhood has their own market. So just go to whatever is closest. The major supermarkets are more expensive. However, often the most expensive option is to shop online.
1: Oh, really?
0: But interestingly, Korean statistics show that 10 years ago, just 2% of Chuseok food purchases were made online. But this year, that number is 21%.
1: Yeah.
0: 21%. And in this case, you pay for that convenience.
1: Yeah. I mean, I see that, like, literally in my life, you know, 10 years ago, like, me and my wife, we would do most of our shopping in the store at the Shijang, but now we barely go.
0: Right.
1: Right? And I miss that. I miss that. Real quick, we do have a couple of minutes. If there is maybe a product that people should be on the lookout for when it comes to, like, prices, I don't know, maybe, this really big price hike, or maybe like it's super cheap. Anything, you know, that comes to mind?
0: Oh, yes. This year, zucchini for my beloved hobakjeon. The single priciest item. So I used to be able to buy one zucchini for less than 1,000 won.
1: 네.
0: Not anymore. 가격이 93%나 올랐어요. Prices have risen almost 93% due to extreme heat, followed by extreme rainfall, right? So these days, single zucchini in a traditional market or Shijang in Busan is about 1,500 won. Supermarkets and online retailers charge about 3,000 won. If you go to the big membership-only wholesalers, you save only 100 won from supermarket price. So probably not worth it for most people, unless you're going to eat really massive amounts of hobakjeon. But it is the single biggest price increase we're seeing this year.
1: Hobakjeon 안 먹어. I'm going to pass on hobak. What? As I'm passing on hobak, might as well pass on all vegetables. 저 야채 다 먹을 거예요. 그냥 고기만 주세요.
0: Just
1: give me the meat.
0: Stick to the quote-unquote cheaper meat. Meat didn't increase 93%, but probably still cheaper to eat a whole zucchini.
1: 맞아요. 네. All right. Well, I think these are really just great tips in general to keep in mind, because I feel like, you know, us Koreans, we always wait. Not everybody, but me, especially like me, we always wait till the last minute to do our shopping.
0: Mm-hmm.
1: 네, 뭐 바쁘긴 하고 막 그렇잖아요. So definitely gotta be keeping these things in mind when I do my shopping, either at the supermarket or at the 전통시장, traditional market. Melissa, thank you so much for the very informative segment that we had today. Happy Chuseok to you.
0: Yes, a very happy Chuseok to you as well.
1: 우리 쿠리한테도 happy Chuseok. 네, what's that in her hand?

0: She's holding a pacifier.
1: 아, 그래요?
0: Yeah, of course. It's a pacifier.
1: 그렇구나.
0: Just in case.
1: 네, 쪽쪽이, 쪽쪽이. Melissa, have a great Chuseok. We'll see you back here next week, okay?
0: Yes, see you next week.
1: All right. Folks, thank you so much for tuning in. Thank you for all the messages. As I leave you by Frank Sinatra himself, what can I say after I'm sorry? Have a great rest of your evening. We'll see you back here tomorrow.

0: number is 010 and your bank account number is 101.
1: Huh?
0: Wait a second. Why is all my personal information showing up? Before you ask AI a question, think about what you're sharing. Your phone number, bank account number, and other sensitive information should stay private. If an AI-generated response contains personal information, don't share it. 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This campaign is brought to you by BEFM 부산 영어 방송.
2: The time is now 7 o'clock.

With the Tusuk holiday almost here, we are always, or we should be always, wary of stepping on each other's toes as families tend to gather. And you might think, you know, I'm the nicest person ever. I don't ask rude questions or make others feel uncomfortable. Well, let's check to make sure we avoid certain topics or behaviors. So first up, questions that are difficult to answer. For example, questions about marriage, employment, education, let's avoid those. Number two, appearance-related remarks, such as, oh, you look healthy, 건강해 보이네요. That could be, you know, a compliment. It could also be a diss. Have you put on weight? Oh, you look so tired. I guess everyone ages. Okay, let's avoid those remarks. And number three, comparing salaries and home prices. For example, I heard so-and-so bought a house. Or did you hear Chosu? He got a job at that big, big company. And number four, avoid overdrinking. It's bad for your health, but you know, heavy drinking can impair judgment and impulse control, making people more likely to say things they normally wouldn't. And also, when you're hearing stuff like that, you might get a little emotional. So are we ready now? I'm Catherine. This is Morning Wave in Busan on Wednesday, September 23rd on BEFM, Busan Yonghap Bangsong.

Good morning, Wavers. Welcome to the show on this Wednesday morning. Chuseok is literally around the corner. And so, text topic time, real simple today. What are your Chuseok holiday plans and what do you actually want to be doing? So different, or maybe it's the same, I don't know. 자, 올해 추석 연휴 내 계획은 그리고 아 진짜로 하고 싶은 거는 이거다. So let's talk about that. 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We have Haley with top stories. That's our number one. And then we also have Jennifer coming in for Work Smart, Live Smart. We also have Food for Thought with Haley and Chris Tharp. That's coming up in hour number two. We have two special interviews for you today. In hour number one, all about that hot, hot newcomer in town at the Northport, The Shark. We're going to have an expert's take on this. Plus, in hour number two, we're going to talk about medical abortions. That's a hot topic as well domestically right now. For now, though, let's go to Now in Busan.

It's time for Now in Busan. This is our local news segment. Our first story is regarding Busan's international student figures reaching a record high. The number of international students in Busan reached a record high of over 24,300 this year, up 30% from a year earlier. Busan City attributed the increase to integrated recruitment and support programs, efforts to diversify recruitment countries, and expanded recruitment linked to employment visas. Busan City also held an information session yesterday for about 70 international students, including scholarship recipients. It's also running this integrated support hub offering one-stop services, including visa and financial consultations, hospital connections, Korean language education, and Korean culture mentoring. Next up, Busan to provide energy vouchers to small businesses. Busan City will provide 200,000 won Dongbaejeon energy vouchers to small businesses struggling with rising fuel costs. Eligible businesses must be located in Busan, have annual sales of 300 million won or less, and have registered by August 31st. Applications will be accepted through the Dongbaejeon app from September 28th through November 6th. The vouchers can be used for things like electricity bills, vehicle fuel, including gasoline, diesel, and LPG. And moving on, Busan signs MOU on Education Innovation Project. Busan City struck a Memorandum of Understanding, or MOU, on creating an education innovation leading zone with the Office of Education, Junggu, Seogu, Donggu, Yeongdo-gu, and Geumjeong-gu districts, along with local universities. This is a project where the relevant authorities, universities, and the local government respond to the declining population and changing education environments to support local education development and also to foster talent. With this MOU, the city will work on fleshing out the specific projects to apply to the Education Ministry's public program. And now let's talk about that Northport Shark becoming basically a social media celebrity. The Northport Shark's online celebrity status is actually leading to in-person foot traffic and spikes in local business sales. The local convenience store saw increases in items ranging from shark-shaped popsicles, you know which one, right? And then the baby shark products to portable batteries, with convenience stores seeing a 49% increase in sales. In the meantime, the city and the relevant institutions are preparing measures to guide the shark out in case the shark doesn't move out of the channel on its own even after the Chuseok holiday. So they will also boost safety measures around the waterway as more people may gather to be, I don't know, just near the shark to shark watch during the holiday weekend. And this was Now in Busan.

0: Oh, goodness. What is that sound? Well, you know, speaking of that shark in the North Port, definitely making waves, not just in Northport, but on social media, both in Korea and around the world. We want to take a closer look at what might be behind this unusual, we'll say, visit for now. Today, we're joined by a shark expert. Joining us today is Dr. Chris Lowe, Professor of Marine Biology and Director of the Shark Lab at California State University, Long Beach. Welcome, Professor. How are you?
1: Good. Thanks for having me.
0: Absolutely. And I want our listeners to know that he is not driving, so rest assured he is safe. He's in the passenger seat, right?
1: Yes, that's right.
0: All right. So let's get our questions off to you first. You know, local fishery authorities, they, you know, first thought, you know, 100% this might be a copper shark measuring around 3.5 meters, which is about 11 and a half feet. So in terms of this copper shark, we need to know more information. And we just have some breaking information. Some experts say it might be what's called a dusky shark. So I don't really know the difference, but maybe you do. I'm sure you do. I hope you do. So can you tell us more about this?
1: Yeah, so those two species of sharks look very similar. They're kind of hard to tell apart, actually.
0: Oh.
1: And unless you're really close to them and you're looking at various parts of the body, you might not be able to tell them apart. So in the U.S., we have species like sandbar sharks, and then we have dusky sharks, and we have Galapagos sharks, and Galapagos sharks and dusky sharks look very similar. People mix them up all the time.
0: Mm-hmm.
1: But they use different habitats, and that's one way we can figure out what species that might be.
0: I see. Oh, well, local fishery authorities once again believe that warmer coastal waters and an abundance of prey may have affected the shark to enter this inner harbor. So how significant can changes in things like water temperature and food availability be in influencing shark movement?
1: Actually, it's a huge influence. We just got off the water here in California because we're seeing a big influx of white sharks in our waters. And we're seeing species like hammerheads and whale sharks that we don't normally see. And these are all driven by the strong El Nino that we're experiencing.
0: Yes.
1: And I understand your waters are unusually warm, probably also driven by the El Nino.
0: Right.
1: So it's very likely that shark found its way in the harbor because the water's warmer.
0: All right. Well, you know, the shark has remained in this kind of relatively shallow, confined waterway for days now. And some people may wonder whether it needs to be given food if it stays there for much longer. So question, should people be feeding the shark in this situation, or is it better just to leave it alone and let it find its own food?
1: Yeah, in this case, it's better to leave the shark alone. It will find its own food if it's there.
0: Okay.
1: And what I think some people find surprising is how productive many harbors and ports are. There's a lot of fish in there. So therefore, that shark may be doing just fine. And if it's running out of food, that's probably the cue for it to leave.
0: I see, I see. Well, there have also been unconfirmed reports of smaller, roughly, you know, like 1 meter long sharks being spotted in the same waterway. So people are wondering whether the larger shark may have given birth there. We just don't know. So from what we know about copper sharks and their reproductive behavior, is this explanation plausible at all, or is this just, you know, people wanting to make up stories?
1: Well, it's probably not that likely. Copper sharks give birth to babies. Their babies aren't that big. And if that shark's only been in there a few weeks, it's unlikely that that baby, if it did come from, and that's even a mom, that that would be grow that fast. So it's kind of unlikely that that would be a pup from that shark.
0: I see.
1: So, and they give birth to 7 to about 30 pups at a time. So why would there only be one? So
0: I see.
1: It's possible, but it's very unlikely.
0: I see. And I have a question because how do we know if a shark is male or female?
1: Oh, great question.
0: Yes.
1: So if you look at them underneath and you look at their pelvic fins, which are towards the back, towards their tail, males have two projections called claspers and females do not. So you can tell all males from females just by looking at their pelvic fins.
0: Okay. So we would have to get a good look under there.
1: Mm-hmm.
0: Ah, okay.
1: So We do that with a GoPro camera. We dip it underneath and we can take a quick video and we can then tell if it's a male or a female without actually having to catch them.
0: And of course, we don't want to harm the shark. So, you know, thousands of people so far have gathered to watch the shark. This is how rare shark sightings are this close to the coast. And some people are, you know, really getting close. From a shark behavior perspective, though, what signs would indicate that a shark is simply passing through, looking for prey, looking for food, versus feeling threatened or even becoming defensive?
1: Yeah, I mean, we see a lot of sharks around people who don't even know the sharks are there. And when we view them, say, using a drone, the sharks almost act like the people aren't there. They completely ignore them. Mm. And it's likely that in these cases, that shark just wants to be left alone.
0: It's the reason why I ask that is because from a layperson's perspective, some people are saying it seems to be kind of like basking in the attention because it's like just going up and down the waterway, lot crowds of people, you know, probably talking to it or saying something to it. So that's just us trying to like personify the shark, right?
1: And that shark is either lost, you know, it's got itself in there and it's trying to figure its way out, or it's in there and enjoying the warmer water, which would help it grow faster, or

0: or if it's a female, maybe she's incubating babies.
1: Oh.
0: And she could, you know, her pregnancy could be sped up by being in warmer water.
1: Oh.
0: The only way they'll know is if they can tell if it's a male or a female.
1: Mm.
0: And then depending on how much food may be there, because she can't stay there forever without eating.
1: Right, or he. We just don't know, right? Well, yeah. Our last question, is there anything that we should be careful of? Because we don't want to bother or disturb the shark, although people, because it's going to be a long holiday, are going to go out there and try to get their own peek at the shark.
0: Well, I think it's a great opportunity for people to get to see a shark in the wild, which is amazing.
1: Yes.
0: And we know from some of our previous psychology studies that when people have had a positive experience seeing a shark, they're 300 times more likely to be willing to go in the water, even if they knew a shark was nearby.
1: Oh.
0: So that shark is a great ambassador for other sharks and maybe changing people's opinions about sharks.
1: Absolutely. Well, I want to thank you so much. I know once again, you are in the car commuting on the 405, but thanks for coming on air with us. We do appreciate it, Professor.
0: Thank you very much.
1: All right, everybody. This was Professor and Dr. Chris Lowe and his take on the shark in Busan's North Port. So as he said, let's try not to disturb or bother the shark too much. And, you know, while it, he, she is there, maybe go out quietly and peruse and observe. This was our first special interview, and let's go to traffic and weather.

time for your traffic report. There is an accident on Luno Samseongdaero from Luno Korea to Ulsukdo Bridge direction. On Shino Bridge, a cargo truck has rolled over on its side, so please avoid the area if you can. It's busy on the Dongseo overpass from Hwangyong Ramp to Gaegeum. Likewise on Mandeokdaero from Sukdung to Deokcheon intersection. It's also busy on Gwanmundaero from Bangeum to Baegang Tunnel. So today, if you can believe, is the autumnal equinox. What is that? That means 추분, when the day and night are the same length, with the nights getting longer from here on out. Currently 20 degrees Celsius here in Busan under clear skies. It's going to go up to 26. Across the nation, cooler mornings giving way to still summer-like days, with a daytime high in Seoul to go up to 29 degrees and in Jeonju to 30 degrees. This was your traffic and weather.

It's time for the morning brief. He addresses North Korea and Hormuz in UN speech. President Lee Jae-myung called for global energy supply cooperation in the face of the shock caused by the Strait of Hormuz shutdown and urged North Korea and the U.S. to resume talks in a speech to the UN General Assembly. Leaders of South Korea and Australia agreed to boost cooperation for stable energy supply. South Korean President Lee Jae-myung held summit talks with Australian Prime Minister Anthony Albanese on the sidelines of the UN General Assembly and agreed to cooperate closely to build stable regional energy supply chains. Appellate court reduces ex-First Lady's sentence to 5 years in bribery trial. The Seoul High Court yesterday reduced former First Lady Kim Gun-hee's sentence from 7 to 5 years during her bribery trial on charges of taking expensive gifts in return for job appointments. DMZ landmine explosion happened during route clearance operation. A suspected landmine exploded at the demilitarized zone, or DMZ, earlier this week during a route clearance operation to identify a potential North Korea-created minefield south of the inter-Korean border, according to the Joint Chiefs of Staff yesterday.

Song Se-ra wins gold in women's epee individual. South Korean fencer Song Se-ra won the gold medal in the women's epee individual event at the Aichi Nagoya Asian Games on Tuesday, giving South Korea its first

0: Well, we are going to jump into this story, the long-awaited statement from the Supreme Court Chief Justice on justice nominations.
1: Right. So beginning with a little bit of background, Supreme Court Chief Justice Cho Hee-dae previously nominated two justices, apparently without this conventional consent gathering process with the presidential office. Not only that, he submitted the nominations in writing instead of, again, conventionally in person. Mm. So after this, the presidential office sent one of the nominations back, asking the Chief Justice to basically make another one. So it's been 25 days since this all began, and Chief Justice Cho finally gave his statement, essentially refusing to re-nominate this justice.
0: Oh, so what was his reasoning for refusing to send in another nomination?
1: On the surface, procedural, because Chief Justice Cho said that the only request he received from 청와대 was this request from August 28th in writing, and that apparently, according to him, did not entail a detailed reason based on a constitutional foundation. So he said that since the request lacks constitutional evidence and reason, he cannot abide by the request.
0: And how did the presidential office respond to that?
1: So it's been hit after hit yesterday because 청와대 issued an outright objection and its regrets, saying that the Chief Justice's statement implies that the Chief Justice's rights to nominate are above, higher than the president's rights to appoint. And that perception is apparently against the Constitution. That Chief Justice Cho's position essentially nullifies or disregards the right of the president elected by the people. The top office added that it's been 6 months since Justice Noteak stepped down from this seat, and the seat has been left vacant, adding the fact that one Supreme Court justice handles up to 4,600 cases per year, saying that this vacancy is then infringing upon the people's right to a speedy trial. So again, this has been a very public clash going on for, well, at least 25 days, and it seems that the situation shows no signs of easing up.
0: Right. Thanks for the update on what's happening there. And we're now going to go to New York for the UN General Assembly and go over President Lee Jae-myung's speech.
1: Right, so you briefly mentioned it, but let's get in depth. President Lee Jae-myung gave a keynote speech at the 81st UN General Assembly in New York, seeking to, number one, revive talks between North Korea and the U.S., with him playing this pacemaker role. Lee Jae-myung said that Seoul will lay the groundwork for talks to develop into deeper dialogue between not just the two Koreas and the U.S., but other related parties to end the war on the Korean Peninsula and transition into a peaceful regime. What's notable here is that he mentioned the multilateral, rather, cooperation involving, again, not just the two Koreas, the U.S., but also China. This is the first time he's explicitly mentioned China. However, reports do say that the seat of the North Korean representative was empty, as it usually is during this speech.
0: Yes. Well, the president also spoke about global issues.
1: Right. This pertains to the Strait of Hormuz, where Lee Jae-myung proposed this partnership of constructive contributors, 건설적 기여국, for cooperation on the energy supply chains amid the global shock that came from the conflict on the Strait of Hormuz. So he stated that this was one part of what he called the K initiative, another aspect being AI, this global AI basic society using artificial intelligence for basic social security measures like medicine, labor, housing, and culture. And finally, the president also voiced support for the reform of the United Nations Security Council for effectiveness and more accountability.
0: Well, U.S. President Donald Trump also spoke at the assembly.
1: Right. So in a speech that wasn't as hostile as the one he gave last year, but still described as, quote, bombastic, and this is phrasing used by Francis LeMond. So most notably for South Korea, President Trump made no mention of North Korea, instead focused on countries like Iran and Cuba, but judging from what he said, maybe it's a good thing he didn't mention North Korea.
0: Okay.
1: Because number one, while he credited himself as a peacemaker, saying that while others have spoken of peace, he has made peace, while others ignored threats, he confronted them. But he also said that he has to decide whether to make a deal with Iran or, quote, annihilate the country. But what's interesting, though, is what he said on stage may be a bit different from what the U.S. has been doing, because hours after the speech, President Trump told reporters that American and Iranian officials have had very productive talks at the UN on Tuesday local time, and that the meeting lasted about 3 hours. He also hailed this deal that he struck with Greenland, under which he said Washington would build two bases in the Arctic territory. The American president

0: President, though, also renewed his attack on what he said were globalist bodies, including where he was, the UN, as well as the International Criminal Court. Mm. We talked about the possible sanctions coming yesterday.
1: Yes.
0: And he urged other countries to boycott these organizations.
1: I see. All right. Thanks for the details on the UN General Assembly. We're going to move on to this prolonged issue. The industry ministry reported on its U.S. investment plans to the parliament yesterday.
0: Right. So this is the first South Korean investment to the U.S. under the $350 billion deal. Mm. That's apparently going to a gas-fired power plant in Texas. Mm. So Ministry of Trade, Industry and Resources, Kim Jong-kwon, briefed the Parliament's Trade Committee yesterday. And Kim has, of course, been leading not just the trade talks, but the earlier tariff negotiations as well.
1: Yes. Tell us more about this Texas power plant.
0: Right. So because of the sensitive nature and the ongoing negotiations, mm-hmm. the Parliamentary Committee meeting was conducted behind closed doors. However, a member of the Parliament Committee did confirm to the press that the first project will be a large-scale gas power plant in Encinal in Texas.
1: Okay.
0: Because Texas has recently seen a surge of chip manufacturers or semiconductor manufacturers and AI data centers, leading to a spike in the demand for power. Mm. So this Encinal project seeks to meet said energy demand by ultimately creating a 6.3 gigawatt of energy in phases, though. Mm. So the total cost of the power plant will be $22.3 billion, and the South Korean government estimates, projects that it will be able to make between $43 and $45 billion across 20 years, though, so ultimately making the money back.
1: I see. Well, the industry minister also reported on two other possible investment plans.
0: Right, so big change, big difference, rather, is that these are possibilities and up for further negotiations with the United States.
1: Okay.
0: The next one is the construction of an 8 large-scale nuclear reactors in the U.S. and a liquefied natural gas project in Alaska.
1: Mm.
0: However, the problem with these projects, and even to some extent including the Texas power plant, is that it's unclear or uncertain whether South Korea will be able to make its investment money back. And that could go against Seoul's principle of what it was heading into the negotiations with.
1: Right.
0: For the nuclear reactors, though, there's an added aspect to it, because South Korea had sought to secure 20% of shares in the American nuclear firm Westinghouse. Mm. We have a complicated history with
1: yes.
0: Westinghouse, but this seems to have been the sticking point with Washington. However, Minister Kim Jong-kwon said that they are negotiating a 5 to 10% share level right now.
1: Mm. So it seems that from a purely business perspective, these are not necessarily home runs.
0: Right. So when we're talking about the sheer figures and just the type of investments, however, the minister did say that they needed to strike a balance of not just business, but also political.
1: Mm-hmm.
0: Look beyond the simple numbers of money in, money out, but looking at it from a perspective of expanding South Korean firms' opportunities doing business in the U.S. and our national interest.
1: Mm.
0: Kim Jong-kwon also clarified that the negotiation did not cross the final line of a $200 billion limit in real investment funding.
1: All right, leaving that story there, this next issue has to do with the upcoming indictment agencies. So we're getting a clearer picture of what this body may look like.
0: Right, because that deadline is actually coming up real soon, starting October 2nd, the prosecution, 검찰청, will be abolished. And its place, there will be an indictment agency, or 공소청. So under the Justice Ministry's revised ordinance that passed the cabinet, this indictment agency will start at about 80 to 85% level of the current number of the prosecutors. The plan to even reduce that figure slowly.
1: Okay, well, this particular number was a topic of much debate.
0: Right, because the presidential office, the president, and the ruling party sought to vastly cut down on the number of prosecutors working for the indictment agency from the prosecution's figures.
1: Right.
0: Because right now under the prosecution, a lot of the prosecutors serve an investigative role, which they are going to get rid of.
1: Right.
0: So basically, just numbers-wise, it wouldn't need the full force of the prosecution under the indictment agency.
1: Mm.
0: However, the number of prosecutors is actually determined by a separate law, and that needs to pass through the National Assembly.
1: Oh.
0: So with this, the ministry is seeking to revise that law, but take time in terms of determining the exact figure based on the work analysis of the organization from outside expert once the agency launches.
1: Right.
0: But the plan is to cut about 68% of the investigators.
1: Oh, okay. Well, I'm sure we'll have a follow-up on that. On to our next story for now, though. We have previously talked about the controversial, the four

0: year-old, the 자세고시, the exam, 출세고시, these exams that basically pre-K students have to take to get into these very prestigious English academies. So now they're going to be banned?
1: Right. So the Education Ministry said yesterday that it's passed a revision to the law on private academies. Specifically, they have established specifics on what kind of tests are banned for young children at private academies.
0: Okay.
1: So these level tests have been under fire for fostering kind of pre-academy tutoring, so academies to get into academies,
0: right.
1: And private lessons often requiring extremely high levels of reading, speaking, and writing. I've even seen some middle school to high school level writing for pre-K.
0: Yes, yes.
1: Tots.
0: So what does this ban specifically?
1: Okay, so this is the legalese. The new law says that written, oral, practical, and interviews are banned for any evaluations that use test results that prove specific abilities or tests and evaluations that rank levels of specific abilities. What does that mean? Basically, before the child registers for the academy, they can't take any levels test to determine their English or any other specific level.
0: Okay.
1: However, and this is a big however, once the child is in, once the kid is registered at the academy and has taken lessons, be it academy or private tutoring, teachers or the academy may make an assessment based on their observation or interview. Essentially, no levels determining test before they enter the academy. However, once they start, they can take levels assessments to move up or down classes, but these tests must be done with the permission of the parents.
0: Well, are there penalties for violators?
1: Yes, so for fines for one-time violators, 1 million won, twice, 2 million, third time, 3 million won, you get the point. And those who report said violations may also receive rewards as well. And also, even private tutors who seek to hold classes for young children, 교습소, must be registered with their respective education offices. And these changes will go into effect starting October 1st. And Education Minister Choi Kyu-jin said these measures, they set up a foundation to get rid of these extreme early childhood private education and for society to create an environment for young children to be able to grow up healthy.
0: Yes. All right. Well, now, let's get some need-to-know information about Chuseok, because, like, can you believe it's, like, literally, we're, like, on the eve of the first day.
1: I can't. It's been such a long week, Catherine. I truly can't.
0: Okay.
1: But I'm sure most of you agree, but we do have to get the due diligence out, because you don't want to use them ever, but you do want to know in case of emergencies.
0: Absolutely.
1: There are 38 emergency rooms that are going to be in operation in Busan 24/7. These include Dongade University Hospitals, Dongha University, Inje University's Haeundae Peck Hospital, Busan National University, Kosun University's Hospital, Busan Peck Hospital, Jeon Samseong, and Daedong Byeongwon Hospitals. Their ERs will be open 24 hours.
0: Okay.
1: Also, there are going to be, although you want to check outpatient treatment, because a lot of them are going to be closed. Smaller hospitals and clinics, so 2차, 1차 병원, 749 are going to be open, not throughout all 4 days, but at certain points, plus 1,455 pharmacies. But there are going to be some smaller hospitals or doctor's offices open on the day of Chuseok, especially for children, pediatric care.
0: Okay.
1: So I'm going to just fire you the list just so you know, and that's on the back of your mind, but you can get the full list on the Busan City website. 동래구 구구 서울 소아 청소년과 의원과 금정구 금정 소아 청소년과 의원, 남구 W365 Medical 의원, 부산 진구 I Love 소아 청소년과 의원, 인 동구 일신 기독병원. There are also public nighttime pharmacies open, and they usually are open all throughout the night or at least past midnight.
0: Okay.
1: In Yeongdo-gu, that's Jisung Pharmacy, Busan Jin-gu, Sana, Nam-gu, Pomi, and Suyeong-gu, Sejong-yak-gu.
0: That's really valuable information, though. Thank you for researching it for us. Now, we got to talk about transportation.
1: All right, good news. Free tolls between September 24th, so midnight going into that 00 hour, until 11:59 59 p.m. on September 27th. Uh-huh. Because once midnight strikes, midnight 01 strikes, you're going to be paying that toll. So
0: Cinderella.
1: Get in and out before.
0: Yes.
1: And we're talking Gwangan, Goga, Busanhang, and Ulsukdo bridges as well.
0: Right.
1: The tunnels Sujeong, Sansong, and Cheonma, along with the new Mandok Centum Expressway, they're going to be free as well.
0: Mm-hmm.
1: Most more express and intercity buses are going to be running on a tighter schedule to accommodate the travel needs.

0: Sure.
1: Also, this is my favorite part. During the holidays, public schools are open to be used as free parking lots. Mm-hmm. So whether you are checking out a new neighborhood, traveling, or visiting home, you will be able to use, these 517 schools and public institutions.
0: Yay, that is definitely needed. Mm. Well, let's talk about 동백전 because they're offering heightened cashback events.
1: Speaking of yay, until the end of the month, stores that have under 1 billion won or less in their annual sales. Mm-hmm. If you spend money here, you get 15% cash back. Mm-hmm. Stores with 1 to 3 billion won in annual sales reported 13% cash back, still higher, and that is for up to 50만 원, 500,000 won in spending. Traditional markets and the public delivery app, 땡겨요, they're offering discounts and cash back events as well. Overall, our appreciation goes out to some 13,000 public officials who will be on emergency mode for safety, accidents, and address inconveniences. Mm. Again, you can get the full listing of the medical institutions and information on the Busan City official site, busan.go.kr.
0: Yes, once again, thank you to all the public officials. We're going to call it a wrap for hour number one, but we'll check in with you in hour number two. Thank you, Haley.
1: See you in a bit.
0: All right, we are ready for a song break. This is 달이 타오른다 가자 by 장기화와 얼굴들.
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0: Welcome back, everybody. It's time to check in with Jennifer for Work Smart, Live Smart. So let's say hi first. Good morning.
1: Good morning.
0: Yay. It's the day. It's like the Chuseok
1: holiday
0: Eve.
1: Yeah.
0: Because Chuseok, I know,
1: it's
0: on Friday.
1: Tomorrow.
0: Yeah. All right, right. So I want to ask you our text topic. It is Chuseok related.
1: Yeah.
0: What are you going to be doing for Chuseok versus... What do you really want to be doing? It could be the same thing, but for some people, a little different.
1: Yeah, nothing special, nothing exciting. I'm sorry to disappoint you.
0: No.
1: Yeah, well, one day I'm going to be visiting my in-laws, and one day I'm going to be visiting my parents.
0: Very diplomatic.
1: Yeah, yeah. And then one remaining day, just resting.
0: That sounds so, so good. What do you really want to be doing, though?
1: Oh, of course, I want to go to exciting places, travel, but then I'm sure everywhere is crowded at this time of the year, so
0: and plus
1: I can't
0: your
1: complain.
0: Daughter isn't she in exam mode
1: now? Right after Chuseok holiday, she has her exam plan.
0: Exactly. All right. And we have our producer chiming in. Can I read it? It says, 추석 때 출근하지만 진짜는 집에 있고 싶어요. Oh, you're such a homebody. You love your home.
1: Yeah.
0: Okay, cozy. Okay. Right. Well, we're going to dive
1: in. Well, she's single, so.
0: 아, 시간이면 나가야 되는 거 아니야, 피디님? Oh, so young and single. Go out. Go out. Okay. Well, what are we talking about today?
1: So with the Chuseok holiday starting tomorrow, I wanted to focus on the two very practical things.
0: Mm.
1: How to finish up your work smoothly before logging off today. And how modern holiday trends are shifting toward efficiency and flexibility.
0: So it's not
1: any more traditional.
0: Yes. Mm. I think what you just said, so relevant, because like I said, it's kind of like the feeling. I know Eve means evening, but all day we're going to be feeling that Eve feeling what do I need to do before I just call it quits and go home.
1: Prepare gift boxes.
0: that's another thing.
1: Yeah.
0: So on the very last workday before a long break, I think the biggest hurdle for professionals could be not just gift wrapping, but wrapping up pending projects without creating chaos for themselves or their teammates, right?
1: Yeah. A lot of people, including myself, make the mistake of squeezing in one more task, one more remaining item on our to-do list.
0: Right.
1: But that usually leads to rushed work or careless mistakes.
0: I think that's so true. So what's the smartest way to handle our workload today?
1: Well, it all comes down to having a clear plan.
0: Right now,
1: what you need to sort your remaining tasks into two buckets.
0: Okay.
1: Must do before leaving today and can wait until we return.
0: Ooh, okay, so you're going to be sorting.
1: Yeah,
0: it's
1: two different buckets.
0: Right, it's kind of like Harry Potter. It's like the sorting hat. You got to make your priorities known.
1: Yeah.
0: All right, so that clear distinction definitely makes a huge difference. So basically, if a task isn't urgent or time sensitive, pushing it to the post-holiday schedule.
1: Yeah.
0: Keeps your focus entirely on critical things that you need to do today before you can log off, right?
1: Yes, that's right. And for those critical tasks, the second step is preparing a clear handover.
0: Oh.
1: If you're managing ongoing projects or client communications, don't leave things up in the air today. It's going to make everyone's life so difficult.
0: Right, and you don't want to be thinking about it over the holiday either, right?
1: Oh, no. Yeah.
0: Right. So what does a proper handover look like in practice?
1: It means leaving a brief, clear note for your team that outlines current status, emergency contacts, and clear guidelines on what requires immediate attention versus what can wait. So when your colleagues know exactly what to do, no one

0: has to call you while you're away.
1: Okay. I think that saves everyone a lot of headaches, right? Proactive communication with external clients earlier. Hopefully you did it earlier in the week. Ensures that no one drops a massive, like, unexpected request on your desk this afternoon before you leave.
2: Oh, that's going to be a nightmare, right? And there's one more thing to keep in mind, especially during the last hour before we leave.
1: Yes.
2: And
1: what is it?
2: I think people sometimes get the priority wrong. The goal isn't squeezing in one more task.
1: Okay.
2: It's to make sure nothing important is left hanging.
1: Oh, I like that mindset though. Okay, so rather than asking, what else can I squeeze in today? We should be asking, what could cause a problem while I'm out of the office, right?
2: Oh, exactly. Mm. And that simple question helps you spot what really needs your attention.
1: Mm.
2: An unanswered client email or decision your team is waiting for or information someone may need while you're away.
1: Yes, yes. So it's not about doing more. It's about leaving fewer loose ends.
2: Oh, right. That's right. A good last day at work isn't necessarily the busiest one.
1: Mm.
2: It's the one that allows you to leave with a clear mindset without any guilty conscience.
1: I mean, that does sound like a much better way to start a long holiday. I know for sure what I'm going to be doing during my lunch break today. On Wednesdays, I have a 2-hour lunch break. Mm-hmm. So after I have a quick lunch in my office, what I usually do when there's like a long weekend is I borrow the broom in the closet of the cleaning lady. I always ask her first and I say, I just need to sweep a few things. Do you mind? And she always says, oh, sure, go ahead. Just put it back in its place.
2: Mm.
1: So I do a little bit of just minor cleaning.
2: Yeah.
1: Because I hate coming back to my office like on a Monday.
2: And when everything is like messy.
1: A half drunken, like, you know, iced Americano, like on my desk. And
2: And not remembering where things are.
1: Exactly. So that I know what I'm going to be doing today.
2: Yeah, taking care of these things that today makes a much smoother break, right?
1: Yes, that is absolutely correct.
2: Mm-hmm.
1: And speaking of, like, efficiency, have you noticed how much holiday traditions themselves are changing, especially with gift giving?
2: Oh, yeah. Yes, and the shift in the holiday gifting culture has been fascinating.
1: Uh-huh.
2: In the past, you know, that heavy standardized gift sets like canned goods or toiletries or cooking oils were the default choice.
1: I actually don't mind, but I know some people mind. Some people, they really don't like it.
2: Well, if you're not driving, you have to, like, take boxes home, right?
1: That's true. So people can definitely, I think, relate to receiving maybe identical gift boxes year after year.
2: Mm-hmm. And sometimes, like, you have to check these expiry dates if you have many of them.
1: That's true.
2: But nowadays, people are moving away from those formal, bulky gift sets.
1: That's true.
2: Instead, there is a strong preference for more practical, curated gifts like mobile gift cards, digital vouchers, or gifts that are more suited for the recipient's lifestyle.
1: That does make sense, though, because I like giving mobile vouchers, not because it's just easy on me, but it's like sometimes, like, I don't know what the recipient needs or wants. So I always try to, like, rack my brain, like, what do they like? But if I don't know for sure, like, those mobile vouchers are kind of a safe way, don't you
2: Yeah,
1: think?
2: That's right. And there is a major rise in what experts call self-gifting, which I personally like.
1: Oh.
2: 나에게 주는 선물.
1: 너무 좋지 않나? I like.
2: Instead of spending money on formal gifts simply out of social obligation,
1: right?
2: Many people are choosing to spend their holiday bonuses on practical things for themselves or their families.
1: Mm. And you know, though, it makes perfect sense.
2: Mm.
1: It's all about resource allocation, spending money where it actually brings value rather than just doing things for doing things, just for show.
2: Oh, yeah. And we are seeing that exact same mindset apply to holiday logistics as well.
1: Well, even with traditional, like, travel patterns and, like, ritual preparations, I think, like, things are changing, definitely, right?
2: Oh, yeah. It's changing, big time. For decades, the holiday season automatically meant spending hours stuck in traffic and spending days preparing elaborate traditional memorial meals or jaesal.
1: Right. Oh, but, you know, this has been changing actually for the past few years.
2: Mm-hmm.
1: And it's not that people don't want to see their parents or relatives anymore. Mm. It's more like they're asking themselves, why does it have to be during the

0: busiest period, the busiest days of the holiday, right?
1: Yeah, and if you fail the 눈치 game, you end up like stuck in traffic for like 8 hours from Busan to Seoul.
0: Yes, or vice versa. Yes.
1: Yeah. Mm. So that is such an important like distinction. Why does it have to be the busiest day, right? Mm-hmm. Instead of forcing everyone to travel during the most congested days of the year, more families are choosing to gather on non-peak weekends.
0: Yes.
1: Before or after the holiday. Mm-hmm. Or during regular times of the year when travel is much more, like, much smoother.
0: It makes sense, right? Mm-hmm. Gathering on a regular weekend. Maybe some of you already celebrated Chuseok past weekend. Mm-hmm. Or maybe you're going to do it after instead of, like, sitting through that extreme traffic if you have to, right? With everybody's busy schedules.
1: Mm-hmm. Mm. Yeah, and getting train tickets and plane tickets. It's
0: That's
1: not easy.
0: Challenging, especially the KTX tickets.
1: Mm-hmm. Yeah, so yes. It means less time stuck in traffic and less pressure to fit everything into a few busy days.
0: Right. Mm. Well, it seems to show that people are starting to prioritize, once again, flexibility and convenience. Mm-hmm. Instead of following like a very fixed holiday routine or schedule, people are deciding, you know, what is best for my own family?
1: Yeah, that's an important question to ask. And to take that autonomy even further, some people are even taking what you might call a post-holiday micro sabbatical.
0: Oh, that's a lot to unfold. Okay, so post-holiday, so after the holiday, micro meaning small. But can you explain more? A micro sabbatical? How does that work?
1: It can 원래 안식년 이런 거
0: whole year, right?
1: Yeah, whole year. But micro sabbatical, it's like a mini one. Basically, instead of rushing back to work or life immediately after the official holiday ends,
0: right?
1: People take an extra day off or a half day, right? After the break. 왜 남들 일할 때 노는 것만큼 달콤한 게 없지 않나요?
0: 꿀맛. But, you know, in the teaching profession, in education, there is no taking that extra day off because you know how it
1: it's
0: is, right?
1: It's almost scheduled, right?
0: Yes, yes. So while everyone else, is going back to the doldrums, you're like, it's like, oh, 너무 재밌잖아요. Like you're doing, like, it's like a guilty pleasure. You're doing something fun and kind of bad at the same time.
1: Precisely.
0: Yes.
1: And whether it's enjoying a quiet weekday afternoon at a cafe, running errands without any waiting lines, or simply having nothing planned at all, it gives you an immense sense of control over your time before jumping back into work.
0: If you can, why not? I think this is a great way to structure a long break, having kind of that dedicated buffer day or, you know, even a half day might help you transition smoothly back into your routine, right?
1: Yeah, exactly. Whether it's streamlining your work, choosing practical gifts or simplifying holiday logistics.
0: Yes.
1: The goal is the same, making life a bit easier and more pleasant.
0: Absolutely. And that's why work smart, live smart. It's all about making literally smarter choices at work and also in just like everyday life, right?
1: Yeah. Taking a few minutes today to set up your handover protocol will set you off for a completely stress-free break. Hopefully. Or half the stress.
0: Yes. Well, I want to wish you, your family, a lovely Chuseok.
1: Oh, same to you.
0: All right. We'll check in with you next week.
1: Thank you. Bye-bye.
0: Everybody, this was Jennifer. It's time to wrap up hour number one. And this is a feeling that I think we feel already at 7:53 in the morning. 집에 가자 by Stella Jung, but not quite yet. We still have one more hour. So I'll be back at 8.

0: 입니다. 부산 울산 경남 방송 발전 협의회.
1: The time is now 8 o'clock.

Welcome back. It's time for 8 o'clock Spotlight News. He addresses North Korea and Hormuz in UN speech. President Lee Jae-myung called for global energy supply cooperation in the face of the shock caused by the Strait of Hormuz shutdown and urged North Korea and the U.S. to resume talks in a speech to the UN General Assembly. He criticized the clashes in international waterways that threaten commercial ships and the safety of their crew members, adding that South Korea will strengthen energy supply cooperation, calling on other nations to join. He also reiterated his role as a pacemaker in establishing peace on the Korean Peninsula, pledging efforts to help swiftly resume dialogue between North Korea and the United States.

Leaders of South Korea and Australia agree to boost cooperation for a stable energy supply. South Korean President Lee Jae-myung held summit talks with Australian Prime Minister Anthony Albanese on the sidelines of the UN General Assembly and agreed to cooperate closely to build stable regional energy supply chains. The two leaders had a frank exchange of views on bilateral ties, energy supply chains, cooperation in the defense industry, as well as the international security situation, according to Cheongwadae. They in particular reaffirmed that South Korea and Australia are key partners that rely on each other for energy resources, such as liquefied natural gas and petroleum products, as the countries jointly respond to the energy crisis stemming from the conflict. Appellate court reduces ex-First Lady's sentence to 5 years in bribery trial. The Seoul High Court yesterday reduced former First Lady Kim Gun-hee's sentence from 7 to 5 years during her bribery trial on charges of taking expensive gifts in return for job appointments. The court acquitted her of some of the charges brought by special counsel Min Jung-gi, including the charges of receiving a luxury watch and a replica painting. Kim's legal team called the partial acquittal meaningful but indicated it would appeal the ruling to the Supreme Court. The special counsel team said that it would review the ruling before taking it to the top court. DMZ landmine explosion happened during route clearance operation. A suspected landmine exploded at the demilitarized zone known as the DMZ earlier this week during a route clearance operation to identify a potential North Korea-created minefield south of the inter-Korean border, according to the Joint Chiefs of Staff yesterday. The explosion occurred south of the military demarcation line, MDL, in the western sector of the DMZ, separating the two Koreas, on Monday, leaving three military officers injured, including one who lost his ankle. In the meantime, U.S. Forces Korea Commander Xavier Brunson expressed his deepest sympathies to the soldiers injured on social media. Song Se-ra wins gold in women's epee individual. South Korean fencer Song Se-ra won the gold medal in the women's epee individual event at the Aichi Nagoya Asian Games yesterday, giving South Korea its first fencing gold at the Games in Japan. Also in fencing, Yoon Jung-hyun took bronze in the men's individual foil event. In the meantime, the men's swimming team won bronze at the medley relay with a national record. South Korea currently stands in third place with 6 golds, 4 silvers, and 17 bronze medals. Spotlight News.

0: It's time for a special interview for the second hour. The South Korean government is moving forward with plans to formally introduce abortion pills, allowing initially their use for pregnancies of up to 9 weeks. The move follows a 2019 Constitutional Court ruling that found the country's abortion law incompatible with the Constitution, but related laws have yet to be fully revised. Today, we'll talk to an expert about how medication abortion works and what patients should know. So joining us today is Professor Ushma Upadhyay, a public health scientist and professor of obstetrics, gynecology, and reproductive sciences at the University of California, San Francisco. Hi, Professor. Thanks for joining us today.
1: Hi, thanks for having me.
0: To start, what exactly is medication abortion, and what does the process generally look like for a person?
1: A medication abortion consists of two medications. The first is called mifepristone, and that helps the pregnancy from stops the pregnancy from growing by blocking progesterone. And then the second is called misoprostol, which causes the uterus to contract and empty.
0: Yes, thanks for going over that. Is this a single dose, or does it involve taking more than one dose over a period of time?
1: Good question. It's one pill that is swallowed, and then about 24 to 48 hours later, the woman will put four tablets of the misoprostol in her cheeks under the tongue, holds them there until it dissolves about 30 minutes, and then swallows whatever is remaining. So the woman will have intense cramping and bleeding for several hours. Mm. So it is one dose together, and the process occurs over several hours.
0: I see. Thank you for the details. What are some of the main benefits of medication abortion compared with a surgical procedure?
1: Well, the research says that many women report medication abortion allows them to avoid anesthesia or a medical procedure. It may give them greater privacy, greater autonomy, and many women prefer being at home throughout the process, and some have a perception that the process is more natural.
0: I see. Well, South Korea is moving forward with the formal introduction of medication abortion, as you just explained, and so this particular one, I believe, is called mifegyne, if I'm not mistaken. So what exactly is this, and how effective is this?
1: Well, this is the brand name. It's manufactured in France. Oh. And mifepristone is extremely effective. Mm. Between 96 to 98% of women who take the medications will have a complete abortion. So it works the vast majority of the time.
0: I see. Well, at the same time, we do need to know about some of the main side effects or risks that patients should be aware of. And I noticed you said 96 to 98%. So I'm always also curious about the 2 to 4% where it's not 100% effective.
1: Yes. So in terms of side effects, the primary side effects are intense uterine cramping and bleeding, and that is actually how the medications work.
0: Yes.
1: And then also other side effects like nausea and fatigue, fever, headache, vomiting, and nausea. So there are a lot of side effects. In terms of the lack of effectiveness or ineffectiveness, yes, as you said, 2 to 4% will have an incomplete abortion and will need an additional procedure or additional medications to have a complete abortion.
0: I see. Well, South Korea has set the limit for medication abortion, at least for now, at up to nine weeks of pregnancy, while the WHO recommends it for pregnancies, I guess, up to 12 weeks. So is this 3-week difference significant in reality, and how might it affect women who are seeking abortion care?
1: Yeah, I mean, most women will recognize their pregnancy well before 9 weeks. In the U.S., our limit, the product is actually labeled for up to 10 weeks, but the vast majority of providers offer it up to 11 weeks based on medical evidence. And so in areas where there are few providers or it takes longer for a woman to reach a provider, sometimes those additional extra weeks may be a critical difference for some women to access this care. So hopefully in time, as the evidence grows with 9 weeks and more providers feel more comfortable with it over time, the limit may be extended.
0: Right. And in terms of that limit, whether it's 9 or 10 or 12 weeks, is that to, number one, protect the woman who is pregnant for whatever reason seeking to terminate, or is it because of the effectiveness of the medication going beyond those weeks?
1: That's a great question. A patient later, after 9 weeks, the patient can take a second dose of misoprostol, the second medication. So they can take more of the medications to maximize effectiveness. So it's not as much about effectiveness as maybe it is about other factors like provider comfort or concern that the patient may need access to more resources or healthcare.
0: I see. Thank you for explaining. Well, South Korea plans to have doctors prescribe and dispense the medication directly at medical institutions, at least for the first 2 years of this program. So if you could tell us about some of the advantages and maybe also limitations of this approach from a medical perspective.
1: Sure. My understanding is that potentially providers may feel more comfortable prescribing and dispensing the medication directly from medical institutions. And that was what, in the United States, that was how we had an in-person dispensing requirement. But now providers can prescribe the medications remotely through video or through asynchronously through telehealth. And that is becoming increasingly common in the U.S. Nearly 30% of all abortions in the U.S. are now by telehealth. So prescribing remotely, a physician or a nurse could call in a prescription to the local pharmacy where the patient can pick up the medications and call their provider if they have any questions.
0: I see. And finally, as South Korea prepares to introduce this medication abortion, what are the most important things you think patients and also the general public need to understand about this itself?
1: The most important thing to know is that these medications are extremely safe with an over 99% safety rating. There have been over 100 studies around the world on this medication. They work most of the time, and it's important to know that they are extremely reliable. Medication abortion can be offered through telehealth in the U.S. as it is, and it can be completed safely at home. And then at the same time, we should also make sure that procedural abortion is also continues to be available for those people that may not want to have a medication abortion and they want to continue accessing care, the procedural type of abortion.
0: I see. Well, thank you so much, Professor, for explaining the ins and outs of this new, at least for Korea, new medication abortion. Take care. Have a beautiful day.
1: Yeah. Thanks. Thank you. You too.
0: Once again, everybody, this was Professor Ushma Upadhyay, and we talked about medication abortion once again. This is going to be new for South Korea, but the same type of medication is being used in other countries around the world. This was your special interview. I'll be back with your updated traffic and weather.

It's really busy out there on the roads, and there are some accidents to report on. First up, on Ulsukdo Bridge going towards Myeongji, past the Myeongji toll gate, an accident between a car and a trailer has occurred. There's another accident on Bansonglo from Yeonsan Nongyeop to Yeonsan intersection. The accident has been cleared, but there's still ensuing backup. Another accident on Gayadaero from Gamjeon Traditional Market to Nakdongdaegyo intersection right past the market. And it's congested on Gwanmundaero from Jwacheon Overpass to Pier No. 5. It, once again, today is the autumnal equinox chubun, when the day and night are the exact same length. The nights get longer from here on out. Currently 20 degrees here in Busan under clear skies. It's going to go up to 26 elsewhere, though. Cooler mornings giving way to summer-like days. In Seoul, it's going to go up to 29, and in Jeonju, all the way up to 30 degrees today. This was your traffic and weather.

on the favorite show of yours, which is, do I need to really say it? I'm not going to even say it because you know. All right, now it's time for Food for Thought. Just in case you're new, what is Food for Thought and who are these people that I'm suddenly surrounded by?

0: What do you really want to be doing? Like, I know.
1: Really,
0: yeah,
1: I be honest?
0: Please.
1: Really,
0: please.
1: Really honest.
0: Yeah, really, really honest. Okay. Your family isn't listening.
1: Yeah, they never listen. That's so true. They never listen. Fill out the listener survey. They never listen. They're so.
0: How dare you?
1: Yeah, but okay. So as I was, I saw. You know, we usually have our chat room where you know the day before the topic is discussed
0: I'll
1: and pops
0: it,
1: up, right?
0: Yeah.
1: And then as I was scrolling through social media, what popped up? A four-day, three-night golf camp that I really want to go to. So it would take me to Vietnam, away from the family. And it's just like in the morning, you know, we go out for a round of 18 holes. And then they have four pros on staff there. And they teach you everything. Like, it's called 한국에서는 field lesson. Field lesson.
0: Okay,
1: so you have
0: an
1: actual like lesson. And then there's lunch. And then in the
0: afternoon, they
1: feed me. And then in my fantasy, and then in the afternoon, it's like more golf.
0: Mm-hmm.
1: And then at night, it's free time.
0: Do you get massages?
1: Yeah.
0: It's Vietnam. Like, you get massages.
1: I want to go.
0: And I think this is the more important part.
1: Yes.
0: So we have the where and the how and the
1: yes.
0: what. Are you going by yourself in your fantasy?
1: Of course.
0: Okay.
1: Yes.
0: Okay. I just,
1: me, myself, and I.
0: All right. What about you, Krista? What are you doing versus what do you want to be doing for real?
2: Well, I don't really have big plans as Chuseok. My Korean family is quite small, so we just have a lunch with the mother-in-law, my wife, and eat some good food and relax. So we'll do that on Friday. But otherwise, I'm just going to chill out. I might do some hiking. It's a really good time of year. But yeah, if I could, I would take all 4 days and just do a four-day hiking trip. Just through the countryside. It's so nice this time of year.
0: It is
2: staying
0: really nice.
2: In Minbox, you know, eating good local food, drinking makgeolli, soaking up the Korean Sigol vibe.
0: Oh.
1: Okay.
0: You know the theme I've noticed?
1: Yes.
0: Getting away. Getting the whatever away from people.
1: Yeah.
0: And I won't say what kind of people. Because I think we love, I'm an extrovert. I love people. But then sometimes people be people in. And then you're like, ugh, get you away from me for the most part. Because during the holidays, I think people reach the peakness of people with the questions, with the probing questions we receive during Chuseok.
1: Mm.
0: But then, I mean, here's me playing devil's advocate because I'm getting to the age where I am in the older relative. Like, I'm no longer the kid. So when the dividing line is 용돈 주는 사람, 받는 사람. So the person who gives the pocket money versus the person who receives it.
1: Sure.
0: So I'm kind of in the giveth area.
1: Not receiveth.
0: No longer the receiveth because I am no longer a teenager.
1: Right,
0: I mean, I've had a job for a decade plus.
1: Yes.
0: So as the older-ish person, because you see your nephew or my nephew I'm close with, like your cousin, but then your cousin's kid, you're like, you barely remember their name,
1: right.
0: But then you do feel the need to make small talk. So you're going to be like, 학교 잘 다, 학교 잘 다녀? 몇 학년이지?
1: Like the same question every year.
0: And then if they're like, you know, high school-ish age range, I'm like, oh, so do you know what you want to do? Like,
1: that was a question that, did you not listen to the opening? You shouldn't ask that.
0: But then, okay, but hear me out. What are you going to ask? Like, you barely know the kid's name. You are like, you're high school-ish, right?
1: Yeah.
0: Like, I remember the birth announcement. My cousin birthed you. But like, what are you going to ask?
1: Ask what their interests are outside of school.
0: Okay.
1: What are you really interested in?
0: All right.
1: Yeah.
0: All right. So.
1: Okay, Haley, Gonde.
0: Okay, so I mean, so as like the resident Gonde, I guess.
1: Yes.
0: You know, maybe we just like absentmindedly ask these questions to fill that awkward gap.
1: That's true.
0: But as the Korean saying goes, from the receiving end, you know, 무심코 던진 돌에 개구리는 아파요. So you like just randomly throw a stone into the pond, but then a frog gets hit. And it's like, ow.
1: It's painful.
0: It hurts.
1: Right.
0: So for young people, this is why the holidays are rough.
1: That's right. And that is why some people are choosing to stay home.
0: Oh, right. This is a choice. So we do live in an era of 8 million single-person households, and they have different ways of spending the holidays. So a big part of the young people choosing not to come to their hometowns is various job issues, the economic burden, and the need to rest, not just physically, but maybe mentally. Yeah. So last year, there was a survey, and of the respondents, 56% of single-person households surveyed, they chose to stay home. have pointed to money because it is

0: expensive to travel.
1: Gas. Have you seen the KTX prices?
0: The KTX and SRT prices, and then 42% to, it's just too much work when you go home. Because one of our listeners said the 8 different kinds of ton. I'm like, I don't think you could pay me to name 8 different kinds of ton, let alone make it.
1: I don't even like ton.
0: So yeah. And then 40% stress, which is so like encompassing of everything.
1: Right.
0: So with that, part-time job platforms have this whole like section of part-time hires for the Chuseok holiday. Mm-hmm. So it is short-term work. So that's that. But then what about job seekers looking for long-term stable jobs? I mean, that process of searching for employment is rough.
1: It is.
0: Because we've talked about this like threshold for entry-level jobs getting higher and higher. Mm. Because apparently 신입, the new recruit, is no longer a 신입. Apparently,
1: You got to go to boot camp to get an internship these days.
0: You need experience to have experiences. Uh-huh. This is like what we talked about in top stories. Like you need pre-K academies to get into you need pre-pre-K academies to get into pre-K academies.
1: Right.
0: Like Korea loves prep work for your prep work.
1: And academies.
0: Yeah. And apparently you need to be like what we call 중고신입, like a secondhand newbie to be a newbie.
1: Exactly.
0: So according to August job figures, employment rate for young people, that fell by 1 full percentage point in 1 year.
1: Mm-hmm.
0: So, you know, more people are congregating into this small gate that is available, even smaller if it's quality jobs.
1: Mm-hmm.
0: So people who have at least a couple years of experience, they're still weirdly lumped into that rookie new recruits category.
1: Right.
0: So yeah, again, the boot camps for internships.
1: Mm-hmm.
0: Of course, the government is filling in. They're trying to fill that gap by giving them on-the-job training. But then the reality is for, you know, for college seniors, even if you have a high GPA, because I think with like the post-COVID, we have like a GPA inflation.
1: Yes.
0: Like everybody has a 4 point something GPA.
1: Yeah.
0: Okay, not everybody. And a full set of extracurriculars, it's still not enough because I have sat on interview panels
1: and this
0: is like an impressive like
1: college resume.
0: Like this kid studied a ton. He or she did a lot. And somebody's like, oh, 근데 경험은 있는데 경력은 없네요. So it's like you have a lot of like extracurriculars, but you have no like on-the-job experience.
1: Exactly.
0: And I'm like, 저희 신입 뽑는 거 아니었어요? Like I thought we were getting new recruits.
1: That's what they say, but it's never... They don't really want a new recruit,
0: right? I'm like, well, you're paying them new recruit salaries. So it's like, well,
1: and this is why some people kind of fall and they kind of hide in their shell.
0: Right.
1: They become hermits.
0: It's like the hermits, like, you know, the crabs, the turtles.
1: Yes.
0: You poke them and they retreat into their shell.
1: Aww.
0: So we have this phenomenon of isolation of young people.
1: Sure.
0: Individuals who, you know, there is that like 쉬었음, taking a break, but then who go beyond. That break has gotten prolonged months and even years, right?
1: Mm-hmm.
0: So they no longer seek jobs. And, you know, it is a vicious circle. It's a vicious cycle because if you remember, if we rewind way back into our job-seeking era.
1: Sure.
0: I mean, for me, that was when I was like at my least social period.
1: Mm.
0: Because like in your, I think this is longer now, but when I was like my 25, 26, 27 era, it's like, it's a weird time because some people have kids. Some people have like jobs.
1: Yes.
0: They have had jobs for a while. And I'm just like, I'm applying. I'm sending out my resume. So like the last thing you want to do is get drinks with them and like hear about their kid life and then their like job life, and it's like, oh, I have neither, so
1: I mean, Chris, you still teach, right? Do you know?
2: Yes.
1: And so when you are around like younger people, you know, college, university age people, do you feel that kind of, I don't want to say isolation, but sometimes like that stress, because they eventually need to go get a job?
2: Yes,
1: right?
2: Of course. Yeah. You see it all the time. And especially, we noticed a big difference pre-COVID and post-COVID with the young people. COVID traumatized a lot of young people, or at least it did a number on them where it made them more likely to be withdrawn and socially awkward. A lot of the young people after COVID had a hard time making eye contact.
0: Yeah.
2: And you see a thing, too, especially with a lot of the young women. They come into the classroom with the mask on. They're still wearing the mask and the ball cap.
1: Right.
2: And they just kind of sit in the back and they just hide.
0: And you're like, who are you?
2: Yeah. Yeah. They just hide and they kind of have this squeaky little voice. And they just do as much as they can to not interact. So, I mean, these sort of occurrences that are leading to this, it's complicated, but it's not getting better. I think.
0: And I think that's such a good point, because for this subset of Gen Zs, like the

0: fault is introversion. Default is you hide behind a mask and a ball cap. And like you have not learned the nuances of facial expressions because for your entire high school, middle school career, half of the face of your teacher and your peers were covered. So like you're on a screen. So it's like, and but then if you think about it, the whole job application process is you're so putting yourself out there.
1: It's jarring for them.
2: I mean, it's already frightening.
1: Mm. Right, right.
2: And add all these layers of insecurities. It must be terrifying.
0: And then you get the questions of, oh, like, so what were you doing in this year that we see a gap?
1: Like, but they calculate to the month. I've been on job panels where, like, another fellow interviewer is asking the young person, like, but I see a gap of, like, 3 months, like, very, very specific. And I'm like, give the young person a break. It's only 3 months, but they want to know exactly what you're doing.
0: What was the biggest like gap for you? Like, did you take a gap year, like post college, like, you know, being jobless or like being underemployed or, yeah?
2: I was underemployed for a couple years working part-time jobs kind of strung together.
1: Mm-hmm. Right.
2: But I was still always working somewhere. I've never been able to afford
0: to
2: just not work.
0: Yeah.
2: That was never in the cards for me.
0: Yeah. What about you? Did you ever have a break?
1: Oh, of course. Like right after college, it's like, with political science, either for my generation, either you go to law school, and I really didn't want to go at that point. So I was like, what am I going to do? So I started taking all sorts of exams. I took the emergency California, you know, teacher exam. Okay. I took the California real estate license exam, broker's exam. I mean, I have all kinds of licenses.
0: Yes. And that's the thing, though. Like, even the break, like you're not lying there twiddling your thumb playing games. I mean, some I did for a little bit. And like I traveled for a little bit. But all of the on paper, oh, you didn't do anything. I'm like, did I though? Didn't I? Like, really? You
1: like,
0: want to bet?
1: You
0: want to bet?
1: Right.
0: So this is why people, you go, job interviews are such terrible places.
1: Right.
0: And you get these probing questions. Uh-huh. So, and the thing is, this is universal. You know, not just for Korea. Mm-hmm. So we're going to go to China.
1: Oh. Mm-hmm.
0: They report on this phenomenon of wall hanging youth. The translations are just so clunky.
1: Youth?
0: 벽걸이 청년. It's like what? Like wallflower. I think wallflower kind of youth.
1: Okay.
0: So it's the people who do the bare minimum. So the wallflower of sorts, they like remove themselves from mainstream society, but they do have like their own little network on social media.
1: Oh.
0: I mean, last year and the
2: year before, they
0: do communicate a little bit with each other. There was this trend of like tangpyeong, where they like some young people refuse this life of competition. So they just like want to lie down and then, but then the wall hangers are similarly, you know, socially isolated youths, but kind of like what you did. They will work odd jobs to be able to afford, you know, rent and food.
1: But then
0: they need to like lie down and rest for 3 days because that was a tough going. But then, okay, so again, the thing about all of these, like the 취업생, whatever, underemployed youths, the full story is so much more complicated. They're not just lazy. So this 29-year-old young man, reported on by a local outlet, he majored in business management, but he lost his family and then death and then failed investment venture.
1: Okay.
0: So he, for a while, couldn't really afford rent. So he would use like pool halls, like 당구장, 24-hour pool halls to kind of like just live there, have a roof over his head as a temporary shelter. So a lot of complicated issues. The outlet says that it's really hard to pinpoint one specific reason for these like wall hanging inactive behavior because, you know, it's hard to get a stable jobs. Jobs offer low wages. There are family problems and the repeated failures at rejection. So experts, though, they all point to one thing of psychological and emotional support on top of job training.
1: Yes, yes. What are we going to do with our youth so damaged by COVID once again? So what is your takeaway, Haley?
0: Okay, because our theme is Chuseok. And as like the person who's going on to the older generation, the question of like, what questions, like how do I converse with the younger cousins and nephews.
1: Right.
0: So it is understandable that the older generation, you ask like the very cliche questions like, oh, where do you want to go to college? What do you want to major in? Do you, you know, are you getting married? But then fine, ask the questions.
1: Sure.
0: But I think as someone who had received the questions, it's the follow-up, you know, because if you want to have a conversation and they're like, oh, you know, I've been trying to apply, but it's been hard. No, I have

0: found a job yet, mm-hmm. don't be like, 고등학교 때 공부를 좀 더 열심히 하지. You think I haven't heard that, though? Like, for real? Like, oh, you should have studied harder. Or like, oh, why didn't you do internships in college? Please don't do that.
1: That's snarky.
0: Please don't. That's pat beyond snarky.
1: Yeah.
0: You do, like, oh, how do you feel about that situation? Mm. But is that a field you want to pursue? That must be hard. Like, right. Is there something I can do for you?
1: Mm-hmm.
0: Or, you know, just give him money. Because if
1: give him extra money.
0: Give him extra pocket money.
1: Yeah.
0: Because if your instinct or desire might be to make a snap judgment, because maybe things were different in your day, maybe
1: right.
0: you did have an abundance of jobs, then, you know, I think it is better you stay silent. Fight the instinct.
1: Silence is golden sometimes.
0: Silence is golden.
2: Indeed.
0: Yes, yes.
1: Well, thank you for a real take. Mm. And I promise, I was making a note to Kat. Okay, stop asking Haley and PD Neem about, like...
0: Well, she does.
1: I do then, all the time, like...
0: I know she means, but you're never judgy. She's not oh my God, you're like, you gotta go. I mean, she does tell me to go out there, but...
1: All the time.
0: Meet
1: someone.
0: But then it's not like... Like, oh, but you have to get married and have 2.7 kids.
1: Oh, no.
0: Yeah, 2.1, the replacement rate.
1: Right.
0: But then, so that's why I feel comfortable talking
1: right.
0: to you.
1: But still, I right. shall ask Leseth.
0: Okay. 용돈을 주세요, 용돈을.
1: Okay. All right. Well, thank you, Haley. We're now going to go to Chris. So what do you have for us today?
2: Well, as we know, we've been talking about travel trends a lot. And, of course, as Busan is becoming a hotter travel destination.
1: Yes.
2: People are traveling here in different ways. And we returned back to China, actually, for this, because there's this travel trend happening with young people in China who mm-hmm. perhaps are not wall hangers because they are traveling domestically and internationally. And they call it, in Chinese, the translation is special forces style travel.
1: What?
2: Yeah, special
0: are
2: forces.
0: Are they, like, is this like on military leave?
1: Like what?
2: No, these aren't military people. Maybe, perhaps some of them had served, no. But the idea is that you travel in a very like motivated, militaristic way on a strict itinerary.
0: Wow. 0700, we depart.
2: Yeah,
0: 0710, got it.
2: As much as possible. In as little amount of time, spending almost no money, like the absolute minimum.
1: I'd like that.
0: Oh, yeah. Really?
1: As a young person.
2: Yeah, me too. And checking every box, it's really, it's not my preferred travel style. I'll just come out and say it. But it is interesting. And it is a trend, you know? And you want to cram as many sightseeing spots, local restaurants, cultural landmarks in one single day.
1: In a day?
2: Or a weekend, yeah.
1: So you're cramming all this in, and it's like you're on a schedule.
2: Yes, so this is special forces, trooper style.
0: I like that.
2: High
0: special
2: intensity.
0: Forces.
1: I like the name.
2: Yeah, isn't it great? Yeah, I mean, it is kind of fun.
0: So what does it look like, though?
1: Yeah.
0: Like, how special forces are we?
2: Okay, well, for example, this came especially last year in their spring festival in China.
1: Mm-hmm.
2: And so, an example, they would wake up to catch the first train. They wake up at 4 a.m. to get the first high-speed train.
0: Visit, where's the people in the
1: I know, I'm like, on their day
2: visit
1: off.
2: Five scenic spots before sunset, eat three regional specialties, and, you know, document every moment on social media.
1: Oh, gosh.
2: Typical itineraries would include overnight trains, so you wouldn't have to spend money on a hotel.
0: Okay.
2: Oh. I've done that.
0: That's
2: actually.
0: Smart. That is actually smart travel.
1: Right.
2: Yeah, that's something I often do when I travel.
0: If you're back,
2: if I can travel overnight. And I don't have to, if I'm solo traveling.
1: Right.
2: And pre-research your must-eat list from food bloggers. So know where you're going and know the prices ahead of time. And military precision in scheduling. And that is the idea.
1: I love it.
2: Yeah.
1: I love this idea. But you know how, like, here in Busan, we have so many visitors coming from abroad. So I'm, like, thinking, how might they, like, do this? And parlay that while they're in Busan.
2: Yeah, I was thinking about this, and I tried to sort of put together a special forces style itinerary.
1: Okay.
2: The trick is with Busan, Busan's very geographically spread out.
1: Mm.
2: As you know, this is a stretched out city that sort of snakes through valleys.
1: Yes.
2: You got this river and all these beaches and these mountains in between. That's why it's not super compact.
1: Right.
2: Because the geography precludes a very sort of compact city. So I was thinking, what you do is, let's say you arrive in the KTX and you get the first morning KTX. And so now you're in the sort of Nampodong sort of area.
1: Yeah.
2: And so I would jump on the train and then take a bus up to Gamcheon Munhwa Mall. First thing.
1: Okay.

0: catch the sunset. I don't know as early as you can go there. They might have a curfew, but if you could get there even early, right. Sneak in.
1: And I think that's kind of smart because the thing about being an early riser is right. Nothing's open.
2: That's true. Yeah.
1: Like museums open at 9, right. And you're like, well, it's 6:30. So I think going to like a natural spot or like a village where you can just walk scenic around spot, right. Is nice.
0: Yeah, I would head up there straight away, uh-huh. Catch the sunrise if you can. And, you know, see the light sort of go over the colorful houses on the hillside. And then make a beeline straight to Songdo Beach, because that's not so far.
2: Okay.
0: And Songdo, okay, you can jump on the cable car with Anan Park and, mm-hmm. you know, across the water. It's a beautiful ride.
1: I can sit.
0: It might be a little expensive for the budget traveler. Mm. I think it's like Imanan or something to get on that car, but it's a wonderful ride. But you get like 4 people and you do it. And then come back and then head to the markets. Now you go to Jagalji. You walk through Jagalji, you go to Gukje Shijang, Bupyeong Gangtong Shijang.
2: Right.
0: And you walk through there and just get that atmosphere. Now, of course, I would recommend having lunch in Jagalji Shijang to have hui or some seafood, but that might be a bit dear for our special forces style young travelers who don't want to spend that much money on a sashimi lunch. Mm. So in that case, you sit down at the food street in Gukje Shijang, where you have all the emos. You know, they're sitting at the table where they have bibim dangmyeon and jjumbo gimbap and these sort
2: of
0: things.
2: I'm getting hungry.
0: And it's very cheap.
2: Yes.
0: You can eat there for under mana. You can eat there for ochanan and get full.
2: Sure.
0: Okay, and then from there, so now you have a bit of lunch, and that's an early lunch. We're talking 11 a.m.
1: Little brunch.
0: And you've already sort of checked that off. So now you jump on the train, you go to Gwangalli. And you just walk the concourse of Gwangalli, take a selfie in front of the bridge, get a coffee.
2: So specific, I love it.
0: Yeah,
2: okay.
0: And that you have to be. And then go back to Gwangalli Station and take it to Haeundae. And then again, get off in Haeundae and walk along Haeundae Beach, take some selfies. And then I would, you could either take the tourist train, the beach train, the Blue Line
2: the
0: Park.
2: The Blue Line, right.
0: But you wouldn't take the Sky Capsule. It's way too much.
1: It's so expensive.
2: Yeah.
0: Or you could just walk.
1: The walking path is so nice.
0: It's
2: amazing.
0: It
2: is.
0: And go on the sky, the sky walk.
1: The little circular thing. Yeah, it's new.
0: There's a couple of them now out there, I think. And now, and it's free.
2: Right. Free is good.
0: Yeah, and it's wonderful. And then you make your way to Songdo Beach, and then you might have to, you can hike it, but it's a little, you got to kind of bushwhack. Mm. So in that case, I'm talking about to go to, the sea temple, of course.
1: Yeah,
0: I don't know who's
2: that. Right.
0: And there's a path from Songdo. You can go through the harbor and kind of go up through the woods.
1: Can you walk there?
0: Yes, you can.
1: Really?
2: Oh my god!
1: Absolutely.
0: If you go from Songdo and then north of Songdo, there's a little fishing village. And then you'll see this sort of small mountain with all these trees. Go there, and there's a path that goes right through the mountain.
1: I mean, that makes sense, but how long is it?
0: Oh, it just takes, from Songdo to the temple might take about an hour or 45 minutes.
1: I mean, if it's a nice day, it's a nice hike.
0: The bushwhacky part is only 20 minutes, yeah. 15, yeah.
1: I've
0: done it many times. I'm an expert walker in this town. Or you can splurge for a taxi, you go to the temple, you see the temple.
1: And then the thing, I mean, it depends on where you're from, but with my American friends, they're like, cabs here are so cheap.
0: They've gone up so much to what they used to be.
1: Right,
2: but still.
0: But they're still
2: relatively cheap.
0: If you go back home, go to the States or Europe, I was in New Zealand one time and paid $40 for like a 5-minute cab ride. It was just ridiculous. Oh my God. A little more than that at the time.
2: Right.
0: Yeah, okay, so now you go to the temple and now you're in the afternoon.
2: Uh-huh.
0: And
1: oh my God, you're only in the afternoon.
2: I'm already so tired. I cannot be a trooper.
0: Maybe head back to Haeundae, have some lunch. I don't know. Maybe some dak galbi or something, which is good. Everybody likes that. Gukbap.
1: Yeah.
0: That's what you do. You have some gukbap.
2: Okay. We've decided.
0: Yeah. And gukbap, you get that from Anan these days, you know, and that's a feed. And then you're pretty full. And then you can head head to Sumyeon and walk around.
2: Are we not resting at all?
1: No. It's special.
0: There's a special
1: forces. Special forces do not rest.
0: Troopers. wander around the cafe street at Jumpo, you know, have another a coffee.
1: Because you're going to need that, like, pick-me-up. You're going to need the caffeine and the pingsu and, like, the pastry.
2: I already,
1: pastry.
2: Like, passed out. At, like, I don't even know.
1: We left Catherine at Songdo. Mm. She's, like, on the Bipo Road somewhere.
2: Right, somewhere.
0: Oh, like, I forgot. Somewhere. And you got your hotel. The hotel's back in Nampanong. Because after the markets, you had to check into your hotel.
1: Oh.
0: So eventually you make your way back to the hotel.

0: Maybe okay. have a shower.
1: Yeah, okay.
2: And yeah,
1: okay.
2: Go, yeah. To
0: go out to Napo, sweaty. Have some food. I would say head to a Pojang Matcha in Napo.
1: Or cross the bridge to Yeongdo. They
0: yeah,
1: have
0: go
1: the
0: Pojang
1: Matcha
0: Street.
1: Yeah,
0: the right. Pojang Matcha Street. But the ones in Napo are cheaper.
1: You know,
0: Anju
1: no.
0: from Ano to okay, okay. The other ones are Iman.
2: Chris knows what he's talking about.
1: Because honestly, I haven't gone to a Pojang Matcha
2: in years.
0: Like, yeah, I go all the time as part of these food crawls I do. And I like both of them. The Yeongdo one's kind of romantic, though.
1: It is, because you get the bridge and the harbor. Yeah.
0: Yeah. The Napa ones are a bit more just kind of old school. And like
1: right.
0: The emo
1: you hear stuff. The yelling. You yeah. hear so much yelling.
0: The bellowing. There's a lot of soju. So I would maybe end it there, drink a lot of soju, and
2: right.
0: crawl back to your hotel. Only right. soju, because it's cheap, you know.
1: Oh, my gosh.
2: All right, so we covered so much in that, like, I'm already exhausted, Chris. But
1: okay, my question is, though, would, like, I mean, because we are past, you know, we're not 21 anymore.
0: No.
1: A little off. Like, would you still do this? Have you ever done it? And/ would you still do this?
2: I would do it just at least for a day.
1: Mm.
2: I would love to do it for one day.
1: Right.
2: Just
1: because, I mean, as like a Korean worker, because I was someone who was like a freelancer and I don't really take days off.
2: Right.
1: apart from my like 1 week.
2: Yes.
1: I went to Taiwan for like a full 48 hours last year.
2: Uh-huh.
1: And then I kind of did this. And it was, I mean, I'm like, okay, I need like a week to recover.
2: Right.
1: But it was really fun.
2: Right.
0: Yeah, it is. High intensity travel can be fun. I mean, there's this idea. So the travel hipsters will roll their eyes at like, oh, you're just checking off boxes and you're not really experiencing.
1: Yeah, you're not meeting the locals.
2: In that tone.
0: Yeah, you know what
1: with
0: I mean?
1: With the glasses, too.
0: Yeah, and I can be like that. You know, I work as a travel writer.
2: Right.
0: I'm very much into this. But also to just go somewhere and cram as much as you can.
2: That's
0: and just
2: fun.
0: Blast your day out.
2: Right.
0: That's kind of fun.
1: I think that's like the romance of like, speaking of youth, like young people, you have the energy. You have, you don't really have a lot of time. You definitely don't have the money. And you just have the physicality, like go do it. Go walk the 30,000 steps.
2: Yeah. I mean, you can stay at the nice hotels when you're older, when you have money, when you have a job,
1: and
2: right?
1: your joints have kind of given up on
2: right,
1: you.
2: Right,
1: like,
2: right.
1: It's gonna happen.
0: You know, I generally travel that way anyway. I don't try to check as many boxes off, but I'm out all day. I do a lot of solo travel for my work, and then just often my wife just says, "Go somewhere." That's fine. I'm taking care of the animals. I spend very little time in my hotel, so I just get really cheap hotels.
2: Because if you're not going to spend much time there, right?
0: Yeah, I just need a bed and a place to wash, you know?
1: Yeah.
0: And then I'm out all day and often into the night. And, and I love that.
1: Okay. Is that like your one tip? If you could give one tip to, sorry, I'm like taking over, but I'm so fascinated to like people who are visiting Busan or like any young person traveling, like just get a cheap hotel. Don't waste your money on a hotel.
0: Yeah, save your money on accommodation.
1: Yeah.
2: Okay.
0: Don't splash a bunch of money on accommodation. Mm. If you're going to spend a lot of money on a hotel, spend some time there.
1: That's true.
0: You know, enjoy it. But otherwise, spend as little as possible.
2: Well, can you believe it's time to wrap up already?
0: What? No.
2: Yeah, for real. For real.
0: No,
2: she's saying wrap up. We gotta wrap up. Gotta listen to the boss. But thank you so much for an epic discussion. I don't even know where the minutes went. Both Haley and, of course, Chris as well. Wishing both of you, well, I'll see you tomorrow, but happy Chuseok.
0: Happy Chuseok.
2: All right, everybody. This was Food for Thought with Haley and Chris. So it's time to say goodbye, but you know that like one day like Super Trooper Special Forces tour? I think we can try that. Or maybe you can plan one during this holiday. Okay. So on that note, we're going to say goodbye and thank you to our producer. We have Choi Ye-ji behind the booth and we have our engineer, Kim Dong-ha. We have our writers, Haley Seo-soo Kim. I'm your host, Catherine. I'll be back tomorrow. We are live tomorrow. Final song, What's Up by 4NON Blonde. Bye-bye, everybody.